And of course, happy birthday going out to you. This is Cameron from your sister, Di Will. And of course, all of us here love 99.5. Manjil, it's your birthday today. And our sister sends a message. It says, the past year hasn't been easy. And so seeing you celebrate another year of life is truly such a blessing. And she thanks God for keeping you strong through it all. And she continues to say, I just want you to know how loved and appreciated you are. Your strength inspires me every day, and I'm so grateful to have you as my brother. May God bless you with many more years of peace, happiness, good health, and good money. And I love and appreciate you so much. Happy birthday to you, Man Angel. This is coming from your sister, Di Will. And of course, all of us here at the Multimedia Love 99.5 FM to you. We'll celebrate you in style. Go out there, have the best of time. And of course, we pray that God strengthens you, give you all the goodness that you deserve in this new year. Happy birthday to you, Manjo. Enjoy your day.

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0: Father, we thank you. We honor you. We bless your holy name, King of Glory, for showing us your wonderful mercy over our life. Father, we thank you so much for your wonderful mercy over our life. In the name of Jesus Christ, the Son of the Living God. Somebody shout, Amen.
1: Amen.
0: Let me quickly welcome you to Freedom Time Praying Partners tonight. Mami Musa Sohun to say, I believe the grace of God is having his way. I believe that everything is going on well with you. And to God be the glory, great things he has done and greater things he will do. My name is Pastor Bernard Uswansa. This is Freedom Time Praying Partners. We do pray from every Saturday to Wednesday, 5 times every week. And then so eyi wo kwada for fry no be bom paye e pa cho mem woni ha sori e ka de bia se ade a aya na e din wo Kristo sum mu ba ko ye mpae bo. 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Whenever you are praying, it's like you are mentally ill or you have lost your mind. The reason is that sometimes you can be walking in your room and I'm them one said that is exactly how it is. Then so yana ya di mu kese aye mu bebre yi hu me ka de bia se empire nkakra nkakra na ye bobo no do tem bia na wo twefa wo bo e do tem bia na wo bofu asa wo bo asa wo mmo no eno a na de edu ba bia ye 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the things that the devil does not want to see a believer doing is to see you praying. The reason is that whenever a child of God prays, so many things happen. Ujidi ni biye jina su obon paya. 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They don't want to see you praying. Because whenever you stand on your grounds to pray, every barriers will be broken. Every curse will turn into blessing.
1: Amen.

stretch the rod. It wasn't that he was powerful. He had already prepared his way. Are you understanding me? Great men of God like Elijah. People like that, 40 days. David, 40 days. Talk about Jesus. 40 days. So if you are going on a 40-day journey, you are rubbing shoulders with such great men of God. And their experience will be your experience. Their encounters will be your encounter. In the name of Jesus Christ. Hallelujah. So be encouraged. 40 days is what breaks the limit of every situation. If only the devil is the one doing it, or even not the devil, whatever holds you after 40 days, whether it be natural or even God himself, is trying to keep you somewhere somehow. After 40 days, God can even repent. I'm telling you. It is significant. Why? I want to show you two things, then we are done. 40 days is very significant. When you read the New Testament, especially the Gospel, Luke chapter 11, verse 13, give it to me and let me be sure, verse 13, verse 14, or look for the word Beelzebub. Beelzebub. Everybody say Beelzebub. Come on, shout it again. Shout it again. Shout it for the last time. Beelzebub. Beelzebub. Beelzebub is another name for Satan or devil. Amen. Now, you understand that from this scripture, Jesus was tagged that he was using the spirit of Beelzebub to cast out what? Demons. That is the spirit of the devil. Eh? And he said, look, if I use the spirit of Beelzebub to cast demons, then where is the kingdom of God? For a kingdom that is divided among itself cannot stand. So if I use the spirit of Beelzebub and I'm casting demons, then I'm dividing that kingdom. And they said that because of the knowledge he did not have about the power that Jesus was using to do miracles and mighty things, that same power that drove the demons from the man's son is the power of God that will release help unto you this morning. Are you here with me? Now, Beelzebub means the Lord of flies. The Lord of what? How many of you know flies? I'm not talking about the silent small ones, though. The Mansampo breeze. How many of you have seen Mansampo breeze before? Oh, are you sure? How many of you have seen Mansampo breeze before? Everybody, you know that? Yes. Now, the name of the devil, which is Beelzebub, means the Lord of flies. Can I hear somebody? It's the Lord of what? So another name for the devil is the Lord of flies. Wow. I'm not surprised at all. Because look at the whistling sound, the confusion they bring along when they come around you. No. Can you identify? The moment you hear the sound, as if you should break yourself away. Wow.

somebody here with me? Why should you open from where, brah? Because, and that is the way they behave. Listen, when a fly gets to a place, give them some few hours. Once they can locate something of interest, you will see one. The following moment, you come and there are two. Another time, there are three. Before you realize, they have invaded the whole place until they have rendered their prey useless, or they have done whatever they want. They will come one after the other. The devil comes in our life in a very subtle way. They will come one, and you think, oh, it's cool. You ignore. The moment you realize they are three, before you realize they are bombarding you with all kinds of whistling sound and buzzing. Be bombarding your mind, saying all kinds of things. And you do know the confusion of it all. Their whistling sound is the kind of things they speak to you. The negative things that cause you not to believe God. How you cry? Why do you worry yourself? Why do you have to wake up as early as morning and go and pray? Oh, like somebody, a whole pastor saying that, I don't even see the need that Christians will wake up at night and pray. Oh, and I look at you and say, you see where you have gotten to. You don't have a problem. But your church members do have problems. So if you wouldn't wake up and pray, they must wake up and pray. When they get to where you have gotten to, then they can also relax. No, he doesn't have a problem. He doesn't. But the time he was struggling through as a pastor, the time that he was struggling, he wouldn't make that statement that don't wake up at night. He wouldn't have gotten to where he has gotten now. I'm telling you. I don't understand why you have to worry your sleep. Rest. Rest the body. Rest the body. Amen. You see, at every level comes with your theory and then your theology. I'm telling you. I pray that it will never get to a time that I will stop prayer now, unless maybe the radio station says, Pastor, I'll cry, why you be a head champion? We will wake up every day and pray. Is somebody here with me? Because that is the mark of the believer. See, the devil will be bombarding you with words just to deny you of that which you carry or that which you want to have. You see, the devil always wants to elude you of your miracle. So long as he can cause you to miss your miracle, that is it. So the man has been going through frustration upon frustration because of the spirit of Beelzebub, the Lord of flies. He believes sometimes. And sometimes he doesn't believe. He fails to believe. He allows the situation to overwhelm. And that is the work of the devil. Many of you live here. At the service, your faith is so much alive. I mean, you are expecting God. You think that, oh, God has done it. You get out, you get home, and just one call that came through. And I find it difficult to understand people. When they come to church and they have finished praying and they hear negative news, they think that even coming here is what brought the news. Oh, I hear a lot. The other day, a lady came to Breakthrough Night. And then she, before, in fact, that was her first time. She came with an unregistered car. And it wasn't, I think that day we closed a little bit earlier. So she told Pastor, I am having a registered car, so I have to wait till, the weather is clear so that I can go. It was a woman and was afraid that probably in the night somebody may attack her and all that. So fine, you just relax. Can you imagine she got home? She had got home, everything is set. And then she was just packing her car. Packing at home. And
mistakenly, I don't know what happened, she hit her car with their wall. Then she called me. Pastor, pastor, pastor. I was quiet on the phone. I said, may God give you the grace. I mean, seriously. And everything she's saying is suggesting that, hey, now I'm a call for you now. I said, see, I told me, do you know what would have happened to you? You would have even died if you don't know. You would have died. I did not be in the fact that you came. But it is the work of Beelzebub. Because that person has a blessing here. And the devil wants to do everything possible to discourage her from coming again. That is how they behave. There's a woman here, Aunt Mary, who gave a testimony of the accident of his son. Do you know what caused the accident? Fly that entered the car. And I can't imagine. You see, what will cause somebody driving to lose control and veered into another car's lane? It was that whizzing sound. It was very uncomfortable in the car. So let me try and roll the thing so that the fly will get out. And as a result, the Lord of flies. There's a lady, the first time I made this teaching, somewhere last year, called me and said, Pastor, what you said is very true. I even played it on air and said, Pastor, what you said is very true. Because in my office, the whole place is sealed with air condition. Our toilet facility is like somebody's bedroom. I mean, under no circumstance, the place is so much, clean and the detergents and everything that are washed. The place. But anytime I'll get to the office, there will be fly on my table. Sometimes when I'm walking in an open space, they will just be flying around like that. Don't know where they are coming from. The Lord of flies. Say the Lord of flies. Wow. Can I continue? Are you sure with me? Yes. Now, the devil is described as the Lord of flies. And research has made it known that there is no way that you can eradicate, let me borrow that word, from health, there is no way you can eradicate, but the right word is annihilate. There is no way you can wipe off the flies from a certain area unless you consistently insecticide the place for 40 days. Go and goggle. Go and goggle. You will see. This is a research. Well-founded research. Before, when they invade a place, when flies set on an environment, every day

0: the church. The Holy Spirit is the one that God has ordained for the church to be with the church. When I talk about the church, I'm talking about you in person, and I'm talking about me, and I'm talking about the ecclesia, the called out ones, those that have been called into the assembly or into the ecclesia, the called out ones, those that have been called into the assembly or into the beloved of Jesus Christ. The called out ones. He's the one that God has ordained to be with the church. Hallelujah. John chapter number 16, verse 7 and 12. John chapter 16, verse 7 and verse 12. The Bible says, "Nevertheless, I tell you the truth. It is expedient that I should go away. For if I go not away, the Comforter will not come to you. If I depart, I will send him unto you." Somebody is blessed. Now give me the 12. He said that I have yet many things to say unto you, but you cannot bear them now. Wow. Jesus says that as he was about to leave here on earth, said, "I will not leave you comfortless. I will not leave you as orphans. But I will send someone who is like me to be with you. And when he comes, he will teach you all things. But for now, there are many things that I wish I can tell you, but you cannot bear them now." Why? Because you have not the capacity. You have not the ability. You have not the grace to be able to receive that which I have for you. It means that the Holy Spirit is the one that gives us the capacity to be able to receive that which the Father has for us. Is somebody here with me? Many things to tell you, but you cannot bear them now. They are too heavy for you until the Spirit comes, so that you will be able to handle the things that the Spirit is willing to teach you. And we are in the days where the Holy Spirit is teaching, is releasing, is giving us the things Jesus wanted to tell us, but we could not bear at that time. Is somebody here with me?
1: Yes.
0: And one of the things that the Holy Spirit is teaching us, one of the things that the Holy Spirit is teaching us, as his personality, as who he is, go with me to Romans chapter 12, verse number 2. Is somebody following me? Yes. How many of you are ready to pray? We are laying a strong foundation for prayer. Amen. God bless you. Romans chapter number 12, verse 2. He says, "And be not conformed to this world, but be ye transformed by the renewing of your mind, that ye may prove what is good and acceptable and the perfect will of God." Praise God. Praise God. Now, the Holy Spirit is the one that helps us as a church to prove that which is good, that which is acceptable, that which is perfect will of God. Without the Holy Spirit, it will virtually be impossible for anyone to live the holy life. Many of us are

0: struggling with holy living because we lack the ministry and the help of the Holy Spirit. The Holy Spirit is the one that brings the transformation or the change that we need. The turnaround of 180 degrees can only be done by the instrumentation of the Holy Spirit. He is the one that God has ordained to be with the church so that the church can be transformed into the image of his dear son, Jesus Christ. Without the Holy Spirit, we cannot receive change. We cannot receive turn around. And be not conformed to this world. The possibility of your conformability to this world is inevitable. As a matter of fact, you come to this world and you adapt all kinds of nature and all kinds of lifestyle because of the influence that the world releases. Is somebody here with me? But for somebody to be able to stand, not to be conformed to the standard and to the dictates of the world, you need the Holy Spirit. For you to be able to live a holy life, you need the Holy Spirit. As a matter of fact, his name is the Spirit of Holiness. Say, the Spirit of Holiness. That is weak. Shout it again. In Romans chapter 1 verse 4, there we see. Romans chapter 1 verse 4. The Bible says, and Jesus declared to be the Son of God with power according to the Spirit of Holiness. According to the Spirit of, is somebody following me? According to the Spirit of
1: Holiness.
0: By the resurrection from the dead. Hallelujah.
1: Amen.
0: So the name Holy Spirit is also the Spirit of what? Holiness. How? The Spirit of Holiness, because he is the one who leads us to live holy life. Amen. Your amen is weak.
1: Amen.
0: He is the one that helps us to live holy life. Without his help, none of us can be able to prove. None of us can be able to live a perfect and acceptable will of God. So, who is the Holy Spirit? He is the Spirit of Holiness. Many believers in our days are not able to live right for God because they have not come to know the impact of living right for God. Is somebody here with me? They have not come to know the one who helps and aids us to be able to live that holy life. But this morning, that grace is available this morning. The Spirit of Holiness is impacting upon your life like never before. In the name of Jesus Christ, for any change or for any turnaround, it must begin with you. Is somebody hearing me? You don't expect change if you are not willing to change. Don't expect change if you are not willing to change. And it takes the Holy Spirit to bring the change that you need. Say that, do not be conformed to this world, but be ye transformed by the renewing of your mind. It takes takes the Holy Spirit to bring. You see, every change must begin with your mind. Every change must begin with your mind. Come on, say it after me. Every change must begin. He said, without your mind, I cannot do anything. Don't look anywhere. Look at me. Without your mind, you are expecting healing. The healing must take place in your mind first. You want promotion, it must start from here. Every change you need must start with you. And with you, it starts with your mind. It starts with what? I pray that somebody's life is changing. Change is not automatic. Tell somebody, change is not automatic. You must work at it. If you want 180 degrees turn around, you must work at it. Change is not automatic. Praise God. That first change we need the Holy Spirit to impact on us is to give us the Spirit.
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4: 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My name is Pastor Obed Joy Obin from Miracle Manor Church. 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
4: Greetings to you in the name of our Lord Jesus Christ. My name is Pastor Obed Joy Obin from Miracle Manor Church. 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There is a violent activity against your relationship, against your marriage, against your job, your finances, and it's time to violently take everything that belongs to you on the altar of prayer. As you begin a new week, join us from Mondays to Friday, 2 a.m. to 5 a.m. and your life will never be the same. Make a date and don't be late. God richly bless you.

So after work, in fact, I couldn't sleep again. So I decided to take a shower and right away come here. So whilst I was just coming around 8:30 thereabout, because I decided that if I don't come early, maybe I didn't want to be too late. So around 8:30 to 9, I was coming through Peace and Love Hospital. There is a church, the Baptist Church, behind Peace and Love Hospital. Yeah. Immediately I got there, I received a call. So I took the call, and whilst I was about to talk to the person, I saw two motorbikes. A motorbike with two people on it. So quickly, a certain man that I was meeting head on told me that, Papa, uncrophone a pronfo. So quickly, I put the phone back into my pocket and doubled my step. So by the time I realized, those people were just by me. So quickly, I decided to shout, Akronfo, then he pulled the gun. So immediately he pulled the gun, he triggered, but the gun couldn't shoot.

0: Isaiah 54. There's no weapon that is formed against you shall prosper. So he tried it for the second time. No, he couldn't. So I shouted, Akronfo. So within less than 3 minutes, I saw people coming. Well, that place was quiet, but I saw people coming out. So they decided to give some warning shots. I don't know. So immediately he pulled the gun into the air, then they were quiet.
1: Hey! Pick up on Shikata! Iakadu! Rambadiakadu! Sapakadu! Iapariakate! Rambadio Sata! Wait!
0: So quickly, by the grace of God, I saw the private car. Not that it was an Uber car. Then I stopped the car and I told him that these people are armed robbers. They are going to kill me. So immediately, the man stopped and I entered the bee and he told me that, oh, God, thank you. They are sorry. I understand. Can you be sure? Quickly, I also I hit one out for and I told him that I was straight away, the man brought me here.
2: You see?

Amen. And let me tell you that devil is a liar. No weapon formed against us shall prosper. Listen, the devil has been defeated 2,000 years ago. And it still will be defeated even today. God is using prayer line to do, but the devil will never succeed. This was revealed and God has intervened.

0: start, but I will try. I remember the first day I stepped foot in this church, somewhere 2022, yeah, July breakthrough night, and it was just few days after leaving a very promising relationship that I thought would end in marriage, but it didn't. And yeah, from that time, I never told even daddy about it or anyone, but I was very heartbroken.
1: And oh.
0: But in all things, we give thanks to God. I'm grateful to God for the door that he has opened for me. I least expected.
1: Which door? Which door? Tell us. Which door? Some marital doors have been opened. Some graces have been released.
0: Yes, I want to thank God for restoration. Yes, he has really... and I give glory to God as well. I want to thank God for the life of my father-in-law to be. Yes. Somewhere last two weeks. He was just at work and it's like he got paralyzed. He couldn't walk. He had to even crawl. But I thank God that now he's able to walk and he's able to move at all. So I give God all the glory. Amen.
1: Sister. Congregation.

0: I don't know how to start it. But, my second time I'm a day back, breakthrough.
1: Wow.
0: Time, but my tea pastor since 2018. But anytime be I mean your testimonies, but this is the most way I'm per se mission. May Adventist, not mean G miracles, not like churches be saying me in G, but since 2018, I'm a study to a pastor now. My G, like
1: that alone is a testimony.
0: The pastor, yeah, Juma Pa, because me see, you know, many testimonies, baby, but I mean to me, ma. Just recently, me back from a catcher, a Juma said, me exams, my co interview, me if I say a bit frame me, your friend, my for training, your frame me. Ah, it's my so disappointed, downhearted. Let me say, ah, are they? It's last month, maybe I catch the glory. Let me move pastor, me catch him. And breakthrough, me serve bomb pie. Breakthrough night, the Friday, say the Saturday morning. Bed 10, me wo hona minya call. A free, your head office. So I must say, my contract. It's the best at Monday, Sunday, I'm going to be preparation for Monday. Pastor, I'm going to be because I'm going to be saying the Advent is here. But Pastor, I'm going to be saying the Advent is here. I'm going to be saying the Advent is here.

0: Hey, Pesca, I am a business. I got a contract. And he, with the finance and I was here the, and along the line, I no one says can no. There are a no end soon. And nipa na me nene yeno, so along the line I fell sick. Me buy no so I'm the sandals can no. And he na I'm not sorry for crying anything. Today be I'm prayer. I pray on prayer line though, but it's not me pastor. I didn't want to be associated with things with the church. And he, I came and I spoke to Pastor Albert. I was coming for a prayer line. And he said God will restore. So I think last year we did a seed with my expectation. And I'm a trod in mean your mommy. It's kind of here, but I said, I miss me here, but because I'm not me. And I was trying to get other loans. And it was very hard for me to get the loans. I did all means possible. And along the line, I heard about some grants. And I may apply. One was the COVID-19 response grants. Me and Obias, oh, we only connection. I said, well, let me try. See, I did. I just applied. I wrote my proposal. And I drop it in. And I sowed the seed. I think that was my expectation. Then along the line, another grant also was advertised. I think that was the German GIZ, German Embassy, whatever. Then I also applied again. I was just saying, well, let me just try. And see, I didn't hear anything, so I thought maybe I didn't get it. So I think early this year, January, within February, then I had a call that I should come to Accra. That was the first grant I applied for. And by God's grace, I've received 30,000.
1: Come on, do it better unto Jesus. Young double shovel.
0: But when everything happened, I signed, and before I was aware, the money was in the bank, my company account. It was amazing. People were like, what did you do? And I'm like, I don't know. And I remember that I had sowed a seed. My expectation. I know God did it. That wasn't my effort. Then the next grant, I think that was last 2 weeks. They called me that they are doing a follow-up on the things I wanted. So I sent the invoices and everything to them. Before I was away, they sent me a copy of my funding. I received 4,000 euros. As I'm talking, I went to sign, I think that was this week, and I'm receiving about 27,000 something by next week, and I thank God.
1: Come on, celebrate Jesus. Come on, celebrate Jesus.

0: say, I'm a pain, say, the name of you, I have a man. Now, you can't, and if you and some watching, a pussy. Yeah, but if you have, now you pay a bar, a rabbit, I do me a man, and never, what do me a man? What do me a man? Badum yema na de samani yema wakra ni se yeba kade burina Reverend Carr se expect a miracle within the next 7 days na ye expect akwai ju ba that week within that 7 days erade ema akwai ba me na ye na esa yema wakra se me or yenes baby a oko antenata the doctor ni kache ni se akwari yomba. But Eda Oba Ha Reverend Edin inside a tune of Fuso Bon Pemo catcher and said, Eye Bema. And I'm proud of Suba, not Oye Bema. Reverend Eradi Esau Pipa, or Embra, Ina Edi Maya. 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
2: This July.
0: So I'm also a servant of God. Sometimes, or not sometimes, all the time, I'm with a head pastor in terms of praying.
2: I have been
0: supporting.
2: God bless you.
0: And I've been working in the house of God at my area. Not that God is not there, but sometimes it takes a different dimension to tap.
2: Very, very. Hallelujah.
0: Amen. In fact, if for about 10 years now, I've not had a testimony in the church. So when I was coming, a certain pressure was like, don't come. In fact, it's God. So I joined this prayer line as pastor is the head of the moderator. 2 days or 3 days ending this July.
2: July.
0: And that day, the prayer was 1 Peter chapter 5, verse number 10.
2: Yes.
0: He said, by the God of all grace, after you have suffered a while.
2: Yes.
0: And so we're praying that anything or any suffering must not go beyond a while. So when I tuned the radio and I heard the praying, I also pray in the night. And I said, okay, let me pray with
2: us,
0: this prayer group. And glory be to God. In fact, by the end of July, I had a testimony. I'm the type, I'm not easily to cry. But from that day's coming,
2: started.
0: I always cry. Not that I'm sad, but it is tears of joy. In my family, nobody is a university graduate. I told myself, I completed somewhere 2013. Glory be to God. One of my masters at my former school, he asked me, what are you doing? I said, I'm in the house. He told me that you have to rise up. You have to go to university. And I said, my grade was not better. He said, go and apply for the matured. I said, it's been a long since I referred to my books. How can I pass? He says, go. Glory be to God. The exam was not easy. But because of that prayer, the suffering shouldn't go beyond a while.
2: Yeah.
0: It didn't go beyond a while. It doesn't go beyond a while. And within the short day, I have been admitted at the university. Finally, when I got the admission letter, my fees, 2,436, I was asking myself, where will I get this money?
2: Oh, Jesus. Praise.

0: 5 years, I've not heard from him. He asked me, what is going on? I told my daddy, I've had admission to university. He was not believing. He came. I showed him the letter. He said, okay, I'm going to the village. I'll come back. Last week, he called me. I am coming. He didn't tell me anything. Where are they? He came, and in the evening, he opened the bag. His bag. And money was inside the bag. He gave me the fees. Plus, hostel. He said,
1: be on your feet. Be on your feet. Be on your feet. Raise your hand.
0: I will
1: raise your hand.
0: That
1: raise your hand.

0: Munyamse from 2016. 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But let you make more last month. This send when Munya. 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
1: o no hwe 25 years so be si ni fi after 10 years, you give 15 years actually. May the Lord give you speed. And the virtue of the oil flowing here. In the name of Jesus. Okay.

Station, and you are the other friends. 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

0: na asamba ko a pastor kaya e to ma kuma so a me ta pupu ni se o se I cannot mention your name and lose this battle and I ta pupu and I'm a bomb fire me bomb it is free June e ban the breakthrough na it be aleba so ya line so me wo ho apart from me catch the glory and I'm meeting on this September, meteor tree higher, bonfire. Namid will be a warrior man. Namid will be a warrior. Now at the men and I was moving for the sun. Me for fear. Ne Sunday. Yeah, here. I best me there, chair. Ababa, you shouldn't me.
1: The serpent will leave the fire. There is so much fire in grace here.

0: in the name of Jesus.
1: Ring that for over 6 months. Any panel or the 1 year, 7 months. Afe baby stand the dry near my semi dry near an ampeda stand and be under control. Into two ni Sunday, no the Saturday na washing him, the cupeda stand now, ring in a double.

0: place in this room.
1: As me far ring and me to two amena.
2: God has done something special for me. It's something that I cannot understand. Over the years, I have no job. And then I was working with a company before. The company wouldn't up, and then they were foreigners. For about 1 month now, due to the stress, I wasn't able to sleep. So one day I decided to look for one of the stations and then tune in to listen to what they do. So during that, mostly I listen to Joy News, and then so I decided to
3: join us.
2: Tune in there.
3: Yes.
2: Immediately I did that, I heard this praying line, but then I didn't know it was a prayer line. I have heard nothing about it.
3: Oh, sorry.
2: So I decided to follow, and then I saw what they were doing. It seems to be real. Yes, and I followed the first night, and then followed the second night. I mean, the first time I tuned in, it was about restoration. Yes, about a month ago. So somebody who had no job and then being stressful for several years. But the former company I was working to put it up during when I was doing my degree. So you see, I am coming from a poor home, so it was very difficult for me even now my certificate is still in the school. I have to, yes. Just about 2 weeks ago,
3: yes,
2: there was a company, an institution I decided to take an application to. When I got there, during deliberation discussions with the manager.
3: The director manager, yes.
2: Yes. We deliberated. I did not know during that it was an interview.
3: Yes.
2: The same day I took that application to the place, I was interviewed and then was told to start work the next day.
0: Hey!
2: The next day when I started, my appointment was given.
0: Wow! Somebody say wow!
2: So for this that the God have done for me, I thank you for all this he has done for me. Thank you.
4: Hallelujah. Last week, Saturday, was the first time I entered this church. Before that, I've been praying with Pastor on Love FM. So I came here and after service, I went to see Pastor. And prior to Saturday, every time Pastor was praying, he would say, someone would do something special for you, something that you do not expect. Then I'll say, I receive it, and then I pray with him. Saturday was also my birthday. So on my birthday, I was here. Then my brother, my kid brother, who is in the U.S., after service, I saw an alert on my phone. I checked it, and it was world remit, and there was an amount. Then I called him and I was like, what is this? He says, take this amount and spend it on yourself for your birthday. And I said, since you went outside, you've never sent me money. So how come? And then he said, the Lord laid it upon my heart to be a blessing on you. You won't believe the amount. I just want to thank God for it. That same week, a colleague of mine that I helped to get a contract, she also finished with the contract and was called to come for her money. She also sent me an alert. And I also called her. I was like, Gifty, what is going on? She said, take it. The Lord laid it on my heart to give this amount to you. I want to just encourage you that if you are here, God will do it for you too. My second testimony goes like this. I have a friend who is also a pastor in Assemblies of God. He called me this week and said, I dreamt about you, and in my dream, you had stepped your foot on a fertile soil. Then I was like, a fertile soil? Well, I am an agric officer, so maybe that's what you are thinking. Then he said, you have entered a place. You have entered a place. And that place is so fertile. Everything that you sow on that land will grow. Then he was like, in his dream, I was telling him that I wanted to change my church. Then the Lord revealed to him that there are two churches at Top High. He mentioned the other one and said, one starts with M. There are two M's in the name. This is somebody who doesn't know this place. He's a pastor, so he could have asked me to come to his church. But he said, one starts, the two letters are M, and one is M-A. But when he woke up, he forgot what really was the word. And that place will be a blessing unto me. If only I will be consistent. If only I will be consistent. That place will be a blessing unto me. I allowed him to finish what he was saying. And I said, Pastor, I went to a place called Miracle Manor. And he said, that is the place. You will receive your blessing in that place. Just be consistent. And God will show himself. That place is a fertile soil. And everything that you grow on that land will be prosperous. So I'm telling you today, if you are here, it is not by accident. This place is a fertile soil, and everything we grow here shall be prosperous in Jesus' name.
5: Let's give the Lord a mighty resound of praise. Oh, look at you. You can praise God for praying.

0: Oh yes, I saw the Lord and he heard me, and he has answered my prayer. He said, I will bless the Lord at all times, and his praise shall continually be in my mouth. My soul shall make a boast in the Lord. Therefore, the humble shall hear and be glad. Wow. I love that Psalm number 34. And I want to thank God for yet another blessed day. Right here on this exalted altar, this is Prayer Line on Love 99.5 FM. It's a great blessing and a great joy to know that you are also doing well. And I thank God for those who are hooking up so early on this exalted altar. I can see many starting on TikTok this morning. I can see many gathering on Facebook. And I can see many sitting and lying by their radios, all in view to have a fellowship and have communion with their Maker, the God of heaven, the God of Abraham, the God of Isaac, and the Holy One of Israel. He alone is to be praised and he is to be worshipped. Welcome on board, and I want you to encourage you to help us share, connect to as many people as possible. Surely this is the day the Lord has made, and we will rejoice and be glad. Well, my name is the Pastor Robert Joy, or being together with my team. We thank God for everyone's life. We thank God for waking us up this morning. We thank him for putting a roof on our heads. We thank him for putting shoes on our feet. We thank him for putting food on our table. Had it not been for the Lord who was on our side, where would we have been by now? It is by his grace and by his mercies that we are not consumed. Indeed, God has been so good to us, and we have every cause, every reason to say, Lord, we thank you for how far you brought us. Had it not been you, don't think we would have been here by this time. Take the glory, Jesus. Can that be your prayer of thanksgiving this morning? As we stand before the presence of the Lord on the threshold of a new day, he alone is worthy to be praised and worthy to be worshipped. Welcome on board, every one of you. As you drop your comment of thanksgiving, as you share, as you tag as many people as possible, I want you to know that the Lord is on your side. You are the right place and at the right time. Remember, this is a network of praying believers all over the world. We are God's victorious army, and we know no defeat. We command our morning to influence our day. To God be the glory, great things he has done, and greater things he will do. Thank God for another day. Why don't you raise your voice and give him praise? Give him glory and exalt him. Magnify him. I will bless the Lord at all times, and his praise shall continually be in my mouth. My soul shall make a boast in the Lord, therefore the humble shall hear and be glad. He alone is worthy, from the rising of the sun to the going down of the same. Raise your voice and give him praise. Raise your voice and give him glory. Bless his holy name. Magnify the Lord. Let us exalt him. We sought the Lord and he heard us, and he has delivered us from all our problems. He has delivered us from all our issues. Open your mouth and give him praise. Come on, drop your comment wherever you are. Magnify the Lord, bless his holy name. Give him glory, for he alone is worthy. We celebrate you, God our Father. We give you all the glory, for you alone deserve the praise. We thank you, God, for your goodness. We thank you for your mercies. We thank you for your love. We thank you for how far you brought us. We thank you for the gift of life. We thank you for sustaining us. We give you all the praise for waking us up, oh God. We thank you, oh God, for waking us up. We thank you for waking us up. We thank you for waking us up. We thank you for waking us up. We thank you for waking us up. We thank you for waking us up. We give you all the praise for waking us up. We magnify you for waking us up. In the name of Jesus, we give you all the praise. that your praise will continue in our mouth. Your praise will continue in our mouth. We will not lose your praise. We will not lose your praise. We will not lose your praise. We give you all the praise. We honor your name. We magnify your name and we exalt thee. For there is none like you that reigneth and reigneth and ruleth forever. Thou, O God, thy word is settled, O God, even in heaven. We celebrate your majesty, your supremacy. We declare that you are the King of kings and the Lord of lords, the I am that I am, the creator of the ends of the universe. We give you all the praise. We exalt your name. We celebrate your majesty. We celebrate your majesty. We celebrate your majesty. We celebrate your majesty. We celebrate your majesty. Rantoni Araboski Panda Gada Gado Shadabaha. We give you all the glory. We give you all the praise. We give you all the honor. Oh, we celebrate your name. We say you are good, you are good, you are good, you are good, you are good, you are good. Oh, thank you, Jesus. Asumdia brontiasi yin aso. Asumdia ifrisro. And then I entol crasso nano pay.
1: Amen.
0: Entol hong hong so.
1: Amen.
0: Entol fidiaso.
1: Amen.
0: Asumdia. In free we are sin free. Yen a radi yesu Christo in chain. Sasumdia and a nede ye de brewo.
1: Amen.
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1: Amen.
0: When yanny yang, a friend demo, Bible see a quadassa woof war. 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
1: amen.
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1: amen.
0: I said, I'm Benny and from me radi. 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Oh, my goodness, what's so maunia? Meaning, say, I can't share more TikTok or share your Facebook or radio. So, what's so maunia? Maunia, so enjoying it. Let somebody also pray because of you or being some mumpire. And I'm so share link and amaunia. And I don't pay the a ye ye mera today or no, ye tipeja for. 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
0: 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Somebody raise your voice and give him praise. Here on a fire ye money day. Here on a phantom to money day. Shannon Munyam nano pay. Shannon Munyam nano pay. 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Yanukasian nano pay. Come on, raise your voice. Sherrod did not pay. Sherrod did not pay. Sherrod did not pay. On any young boy for. On any young quan. A whole day. On any young quan faribai. Senor, I didn't know where I found. And come in kind. Senor, I didn't know where I found. On any a dinny year. Yanamon Tomo, your deframe, your fibemo. Erade ni en kwa ho de. 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Beyond na fa tonton mane de. Sherade en mo nyam na no pe. Come on, raise your voice. Drop your comments, every one of you. Drop your comments, every one of you. Drop your comments, every one of you. Raise your voice with me. Come on, raise your voice with me. Rapalabadebo Shantane Malabanaya. Come on, raise your voice. Raise your voice. Raise your voice. Raise your voice. Raise your voice. Come on, raise your voice. Kapala Malabadeba Shandarabadabaha. 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Oh, Rade, make us a woman, ye more money, then so ye wire. My sister, oh, Rade, now, who are Radia Bofo. Come on. 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He says that you will test and see that the Lord is good. Amen. You will test and see that the Lord is good. Amen. This morning, as you are singing of his goodness, may you experience his goodness. Hallelujah. Amen. I say, may every one of you experience the goodness of God.
1: Amen.
0: And I don't pay me no, you know, you've been here Rade Adoye.
1: Amen.
0: Rade Adoye.
1: Amen.
0: You've been here, your brother. Amen. No pay ya the general the enemy the best said radi said on one kasa and nam moja o shwe go asenu an so on fantil ya dwen ya kra ne ni padua ho bible says ya kasa ya boni an ya dada ho na no kre biara ni emo ya wo boni a ya dwen any insusu ya enro ho any boni a ya boa pa ye. And you know, Radia, enemy. Yes, sir, Radia, sir, and now, oh, you're mobile. Saint Tobiara, Mary Biara, be other way you want, and ain't it? Emma, young pie boy, and rule on young couple in him. And then, oh, you're mobile. On kind Mojano, she go a senior and so. Now, on fun till you're home free, the entity now. And I don't mind you pay my aim. Radin who your mobile nano pay.
1: Amen.
0: You general Radia Samson. This morning, right from Ephesians chapter 1, verse 7. Ephesians chapter 1, verse 7, as we take our confession. I want you to share the link, please. Let's share. Once you come online, I want us to share. Let's connect to as many people as possible. And their lives will be changed. Their lives will be blessed because you did. What a blessing. Hallelujah. I said, what a blessing. Now, based on the word of the Lord in Ephesians chapter number 1, the verse number 7, say that in him we have redemption. Hallelujah. Through his blood. You know, there comes a time that the enemy would want to remind you of the things that you did in the past. And you may be a, and they seem to be a, HMO. Now, when if one person will cark out, and can cut a mirror with Jenny Uncle Point him, a mirror will bump a year. Now, when if one air kaika, there's some say, I feel a fobo be any hot, and my one hour years of Christopher. A quite mess, so if it's a way years of Christopher mono, and I'm in no mieno, Yenya or Jia. In whom we have redemption through his blood, the forgiveness of sin according to the riches of his grace. Obi biara waji Yesu Kristo edi no na wafa yesu se ura eno kra ajinkwa no ene de wado boni acho wado boni acho hallelujah entine nisa ni entino epese ye biye anone ye make this confession ye make sa confession ah actually ye jidie ene ye boni fefra Christo or the Amaya. Hallelujah. You want to say, I confess in the name of Jesus.
1: I confess in the name of Jesus.
0: That I am born of God.
1: That I am born of God.
0: The blood of Jesus Christ.
1: The blood of Jesus Christ.
0: Makes atonement for my life.
1: Makes atonement for my life.
0: And I declare.
1: And I declare.
0: That in Jesus Christ.
1: That in Jesus Christ.
0: I have redemption.
1: I have redemption.
0: Through his blood.
1: Through his blood.
0: And I confess in the name of Jesus.
1: And I confess in the name.
0: That my sins are wiped away.
1: That my sins are wiped away.
0: In accordance with the riches of God's grace.
1: In accordance with the riches of God's grace.
0: I confess that I have been chosen.
1: That I have been chosen.
0: According to the foreknowledge of God the Father.
1: According to the foreknowledge of God the Father.
0: Through the sanctifying work of the Spirit.
1: Through the sanctifying work of the Spirit.
0: For obedience to Jesus Christ.
1: For obedience to Jesus Christ.
0: And sprinkling by his blood.
1: And sprinkling by his blood.
0: And I declare.
1: And I declare.
0: That the blood of Jesus Christ.
1: That the blood of Jesus Christ.
0: Has cleansed my conscience.
1: Has cleansed my conscience.
0: From acts that leads to death.
1: From acts that leads to death.
0: As a result, I am a new man in Christ.
1: I am a new man in Christ.
0: Serving the living God.
1: Serving the living God.
0: In the name of Jesus.
1: In the name of Jesus.
0: I declare. And plead the blood of Jesus in every area of my life. I declare that the blood of Jesus
1: is my grace
0: and my covering. And by reason of the blood,
1: I am free
0: from every sin. The power of sin
1: is broken
0: over my life.
1: And I declare
0: that I am an overcomer.
1: In all circumstances,
0: in all situations,
1: in the name of Jesus,
0: somebody open your mouth, plead the blood of Jesus over your soul, plead the blood of Jesus over every area of your life, lift up your voice and begin to pray. Raise your voice and begin to pray. Raise your voice and begin to pray. Plead the blood of Jesus. Cleanses us from all unrighteousness. The blood of Jesus washes us from every sin. The blood of Jesus makes us whole. The blood of Jesus frees our spirit. The blood of Jesus brings us joy, brings us peace. The blood of Jesus is our redemption. The blood of Jesus is what paves the way. This morning, we thank you for the blood. We thank you for the blood. We thank you for the blood. We thank you for the blood. We thank you for the blood. The blood of Jesus makes atonement for my life. This morning, let's let the blood atone for every sin. The blood of Jesus. We present Jesus as our sin offering today. We present Jesus as our sin offering today. Let the blood of Jesus begin to speak on our behalf. Every one of us here on this mountain, oh God, let your blood begin to speak. Let your blood begin to speak. Let your blood begin to speak. Can somebody drop your comment and release the blood of Jesus as a confinement over your life? Release the blood of Jesus as your protective covering. Release the blood of Jesus over your life, over your soul. This morning, the portals of heavens are open. And let the blood of Jesus Christ be a sign over your doorpost. Be a sign over your life. Be a sign over your body. Be a sign over every area of your life. Open your mouth and begin to pray that the blood of Jesus Christ is our covering. The blood of Jesus is our sign, a mark of redemption. It is our mark of safety. It is our mark of protection. The blood of Jesus is our mark from destruction. In the name of Jesus, is our mark of separation. It's our mark of exemption. It's our mark to rule and to reign. The blood of Jesus. The blood of Jesus. The blood of Jesus. The blood of Jesus. The blood of Jesus. The blood of Jesus is speaking louder this morning. The blood is speaking louder. Can you drop your comment, somebody? Drop your comment right now and hit on the like button right there. Yes, sir. Drop some emoji right there. The blood of Jesus. The blood of Jesus. The blood of Jesus. Make son a torment. In the name of Jesus. This morning, let the blood of Jesus begin to plead on your behalf.
2: Amen.
0: Let the blood of Jesus begin to plead on your behalf.
2: Amen.
0: Let the blood plead for your safety.
2: Amen.
0: Plead for your protection.
2: Amen.
0: Plead for your covering.
2: Amen.
0: The blood of Jesus be a sign over your life.
2: Amen.
0: That you are marked for goodness.
2: Amen.
0: The blood of Jesus be a sign that you are marked for enlargement.
2: Amen.
0: The blood of Jesus be a sign that you are marked for protection.
2: Amen.
0: You are marked from destruction.
2: Amen.
0: The blood of Jesus be a sign that you are marked for failure.
2: Amen.
0: You are marked up from failure.
2: Amen.
0: In the name of Jesus.
2: Amen.
0: The blood of Jesus be a mark over your life. That you are marked for divine honor.
2: Amen.
0: In the name of Jesus.
2: Amen.
0: No destructive plague will hit your body.
2: Amen.
0: Will hit your life.
2: Amen.
0: No destructive plague will come up against you.
2: Amen.
0: Will come near your dwelling.
2: Amen.
0: In the name of Jesus.
2: Amen.
0: By the blood of Jesus, you are covered under.
2: Amen.
0: The shadows of the Almighty.
2: Amen.
0: You are covered under the shadows of the Almighty.
2: Amen.
0: And you say of the Lord that he is your shield. He is your buckler.
2: Amen.
0: In the name of Jesus.
2: Amen.
0: And then Mojano. And Kasama. Mojano and you and Tem Jinafo. Mojano and you and free Quenchemo. A Wobiera Yashisho Nim. Yes, Christo Mojano and you and Freeman. And you and free and him Guasia Bieremo. And you and free Ashiasia Bieremo. Mojano Kasama. Trosso said, Mojano Kasama. Come on, open your mouth and declare that let the blood speak for me.
2: Let the blood speak.
0: The blood of Jesus speak in my home. Speak for my children.
2: Speak for my
0: spouse. The blood speak in my office. The blood speak at my workplace. The blood speak at the market center. Wherever I find myself, let the blood speak. Let the blood speak.
2: Let the blood speak.
0: Open your mouth and pray. That the blood begin to speak. The blood begin to speak. Oh God, my Father, let your blood, let your blood, let your blood speak over my life. Let it speak over my destiny. Let it speak over every area of my life. Oh, blood of Jesus, speak over my family. Speak over my household. Speak over every environment that I find myself. Kindly drop the comments right there. Let the blood speak, oh my God. Oh, the blood. Oh, the blood. Oh, the blood. Oh, the blood. Let the blood speak around you, wherever you are. Mojanon Casanope. 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And Casa Ophidiamo. And Casa Owajumamo. And Casa O Sikasamo. And Casa Obebibiara Uroho. Mojanon Casa. Drop your comment right there. Let the blast pick. They are another shadow like us, you pray. Shadow like us, you pray. 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Let the blood speak. 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Let the blood speak. Kayana Bosh. 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Father, we thank you. Jesus, we honor you. Holy Spirit, we adore you. Holy Spirit, we adore you.
3: Amen.
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3: Amen.
0: Holy Spirit, we adore you.
3: Amen.
0: We thank you that there is a speaking blood. We thank you that the blood is speaking louder this morning.
3: Amen.
0: Amen.
3: Amen.
0: Baby Biara and him Guasia Wano Mojano e Casawa one Pejamo e Casawa and Munyamo Baby Biara Ashiasia Wano Mojano e Casawa and Pejaso Baby Biara Atrechini Assyria Wano Mojano e Casawa Baby Biara Yaria Afanido Moma Mojano ed di ae kasa ayarisa.
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0: Ewa yesu demo.
3: Amen.
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3: Amen.
0: Ewa yesu demo.
3: Amen.
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3: Amen.
0: Oh, farabakato shabaha. 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In Proverbs chapter 10, verse 22. Proverbs chapter 10, verse 22. He said that the blessing of the Lord, it maketh rich, and he added no sorrows to it. Was a radin shan a man nipa yodi for. Na obre ejuma and febin kaho. And an opaube biwa no abompaye. It is another day. Lord, do something new in my life. Let your blessing that makes rich. Unshremani payo de fono. And then unshranum ramesu.
3: Amen.
0: Isra yesun sumwa de. Isra nya hunama de. Isra enye sika. Isra enya hunya de. Nemum isra yesun sumwa de. Radi de domne ma. Bible say, Dani da. Yes, sorry. Erade eshrane ma. Erade hune mamobo. And then there yena erade aye. And then erade mani eshrane mra uso.
3: Amen.
0: Eshrane emra wanamontu uso.
3: Amen.
0: Emra wadredi uso.
3: Amen.
0: Unshrane emra unsusu yeso.
3: Amen.
0: Nishrane emra wanamontu uso.
3: Amen.
0: Bible say erade eshrane men nipayo defo. And now me on the phone, I'm with Shrenti.
3: Amen.
0: You must be on the case, a radi me da was say.
3: A radi me da was
0: say. Say, and the day.
3: Me
0: ye in Shra. Me on the
3: phone.
0: And I'm with Shrenti. Well, yes, Christo Demo.
3: Well, yes,
0: it is another day. Oh God, my Father.
3: It is another day.
0: Do something new
3: in my life.
0: Show up
3: in my life.
0: One more time. Do it again.
3: Like you did it before.
0: May your blessing, the blessing that maketh rich and add no sorrow,
3: let that blessing
0: be upon me.
3: Let
0: it sit on my tabernacle.
3: Let
0: your blessing sit on me.
3: Let
0: your blessing reign in my spirit.
3: Let
0: your blessing overwhelms me. Let your blessing overtake me. Let your blessing that make it rich, let it go before me. Today, oh God, my Father, your blessings make it rich. Lord, let your blessing that make it rich. Who shrun him and the pioneer before? Erad who shrun him, Ramesso. What dumb no Ramesso? Somebody open your mouth and pray. Somebody open your mouth and pray. Somebody open your mouth and pray. Rasa da. Drop your comment right there. Drop your comment right there. Drop your comment right there. 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

0: Rapatoni Arabados, Balebana, Elisanada, oh God, hear my cry, oh God. 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You know, the blessings of God is what sets you apart from others. Eradisha and Emma were down soon. If you are from, you say, Eradisha and Emma were down soon. And then Eradisha and Emma were down soon. Where Jumani Mama were down soon. Where Ejomo Hono. Eradima won now so.
1: Amen.
0: Eradima won now so.
1: Amen.
0: What interview I woke on him? Eradima won now so.
1: Amen.
0: What court I woke on up here? Eradima won now so.
1: Amen.
0: Baby I woke up here? Eradima won now so.
1: Amen.
0: Nishra ne man nipa e danso.
1: Oh yes.
0: Nipa danso. And Nessa will join in. Yes, I will share in Saudi Wakuma 18 pi boy yechi. Eradisi or Mawa Danso.
1: Amen.
0: You should be Bowso.
1: Amen.
0: Mawa Danso.
1: Amen.
0: When I'm on Tuomo, Ujume Diamo, be a nonacassel, Radimamin Nanso. Nam Ushiraso.
1: Nam Ushiraso.
0: Mamin Nanso. What sets people apart is your is your blessing.
1: Amen.
0: Oh God,
1: your blessing
0: on a man's life
1: is
0: what set him apart
1: from
0: others.
1: Oh God,
0: bestow your blessing
1: that
0: set apart
1: me from others.
0: In the name of Jesus,
1: open
0: your mouth and pray. Somebody drop your comment. Share the link. Share the link right there. Share the link right there.

Somebody right now. 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Somebody raise your voice. Somebody raise your voice. Somebody raise your voice. 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

0: Let the blacks and factor be a person. 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In the name of Jesus, may the blessings of God set you apart.
1: Amen.
0: For greatness.
1: Amen.
0: In the name of Jesus.
1: Amen.
0: Not only does the blessing set us apart from others, but the blessing also gives us a head start. A head start. Because a head starter, not just a head. 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
1: Emma Minya Candy for
0: Adininemo,
1: Adininemo.
0: What some say,
1: what some say,
0: May it today,
1: Naminya
0: Dia,
1: Naminya,
0: our yes to them,
1: our yes to
0: them, Unshura,
1: Unshura,
0: a man the priority for
1: Emma Payot,
0: Emma Minya today,
1: Emma Minya,
0: and Nemanamon to him,
1: and Nemanamon,
0: Maminya today,
1: Maminya.
0: Missus Yemo, Mammy Yetre, Mijadiamo, Mammy Yetre, Masetremo, Mammy Yetre, Mammy Yetre, Mammy Yetre, Mammy Yetre,
1: Mammy
0: Yetre, Mammy Yetre, Mammy Yetre, Mammy Yetre, Mammy Yetre, Mammy Yetre, Mammy Yetre, Mammy Yetre, Mammy Yetre, Mammy Yetre, Mammy Yetre, Mammy Yetre, Mammy Yetre, Mammy Yetre, Mammy Yetre, Mammy 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My Fefomo. Around the Mammy get to the Somebody drop it right now. Share the link if you are the one that God is talking to this morning. Open your mouth, I pray. In all my ways, make me the head. That blessing is what makes you the head. I write this shit on the mouth yet today. I write the mouth yet today while we're able. I write the mouth yet today while she can say more. I write the mouth yet today while we're sitting anymore. I write the mouth yet today. I ride in pajama, mama, get today. 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In the name of Jesus, around this will pay out to what?
1: Amen.
0: Around this will pay out to
1: you. Amen.
0: Nishano Emma, why it's it?
1: Amen.
0: All pay out in the day.
1: Amen.
0: Baby, Biara, one bow tea. What bomb was it? And then Guasia. And I'm a how? And I'm at it here, Bintino. Around this will you tip.

0: But you'll be TCCA. Share the link right now. Obia share link this is here. Maybe I will be a share link and over. Maybe I will be a share. Share my own house is here. A radio tip. Not only will the blessings of God, not only will the blessings of God give us a head start, but a radishrano, the blessings of God will lift you when others are tumbling. Will lift you as others are crawling. A radishrano, a page out, a mra, a binum eshoshiasia, a binum area. A radishrano, a page out. A radishrano, a mawa dancer. 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And I'm from no. A radish rad will be true.
1: Amen.
0: A radish rad will be conquered.
1: Amen.
0: What's a radish Jesus Christ?
1: A radish Jesus.
0: We won't ensure in our war.
1: We won't ensure in our war.
0: If I won't ensure no.
1: If I won't ensure
0: no. And that day.
1: And that day.
0: Ma won't ensure no.
1: Ma won't ensure.
0: Emra meso.
1: Emra meso.
0: Won't ensure.
1: Won't ensure.
0: E peja nipa.
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0: 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I'm Rameso,
1: I'm
0: Pejami, I'm from Futroma, I'm from Insima Poma Tanabia,
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0: Yasu Demo, you are an Abapa, Rajavas, and Shra and Pejanipa, I'm Rafa from Yashe, and Shra and Pejanipa, I'm Rafa from Yashe, say Shra no Rauso. 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

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Say a Kodanda, say a Mania, say a Ota, say a Diabone, say a Nimguasia, and a Radim Pejau Sisea. Only a one drop of Amen on me who's a Radim Pejano, a Radim Shranu Pejano, a Radim Shranu Pejau, a Radim Shranu Pejau, a Radim Shranu Pejau. 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
1: Amen.
0: Marabada kataya leso krapachata. You will not work in vain.
1: Amen.
0: The blessings of God will deliver you from working in vain.
1: Amen.
0: Working in vain.
1: Amen.
0: Investing in vain.
1: Amen.
0: Planning in vain.
1: Amen.
0: In the name of Jesus.
1: Amen.
0: You want to say, oh God, my Father.
1: Oh God, my Father.
0: Today is another day.
1: Today is another day.
0: Let your blessing,
1: come upon me.
0: And let your blessing, deliver me.
1: Deliver me
0: from every vain.
1: From every vain.
0: Vainness.
1: Vainness.
0: Deliver me.
1: Deliver me
0: from the vainness,
1: from the vainness
0: of my labor.
1: Of my labor.
0: In the name of Jesus.
1: In the name of Jesus.
0: I will not work in vain.
1: I will not work in vain.
0: Without results.
1: Without results.
0: In the name of Jesus.
1: In the name of Jesus.
0: Let your blessing,
1: deliver me.
0: From working in vain.
1: From working in vain.
0: Without results.
1: Without results.
0: For yesterday demon.
1: For yesterday.
0: Eradiyeswe. Mawishirano. Anyeme. Free breguomo. 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
0: Wa yesu dema.

This morning, as many that are dropping, may the hand of the Lord, the blessings of the Lord, locate you right now. May the blessings of the Lord locate you. As many that are sharing, may the blessings of the Lord locate you. As many that are committing yourself this morning, let the blessings locate you. Let it locate you from Brego Ayama. Resodabagadaba. You are not working there. Drop the comment. I will not work in vain. In the name of Jesus, I will not invest in vain. I will not waste my time. In the name of Jesus, I will not waste my investment.

0: your mind. 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I will not work in vain. In the name of Jesus, I will not work in vain. Rashanda Ramade Kato. 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Ilabakatoa. You will not work for another to eat. You will not work without enjoying. You will not work. Everybody drop it and share the link right there. Drop it and share the link right there. Drop it and share the link right there. Drop it and share the link right there. Raise your voice. Raise your voice. Raise your voice. Raise your voice. 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Take a turn, my son. In the name of Jesus, you will not invest again. You will not invest to lose again.
1: Amen.
0: I said you will not invest to lose again.
1: Amen.
0: Ayabadosha. Amen. Eshano no jiwe free bregomo.
1: Amen.
0: E jiwe free bregomo.
1: Amen.
0: You will not invest to lose again.
1: Amen.
0: I want everybody to drop it. Whether on TikTok, whether on Facebook, baby, be a wobia. I will not invest to lose again. Tag somebody and pray for them. That man, you will not invest to lose again. In the name of Jesus, you will not invest to lose again. You will not invest. Listen, whatever you declare, you become. Whatever you speak, you become. Whatever you speak, you become. O mokabium. 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I feel somebody right here. 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
1: Amen.
0: Akana ubo wa umahun enya kabium.
1: Amen.
0: Drop the comment and said, I will not invest to lose again.
1: I will not invest to lose again.
0: In the name of Jesus.
1: In the name of Jesus.
0: In the name of Jesus.
1: In the name of Jesus.
0: You will not enter full. Barabadaga. And come out empty. Barabadiasha. This is for somebody. You will not enter full and come out empty.
1: Amen.
0: I speak over your life. You will not enter full and come out empty.
1: Amen.
0: That will not be your portion.
1: Amen.
0: The blessings of the Lord is changing things.
1: Amen.
0: It's changing situation.
1: Amen.
0: In the name of Jesus.
1: Amen.
0: Things are changing in your life.
1: Amen.
0: Situations are turning for you. Rabadikata. It shall be no more.
1: Amen.
0: Your story, your negative story, will not continue.
1: Amen.
0: Your negative story will not continue.
1: Amen.
0: You will not invest to lose again.
1: Amen.
0: You will not enter full and come out empty.
1: Amen.
0: You will not enter full and come out empty.
1: Amen.
0: I see you coming out full.
1: Amen.
0: Your results will show.
1: Amen.
0: Your results will show.
1: Amen.
0: It shall be evident.
1: Amen.
0: It shall be evident.
1: Amen.
0: It shall be evident.
1: Amen.
0: Somebody, you are entering into that marriage.
1: Amen.
0: And you will not come out empty.
1: Amen.
0: You are entering into that office.
1: Amen.
0: And you will not come out empty.
1: Amen.
0: You are entering into that contract.
1: Amen.
0: And you will not come out empty.
1: Amen.
0: Emraya de Yahweh dia shabi bimo. Emraya de sika rabi bimo. Na ekane bano. Wo yesu demo. Ena ya de ho. Efisa omano. Biwa na na bampa. Beyond another part. Every spirit of emptiness. You will not invest in anything and lose again. Open your mouth. Break yourself from that spirit of emptiness. That spirit of emptiness. Rasa tarabados, rasa pel

You shall not return empty. Can you drop your comment? I will not return empty. I will not invest and lose. Open your mouth. The blessings of God, they make rich, and it has no sorrow. Maya Pekka, Lazo Rabaha, Lava Rabaha, Razo Malabaya.

0: No more emptier. The spirit of emptiness is losing your life in the name of Jesus. The spirit of emptier is breaking free from you now. The spirit of emptier. I shall not be empty. In any investment of my life, I declare in the name of Jesus Christ, I will not be empty. Make me a blessing so that I will not be empty. Make me a blessing so that I will not be empty. Make me a blessing. Make me a blessing so that I will not be empty. In the name of Jesus, you will not be empty in the marriage.
1: Amen.
0: You will not be empty in life.
1: Amen.
0: You will not be empty in that business.
1: Amen.
0: Listen, there are many businesses, they are just there. In real sense, nothing is working. Adjuman or has your registered adjuman. Nancy Bibi and Koso. Adjuman is empty. But then there were yes to Christo demon. Obi biara or what be poison and pay. Your business will not be empty again.
1: Amen.
0: Your life will not be empty.
1: Amen.
0: In the name of Jesus.
1: Amen.
0: Your marriage will not be empty.
1: Amen.
0: You will not be fruitless.
1: Amen.
0: I said you will not be fruitless.
1: Amen.
0: I said you will not be fruitless.
1: Amen.
0: Let the blessing come upon you.
1: Amen.
0: Your business will not be empty.
1: Amen.
0: Your jobs will not be empty. Rapakatokataya. Lemarandi kataya. Your institutions will not be empty.
1: Amen.
0: If you are the one sharing, receive it right now. If you are the one tagging someone, receive it right now. Anybody that bears your sending, you are praying for them that they will not be empty.
1: Amen.
0: The spirit of empty lives them now.
1: Amen.
0: Anyone that bears your sending, whether they are your parents, whether they are your siblings, your uncle, whoever bears your sending, you are tagging them and you are praying for them. The Father, may they never be empty. Let your blessing locate them wherever they are. Let your blessing locate my children. Let your blessing locate my parents. Let your blessing locate my siblings. Let your blessing locate my uncle. Let your blessing locate my nephews, my cousins, wherever they are. In the name of Jesus. Oh God, may they never be empty in any area of their life. Open your mouth and pray. Open your mouth and pray. I will not be empty. Come on, pray. Thank them and pray for them. Thank them and pray for them. Thank them and pray for them. Raza Dakataya. 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Pantaliya rabas. Open your mouth. Open your mouth. Open your mouth. Lift up your voice. Come on now. Drop it. They shall not be empty. Tag them wherever they are. Tag them. Shadow link to them. Tag them. That they will not be empty. Come on, drop your comments right now. Come on, come on, come on, come on, come on, come on.

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The spirit of the emptiness left their family. I'm praying for you, Tina. I'm praying for you, Rhoda. I'm praying for you, Cecilia. I'm praying for you, Israel Chinedu. I'm praying for you, Doris. I'm praying for you, Sebastian. Lift up your voice. Come on now. 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

0: drops right there. 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
1: Amen.
0: Oh, Amen. Amen. And found one named Bravo Bre, and then you would do Rabra Boymo. There be no Adam Pine, and the one Nam Pine beam were yesterday. Miss one Nam Pine beam were yesterday. Waffe, Nasu Nippa Prutua, Wong Hushe, and it's so waffe, and it's so a diner fair, and it's so business nefe, Nasu Sunsumano, or Dampine, chain him. Chain him and they ready ye sadie and free hall.
1: Amen.
0: Mr. Ready ye sadie and free hall.
1: Amen.
0: Oh, bow home day. 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Yes, sorry to your home home. A man nipa dampine. Yes, mojan kasa home nene. 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Isaiah 22, the verse number 22. Isaiah 25, verse 7. Isaiah 22, verse 7. Sorry, 25, verse 7. No. Isaiah 25, verse 7. You are saying that any veil and kataswabiara akatamisho. I don't tell my me son timimbi. I'm a man visible. I'm a nipan hume. 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Nipa el who send ye me sit here. 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What sang kataswan a radin pager.
1: Amen.
0: A radin shrany friho. For yes, demo. And yen kataswabiara. And yen kataswabiara. 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A juma na dampai. For yes, demo. For yes, demo. Yen kataswan friho. Ye yen kataswan friho. He declared that the veil be removed. If you marry with the veil, you will be frustrated with marriage because you will be there and your husband will be looking somewhere. Let the veil be removed. Let the veil be removed. You want to say, Father, any veil that makes me empty, let that veil be removed. So someone cut us up here. Akata ma bravo so, akata ma juma so, akata mi yedia so, akata ma waria so, akata mi ma so, akata mi sikasam so, anadami ye, anadami ye, ankata swana, sasaya, sasaya, sasaya, sasaya.

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0: Rasatakatakatas. 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Drop your comment. Like it. Love it. Come on, press the emojis. Give some emojis right there. Give some coins right there. Give some roses right there. As you are praying, pray. Let the veil be removed. In the name of Jesus. And Katasua Amoye empty. And the infuse.
1: Amen.
0: Dear Amanipa and Huo, a radin you frills. The Amoa Brabo, I am Commissi. And Yama Unuano, a radin in Catasuan frill. Oh, come on now. A radin in Catasuan frill. A radin is San Catasuano. He said, and he will destroy in this mountain the face of the covering cast over all people. My goodness. But today that covering is removed.
1: Amen.
0: As many that are dropping their comment, I see the comma. I see the covering removed.
1: Amen.
0: I see the veil removed.
1: Amen.
0: Shout, I am uncovered.
1: I am uncovered.
0: The veil is removed.
1: The veil is removed.
0: In the name of Jesus,
1: name of
0: I am uncovered.
1: I am uncovered.
0: The veil is removed.
1: I am uncovered.
0: The veil is removed.
1: I am uncovered.
0: The veil is removed. Open your mouth and declare in the name of Jesus. I am uncovered. The veil is removed. I am uncovered. The veil is removed. I'm praying for businessmen. I'm praying for businesswomen. I am uncovered. The veil is removed. I'm praying for single men, single women. I'm praying the veil is removed. I am uncovered. The veil is removed. In the name of Jesus, I

0: Josh Rima. If you are not dropping it, you are not making it. If you are not dropping it, you are not owning it. This is your word. I am uncovered. The veil is removed. In the name of Jesus, I came to declare over you as a servant of the living God that from this day forward, you shall be visible.
1: Amen.
0: May you be visible.
1: Amen.
0: As many that are dropping their amen, I see it coming to pass.
1: Amen.
0: Everyone, wherever, whichever platform you are, don't hide behind the scenes. Drop your comment on the thing. I'm agreeing with you in prayer. You see, I must see you. I must know you. I must know you are there so we can agree in prayer. Whatsoever two shall agree as touching. Don't just be absent-minded. Don't just stay there and think you can pray without commenting. Drop your comment and share to somebody. That is where the blessing lies. And I release over your life as many that are committing themselves this morning.
1: Amen.
0: That from today you shall be visible.
1: Amen.
0: Visible to any person.
1: Amen.

0: Somebody drop the comment now. Drop the comment now. I am visible. Parasotakata. Labadia Corados. We are praying for grace for visibility.
1: Amen.
0: Grace for visibility.
1: Amen.
0: Let it take over.
1: Amen.
0: We take authority over every veil of darkness.
1: Amen.
0: Over your life. In the name of Jesus. Every veil of darkness.
1: Amen.
0: Veil of shame.
1: Amen.
0: Veil of disgrace.
1: Amen.
0: We take authority right now. It shall not be your portion.
1: Amen.
0: It shall not be your portion.
1: Amen.
0: Every veil of darkness on our singles, we take it off now.
1: Amen.
0: Every veil of darkness on our businesses, we take it out of the way.
1: Amen.
0: We take it out of the way.
1: Amen.
0: Every veil of darkness,
1: Rabadakatosha,
0: you are so beautiful, but veil. You are so beautiful, but veiled. You are so intelligent, but veil. Academically, you are good, but there is a veil. Marada Shotakata. You have so much beauty, but there is a veil. Let that veil be taken off now. As loud as your amen is resounding. Ramaniakata. You are an intelligent girl, but there is a veil. We command that veil to be removed now.
1: Amen.
0: In the name of Jesus.
1: Amen.
0: Academically, you are good. But there is a veil.
1: Amen.

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1: amen.
0: Over your career,
1: amen.
0: Over your endeavors,
1: amen.
0: We are so devil, ye yin katanimono, ye yin katanimono, only my dear. Wife, Nancy Baby Catalso, and that there were Yasu Christo Nazareth in any demo. Ya yin Catasuano, ya yin Catasuano, Yamawa Braba, ya empty, ya yesan Catasuano, why Yasu demo. You are a nice person, but ya yin Catasuano. You are tried the right people, but they don't stay. You are tried the right people, but they don't stay. Ya yesan Catasuano, why Yasu Christo demo. Every negativity, and the shall sure. You want to say,
1: oh God, my Father,
0: let the grace for visibility
1: come upon me.
0: Grace to be visible
1: to the right people.
0: Grace to be visible
1: to the right people.
0: Let it come upon me.
1: Visibility
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0: is in this atmosphere. 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In the name of Jesus, Pohumbiara, a body patugo, and there were yes more jankasa hum in him. Pohumbiara, a banging. 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Nasa at the pebby bar, a botugo. Yes more jankasa hum in him. Oh my God. Near drop amen, who's our domino connoisseur? Grace for visibility. 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Sometimes you don't know. No. You are a nice person. You attract the right people. But the problem is that there is always a negative influence when it comes to you beginning something. When it comes to something new. At the papa biba wa brabo ma de fufro biba. I say bribibi. 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
1: amen
0: me paifa wo dia ma obibia
1: amen
0: me paifa wo dia ma obibia
1: amen
0: obibia wo tie me aso so fem certain negative influence e ba e be hwete ya de papa biara. Radio Abrabo, made the much I'm a Casa home. There were horses here. There were horses here. There were horses here. There were horses here. There were horses here. Now, Fahud, yeah. Now, Fahud, yeah. Shout, I am visible.
1: I am visible.
0: You will not be covered anymore.
1: Amen.
0: I said, you will not be covered anymore.
1: Amen.
0: In the name of Jesus. Opportunities will not be blown away.
1: Amen.
0: It will not be blown away.
1: Amen.
0: Everyone, sir. They are ready by the nest. Everyone, sir.
1: They
0: are ready by the banner. Oh, near one shan, oh, name your oye. Say, ya would ya ka amen kesiapa.
1: They
0: say, ya would ya drop amen kesiapa.
1: Say,
0: ya would ya drop amen kesiapa.
1: Listen,
0: dear Radebayan, everyone, sir. Assassiano pay. Assassiano pay. Assassiano pay. And Pedjano deban. Or see a bed hoda. A beca hoda. Everyone, sir. You will not miss that opportunity. You will not lose again. It will not be blown away.
1: Amen.
0: In the name of Jesus.
1: Amen.
0: In the name of Jesus.
1: Amen.
0: Anything that you lose without explanation. Obia hunu dia waye na so ade na jija e wo Yesu Kristo demo en sibio mo wa problem
1: amen.
0: I feel the anointing this morning. There's so much grace on this mountain. There's so much power on this mountain. I want everybody to do something right now. There's a grace for visibility. There's a grace for visibility. I want every one of you to raise an offering prophetically and tap into that grace. You are saying, oh God, my Father, I raise this as a token of my faith, trusting you for that visibility. Grace for visibility. The right people, aduma manipa, what's your hunume? A kuna was eba, a yira was eba, a juma mubuafwa was eba, a radisa domino, a mramiso. Sadom no Maramiso. Sadom no Maramiso. Sadom no Maramiso. A radimijna. Midisika yesusidia. Midima fori boy a yesusidia. Midima fori boy yesusidia. Sarah de Biemiso. Biema Wari Samson. Biema Quantio Samson. Biemen Krata Samson. Biema Quantio Samson. Biemi Sika Samson. My God. Obia. And I know Pemra me bompai. Bompai you yepe. Send it to 0244991294. So what TikTok so so radio so what Facebook so yeah the GDN to animal Bible says GDN anymore obin to me showing young couple anymore and I don't pay home a peja nipa a beer nipa so on young coupon shira and a man nipa your default now bread you man febbing come the idea of breba the idea of kugoba eradi yefriho eradi yefriho eradi yefriho eradi nano pe me chine minsa ewe fidye iso obi biara o 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and pay down Crawford. Tomia was a sermon and young Crawford on Sanction and Cataswa Biara Catawan Swan. Ye free hoe yesterday. Near Catawa Warrior, Akatawa Juma, Akatawa Quentio, Akatawa Braboso. Ye free hoe, yes, so Christo Dama. Eradia Duma, Maya, ye visible. Am I a Juma visible? Aduma, am I a quantum Samia visible? A radimata dominum raiso. Emrauso. Emrauso. Yan Catau subium. Messian Catau subium. Awayaso demo. Ako Rabadash. Asidan Kerade. Aye yen counter radi. On one my animum was. On one my animum was. Sisa kwenye no emmo ubiem em free won sabiem dia oria no ons em free won sa dia mirade me beye no em free won no work. This is your inquiry 0244991294 in the name of Jesus. I said you shall be visible. Influence around you today is destroyed in Jesus' name. For you, I want you to know that Saturday morning is Catch the Glory, CTG. Live, Saturday morning, 6:30 is the time. And it's the beginning of the month. And we are blessing all your prophetic tokens. We are prophetic tokens, we are blessed token of the tokens. for the act. Those who would not come early by the time Babania, yes, she took in Sunisina as well. In fact, also that who might change that in temp. Nessim, watch us 70 an hour. By 7, we are praying over all the tokens. Whatever token that you are bringing, whether water, whatever, each one according to your faith. Each one according to your faith. We want to pray over tokens, God willing. On
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8: 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Abraham was an early riser. Joshua was an early riser. Moses was an early riser. Jesus prayed early in the morning. David also prayed early in the morning. What about you? Be an early riser as you join God's servant, the pastor, Obed Joy Obing, on Prayer Line on Love 99.5 FM from Mondays through to Fridays, 2 a.m. to 5 a.m. each day. 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
1: When you come to that place of absolute dependence, people will oppose you. Sometimes you can even come in the knowledge of people that are opposing you, and they think you are not aware, but you are aware. Keep going. Keep going, because God is going to sort you out. Can I hear an amen here? Every obstacle, keep going. Every difficulty, keep going. In those moments of self-doubt, keep going, because God is still going to help you to get there. Paul calls it light afflictions. These are simple, simple things that comes your way, and you should never give up for those reasons. I see you at the top of your dreams in the name of Jesus. Write this down. So how am I going to be able to pursue, whether it's a business, whatever you're doing, how am I going to be able to get there? One, have the same mindset as Christ. I'm doing this because it is my purpose. I'm doing this because it's going to benefit people. Anybody can become rich. And somebody can become a millionaire. But billionaires are people that are always bringing things that benefit a lot of people. That's how you break. Because the distance between a millionaire and a billionaire, I mean, I was looking at, I said, whoa. You have to respect the billionaire. But one of their greatest secrets is they are doing things that profit a whole lot of people. A whole lot of people. The distance is too wide

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Humble yourself and you're going to get there. Point number three, be ready to go for it. Against all odds, go for it. Now, the thing about some people is that as soon as they face the least obstacle, they give up. As soon as they go through the least challenge, they think that is not the path God wants them to go. But go for it. Go for your purpose. Go for your dream. Go for your vision. As soon as they begin to see people are not responding, nipam bon jeme so, hey, me koton jeme no wamwa mbo wamun semti maya discouraged. Obi on my lesson kwa, obi wa wotun yo to me show some way. Oh no, I no look. Hallelujah. Amen. We're gonna keep doing what we do. What kind of bro food we will bro phone on to tell you or show any no straight? You better bro phone still. Because broken cry, you can't yet see. But you're to the American. So don't let people dictate anything to you. Are you with me, church? Go for it. Go for it. Go for it. Go for it. Push forward. We have been accepted. You don't need anybody's validation. There's only one great validation. That is the validation of God. If people don't look at you, they don't care about you, they don't call you, they don't do anything, keep going. You're going to get there. And one day your life will make a great impact. So go for your dream. Tell yourself, I can do all things through Christ which strengthened me. In the day and the time of likes, how many likes? How many people looked at it? How many people like it? You feel so good. Hallelujah. And this will be trouble. I've seen a lot of HM since I was born. And this will be trouble. A time you come, will come, people won't care about how many likes. Amen. Many of the people that really impact life, they are people that nobody even knew. Almost circles here, Kakrebi. Almost friends here, Kakrebi. The people jump into people and societies and joining things because I say you'll be known and people, please, please, please, please. Be yourself. Find the places of solitude and get into contact with the God who created your inner man. So go for it. Point number four, do it for others. Yeah, man, crow for. Yeah, man, omo. Just like Jesus did it. Debi abi sa on sa brabe ya mi boy wanum na. Ebe benefit wo mo apart from mini minu anum ni mi kunu ne me yere isa on sa asam no. When you begin to think about that, then you've come to the mainstream of life. And last one, point number five. Don't fight divine arrangement. Don't fight it. The way Anyankopon can say, God has said, this is how I do it. Don't fight it. Don't fight it. The manner God has prescribed, don't fight it. The pathway God uses, don't fight it. When you begin to go through things, think like this is what Jesus has been through. I won't fight it. Sanity. No. Don't fight it. Jesus never fought it. He knew it was going to be a very difficult time. And like the oil of anointing, he's going to go through the excruciating time of pressure applied for the oil to be squeezed out of him. But he did it. So don't fight divine order. For many of you that are believing God to be able to do things for God under his grace and his anointing, don't fight divine order. He is going to crush you. That's what God is going to do. The work I do is not the kind of work for simple minds. It's a tough job. He's going to crush you. He's going to kill you. You're going to die. And then you come back to life. If you are a singer, if you do anything and you want God to use you, be willing to be crushed. He will crush you. Sometimes you let people hate you, people misinterpret you, people

0: fight you, people deny you, people betray you, so that you lose every confidence in human beings. And set your eyes on him alone. And then the oil will be squeezed out. And your life will become spiritually, nutritionally powerful. Because you allowed yourself to go through anything God wanted to take you through. The Lord bless you. Their question was, who is this man? They were wondering because they had never seen any man like him. But he was, because he went through the process. He was willing to let God take him through whatever to come out as a finished product whose life is going to be a great benefit. And I know that for many of you listening to me, your life is going to be so blessed because God is going to use you to be a blessing unto so many people. You're going to employ people in the name of Jesus. You're going to heal people in the name of Jesus. You're going to restore people in the name of Jesus. You're going to give jobs to people. You're going to help people to meet or be able to achieve their dreams in life. You're going to show the pathway. You're going to encourage and strengthen many. Hallelujah. You are willing. You know what is happening. You know the path. You know the mindset. You have the understanding. And God will be glorious in your life. The Lord bless you so much. I'm going to let you pray for humility. It is very important. I want you to pray for that fruit. Please raise your hands on it. As soon as the humility is mentioned, the exaltation is also mentioned. We'll pray for humility. And we'll pray for the grace of God to be able to go through your few light afflictions and not give up. Hallelujah. You want to raise your hands? And you know, that one comes from different angles. It could be a lady who wants to get married and is going through some few things in relationship. When you start relating with people, you begin to go through all these things about men, and you quit and go for another one and you quit. Or you try a business, or you try to flow with people and then you have problems. We're going to pray that the Lord will give you the grace and the oil. Hallelujah. Or you have a work you are doing, a business you are going through, you're doing, and there's so many things you are going through that you want to quit from that business. Raise those hands right now. Light afflictions. Oh, it's about marriage. Then you're going through with your husband. You're going through things with your wife. You want to raise your hands. We're going to pray. So we'll pray for humility. We'll pray for the grace to be able to push forward. Because I tell you, what God has begun with you, he's going to complete it in the name of Jesus. This is not the time to quit. Lift up your two hands, church. Lift it up, lift it up, lift it up, lift it up unto him. We're going to pray. You're going to crush every ounce of pride in you. Hallelujah. Who told you there's nobody there to help you? Who told you? Who told you? Sometimes the Lord put us in positions. I went to a place and I met a woman whose husband is dead. And she's working so hard and she's trying hard to take care of her children. I drive away and the Lord told me simply, just last month, he said, take care of that daughter. Pick her up and take her through school. Do everything for that lady to become something meaningful. The woman is working so hard by the roadside and the husband is dead. God can always use your life. And these are things I do all the time and I've done before. I want you to lift your hands. May the Lord use you.
1: Amen.
0: Let's stop this thing, this life. Whatever is fighting you, every light affliction, receive grace to go through it.
2: I receive it.

Are you going to run away? So because of light afflictions, deal with it in the name of Jesus. Vampire, you're gonna get there. Light afflictions, nah, Hamadosaya, Randi Ribikanda Rabahata, Rushti Ribikapaya, Mania Santuri Mikataya Rabostaya, Vampire, you pray, tell the Lord about it. Lord, these light afflictions will not stop me. These light challenges will not take me back. Pray. And I receive strength. I receive grace to be able to go through it. My business challenges. Lord, I pray for grace and strength to continue and build this business in the name.

0: Let us fill it up. 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
0: He went through it. He went through it. It's time discouraging you. It's age discouraging you. It's human spirit discouraging you.

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1: Hallelujah.
0: And you're powerful. One time the Lord told me, its benefits are endless. Now we can grow in a culture that makes you think that, oh, we will be. You see, I was having a discussion with my wife and I told her, I think it's a hard time we quit calling children or brimpones. It's a waste. How can you call a child coming up or brimpon? And they grow up with that kind of head. Now, excuse me if you are called a brimpon in this place. But that doesn't make life easy. 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And say, muhunu kwa, praise God. 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Nton namanana beti nina. Are you here with me? I hope God changes their name. You need to come to reality. I once told a woman, you are raising a monster. The way you're going about, akwadaketo odidiwia. Na table sin anymore. 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We are not sorry. Mommy, dear, my dear, we won't be plate, no. I said, madam, you're growing up. You're training a monster. Ura kwesi. Obrimpon kofi. Pacho ma unza so. That's a life in him sadi, you know. Abrabodi onimushi yo. Hallelujah. So I want you to pray and talk to God about it. And tell the Lord that every ounce of pride, pacho yi free me mo. Because there's somebody out there to help you. Oh, people, we are seeing why, and most of them, they don't have to come from your family. Hallelujah. There are people out there, they are bound. There are people you walk by, people you see every day. So tell the Lord that, Father, give me that spirit of humility. So that wherever you go, if there's anybody that God is going to use, make us say there's one statement I never believe. It is never true. It is never true. In any case, Barbara catches a nyamini yembuafo. Any nyamio yena. God is not a scarce God. He is available. So catching yamisa rade mama humbra se na me brewo relationship mo. 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Even among my own siblings in my own family. Everybody seemed to be fighting me. Catch the radian and coupons are rather boomy. Namami and Hombrasia. Let the fruit of humility happen to me right now in the name of Jesus. Talk to God, pray. Can you pray to the Father? Somebody is going to help you this week. Somebody is going to help you in the coming month. Somebody is going to help you in the coming year. In the name of Jesus. In the coming quarter. Somebody is going to come your way. Eradim mami aho brasia home na pechame. That's your only way to exaltation. That is your only way to living a life where you have the right understanding and mindset. That's the only way to realize your dream.

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0: 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Let this nature, Heavenly Father, saturate my mindset. Nado ziba hakatas. In the mighty name of Jesus. And lastly, I'm going to lead you to pray and tell the Lord that may I never fight the divine nature. May I never fight what you have for me. How you want me to go about it. Lord, I pray that I lose all energy and desire to fight you. Please, lift up your hands. Because I know this. There are almost everybody I preach to as a pastor wants to make it, want to have a peaceful life, want to be successful. In fact, in Ghana now, everybody wants to have money. Lift your two hands up unto the Father. Everybody wants to have money. Everybody wants to have money. But how can you get it if you fight the divine nature? The way God wants to go, you to go about your life so that he will bless you. The way God wants you to live your life so that he can put money in your hands. Can you raise your hands? If you fight that, when God says that out of Zion he commands blessings, into your Christo ni na tna ne naya se, e wo na sorry fee. Now, obe command the blessings in over your life. Now, also say, may the assurance of the day me feel some more time and I'm a corner. If you fight systems like that, how are you going to be able to get there? Please raise your hand. Young man, are you understanding me? Some of you are very young people. You don't have children now. You might not understand it. But a time will come, you'll be a family man. You have 4 children, 5 children, 3 children. And some of the, I was listening to a documentary and they said one of the most difficult things in a father's life is when their children need something to put them up there in life. The child needs something to be able to set up something and a father cannot provide. Lift up your hands. You see how bitter you became because your father wouldn't pay the school fees. And now is your turn for you to be able to rise above that. Hallelujah. Amen. And God wants to bless your life. Are you with me today? Yeah. So lift up those two hands unto God and tell God, may I never fight you. Jesus never fight God. He never fought him. He knew that it is by humility to God and the setting up of his divine plans that will bring him to the place. Now today I choose to lose that battle in the name of Jesus.
1: Amen.
0: Who her lady? Nyankopon catches a branch we see obewaru. He's the right husband. What so sit there be and quite car chronibi. Catches a God, I lose that fight today. Please raise your hands. I lose that fight today. I'm ready to lose it. I tell people when I married mommy, I never had a car. I didn't have a car. That poor woman decided that I'm going to go for him. And today, hallelujah, she's having a good life. Are you in church today?
1: Yeah.
0: You don't need to have everything. Please raise your hands. I never had a car. I had a home to live in. It wasn't my home. I was renting. After I got married, I kept on renting with her for almost about 18 years in the same house, paying rent. Sometimes the landlord writing letters to us about how he has increased the salary. And she reads it. I read it. We pray. But today we live in our own home. You don't need everything before you can get married. You don't need a man who has everything, sisters. No. God, you said that is the person. Lord, are you saying, okay, then I am ready. I'm ready to lose that battle today. I'm giving it all up. You know the best for me. Father, let your will be done. Can you pray lastly in the name of Jesus? I'm not going to fight the divine nature. I'm not going to fight the plan of God. I'm not going to fight the will of God. Let it be done unto me the way God wants it done. In the name of Jesus. Ila ila ila ila

0: Blessed be the name of the Lord, who by his grace has furnished us with such great word, so that our lives will be directed and we will be able to live the life that he wants us to live and get to the destinations that he has ordained for us. And so we want to thank you so much for being part of this broadcast. We really cherish your listenership, as this goes a long way to fulfill the mandate that God has given unto us as a church.
1: 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God bless you.
0: Any one of these services on Sunday will go a long way to bless your life and lift you to the level where the week that follows, you'll be able to live it to the full and enjoy life. It's not all about enduring. It's about enjoying also the life that God has given unto you. On Wednesday evenings, we meet at 6 o'clock for our teaching services, which starts and then it ends at 8 p.m. And then on Fridays, we have a prayer meeting, a very intense prayer time that starts at 6 p.m. and ends at 8 p.m. You are warmly welcome to be part of any of these services. And if listening to us and being part of this broadcast is also blessing you, I would want to encourage you to speak to other people, tell your family, tell your friends to be tuning in at that same time and be blessed by the word of the Lord that comes from his holy presence. And in any case, if you also want to be a blessing to the ministry, to help us to be able to consistently keep bringing you this word of the Lord, you're invited to send us your contributions by Momo to MTN 0 by the word of the Lord that comes from his holy presence. And in any case, if you also want to be a blessing to the ministry, to help us to be able to consistently keep bringing you this word of the Lord, you're invited to send us your contributions by Momo to MTN 0

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Well, this morning we are to expect some passing showers alongside with it an overcast. This morning's temperatures are 27 degrees Celsius, humidity that is at 83%, precipitation is at 17%, wind is blowing at 3 kilometers per hour. Afternoon temperature will be at 34 degrees Celsius with some passing showers expected. There'll be an overcast as well in the afternoon. Humidity will, however, drop to 51%. Precipitation will drop to 2%. Wind will blow at 8 kilometers per hour. Now, thunderstorms with an overcast are expected in the evening as temperature will settle at 25 degrees Celsius, and that's your weather for today. Everybody. The weather updates. The weather forecast here on Love 99.5 comes your way courtesy of Mansfield Rural Bank PLC, your reliable financial partner. 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You have the domestic, you know, transfer system available. That one they call the iTrans, and it's available everywhere in Ghana, plus foreign ones that include the RIA, the Unity Link, and of course Western Union. Their head office can be found at Antoakrom, but they have other branches at Manso Nkwanta, Manso Edubia, Manso Datano, Bekwai Ashanti near the post office, Anya Kwanta, Kumasi Obuasi Road, Akrokeri on the Akrokeri College of Education campus, Roman Hill near the Kote Station, Asim, that's on the CAS campus. They have another branch at Ahondro, that's at Atinga Junction. They have a branch at Santasi on the Opoku Wari School campus. And of course, the last one, that's the 12th one, at Sofo Line near the new transport terminal. You can reach them on 0247-200013, and for complaints, you can call 050-164-6414. You can also visit www.amansiabank.com or info@amansiabank.com for other information.

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Now, here in Ghana, the first sub-Saharan

African nation to gain independence, our own story has been one of ambition, growth, and global partnership. Over the years, Ghana and the European Union have built strong ties in trade, in education, in governance, in climate action, and youth development. But in today's, you know, changing world, the big question is, what does this partnership really mean for the ordinary Ghanaian? What are the shared interests, the opportunities, and the future of this important relationship? Today we'll be joined by the European Union Ambassador to Ghana. He'll be joining us in the studios of Love 99.5 for a conversation. His name is Rune Skinnyback. He joins us here in the studios of Love 99.5 for a conversation here. We've got sports for you on the Love Sports Centre. The Love Sports Centre on Love in the Morning is always on around 7 a.m. We've got some 28 more days to go for this year's World Cup. That is to take place in Mexico, in Canada, in the United States of America. Are you going to be flying out of Ghana to go be at a sports stadium to watch any of the games? Well, I hope that you get your visa. And I hope that you go there with some luck for the Black Stars, so we do better.

Later on the Super Morning Show, there's going to be a conversation on the Ghana Medical Trust Fund. That's going to be a conversation on the Super Morning Show later this morning. And it comes your way around 8:30. Here on Love 99.5 as well. Well, KNUSC has a new vice chancellor. Have you heard about it? Congratulations to Professor Christian Ajari. He's been appointed the next KNUST vice chancellor. Now, Professor Christian Ajari, provost of the College of Health Sciences at the Kwame Nkrumah University of Science and Technology, KNUST, the governing council of the Kwame Nkrumah University of Science and Technology, has officially appointed Professor Christian Ajari, provost of the College of Health Science at the Kwame Nkrumah University of Science and Technology, as the university's next vice chancellor. A decision was finalized during a council meeting held early on yesterday. Professor Ajari is set to succeed the incumbent Vice Chancellor, Professor Rita Akosua Dixon, whose tenure concludes on July 31, 2026. So to you, Professor Christian Ajari, congratulations to you. We wish you well. We'll be working together, sir. Well, he's a very good friend. He's a very fine gentleman. God bless you, sir. We wish you well.

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0: 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Coming up, New Patriotic Party announces a series of protests over what it describes as suppression of free speech following the arrest and remand of its Bono Regional Chair, Abonya DC, as the party accuses government of intimidating opposition members.
1: Series of activities, including mammoth, massive demonstration, and again exposing this government to the international community.
0: Also coming up, Asante Akim North constituents express concern over detention of their member of parliament in the Netherlands. In business, banks insist drastic measures are being taken to fight rising fraud cases as more customers fall victim to scam. Also in this bulletin, government expected to issue a final position paper today after a crucial cabinet meeting on the Constitutional Review Committee's report.
2: We will then take a decision on what exact position to take on the various recommendations.
0: These and more with me, Darrell Kwao. This is Joy News, independent, fearless and credible journalism. Thanks for staying with us. The opposition New Patriotic Party says it will embark on a series of protests against what it describes as growing suppression of free speech and intimidation of its members by the state. Speaking on Top Story, the party's national organizer, Henry Nanabwachi, also called on the diplomatic community to intervene over what the party believes is a worrying attack on democracy. The concerns follow the remand of Bono Regional Chairman of the New Patriotic Party, Kwame Bafo, also known as Abonya DC, for 2 weeks of allegations of misinformation and offensive public statements. Agona West constituency organizer David Isando was also arrested on Monday.
1: Series of activities, including mammoth, massive demonstration, and again exposing this government to the international community that they are suppressing free speech. Under them, democracy is under siege. We have lined up series of activities, and I am even surprised that if this is the legacy President Mahama wants to leave behind, then I'm so sorry. This is the legacy he wants to leave behind, that he wants to be known as the president who suppressed and oppressed free speech, then it's so sad.
0: Meanwhile, government spokesperson Felix Kwachiofusu has rejected the claims accusing the MPP and his flag bearer, Dr. Mahmoud Bawumia, of double standards.
3: In this particular instance, this is somebody who wants to become president. He's a flag bearer of the MP. He has issued a statement condemning government because a judge has held Abonye and said that he should be remanded in prison custody. But this same person had his wife as a subject of an accusation by a journalist, and that journalist was arrested and put before court. That matter remains in court. Did Dr. Bawumia offer a whimper in the Bobi Ansah's? So if he is not prepared to stand up for Bobi Ansah's rights, why should anybody take it serious when he purports now to stand up for the rights of others?
0: You heard government spokesperson Felix Kwachiofusu. Now, residents of the Asante Akim North constituency in the Ashanti region have expressed deep concern following reports that their member of parliament, Kwame Ohene Frimpong, has been detained in the Netherlands. The development was made public through a statement from the clerk to parliament, which indicated that parliament had been informed of the MP's detention while he was transiting through Amsterdam. The news has since sparked anxiety among constituents who fear the situation could affect representation and development efforts in the area. Listen.
4: He has been helpful to us in the constituency. When you send your needs to him, he listens and does it for you. This came as a very painful thing to us.
5: Our
4: MP has been a very good man to the constituency. He's been helping us a lot. We pray that God brings him back to us.
0: Meanwhile, Professor of International Law Kojua Pieje Itua is urging Ghanaian authorities to ensure the detained MP has access to legal representation and consular support to facilitate his early release.
6: And so the government of Ghana is supposed to make sure that he has access to a lawyer, for the lawyer to get to the bottom of the matter, so that some of the questions that we are asking and we don't have answers, he or she will be able to get to understand the full remit of the facts and to see why the person has been arrested, whether there's a justification for the arrest, and if not, what the government or his lawyer can do to ensure that at least he is released from custody, allowed to return home or to continue on his journey, and then the proper steps taken to ensure that justice is served.
0: In other news, government is expected to meet in a special cabinet session today to take a final position on key constitutional reform proposals put forward by the Professor H. Kwesi Pempeh Committee. The recommendations include separating the legislature from the executive and extending the presidential tenure from 4 to 5 years. The Attorney General has already prepared a draft government response for cabinet's consideration. Now, government spokesperson Felix Kwasho Fosu says the meeting is expected to set the implementation process in motion.
5: Tomorrow, Thursday, 14th May, there will be a special cabinet session chaired by the president himself to consider the draft position paper. We will then take a decision on what exact position to take on the various recommendations. I believe that not too long after that, the position paper that is approved by cabinet will then be made public for the people of Ghana to know what government makes of the whole constitutional review process.
0: Mr. Kwachio Fosu also says government will set up a committee to drive implementation and later transmit the proposals to Parliament.
5: Once the position paper is adopted and approved, then we would move to setting up an implementation committee. Indeed, substantial work has gone into that already. There's a fair idea of who will be on that committee, but it will be formally communicated to the people of Ghana. And then they will begin the process of implementing the recommendations as are presented, bearing in mind what government makes of it. The process is quite elaborate. There are aspects of it that must go to Parliament for parliamentary approval. And then those that require referenda or referendum will then also be worked on.
0: You're listening to the news on Joy 99.7 FM. The Natural Resource Governance Institute is urging government to focus on tightening mining laws to ensure stronger community development outcomes rather than prioritizing a shift of mining assets from multinational companies to local operators. Speaking on Newsnight, country manager of the institute, Patrick Stevenson, argued policy attention should shift toward enforcement obligations on mining firms to ensure community development.
7: So the governance architecture for the mineral sector must necessarily have a provision that says whether you're a foreign company or a local company, once you have a license, you operate, there's a certain responsibility and requirement of you to do X, Y, Z. Absent that, it could be a foreign company, it could be a domestic company, and still will not abide by the need to do what is right. If the shareholder is Ghanaian, he may have a bit more connection to the country and the need to do right. But that need to do right is very speculative at this point. There's no law that is compelling, for example, the current domestic owners of mines to do anything different than what the foreign owners of mines in this country have to do.
0: Now, teaching children to speak the truth over comfort is an advice Maria Lovelace Johnson says has helped her children stay out of trouble. The director of Inspectorate of the Food and Drugs Authority was once clinically declared dead after her second child, but recovered and went on to pursue her career dream. She cautions women against using their gender as a barrier to achieving their goals. She sat with Hannah Odame for a series titled My Mother, My World.
8: Maria Abba Lovelace Johnson's work at the Food and Drugs Authority keeps her at work for long hours, but she finds ways of making time for her children.
9: Being a woman and doing all this, let me say, it's not easy. It is a loaded work, but then you do it with joy too, because God has given you. Most of the time, I don't even have a lot of time for them. That's why sometimes when it's their vacation, I also take my leave.
8: Maria, now a director of Inspectorate, was attracted to the FDA due to her love for food.
9: They started in 97 and I finished grade 98. So just 1 year after they had started. So I thought they were at their preparatory stage. I mean, I said, if it's a new organization, why not? Especially because I love food and it has the food in it.
8: She has since climbed the career path at the same office for 28 years.
9: On the 1st of January 2000, I had the regular employment with the public service. Mm-hmm. And then 3 years after, I became the principal regulatory officer in 2011. Then, so by 2015, as far as rank was concerned, I finished.
10: Wow.
8: She, however, cautions women not to rely on their gender to be excuse-driven, as that can negatively affect their career growth.
10: I don't believe in the fact that because I'm a woman, I should be given a certain privilege. If you do that, when the promotions come, you will not get as well because the man will be available at all times.
8: For Joy News, I am Hannah Odami.
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18: 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But Charlie, no credit today.
17: 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Oh, by you. 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
23: your AC on. 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
22: Why?
23: Say electrician for ne be chese so dan no ho. 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
22: Me se kuju hawo na mu nyinani o. Kosi se wo shea Republic Bank. 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

0: Hi, good morning. Welcome to the Joy Business Report. Coming up this morning, banks insist drastic measures are being taken to fight rising fraud cases as more customers fall victim to scams. Now, Minister for Communication announces Dig One's policy to cut fiber rollout costs by up to 60% for telcos. Plus, Coco Processing Company interdicts 7 staff over 4.3 million Ghana City audit discrepancies in a report seen by Joy Business. Details coming up. Thanks for being with us. Hello to our friends listening from Koforidua on KT Radio. Commercial banks are insisting that drastic measures are being taken to deal with rising fraud cases. This follows reports that more bank customers are falling victim as some of these financial institutions are now being accused of facilitating the actions. Johnny Wise, Chief Executive of the Ghana Association of Banks.
1: It's a worry, and we are not sitting down saying it's a worry and we are just complaining. We are taking the bull by the horn. In the coming days, maybe 20 seconds, let me be precise, we'll be launching the fraud awareness campaign. It's an industry response to the threat of fraudsters. Our industry thrives on confidence and trust. If people have, you know, some concerns transacting because of the extent and the fraud incidents that we are recording, it's something that is not pretty, and we are doing everything within the powers that we have and the tools available to stem the tide. And definitely we are going to be on your platform, on radio, on TV, social media, to help us drive home, particularly the external fraud arena, as we take steps to also deal with the internal fraud where we have complicity of our own people.
0: Johnny Wise, Chief Executive of the Ghana Association of Banks. Now, 7 employees of the Cocoa Processing Company, CPC, have been interdicted following audit findings by the Ghana Audit Service, which identified an outstanding and unaccounted for amount of 4.3 million Ghana cedis linked to the operations of the CPC Consumer Cooperative Shop. The following report has more.
2: The audit, which examined activities covering the 2023 to 2024 and 2024 to 2025 financial years and was completed in March 2026, reportedly uncovered irregularities involving products supplied to the union-run shop located on the company's premises in Tema. According to excerpts of the report cited by Joy Business, the consumer shop operated by workers through their unions had accumulated debts to the company amounting to about 4.3 million cedis as of September 2025 for goods supplied by CPC. The report also indicated that the shop operated rent-free on company premises and did not pay for utilities during the period under review. The auditors cautioned that failure to recover the receivables could adversely affect the company's financial position. The interdicted staff include Theodore Mate Taki, Chairman of the Senior Staff Union, Abdul Samed Adams, Chairman of the Junior Staff Union, Georgiani, Principal Accounts Officer, Daniel Mensah, Shopkeeper, Genevieve Parr, Product Research and Development Manager, James Abibio, Production Manager, Confectionery, and Michael Lishen, Chief Engineer.
0: Minister of Communications, Digital Technology and Innovation Samuel Nnatah-George has announced plans by government to implement a new Dig Ones policy aimed at reducing the cost of deploying fiber optic infrastructure across the country. According to the minister, the policy is expected to cut fiber rollout costs by as much as 60% while accelerating the expansion of broadband connectivity nationwide. Speaking at the 15th anniversary launch of the Ghana Chamber of Telecommunications in Accra, Mr. George explained that the initiative will ensure that whenever roads are being constructed or rehabilitated, ducts from fiber cables will be laid at the same time.
3: Today, as minister, one of the key policy drivers that I have been fighting to get is the Dig Ones policy. The Dig Ones policy is a policy that would remarkably, in some estimates, by almost 60%, drop the cost of rolling out fiber in our country. What the Dig Ones policy is that as the government is carrying out its big push policy of constructing roads across the

0: country. To bury fiber, you dig the ground. To construct the road contractor is also digging the ground. He's got the equipment. All new road must have a fiber chamber as part of the design, so that anybody who wants to roll out fiber needs not bear the cost of digging, but simply buy right of way and then lay your fiber in that chamber. I'm glad to announce that the ministry finished our draft. We had to refer it to the Ministry of Roads because that affects them considerably. They have made their inputs, and just yesterday I received the final draft, which I'll be presenting to cabinet.
1: Communications Minister Samuel Nathi George. Now, MTN Ghana says it is deepening its transition from a traditional telecom operator into a digital platform business by expanding services in artificial intelligence, gaming, digital advertising and media to support business growth and innovation. Speaking at the MTN Ghana Digital Transformation Conference, Chief Digital Officer Ibrahim Misto said the company is equipping businesses with tools and infrastructure to improve efficiency, productivity and customer engagement.
2: We've evolved from being a telco, now we are more platform business. 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We are also into the media, launching now MTN TV. 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AI is here not to take jobs, but rather to complement human capability. 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
1: Ibrahim Misto is Chief Digital Officer at MTN Ghana. Now, the latest edition of the Old Mutual Financial Wellness Monitor report has revealed that more working Ghanaians are demonstrating optimism, greater financial discipline and intent alongside cautious savings behavior. The report also showed that there are vulnerability among the Ghanaian working class, among the Ghanaian working class persists due to inadequate long-term planning, high informality and eroded investment confidence. Head of Knowledge and Insight at Old Mutual, Boyokazi Mabude, provides some highlights of the report.
3: One of the most exciting things we've seen in this year's report is that people are definitely starting to see a recovery trend across the board in their financial outlook. They're more positive, they're cutting back on expenses, they're saving more, and they really are making traction on their progress in terms of recovering from the previous year's impact. What is also still true is that people are still financially vulnerable, especially when it comes to financial shocks. So unexpected expenses, medical bills, things like that do still impact people quite greatly. And most concerningly is that people are still not planning for the future when it comes to things like retirement or saving and investing their money for the long term.
1: Head of Knowledge and Insight at Old Mutual, Boyokazi Mabude. Now, chartered energy economist Ifeanyi Osuajiman has advised government to carefully consider relief measures for consumers of petroleum products going forward. He says blanket relief measures could increase inflation instead of reducing it. Ratings agency Fitch suggests government may extend its current policy to cushion consumers from rising fuel prices. Speaking to Joy Business, he stressed that support measures should be targeted, warning that broad interventions could worsen inflation.
4: Government shouldn't just go ahead to bring out cushioning their people or generally everybody in the country, but it should be targeted. And for instance, certain sectors of the economy can be looked at, especially with regards to the production sector, who heavily depends on diesel in terms when to do their production. Governments can look at some of these sectors and give them the cushioning rather than having a cushioning on the blanket size in the economy.
1: That was Ifeanyi Osuajiman, chartered energy economist. Now, can you determine an authentic website from a malicious or phishing website? Well, today on Investor Eye, technology analyst Ebuana Mwamensa shares some tips which will enable you practice safe online banking and detect unsafe links.
5: Just like with the apps, you must know what app it is. With the websites where you're going for internet banking, you must know and be sure that the address you are trying to access is the correct address. Now, there are some guardrails there too, okay? For any business that wants to put a site like that, it's required that they have a security certificate on the site. So when you are accessing the sites, your browser will check to see whether the certificate is authentic. And only genuine businesses can get this. Often, fraudsters can't afford to go and get that certificate, right? Because of the stringent rules around it. So that's the first symbol. If you try to go to a site and then your browser says that the certificate is not trusted, stop. Right? That is the first indication that where you are going might be a phishing site.
1: And that's our Investor Eye episode for today. Before we go, the markets for you this morning. Crude oil going for $106 a barrel. Gold added more than $8. Open trading at $4,697 an ounce. Cocoa open trading at $4,393 a ton after losing almost $200. On the currency market, the dollar going for 11 cedis 50 pesos. That's what major commercial banks are offering their clients. The British pound, 15 cedis 51 pesos. The euro going for 13 cedis 42 pesos. The Forex Bureau's quoting the dollar at 11 cedis 85 pesos. More news on our website, myjoyonline.com/business. It's back to Winston and the team.
6: Thank you very much, Daryl. So, while, you know, outside,
1: yeah,
6: I got lots of messages about Jose.
1: Yeah.
6: Those who said, oh, he went to this school, he went to that school. But one thing that is common in all of it is that he finished a secondary education in 1992.
1: Okay.
6: Yes.
1: And they're both claiming that he was there.
6: I'm not going to mention the schools, but I've got two schools, one in the central region,
1: okay,
6: one in the Volta region, claiming. Just for purposes of emphasis, Mali school is not part. Anyway,
1: it means not part.
6: It means we can have our inspirational song for today. Thank you very much, Daryl.
1: Okay.
6: Makuma Tobiye by Tego Sisters.

0: And that's Tego Sisters with our inspirational song for this morning here on the Super Morning Show on Joy 99.7 FM. 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Avoid all distractions. Keep both eyes on the road and hands on the steering wheel. Be visible. Drive with your lights on at night. And that's how to ensure your safe arrival. Now, our fuel tip for today says, fire prevention begins long before an emergency. Keep flammable materials away from ignition sources, maintain equipment properly, and never allow small hazards to pile up. Most fires give warnings before they start, and COMAC urges you to act early. So that's a fuel tip for today. It means we can learn how to say it right. 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
1: Something must be done.
2: You say be done. I say I'm.
0: So today, I want us to learn the pronunciation of this word. S-O-N-G. You know, because we're back from the, music awards and, you know, a lot of song. The pronunciation is song. The G is silent. So you hear song. So song of the year. It is not song of the year. The G is not pronounced. So the correct pronunciation is song, as in S-O-N, song. Okay? Not song. So if you want to say it right, you say the most popular song of the year, and definitely not the most popular song of the year. And that is how you say it right.

0: right, so welcome back. Still live here on the Super Morning Show on Joy 99.7 FM. And still to come this morning, I've been telling you about, plans to end double track by 2027. 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
1: In this regard, government has secured a $300 million facility from the World Bank to upgrade 50 senior high schools nationwide under the title Transformative Secondary Education, Transformation for Access, Results, and Relevance for Jobs Initiative. The acronym is STARJ, S-T-A-R-R, and then dash J. Under this project, 30 Category C senior high schools will be upgraded to Category B. 20 Category B schools will be upgraded to Category A. This strategic investment is not simply about expanding infrastructure. It is fundamentally about promoting equity, improving quality, and widening opportunities for every Ghanaian child. The STARJ project will also operationalize the community day school concept. New e-blocks are going to be built in urban and peri-urban communities. These are going to be community day schools. So this will help ease the growing pressure on boarding facilities and expand access to quality secondary education closer to urban families. Beyond access, the project places strong emphasis on improving quality across all senior high schools.
0: Great. So that's President John Dramani Mahama, and Bismarck Asante is here. Good morning, Bismarck. Kwagwashante.
2: Oh, you're talking to me? I didn't know. You say Bismarck, so I was surprised.
0: But is that not your name?
2: No, I thought you had somebody on Zoom. No, I mean, my name is Kwiku Asante.
0: Okay. I'm going to try sending you Momo right now.
2: Yeah.
0: Anyway, it's time to get into the papers. But you know, earlier during the business news, we were talking about Hossa Goji, who's the newly appointed CEO of Standard Chartered. Mm. And I told Daro that two schools in Ghana, both claiming that he's an old student. I think we have clarity now, because someone sent me and said he went to Keta Secondary School.
2: Oh, okay. Why you were claiming him at Maui?
0: I haven't, please. Another person said he went to St. Augustine's College. Now, I'm told that he did his O-level at Keta School,
2: okay,
0: and went to St. Augustine's College for his form.
2: Okay,
0: that settles it. Both, yes, that settles it. Anyway, let's get into the newspaper review brought to us by Syntest Tank, Air Strong, Air Tough, Kale Charcoal Toothpaste, Happy Smile, Star Oil, College and Affordable Fuel for All, and Oak Plaza Hotel.
2: Let's start with the Daily Guide. Asante Achim, North MP, arrested in Amsterdam after 1 year FBI chase. Abronye rearrested, caged 2 weeks over judge comments. And then Carlos Ahenkra, ICE NPP National Treasurer. That's a big warning also from Dr. Mahmoud Baumia. You will account for abuse of state power. Dr. Baumia is talking to everyone abusing state power. And then East Legon businessman grabbed over intimate videos. All of that on the front page of the Daily Guide.
0: Now, the insight for this morning, says Carlos Ahenkra, eyes NPP treasurer position, purges transparency, grassroots resourcing ahead of party polls. Tinubu is spending like what? Drunken sailor, borrowing without plans, Obasanjo says. And Goldfields, ex-CJIA speak on why Ghana must run Goldfields Takwa mine. Okay, I'll tell you more about this story. And Putin hails Russia's test launch of most powerful missile in the world. Communist Party Marxist Kenya denounces arrest of scores of comrades in Nairobi. And Nene Tete Atakpala IV calls for peace and unity ahead of the burial of Nene Atakpala III 20 years after his death.
2: The Daily Democrat, suspect arrested of a burnt body at Legon Bypass, and Get Fun team visits Asantehene, briefs him about 400 million KNUC teaching hospital equipment contracts, and Ghana hits 39th in Press Freedom Index. DVLA deploys clone detection machines to strengthen vehicle verification. EU celebrates 50 years in Ghana, and state housing targets Ghana housing deficit.
0: The Daybreak newspaper, abuse of state power threats to democracy, Baumia, and public officers on RTI, public officers to be surcharged for blocking requests. Apanya marking Pupu's value for money office says it's a political cover for corruption, and Carlos Ahenkra contests NPP national treasurer position. Let's get into the online news review.
3: This is what we come in now, and we say a very big thank you to our guys in Accra. We'll be getting back to them, for the main conversation on the Ghana Medical Trust Fund. When that conversation, begins. It's now some 14 minutes to hit 7 from the Cities of Love 99.5. And we'll be bringing to you an online, story shortly. And Before then, we would have to share a few messages with you. For example, this one from Duni Master Complex Limited, and I'm always happy and excited to be sharing these informations with you because there are fake materials on the market, and so therefore, if you're not very careful, you want some product to buy, you might go to the wrong place, your money is taken, and then you're not given the right material with the right quality. So bottom line, if you're ready to roof your dream home, your business project, or any other building project, then you will need quality and long-lasting roofing materials which will stand the test of time and the harsh weather in our part of the world. 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You good?
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3: 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Do so right now and step into the Republic Verse. And so this is the Republic Verse that says you can do more, shine more, and big up. Republic Bank, we are the ones for you. Now, Kia University has a new Vice Chancellor who will be taking over. Professor, you know, Ajari will be taking over, you know, somewhere, I believe, in June thereabout. August.
5: August,
3: yeah. In August. He'll be taking over in August. And I remember when we're trying to pull all the people who were due for the position into the studios, you know, we called Charles Marfo, called Prof. Binya and all that. They were all like, oh, you hold on, or you hold on till we are done, you hold on till we are done. So now that they are done, he has assured me that he's going to be with us in the Studios of Love Nights and Up in Fire for a conversation, what plans he has for the university and all. So we wish you well. We say welcome, sir. We wish you well. He lives in my area, so I'll say he's a neighbor. Leo, anything you want to say to him?
7: Congratulations.
3: Is that all?
7: Oh, I mean,
3: you have vested interest in there. You know what I'm talking about.
7: Yeah, I'm
3: not going to say it here, though.
7: But. I know, but we are saving that for now. So when he comes, the conversation is going to go behind the scenes. That one day.
5: But then for me, I want to see. You know, I've been in KNUST for a while now. I want to see him do more with student accommodation. The lip service is too much.
3: Student accommodation
5: is too much. Have you seen Frederick Kumi on the heat? The Acting Rent Control Commissioner, and I'm told he'll be in Ashanti, he'll be in the studios very soon.
3: Yeah, yeah.
5: David, it's just mind-boggling. And yesterday, I read a very silly statement from Senate, and it was very, very upsetting reading that statement. And I think that his tenor should see to more hostels being built and the prices being reasonable. David, you know why? It's not as if I'm speaking, yes, man, woe and Jesse, man, Reba. I look after three people in that institution. And David, it's crazy. It's crazy what people have to go through. You are paying almost fourfold of what you pay for school fees as hostel fees. And sometimes you don't have an option, you know. It's crazy. So I want to see that. And I also want to see more of the university research actualizing in reality. You know, these research that the students are providing, I don't know what he would do, but he must see to it that there's a more focus on realizing research from the university into actuals and people feeling the impact of a science and technology university. They must lead innovation, they must lead creativity. Yesterday I was listening to the IEA, Jim Mensah's husband, what's the name? Dr. Charles Mensah and Sophia Kufu make a very compelling argument why Takwa Goldfields mines, the lease should not be renewed. And these are cogent reasons. I was listening to a former Chief Justice, but he was well versed in the mineral resource expertise, and he made me remember the late Betchiencho, lawyer of blessed memory. These are things we expect KNUST to do, to lead conversation, to lead innovation, creativity. In an era of doom, so what's KNUST's contribution to solar? Can they produce solar panels for schools? Something. Because the expertise is there, but the expertise shouldn't be about come to school, learn the theory, but and go.
7: The thing also is, time and time again, we have seen a lot of innovative inventions and
3: a lot of research work done, and it's sitting on shelves.
7: But it's sitting on shelves. No, but
5: they invest to generate enough. Let's not go there. Leo, sometimes they invest to generate enough. There are many, many opportunities where they spend money that if they are focusing on every year, say that they are bringing one sort of innovation. You see, sometimes when you start something, people are forced to just tag along.
3: So
5: by virtue of just
3: starting. I agree with you to a certain point, because they may have their own challenges, but again, they can think outside the box and find ways or means of doing better. Because, for example, look at the vehicle that was put together by KSTU. Beautiful thing. We had conversations. But where are we with that project right now? Have we decided to say, okay, fine, let's do these things and then, you know, make some people make use of it, let's say those who are doing the high rides, you know, Uber things. I mean, there are things that are available. For example, I know that at the point in time, the KSTU was owing ECG some monies and they were disconnected. I spoke to somebody at KSTU about solar and they're like, oh, the engineers themselves have put together some solar panels. So it tells us all that, listen, if they put their mind to it, they'll be able to do something. So they'll get off their grid, they will be on, you know, solar. Kwame Nkrumah University of Science and Technology can do something like that. Some of their traffic lights and street lights are powered by solar.
7: I went to the GTEC summit, I think it was 2 years ago, and a lot of the universities were complaining how it has become some sort of a competition between the universities in terms of courses. So you get an institution like KNUST, which is supposed to be the forefront in science and technology. And because Legon is doing well in law, they also open a law faculty. Now, University of Education, Winneba, who are almost the medicine.
5: Now, technical universities are even producing marketing students than engineers.
7: Engineers. So, where is the direction for our universities in the first place?
5: Well, so the point is that, David, that's what we want to see.
3: When we bring him, I'm sure he'll tell us his vision, what his intentions and his plans are. Yeah, and like we said to our listeners a while ago, we'll also bring in the Rail Control boss. He'll be in town next week or two. And when he joins us, he'll tell us what plans he has for the people in Kumasi. For me, I would love to know from him what he intends to do about the way the hotels are also taxed to pay. They pay like hotels. Now, you know that hotels work every day. You understand? But for the hotels, if there's a break, like KNUST is on break right now, the hotels virtually are empty yet. So if you want them to pay same as hotels, then they would also add it on to the people who come to sleep in their rooms and all that. So we'll be talking to him when he joins us here in the studios. But another thing that is up is the MP for Asante Achim North. He's been detained in the Netherlands, and Ghana is seeking clarity on circumstances surrounding the MP's detention in the Netherlands. And information we've gathered so far says that when he was arrested, or when he was detained, the first person he called was Roxy Ness and Dafia Mepo. Let's take a listen to what happened when, you know, the call was placed. Take a listen to this.
8: On route to London on a private trip, even though he was traveling on his diplomatic passport, but the trip was a private one. And because he was flying on KLM, the transit naturally would be through Schiphol in Amsterdam. Now, let me address the issues raised by lawyer Amanda Clinton. I believe that comments like that do not help the situation. Because as a colleague lawyer, she ought to have conducted some small search from within the security setup to ascertain for a fact that indeed this was never brought to the notice of the security agencies, and whether indeed nothing was heard about it. So if you simply say that they did this because they don't trust our security agencies, it's most unacceptable. And those comments like that should not be coming from such high-ranking, highly regarded people with opinion in this country. So that is what I think that we should take note of. But the point is that the honorable member was intercepted, interrogated for some minutes, and was told that there's been a warrant issued by the United States government for his arrest and extradition. And as for a warrant of arrest, once it's issued and given to Interpol, it can be executed anywhere, whether it is known to your home country or not. And that's the fact about this matter. But be as it is, we have since Monday dawn done some coordination. We've gotten him a lawyer, a Hague-based lawyer, a Ghanaian, but he's based in The Hague. He practices in The Hague to assist him in terms of this matter. We are still waiting for the basis for the issuance of the warrant. We have seen some write-ups in social media. I think all those allusions and suggestions and insinuations should be disregarded because we are yet to know the basis for the issuance of the arrest warrant. So as we speak, their lawyers are working in The Hague. And some information has been asked. We have provided them. And so we'll see how it goes.
9: Right. You've criticized Amanda Clinton for suggesting that the persons behind the arrest perhaps did not trust our local security agencies. The reason why
8: a strong language.
9: Yes.
8: A strong phrase to use. You can have your opinion, but say that it's because they don't trust.
9: Right.
8: Emphatically, they don't trust our security agencies.
9: Mm. Chief Whip, at this point, information surrounding his arrest are very scanty, and you being in that position, I want to believe that you are more privy to a lot of information that most of us are not aware of. Do you have any information to the contrary, that perhaps they may have collaborated with our local security agencies?
8: Because this is a security matter, I am unable to speak to that.
9: But right.
8: To be honest with you, I was the first person he called when he had a crisis. And then I also called my principal, Honorable Ayariga. He was then also in transit. He was in London, actually traveling to Ghana. But he cut it short and had to travel to Skito to go meet him. So Lina went to engage him for about 2 hours in the detention. So, and then we got the foreign minister to also coordinate it. Then we got the ambassador, Ghana's ambassador to Hague, to actually lead the discussion. So, all the critical people, including the Attorney General, who is also doing an opinion on some aspect of the matter. So, the matters are being properly coordinated. We are hoping that whatever the reasons are such that it may not escalate the matter and he will be released to return home.
9: Another concern that others are raising is that this is a certain member of parliament, and the appropriate way to have done this was to have written to parliament seeking his extradition. Was anything like that done that you're aware of?
8: No, as I speak, no such communication came to parliament from either the US government or Interpol that affected the arrest, but it's an ongoing process. When we get to see the warrant itself, the content and the basis, maybe some other documentation may emerge to guide the process further.
3: All right, so that was the voice of the majority chief whip there. He is the MP for South Dai, Rossi Nelson Dafiamekpo, and it has to do with the arrest and detention of Asante Achim North, Member of Parliament. I don't know whether I can comment on this, because what I know is what Roxanne was just saying, that we should disregard many of the things that are being said. You know, what I know, I don't know what to say. Eugene, I don't know about you, but for me, I'd like to tread cautiously.
5: Officially, what we know so far is, one, he was on a private trip. He wasn't on a mission that relates to the parliament. What you know so far, that he was transiting from Schiphol in Amsterdam to the UK. What we know so far,
3: something he's been doing for some time now.
5: Yes, it has nothing in relation to the first news of his arrest. If you remember, a couple of months ago, that was related to a certain domestic violence.
3: Yeah, and he even came out with a video yes. of it. And
5: so the current video is not about that case where he's in a bed. That was related to some months ago. What we know was that it's not the FBI that carried the arrest, but rather it was Interpol. But the warrant on which Interpol used to arrest him was by the FBI. Now, what we are also learning is that the majority leader has been with him. He was arrested, and though the news broke on Tuesday evening and confirmed by the clerk to parliament, Mr. Jethro, he was arrested on Sunday, so meaning that he's been in custody for the last 4 days. What we know so far is that the legal counsel has been given him. The Attorney General has been involved in the matter. I'm reliably told that the foreign minister may be in Hague. Also, a judge has been appointed, because normally when the U.S. Requests for extradition, just like the Buttrika case, the U.S. must prove its case. And you also have to prove your case why you don't have to be extradited. So a judge extradited. So a judge has been appointed for that particular case, and he has also been given a judge. Mahama Yaga couldn't intervene because he cannot practice in The Hague. So that is what you know so far. As to whether allegations of what he's done or he's not done, I don't have confirmation to that. But all that I also say, that there's been some talks, people say that there'll be a by-election or no by-election. Let's go to Article 97, which talks about when a member of parliament can be removed. Let me read for it. It says that, and this is also, you can see glimpses of that in the standing order 18 when it comes to parliament. It says that a member of parliament shall vacate his seat in parliament upon the dissolution of parliament. Then the next bit says that when he is unable to reasonably explain to parliamentary committee on privileges from 15 sitting days of a meeting of parliament during any period that parliament has been summoned to meet and continues to meet, when he is expelled from parliament after having been found guilty of contempt of parliament by a committee of parliament. In the circumstances arises such that he were not a member of parliament could cause him to disqualify or eligible for elections. Now, if you remember, there's a case, there are about three presidents. The Dana Gwadapi president, the Eric Amwatin president, and Adjoa Safo president. Now, in Eric Amwatin, you remember that he was arrested on the 11th of November 2005. By the by-election happened when? 13th March 2007, when Major Dekodo won that election. So it is not a given that because he has been detained, as we know so far, detained, there will be a by-election as Antiachinov. No. What happens is that in that instance of Eric Amwatin, what kicked in was the absenteeism, because he was taken to the US and he was from parliament for a long time. In the Danagbadaki case, in the quality grain matter, when he was jailed in 2007 and later acquitted, he was also, his seat came back and that same conversation happened. There was not a by-election for a very long time. Adjoa Safo, the same. So it's not automatic. Normally, the interpretation is left to the speaker. And there's not a finite ruling from the Supreme Court to make it a rule of thumb or something like that. So it's not static. But you'll be asked not to act as a member of parliament, not when there's a criminal proceeding against you. That is not what happens. Mm. It's when you absent yourself from parliament, and when parliament constitutes the privileges committee to hear your matter, and you don't adduce reasonable explanation, as the constitution says in 97.1, that is when it kicks in that your by-election will happen. Like the Martin case, cocaine issues, in the US for almost a year, but since the arrest of 05, the by-election was in 07, almost 487 days when I calculated yesterday. So that's what we know so far on the matter. Yeah.
3: All right. So that's some bit of information there for you, and we wish him well. I'm sure that in the coming days we'll get more information as to what the issue really
5: is. I'm actually told the warrant is out, but they want to keep it under wraps.
3: Let's see how it goes. All right. So it's now 7 minutes past seven, and time for us to bring to you today's edition of The Last Four Center. And the man is right here with us in the Studios of Love 99.5. Mr. Steve Zando is right here in the Studios of Love 99.5 FM.

0: 7:07. Steve Zando, good morning.
1: Yeah, good morning.
0: So the Champions League final is what? How many days away? Today is what, the 14th. Yeah, so there's some 16 days
1: So
0: 16 days.
1: 30th away. May.
0: Yeah.
1: In Budapest, Hungary.
0: And there's only.
1: But for those of us in Kumasi Ashanti region, our venue is the SG Mall.
0: Oh.
1: SG Mall.
0: Here.
1: Yes.
0: Right behind Love FM.
1: It's as simple as that.
0: What is happening on the day?
1: Oh, just rep your jersey.
0: Rep your jersey.
1: Exactly. 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
0: I'm imagining that Jesse Kala and this thing that the Love. I mean, it's definitely going to be that.
1: But there's this red and white, so I mean, no problems for that.
0: How he's going to look in it, how proud he'll be wearing it.
1: I will wear Real Madrid jersey. You know why? Because I want to join the Against Supporters Union.
0: Oh, because you're against Arsenal.
1: Oh, yes.
0: He's listening, though.
1: Oh, but let me repeat it. I am going to join the Against Supporters Union.
0: Okay.
1: But everybody in this house cannot support Arsenal.
0: So on the 30th, you choose a jersey you want to wear.
1: Wear it
0: and then come to the SG Mall.
1: Exactly.
0: How exciting is it going to be on the night?
1: It's
0: when
1: really
0: the
1: going to be exciting. And because I've always been saying that, I mean, watching football lonely is not really interesting. Mm. But watching together as a crowd.
0: As a group.
1: Beautiful moment. Yeah,
0: people pass comments.
1: Exactly.
0: You have to respond to the comments.
1: So just rep your jersey and come. David, the interesting thing is that we've got some goodies that we're going to share on the day.
0: Is that so?
1: Yes.
0: What are you sharing?
1: Oh, we are sharing a lot of things. You relax.
0: You want to hold close to your chest there. You're holding it close to your chest.
1: Relax, my man.
0: I hear. Uh-huh. For me, I'll be there for one simple reason.
1: Uh-huh.
0: Not necessarily to enjoy the game.
1: Oh.
0: But look at the face of the Lali when they don't win the cup.
1: So, I mean, David, it's all about the rep your jersey. Mm-hmm. The date is 30th May 2026.
0: Sure.
1: 4 p.m. at the SG Mall.
0: Okay.
1: This time, the Champions League final will play at 4 p.m.
0: Oh, okay.
1: Yes, so,
0: unlike the normal 6 and 7. Yeah, oh, okay.
1: UEFA says they want the Champions League final to reach wider audience.
0: Okay.
1: So that's the explanation that they provided. So,
0: okay.
1: We are watching together at the SG Mall, live coverage of the competition. Just rep your jersey and then come.
0: Be there and enjoy yourself. Come and sit.
1: Have you been monitoring? Come and sit
0: with the Lali Atiyah.
1: Yes.
0: It doesn't go.
1: Just
0: look at him and smile. Yeah. Don't say anything. Just look at him and smile.
1: You know. Ideally, you wouldn't find a lot of PSG fans in this country.
0: Oh yeah.
1: And all of us cannot support Arsenal. So Lala should allow himself for against supporters union movement.
0: But you're asking me a question about the ongoing athletic
1: competition in Accra. A whole lot. Yesterday was day two. There's this athlete from South Africa. His name is Aiden Smith.
0: Uh-huh.
1: This guy says he eats 20 eggs a day in South Africa.
0: 20 eggs?
1: He comes to Ghana, he's even fighting for one egg. He doesn't understand.
0: Did he tell us to give him 20 eggs when he comes to Ghana?
1: He didn't say that.
0: He shouldn't even dare me. I mean, this is xenophobic attacks in South Africa. My name is home, but I know it's different.
1: I'm talking about, but
0: my name is home, I've shared it before.
1: But what you saying?
0: So he wants us to give him 20 eggs a day. Hold on.
1: They've been subjected to some harsh conditions at the hostel.
0: That I understand. But he's expecting to get 20 eggs
1: a day. To the extent that he fights for food. And for him, it's wrong. He expected a lot from Ghana. In South Africa, back home, I eat 20 eggs a day. I come to Ghana, beautiful country like Ghana, and I have to fight for half an egg. I have to fight for one egg. It's not right.
0: Is it that same game where somebody said they told them that the competition will be at 4,
1: mm-hmm.
0: and the warm-up will be at a certain time?
1: He came
0: out to do a warm-up.
1: Who's
0: organizing this? What's this wahala?
1: The GAA is organizing it. But generally, I think that we're not ready for the competition.
0: So why do we accept it?
1: I mean, 2 weeks before the commencement of this competition, the GAA president, Bao Fiseni, was on Joy Sports Link.
0: Uh-huh.
1: And he confirmed to Nathan Ato of the failure of government to release funds. And so everything pointed to the fact that we're not ready at the time. And a whole lot. I'm just hoping that they've given us assurance that they're addressing some of the concerns. So concerns of equipment.
0: This is an international competition. They should not embarrass us.
1: The AFCON version of the Athletics Federation.
0: We are hosting the entire Africa.
1: Yeah. Senior Athletics Championship. And David, it's so bad.
0: Well, his name is Steve Zando. He's got more for you. Please stay tuned. Yeah. But Delali, get ready. 16 more days to go. Why?
1: Oh, but where's Mr. R? Mr. R. Is he around?
0: But you saw him.
1: Oh, I didn't see him, Asa.
0: You didn't see Leo Stanley?
1: No.

0: Right, so there's more from the Africa Senior Athletics Championship currently underway at the University of Ghana Sports Stadium in Accra. A whole lot of issues coming up, but the local organizing committee has been assuring us that they will be addressing some of the concerns. Today, we'll open up on some of the issues that have happened in Accra. Not forgetting some football news. Yesterday, Antoine Semenyo scored when Man City beat Crystal Palace by 3-0 in the English Premier League. 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Let's get into the stories now, because Deputy Director General of the National Sports Authority, Veronica Kome, has addressed concerns over alleged food shortages at the ongoing African Senior Athletics Championships in Accra. The concerns were raised after South African athlete Aiden Smith complained about athlete treatment and alleged rationing of food at their hostel. Responding to the issue, Kome said organizers, the local organizing committee, were surprised by the claims but assured that the matter is being handled. First, listen to South African athlete Aiden Smith, who says he eats 20 eggs a day and that he was disturbed to even fight for only one egg at the championship in Accra.
1: And then the eating, like the eating hall, we go there, we ask for food, they fight with us, we're not allowed to take more than one chicken bone. And I ask them, okay, listen, we are athletes, we need to eat, we need to hydrate, you know, we need to eat. And we ask them and they say, no, go. And then you're not allowed to take chicken and fish. You're only allowed to take a chicken, or you're only allowed to take fish. And then I fight with them, like, listen, I need to eat. And then they're, okay, I'll give you at least two. So they just give me two chickens, and then in the morning they give me a half an egg or one egg, that's
2: half
1: it.
2: An egg?
1: Half an egg? Half an egg or one egg, that's it. You're not allowed to get any more eggs. I'm home. I'm eating 20 eggs in the morning. 20 eggs on its own in the bulk. In season now, I eat like 8 or 9 eggs. Now I'm only allowed one egg. And then when I was sleeping, I had no blanket. My old roommates, all of us had no blankets. They said we have to bring our own blankets. So, I mean, for all African All African Games champ, putting us in a hostel without blankets, without food, with warm water, we're not getting cold water, there's no fridges, nothing. I expected a lot more. I love Ghana. Ghana is amazing. I'm going to explore it now the next week. Me and my buddy, we're finished now, so we're going to explore it for the next week. But the staying conditions wasn't great.
0: Now, Aiden Smith also exposed the harsh conditions at the hostels they are lodging.
1: Or anything, you know, but when we got in the rooms, the beds were leather. We got sheets, we got a pillow, but no blanket. The aircon, we don't have an aircon remote. We had to request at the reception for aircon remote. You're not allowed to keep your aircon remote. You set it and you give it back. There were no toilet paper. We had to go ask for toilet paper. There's no warm water. The water is one temperature. There's no, the tap water doesn't work. Some of our rooms, guys in our rooms, water doesn't work in their room.
0: You heard the voice of South African athlete Eden Smith in there. Now, the NSA and the local organizing committee quickly moved to dismiss some of the concerns raised by the athletes. Deputy Director General of the NSA and LOC member Veronica Kumi says she was surprised to hear the rationing of food, but assured measures have been put in place to address all concerns.
2: We've put measures in place to make sure that it doesn't repeat itself. So kindly accept my apology to the media. Secondly, you spoke about the athletes speaking about rationing of food. Personally, I was taken a little aback, I think for us as organizers, but we do know that there will be complaints and everything. What we have done is to step up to see how we can change some of that narrative, because I go to the dome myself. We are always there. There is a lot of food. So we don't know where that came from. So it is something that I want to give you the assurance that we are working on.
0: LOC member of the Senior Athletics Championship, Veronica Kumi, in there. Also, some athletes at the events expressed, you know, frustration over significant logistical issues, including unverified finishing times and poor scheduling. Participants criticized the lack of displayed results, inaccurate scheduling, and poor communication, with some athletes missing warm-ups due to communication delay. Veronica Kumi, who is NSA Deputy Director General and, of course, LOC member of the event, explained they had technical and internet difficulties because of power fluctuations.
3: I personally don't find it difficult, so that's it.
2: In terms of the equipment that did not work yesterday, there was a lot of power trips. I don't know if you saw it, the power kept fluctuating. We had a generator set available to correct that, but a lot of technical difficulties ensure that once we fixed it, it went back to the same. What we have done today is to isolate a lot of the power so that the equipment will have their own power, so we don't have a repeat of what happened yesterday. So that is the update in terms of what we have done. Wi-Fi is also the lights. It is the same thing. So we try to connect and that will happen again. I don't know if you have it already today, but it's one on

0: Smith complained about athlete treatment and alleged rationing of food at their hostel, responding to the issue, said organizers, the local organizing committee, were surprised by the claims but assured that the matter is being handled. First, listen to South Africa's athlete Aiden Smith, who says he eats 20 eggs a day and that he was disturbed to even fight for only one egg at the championship in Accra.
1: And then the eating hall, we go there, we ask for food, they fight with us, we're not allowed to take more than one chicken bone. And I ask them, okay, listen, we are athletes, we need to eat, we need to hydrate, you know, we need to eat. And we ask them and they said, no, go. And then you're not allowed to take chicken and fish. You're only allowed to take a chicken, or you're only allowed to take fish. And then I fight with them, like, listen, I need to eat. And then they're, okay, I'll give you at least two. So they just give me two chickens. And then in the morning, they give me a half an egg or one egg. That's
2: half
1: it.
2: An egg?
1: Half an egg or one egg. That's it. You're not allowed to get any more eggs. I'm home. I'm eating 20 eggs in the morning. 20 eggs on its own in the bulk. In season now, I eat like 8 or 9 eggs. Now I'm only allowed one egg. And then when I was sleeping, I had no blanket. My old roommates, all of us had no blankets. They said we have to bring our own blankets. So, I mean, for all African Games champ, putting us in a hostel without blankets, without food, with warm water, we're not getting cold water, there's no fridges, nothing. I expected a lot more. I love Ghana. Ghana is amazing. I'm going to explore it now the next week. Me and my buddy, we're finished now, so we're going to explore it for the next week. But the staying conditions wasn't great, eh?
0: Now, Aiden Smith also exposed the harsh conditions at the hostels they are lodging.
1: Or anything, you know, but when we got in the rooms, the beds were leather. We got sheets, we got a pillow, but no blanket. The aircon, we don't have an aircon remote. We had to request at the reception for aircon remote. You're not allowed to keep your aircon remote. You set it and you give it back. There were no toilet paper. We had to go ask for toilet paper. There's no warm water. The water is one temperature. The tap water doesn't work. Some of our rooms, guys in our rooms, water doesn't work in their room.
0: You heard the voice of South African athlete Aiden Smith in there. Now, the NSA and the local organizing committee quickly moved to dismiss some of the concerns raised by the athletes. Deputy Director General of the NSA and LOC member Veronica Kome says she was surprised to hear the rationing of food, but assured measures have been put in place to address all concerns.
3: We've put measures in place to make sure that it doesn't repeat itself. So kindly accept my apology to the media. Secondly, you spoke about the athletes speaking about rationing of food. Personally, I was taken a little aback, I think for us as organizers, but we do know that there will be complaints and everything. What we have done is to step up to see how we can change some of that narrative, because I go to the dome myself. We are always there. There is a lot of food. So we don't know where that came from. So it is something that I want to give you the assurance that we are working on.
0: LOC member of the Senior Athletics Championship, Veronica Kome, in there. Also, some athletes at the events expressed, you know, frustration over significant logistical issues, including unverified finishing times and poor scheduling. Participants criticized the lack of displayed results, inaccurate scheduling, and poor communication, with some athletes missing warm-ups due to communication delay. Veronica Kome, who is NSA Deputy Director General and, of course, LOC member of the event, explained they had technical and internet difficulties because of power fluctuations.
4: I personally don't find it difficult, so that's it.
3: In terms of the equipment that did not work yesterday, there was a lot of power trips. I don't know if you saw it, the power kept fluctuating. We had a generator set available to correct that, but a lot of technical difficulties ensure that once we fixed it, it went back to the same. What we have done today is to isolate a lot of the power so that the equipment will have their own power, so we don't have a repeat of what happened yesterday. So that is the update in terms of what we have done. Wi-Fi is also the lights. It is the same thing. So we try to connect and that will happen again. I don't know if you have it already today, but it's one of the things that we are trying to correct, so that you have Wi-Fi, because we do know that we need it to be able to work real time. So we have worked on that as much as possible, and the noise in the media treating. So these are the things that we have done so far. We are working closely with the athletes to see whatever complaints they have. Unfortunately, it appears that even when people have complaints, they would like to go to the media. I'm one of you, so I understand, without coming to us for us to try to correct it. But once they come to you, you are stakeholders. So it means that we also get to know something they are not communicating to us. So we are trying to work all of this out. Hopefully, today is a whole lot better.
0: You heard the voice of Deputy Director General of the NSA, Veronica.

0: Africa coming out, Ghana Athletics President Baf Hussaini has assured that all concerns will be addressed.
1: Be taken good care of. And let me repeat, or let me reiterate, that the concern that were raised yesterday has been addressed, and each time there's concerns, we are ready to address it. Thank you, and thank you very much. Internet, if you are telling me there's no internet, I'm surprised you say we don't have internet. So let me answer the question. He asked me a question. When I talk, then you talk. So who is here? We have internet. If I said internet is not working today, then bring it to our notice. We'll address it.
0: You heard the voice of Ghana Athletics President Baf. He said, I'm just hoping that all these concerns will be addressed so then we'll be able to have smooth competition at the University of Ghana Sports Stadium. Now, to the main competition itself, Ghanaian duo of Joseph Paulamoa and Abdul Rashid Saminu all missed out on a podium finish in the men's 100 meters at the ongoing African Senior Athletics Championship. Both finished outside the top three, with Joe Paul taking the fourth position, while Saminu came sixth in the final. The two of them had won their respective heat on Wednesday to book a place in the final. My colleague with Joy Sport, Daniel Cranton, has a wrap.
2: In the men's 100 meters, unfortunately for Ghana, Joseph Paulamoa and Abdul Rashid Saminu, they finished outside the podium. Joseph, and the race was won by Africa Games champion Emmanuel Esime of Cameroon. In the women's 100 meter hurdles, again, Ghana's Britain Yvonne, she also missed out on the podium. She finished fourth, whilst the race favorite, obviously, Toby Amuson, she finished with a gold medal position. So the men's 10,000 meters, William Amposa, he started really well, much to the delight of the home crowd, but unfortunately he sort of slowed down as the game continued. He wasn't able to finish on the podium, finished somewhere in seventh place in that race, much to the disappointment of the home crowd. And then in the final event of the day, the mixed 4x4 relay, Ghana just missed out on the podium place, microseconds just away from third place Kenya, who beat Ghana to the line and looked like it was going to be Ghana's first medal of this competition, but unfortunately that did not happen. So Ghana finishes in fourth, and we'll have to move on and look forward to day three, hopefully to see whether Ghana or Team Ghana can finally get a place on the medal team.
0: All right, so that was my colleague with Joyce Paul, Daniel Cranton, with a wrap of day two at the Seniors Athletics Championship. We look forward to day three as far as the events are concerned. Now, we can do football because the BB United made history yesterday, defeating Tamale City 3-1 in the Division 1 League playoff final to secure promotion to the Ghana Premier League for the first time. Tamale City started brightly at the Accra Sports Stadium and took a deserved first half lead, looking set to return to the top flight at the BB's expense. But the BB United produced a stunning second half turnaround. Round powered by striker Kojo Entry, the forward delivered a match winning performance, netting a sensational hat trick to complete a 3-1 comeback victory. The BB United head coach Ni Ama wants the team to win the Ghana Premier League next season.
3: If possible, we are going to win the league. If possible, we are going to win the league.
4: Next season,
3: the Ghana League.
4: Is it
3: we are going to, we want to repeat the history of Ghana. We want to become the second team to win the league immediately after our promotion to the Ghana League.
4: You think you have what it takes to
3: win? We have more than that. These players are premier players, not to be one. Let's add few materials there, then we are good to go.
4: That's the assurance.
3: Yeah, sure, that's what the assurance.
4: Thank you.
0: Ni Ama, the BB United head coach, speaking. So, three clubs have joined the Ghana Premier League from next season: Ashanti Gold 04, we have Port City, and of course, the BB United. To national team news, and the Black Stars head coach Dr. Prosper Gumnati remains highly optimistic. His side will begin their 2026 Under 17 Africa Cup of Nations campaign with victory when they face Algeria in their opening Group D game later today in Rabat. The Stars team has been intensifying preparations ahead of the crucial encounter, with the technical team expressing satisfaction with the players' readiness and mentality going into the tournament opener. Speaking ahead of the match, Dr. Ogum said the Black Stars have prepared adequately for the challenge and believes the team possesses the quality and determination needed to secure all 3 points tonight.
5: Their movement with and without the ball were very good, and I think it's a good motivation to us as a technical staff. I think as far as the weather is concerned, I think it's entirely different from Ghana and Ivory Coast. It's very cold here, even though it's sunny. So it's good we've come very early to the start of our first game, which is very good. I'm sure within this week we'll be used to the weather. We'll be ready for it. We are ready, and they are also ready to make sure that we correct these issues. I think a resilient mentality will do the trick for us. They should be very resilient throughout the 90 minutes.
0: head coach of the Black Stars, Dr. Prosper Gumnati, speaking. The kickoff is 7 p.m. I'm talking about Ghana versus Algeria tonight in the Under 17 Africa Cup of Nations. Now, today the match is Mali. Before the Ghana versus Algeria game, will play Angola. Senegal will be playing South Africa, and there is Tanzania versus Mozambique. Yesterday, Egypt played a goalless draw against Ethiopia. Ivory Coast emerged to the winners over Cameroon. Uganda also beat DR Congo by 3-0, while Morocco settled for a 1-1 draw against Tunisia. Now, to news around the world, and we begin with the English Premier League.
6: Foden. Oh, what a back heel! And turned in by Semenyo! Phil Foden's back heel! Absolutely sublime! And Semenyo finishes it off, and City finally get a breakthrough. What a goal, Foden. Well, it just went away from him, but Marmoush! 2-0! Foden will get an assist for that one, but in truth, it's more of a fortuitous one, and Marmoush scores his 10th Premier League goal for City. All of them have been here. Cherki, brilliant, Savinho, 3-0.
0: Yeah, much changed. Manchester City ruled the Premier League title race on at least another week with a confident 3-0 victory over sluggish Crystal Palace. Here's Man City manager Pep Guardiola speaking after the match.
7: A really tough opponents for the way they play. Yeah, really pleased. You know, try to be alive until, you know, next game is Bournemouth and now focus in the final. I trust a lot all of them. So sometimes it's for the way we played, for the way the shape, and sometimes Omar is always a guarantee, always is there in work ethic, and always is, you know, the goals. And yeah, we played really, really good. I know the transition of them is tough, the set pieces. It's not too difficult because they defend really well, low block.
0: That was City manager Pep Guardiola. Now, Antoine Semenyo scored the first goal in that game, and that was a beautiful one. Pundit Michael Richards hailed the Ghanaian striker.
8: Well, it was an amazing pass from Guardiola to start, but then just, like you said, it was a little bit scruffy. I was happy for Marmoush as well. No Haaland, obviously, today had to step in his shoes, and he played well. I talked about his movement, being in the right place, right time, but then, again, you know what? I don't know if he did mean that, to be honest.
0: Now, Crystal Palace manager Oliver Glasner also admitted Man City were better than them last night.
9: I personally don't find it difficult, so we want to play football and we want to compete with the best teams, and today we could see that City is better than we are. Especially when we don't perform on a top level, and of course you need everything, every maybe a bit, call it luck or however, you know, it's just not offside instead of offside, then maybe you can get something here. But again, today it was just not good enough, and for us it's now.
0: There'll be more from the Premier League later today at 3:05 p.m. on the Last Pause Blitz Extra. But in Spain, Deportivo Alaves beat La Liga champions Barcelona by 2-0. Espanyol accounted for Bilbao, while Sevilla won at Villarreal. Today, Girona will be up against Real Sociedad before Real Madrid take on Real Oviedo. In France, Strasbourg won at Brest. PSG also accounted for loans. In transfers, Bayern Munich have reached an agreement with Anthony Gordon and have begun negotiations with Newcastle United over signing the England forward, and Manchester United are ready to make a formal move for Nottingham Forest with England midfielder Elliot Anderson, and former England forward Mason Greenwood plans to stay at Olympic Marseille despite being linked with top European clubs such as Juventus, Borussia Dortmund and Atletico Madrid. Lastly, Ivory Coast winger Yann Diomande, who reportedly cost £80 million, has been linked to Chelsea and Liverpool, but the 19-year-old is in no rush to leave RB Leipzig. So that'll be all for the Last Pause Center, powered by the Last Pause team, brought to you in association with Lux Soap. 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Later today at 3:05 p.m. we are meeting on the Last Pause Blitz Extra. But don't forget the Rep Your Jersey 30th May 2026 at the SG Mall. Ah, it'll be fun.
10: I bet wherever you know where to get me a PSG jersey, get me a PSG jersey.
0: Oh, but Eric Nkunku will get you one.
10: I want you to get him one. You get him one.
0: Oh, Eric Nkunku will get you. He's listening.
10: You get me one.
0: I've told him to get you one.
10: Thank you very much.
0: Because I want you to join the Against Supporters Union.
10: Now you have spoken.
0: I really want to see you at the SG Mall as part of the Against Supporters Union group against the Lali Atiasi and the rest of the Arsenal fans.
10: I promise you that I'll be there.
0: Okay.
10: I assure and promise you.
0: Thank you.
10: I pledge to be there.
0: Thank you, young adults. David Akwete.
11: Charlie, my phone died again. Oh, I no make one call, sir.
12: Kofi, you dey charge that phone 3 times a day. Hey,
11: what I go do? The battery weak, wa.
12: Look at my Tecno Spark 50. I charge them yesterday morning. Oh,
11: hey,
12: check the battery.
11: 60% still. How?
12: 6,700 mAh. Charlie, from Monday morning to Tuesday evening, I still dey move. But wait, that one be small. Make I show you the real magic. Later that day, Kofi Laboro my Spark 50 say it dey go trial.
11: Yes, Mr. Johnson. The proposal is ready. I will send it by 4 p.m. Yes, sir. Absolutely, no problem. So, as I was saying, the figures are looking very strong this quarter.
13: Hey, big man. You dey inside Trotro, they make that call. The man know they hear things.
11: Oh, my guy. 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Amma, where you get this phone from? 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
16: Okay, okay, I'll see you soon. 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
16: 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Aha, na me say samiti. 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
17: Oh, no.
16: Me fa uba. 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
17: Hey, Anita.
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Alright, so thanks very much for staying with us. 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Nobody does. 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Now, if you've been wanting to switch to an eSIM, you know, the digital SIM that's built into your phone, so you don't need the little, you know, plastic card. 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

0: All right, so today we take, you know, a journey through history, back to a time when Europe chose unity over division, giving birth to what we now know as the European Union, a powerful alliance built on peace, cooperation, democracy, and shared, you know, prosperity. Here in Ghana, the first sub-Saharan African nation to, you know, gain independence, our own story has been one of ambition, growth, and global partnership. And over the years, Ghana and the European Union have built strong ties on trade, education, governance, climate, you know, action, and youth development. But in today's, you know, changing world, the big question is, what does this partnership really mean for the ordinary Ghanaian? What are the shared, you know, interests and, of course, opportunities that avail? And so we are privileged to have with us this morning His Excellency Roon Skinnyback. He is a European Union ambassador to Ghana. Your Excellency, welcome to Love 99.5. Good morning to you.
1: Thank you, David. Good morning to you.
0: How are you doing?
1: Thanks for having me. Very well.
0: You're most welcome. And, you know, as of late 2025 and, of course, into 2026, His Excellency Roon, you know, Skinnyback is the ambassador of the European Union to Ghana, having assumed the role after presenting his letters of credence to the president of Ghana. How is Ghana treating you, by the way?
1: You know, it's not my first time in Ghana. I was here 30 years ago.
0: You were here years ago?
1: And while Accra has completely transformed, the Ghanaians are still the same. The hospitality, the warmth, the laughter, I really enjoyed it. So it's an easy place to land.
0: So what has really changed? You say Accra has changed so much. What has really changed for you?
1: What has changed in Accra is, of course, the building structures. When I was there, it was almost like the garden city. It was green. There was lots of residential neighborhoods. Now it's grown. Plenty office buildings, plenty new infrastructure, more people, but still a bustling, vibrant, beautiful city.
0: At the time, what brought you to Ghana?
1: At the time, it was my first job after university. I wanted to get out for new adventures, and I was assigned to Ghana. Never knew about it before, but that's our lives. So, you know.
0: As diplomats, so when you were assigned to Ghana, what thoughts did you have? What did you envisage? How did you perceive Ghana to be like before you got here?
1: Well, you know, at that time, so this is mid-90s, Africa was still depicted in the European media only when there were crises, when there were hunger crises, when there were wars, when there were natural disasters. So I was not very optimistic going there, but I changed my views on that immediately upon arrival.
0: Beautiful, beautiful. Good to have you back in Ghana. And, you know, I'm sure that this is your very first official visit also to Kumasi. So why is this visit important to you? And what are you hoping to achieve with this visit?
1: So Accra may be the political capital, but development is made in the regions. For me, as ambassador of the EU, it's important to get out of the office to see what is really moving outside, what is happening. And coming to Kumasi, it was for an award event. It was an opportunity to have an audience with His Majesty, the Asantehene. It was also an opportunity to come to the KNUST and meet with young people there, and to see also the technical institute where we have a number of projects. So there were many good reasons to come to Kumasi.
0: You talk about projects that, you know, exist here. What are some of the projects that the EU, you know, has invested in?
1: Well, we have a green project which has created more than 100,000 jobs in agriculture around Kumasi. We have support programs to the university and to the technical institute. We have a lot of things going on. But it's important for me to stress that those are old school projects in a sense, because we, the EU, has evolved a lot from being the traditional development partner into being much more of a traditional diplomatic entity where we may still be doing development cooperation but and promoting our values and principles, but we are also pursuing our interests. In Ghana, that's an easy task because the principles, the values, even the interest very often coincides with those of ours.
0: Beautiful. Now, with that said, I mean, the EU has been a long-standing partner to Ghana. Can you tell us about, you know, some of the key areas of your work? Not necessarily Kumasi, but, you know, Ghana at large.
1: Yeah. So in fact, just last week, we celebrated 50 years of physical presence here in Ghana. So, indeed, we have been a long-standing partner.
0: Congratulations.
1: Thank you, and congratulations to you, because I think it has... It's not just... We are just... As I was saying, we are not just a development partner. Today, we are a real partner. Mm. It's a more political, it's a more mature, it's a more equal partnership between EU and Ghana. Mm. And in today's world, you mentioned it in your introduction, in today's fragmented world, partnerships are key, especially for middle powers such as Ghana or the member states of the EU. Mm. Key achievements, I could point to a number of development projects, but as often is the case, I'm not sure to which extent they have been really transformative for Ghanaians. When I was here 30 years ago, we built a lot of KVIPs, we call them Kumasi Ventilated Inventory Pits. Today, we are doing much more to create an enabling environment for the Global Gateway, which is the European response to the Belt and Road Initiative. The Global Gateway, Africa Investment Package. You know, in 2022, the EU and African Union Summit, it was decided to have a Global Gateway Investment Package for Africa, 150 billion euros. It's a lot of money. it's a merger of traditional development funding, of funding from international financing institutions, and from private sector. The big chunk is from private sector. With the development money today, what we are trying to achieve, and what we are quite successful at, if I dare say, is to facilitate an enabling environment, an environment that creates Ghana not only attractive for investments, for private sector investments, but more attractive than other countries, because Global Gateway is an offer, and we need to attract it here. And that's what we're doing, and Ghana has already achieved or attracted more than 1 billion euros for Global Gateway projects, and more is in the pipeline.
0: Are you satisfied with how we've used those resources, you know, those monies? Are you satisfied with the way it's been put to use?
1: So, yes, I'm satisfied with the way resources are put to use. I'm still concerned, and I'm concerned for two reasons. Okay. I think, first of all, it's not only me. I have to be satisfied on behalf of the European constituency or taxpayers. Mm. you Ghanaian citizens have, of course, to hold your government accountable for how resources are being used, and that's not really my area of competence. But I think, and that's why we put 60% of our resources still in the north of Ghana, I still see that there is
0: a big gap, huh?
1: A big gap between the north and the south. And that is something that I hope we will be able, that the government will be able to address in coming years or so.
0: Because you said two concerns. Which one is the other concern?
1: No, I think there's the concern towards your government and towards my constituency.
0: Very well. So I'm told that you came to Kumasi and you have visited the KNUST. So you had this youth event at KNUST yesterday. What would you say your message to the young people was, and what are often concerns about lack of opportunities that the youth often raise or talk about?
1: I think there are two things when it comes to the youth. First of all, it's clear that they represent a huge potential, not only in Ghana, but in many African countries. Secondly, we say they represent the future. Mm-hmm. I think we must work together to make sure that this potential doesn't remain a potential just, and that it's really harnessed and that we're getting the best out of it. That's one thing. Also, because we have seen in a number of countries the tension it creates if there are no opportunities, if there's no employment for the qualified youth, and we want to avoid this kind of situation. Secondly, there is a tendency also for the youth, especially when they meet people like me, to say, what can you do for us? And that's not how it works. More than anybody, the youth, and especially at places like the KNUST, they are privileged, they have the world open, they have knowledge being served to them on silver platters, and there's a heavy, heavy responsibility on their shoulders also to benefit from this situation, to explore their own potential, and to make the best out of it. And that was part of my message.
0: How would you say it was received?
1: Oh, very well. I thought it was a very inspiring and inspired crowd that I met there. I was happy with the meeting. Mm.
0: Having said that, I mean, Rune, Your Excellency, you'd agree in that, thousands of young Ghanaians risk their lives trying to reach Europe. Does the EU see African migration as a human tragedy to solve, or rather a security threat to stop?
1: No. What happens in Africa matters in Europe. This is a fact. This is the interdependency that we're seeing today. I don't know if thousands of Ghanaians are risking their lives to come to Europe. We send 1,000 students to Europe every year, and many of them come back with newly acquired skills to benefit the Ghanaian economy. I think Africa is a very diverse continent. We are trying to partner very strongly with Ghana in a number of fields when it comes to trade, when it comes to investment, when it comes to preservation of forest. And most lately, you may have seen our high representative was here to sign the partnership agreement on security and defense. So we are partnering in a number of fields. We know that we rely on each other. We definitely don't see it as a risk factor, but we see it as an unexplored resource. And you know, in Europe also, we need to diversify, we need to de-risk, we need to spread out, especially these days where we have a war ongoing at our doorstep.
0: You mentioned trade, and so let's move into the area of trade a bit, because the EU remains, you know, one of Ghana's biggest trading partners, yet many local businesses say European standards make it difficult for them to access your markets. Will you say the playing field is even? Is it fair?
1: Since 2016, we have the Economic Partnership Agreement. Today, Europe is the biggest export market of Ghana. Contrary to some of our rivals or systemic rivals out there, we have a very decent trade balance. There's duty-free, quota-free access for 97% of the goods and services from Ghana. I think that that is fairly balanced. The big import commodities like cocoa, almost 50% of it is processed before being sent to Europe. So there's a lot of positive impacts. Can we do better? Maybe. But that's really up to those working in the sector.
0: Yes, that is up to us. Yes, I agree. But what advice, what support, what role can you do or play so we quicken that pace, so we can see to the realization that we add a little bit more value to our raw materials before the exports?
1: No, exactly. We are quite active in supporting, especially agricultural value chains, and would like to see more processing in Ghana. I think for that, more investment is needed. We are not only the biggest export market, we are also the biggest investor. And to attract that investment, more development aid is needed. But we are not only a big development partner, we are also the biggest development partner. So we are doing everything for strengthening the trade relations also between Ghana and Europe. We are even supporting the AFCFTA secretariat also in Accra. We want regional integration. That is how you mentioned it in your introduction. That's how Europe was created, to ensure peace, stability and growth. We want to see the same recipe applied on the African continent, and we want to see it between continents also.
0: Do you foresee timelines where we can achieve some of the things that you envisage that Africa, and for that matter Ghana, should be achieving? Because if you set yourself targets and you work towards a target, then you get to know whether you're on track or you are behind track. So do you envisage targets, or do you set targets when some of these projects and some of these things are being done?
1: I don't see targets, but I see a certain urgency. I also see a certain motivation. Ironically, I would say that when we see the conduct of states that used to be like-minded suddenly arresting development aid or introducing tariffs from one day to the other, see the conduct of other states who are engaging in illegal and unsustainable mining and fishing activities, and you see enemies of Europe who are luring young African men to fight the wars of aggression that doesn't concern them. I think that the rest of us, we need to move closer in the bus. We need to start working together. We need to be very pragmatically finding solutions on how we can strengthen, how we can de-risk, how we can diversify to use our soft power, but to use it from a position of strength.
0: Well, he didn't come in alone. He came together with a very young, fine lady. And like we said, he addressed the youth at the Kea University. What's your name, ma'am?
2: My name is Bernadette.
0: Benedict, good to have you. You're looking radiant in your African wear.
2: Thank you.
0: Now, before I even ask you a question, Leo has a question for you know, His Excellency.
3: Yeah, my question is on security. I know about the Ghana-EU strategic alignment, where there is a partnership where, you know, Europe is going to provide security, naval, and all of that. I want to have a little bit more of understanding of what that is and the way, you know, forward for that. You know, Ghana is a stable
0: country
3: amongst the West African nations, and it has become a vital place where Europe can do proper business without the worry of, you know, insurgents and all of that. I want you to give us a little bit more clarity on what that partnership is and what it means.
1: Already when I came 30 years ago, Ghana was this island of peace, stability, and growth in the midst of very unruly waters. The unruly waters have worsened since then, and we have the whole instability in the Sahel region today. And we know that stability is definitely, it's not only for the human or for the people who live in the country, but also for the economy, it's absolutely critical. Therefore, we have been partnering through our different instruments with Ghana for a long time to help Ghana maintain the secure, stable situation in country. Mm. At the same time, following the Accra initiative, which was aimed at the Sahel, also Europe has tried to engage in that part of the, or in that dimension of the security by a renewed approach to the Sahel, and with the partnership for security and defense between Europe and Ghana, where we engage to work together on a number of platforms. Concretely, we have delivered lots of training, lots of equipment, and lots of support. We have a permanent maritime presence in the Gulf of Guinea, as you mentioned. We are giving training to the different components of the army and the migration services and the police. We are giving equipment for border security and surveillance, from armed vehicles to drones to what have you. So we are on the same team here, and we want to maintain Ghana as a stable partner. Ghana is our preferred partner, and we want to be the preferred partner of Ghana as well.
0: So let me come to you. First of all, how did you get to hear about this youth event that took place yesterday at the KNUST? What made you decide to be a part of that event?
2: Thank you very much. My name is Bernadette, and I'm here with my colleague, Sherif.
0: What's his name again?
2: Sherif.
0: Sherif, okay.
2: Yeah, so we are members of the Team Europe Youth Sounding Board, which is an initiative by the European Union delegation to Ghana and the Netherlands Embassy to Ghana. So basically, it's a platform that engages young people meaningfully by ensuring that the voices of young Ghanaians is reflecting in policy discussions, as well as the EU programming and then partnerships between EU and Ghana. So yesterday we were at KNUST basically mobilizing young people, because that's what we do as members of the Youth Sounding Board, to engage with the ambassador and also ensure that their voices reflect in the EU program.
0: The youth who were there, what was the message that was given to them? What would you say that message would do in their lives?
2: All right, so I mean, as ambassador said, young people are not just the future, they are the active contributors to Ghana's present. So being there yesterday was like a platform for them to be able to input, give their inputs, and also understand better what the EU-Ghana partnership is and how they can come in, and also as well understand the opportunities that are available to them. So it was a very informative session, and it went really well. We had about 100 young people from the university community as well as the local communities around.
0: You mentioned the opportunities available for them. What would you say were some of the opportunities that were shared with them? And would you say that they are ready to tap into those opportunities and run with it?
2: Exactly. As I said, we have the Youth Sounding Board, which is one of the initiatives where young people can engage in the EU programming. We have scholarship opportunities. I'm sure you would have heard about the Erasmus Plus, the Erasmus Mundus. And then again, interestingly, we were there to visit some of the programs that the EU was doing in partnership with the KNUST Careers and Guidance Center over there, where it was about the EU Path for Skills. So there were lots of young people that were beneficiaries of the program, and it was just so fulfilling to experience and also listen to how beneficial the programs were to them.
0: Do you follow, after, for example, such an event, do you follow the youth? Do you monitor their progress to see how they're improving, how well they are doing? And if that, for example, they have challenges, you help them, you know, navigate those challenges and do better?
2: Yes, we do. So as part of our roles as members of the Youth Sounding Board, what we basically do is to continually monitor these EU programs and also get feedback back to the EUD.
0: If a youth is listening right now and thinks that he or she has potential and would want to benefit from this initiative, how can the person be a part of it? Yesterday you mentioned about 100 or more people being at the KNUST. Many more people would want to be a part of this. How do they join?
2: Well, it's true that many more young people would want to join, but I mean, it's always a limited participation. So that's why we have representation. So I told you about the Youth Sounding Board, which is regional. So we have young people, 20 young people across all the 16 regions here in Ghana, who pick or do consultations in their regions and then take their voice to feed into the EU programming.
0: So give us direct benefits. What are the direct benefits that these youth, you know, are benefiting or deriving from these engagements? Give specific examples. What are they getting?
2: What are they getting? Okay, whatever the European Union does in Ghana affects young people. And these decisions most of the time are taken at levels where young people are not. So young people being in these rooms, right? You might not see it, but it's feeding into the policy program. And it's reflecting in a way that we know that, okay, at this program really responding to the needs of the Ghanaian youth, right? So those are the benefits. As I mentioned, I've told you about the EU Path for Skills that a lot of university students at KNUST are benefiting from, the scholarship that takes over thousands of students to the European Union. And then we also went to KTI, where we had to interact with the young people who were on a mobility scheme to Germany, and most of them were also about leaving. And I guess so those were like some of the impactful things that the European Union was doing, and that's directly benefiting the young people of Ghana.
0: And when you give them the sponsorship packages and they get out of the country to go and study, do ensure that they come back to, you know, apply their knowledge to help develop this country more.
2: Well, we would love that. That is it. But most of the young people come back to Ghana to bring their expertise back to help with the development of Ghana. So,
0: Well, let me come back to you, Your Excellency. I mean, so during such engagements, do you allow the youth to ask questions?
1: Oh, yes.
0: Or they just listen to an address?
1: No. I engage with them, not only because I find it useful, but because I like this kind of engagement, but also because I have discovered that in spite of 50 years of physical presence, in spite of being the biggest development partner, trading partner, security partner, investor, the EU is still not really known in Ghana. Mm. People think, are you an NGO? Are you like the UN? Mm. And through these kind of engagements, I not only do I make them aware of our programming, I also turn them into small or young EU ambassadors.
0: So I can propagate your message and tell your story out there.
1: I hope so, because we are the best offer out there and the messages are the right ones.
0: When you engage with them, what are some of the things you pick from what they share with you? What questions or what do they say to you?
1: So obviously they have the concern about scholarships when you engage with students. It's clear, and they find the process is too competitive, and it is competitive. Only the best ones will succeed, but that is in the character of scholarships, I believe. I feel that they are very happy to engage, and for me that's comforting, because one of the things that I've seen in Ghana, but since 1994, when I came first time, is that the democratic freedoms are very well received. But the democratic duties that comes with democracy also, the obligation to hold those in power accountable, the obligation to ask critical questions to authorities, the obligation to dialogue and debate is not always taken very seriously. But here at the university, it was definitely a very engaging, honest and engaging debate.
0: We'll talk about something that is of big concern to many Ghanaians shortly, but before we do that, you mentioned that the scholarship available is very competitive. How competitive is it? And in the coming years, does the EU have plans to increase the number of students they might help with scholarships?
1: I think there is an increasing awareness to ask on the last part of the relevance of creating opportunities for young people. And we would love to increase the number of scholarships. I'm not sure whether it's possible. You know, also EU is a bit squeezed budgetarily now, and it's very interesting scholarships also from a financial side. How competitive it is,
0: the competitiveness,
1: it depends a lot on the number of applicants. So that varies from one year to another. Before coming to Ghana, I was in Malawi, And here, one out of five applicants got a scholarship. For me, that's not too competitive. I don't know the figures here.
0: Okay. Now, before you know, we let you go, one of the biggest concerns we have here in Ghana is on, you know, illegal mining or galamse, which of course is destroying farmlands and polluting our water bodies. How does this affect the EU's partnership with Ghana? This galamse illegal mining thing. How is it affecting our partnership?
1: So I think it's defining defining our partnership, because it touches on so many fields. Pollution of water bodies, you mentioned it. Over 65% of the water bodies are now polluted. Very soon we'll be able to export drinking water to Ghana, but I'm not sure that's where we want to go.
0: Do you

0: We have a duty to protect our consumers, and I guess also Ghanaian consumers start to worry about, you ask about the water, and I sense you have a small worry there. So it is a real issue, and it's something that needs to be addressed.
1: Will the EU along the line maybe bring some sanctions? Like you're saying, we export some, you know, vegetables, we export some fruits and the like to European countries. Looking at what we're doing to our environment by way of the Galamsey operations, is it possible that EU put some sanctions and say, well, we're not importing, we're not going to allow you to bring vegetables or bring fruits and stuff to our country anymore?
0: You mentioned before that they are not, EU is a complicated export market. There are lots of phytosanitary measures that there are criteria that needs to be upheld. Certainly, heavy metals in vegetables would block for export of vegetables to Europe.
1: Are we close to having the EU put up a sanction because of heavy metals in these fruits and the vegetables?
0: As this is not a sanction, this is a normal measure to protect consumers. We will not import polluted vegetables.
1: You will not?
0: We will not.
1: How close are we to getting there?
0: Well, I don't think we have seen any cases yet, but the first polluted carrot will be stopped at the border.
1: The first polluted carrot will be stopped at the border. What message would you want to leave to the Ghanaian youth? I mean, yesterday we had only about 100 or more, you know, at the KNUST. Right now we have thousands listening to you right now. What message do you have for the youth of Ghana?
0: For the youth of Ghana, I want to congratulate them. They are in a beautiful country, a democratic country, characterized by peace, stability, growth and opportunities. I think there's a lot to do. I think those who have the means to do it should apply those means to the benefit of the country also. Looking into the issues that are still real challenges, this is sustainability, this is about long-term efforts here. We know that the economy is going great, but we also know that it's based on the relatively fragile pillar of high gold prices. It can change tomorrow, and they must be willing to make sustainable investment also in ensuring economic stability in future. For the environment, they must preserve it. The waters, the forests, the greens of Ghana, it's so beautiful. They must take care of their country. That is their responsibility, because it's their country, it's their future, and it's their lives.
1: What about the policymakers or to the government? You mentioned a while ago that the economy is doing quite well right now, and it's based on the gold, you know, that we are selling right now that is helping the economy, and that it can even, you know, fall tomorrow, and of course sway the gains that we're making. What would you want to say to government and of course policymakers?
0: So it's not really my role to give advice to policymakers in Ghana.
1: But
0: I very much see two low-hanging fruits. One is to, and you will not like it as a Ghanaian, but that is to increase revenue mobilization. I think the tax systems in Ghana are still underdeveloped, and they are required to ensure sustainability of the economy, also after the gold prices will decline. So that is definitely one thing. The other thing I want to say to government is, we have been here for 50 years, we count on being here for the next 50 years, Ghana is our preferred partner, and we want to be your preferred partner.
1: Well, you heard the voice of His Excellency Roon Skinnyback. He is a European Union ambassador to Ghana. Your Excellency, thanks very much for spending your morning with us. We're grateful. When are you leaving Kumasi?
0: Now. But I'm going to Etiwa to see Galamsey.
1: Okay, the activities there, the distraction there and all that. We wish you well. And this is also part of Ghana. This is also a place where you are very much welcome. So anytime you get to Kumasi, let's meet, let's talk. Is there any Ghanaian food you like so I can prepare it the next time you come so we enjoy it together?
0: I'm into jollof rice.
1: Yes, jollof rice. Have you tried Nigerian jollof before?
0: I spoke to a Nigerian student yesterday at the university, and she confirmed to me the Ghana jollof rice is better.
1: Shall we end our show like this? Thank you very much for your time with us.

0: So on this morning show,
1: they are having a conversation about the Ghana Medical Trust Fund. So let's join them right now.
2: In the medical bills of the persons living with the non-communicable disease. Okay. That's not it.
3: You've been breaking down, I mean, in answering this question, I hear you trying to break down what, provision of specialized medical care is all about. I know you've been talking about you believe your mandate is anchored around some four pillars. Let's get into that.
2: Yes. So that's what I say. So the first one, and that's what everybody simply think that that's what the Ghana Medical Trust Fund is paying for the medical bills of the persons living with a non-communicable disease. Mm. And I'm saying that that's not it. We go further than that. Two, equipment and infrastructure, because we need good infrastructure and equipments, specialized equipments to treat these persons. When you talk about persons living with the cancers, cardiovascular diseases and all, you simply will need a CT scan, an MRI, PET scan, and all these things to diagnose them and to understand exactly what kind of pathway they need so far as their treatment is concerned. You also need infrastructure so that you know that there are infrastructures that will be able to support the treatment of these persons. When you move into the research bit of it, you need to research into why we are getting these numbers of deaths so far as the NCDs are concerned. There should be some research into our communities, into our districts, and understand exactly why we are even getting such conditions coming from one particular district, constituency, wherever it is. So we need to be able to talk to these. The last time the University of Ghana Vice Chancellor was with us, and we started the discussion on how we can even get them to help us so far as the research bit of this mandate is concerned. Not just that, we also are investing in the clinicians that will take care of these persons,
3: okay.
2: i.e. doctors, nurses, pharmacists, and these special care professionals who take care of these persons living with these chronic diseases.
3: Okay.
2: So when it comes even into the treatment of the patients, you need a specialist doctor that can be able to take care of cancer patients, cardiovascular, stroke, diabetes. You can simply not say that any general practitioner will take care of them.
3: Okay.
2: So if you do not invest in these specialists, so far as your training is concerned, what we have now available in the various facilities are not able to cover all the facilities for us.
3: We'll get into the details of what you intend to do. Let me just, for those who are just joining us, we've been joined by Ajobo Biadakumpu, who's administrator of the Ghana Medical Trust Fund. We're having a conversation about the fund. Most importantly, we'll be finding out what she's been doing so far since her appointment. But let's begin to break it down. Okay, so you need to assess these persons who are going through, who have non-communicable diseases with their treatment. You've talked about infrastructure. You've talked about research. You've also talked about specialists and specialized training and all of that. But the bit about research, some would argue, say you met the vice chancellor. But there's a lot of research. I mean, you're making reference to, for instance, the 43%. There's a lot of research. What other research are you doing?
2: No, so we are starting the discussion. Mm-hmm. We haven't, done anything so far as the research bit is concerned yet, but we are starting the discussion with these professionals so that at the end of the day we can have a plan for it. We are inviting proposals on exactly what we can do so far as the research bit of this mandate is concerned. So for the research bit, we haven't touched at all.
3: You haven't touched,
2: but it's something that is part of the four core mandates.
3: I'm interested in the kind of discussions you're having, and I'll tell you why I'm interested in that, because look, globally, some of the best hospitals are within universities. Most of the things we know today are conducted by universities.
2: Yes.
3: You know, they do research into things, and they'll tell you what they found with these conditions and all of that. So as you start the discussions, What are you looking for?
2: We are looking for pathways that will help us to understand exactly why we are getting 43% of deaths attributed to non-communicable disease and how we can minimize it. And that's the angle we'll be looking at. But as I said, it's important to speak to some of these professionals so they can exactly even help us to understand exactly what kind of pathway we can take when it comes to the research and the details of it.
3: Okay. Because you talked about infrastructure, also, I'm just curious. I want us to do some little calculation. Pardon my math sometimes, but I just want us to do some little calculation. Because I'm looking at it and I'm asking myself, okay, so how much will you give? And if you decide to support with infrastructure, with the construction of the building of infrastructure, how much would it cost you? How much would be left to actually take care of these persons who may need help? Because if I look at Section 25 of your Act, and let me just read verbatim Section 25. Okay, I think I've got it. It says, beneficiaries of the fund. A person is eligible to benefit from the fund if that person is a citizen who is insured under the National Health Insurance Scheme and suffers from a chronic disease. Application, and that person who is eligible to benefit from the fund under Section 25 may apply to the fund through a specialist medical practitioner. An application under Subsection 1 shall be in a prescribed form. My point is, okay, if you look at treatment, for instance, of non-communicable diseases, how much is that likely to cost you? So we know how much is going there, and then we look at the rest and say, how much will be left for, you know, the building of infrastructure?
2: Don't forget that we are also allowed to fundraise.
3: Yeah, yeah, I know.
2: Yes. We are also allowed to partner.
3: Made reference to, yeah.
2: Individuals working to give us some donations. So it's not, we are not dependent on the 20% levy of the National Health Insurance alone. And for most of the things that we have done since our inception, we've done the actuarial analysis. We have the figures which we'll finalize and put out very soon. It simply does not show that there's any part of these mandates that we cannot touch. Because at the end of the day, let me give you an example of Ridge Hospital. Mm-hmm. Ridge Hospital sees about 800 patients a day.
3: Okay.
2: When you get into Ridge Hospital cannot boast of a CT scan, an MRI, fluoroscopy, a mammogram machine. We take a tour of the facility. We finish, we speak to the media that we are looking for corporate institutions to partner us so that we can make that intervention on behalf of the hospital. We speak to a lot of corporate institutions. They come, they have discussions with us. We zero in on one because he is able to help us with all these equipments as his donation to us. When it comes to the infrastructure they already have, it's just about making some renovations so that when they bring these equipments, we can put it in there. For that one, the Ghana Medical Trust Fund can take that initiative, renovate that space for this corporate institution to bring the equipment and put them in there. So it doesn't mean that you are spending so much on the infrastructure or you're spending so much on the equipment because you've gotten help.
3: Okay.
2: And I always say, and I don't know if you follow some of my interviews, I simply think that government is using between now to the end of the year, maybe a year, of the Ghana Medical Trust Fund as a pilot to understand exactly what kind of figures goes into it and all. As we did the actuarial analysis, It came out that barring any other issues, if we even decide to take on just one condition till the end of the year into the next year, it's going to cost us about 189 million.
3: Okay.
2: This is the trust fund that is getting about 2.3 billion from the National Health Insurance.
3: Mm.
2: When you look at it clearly, that means that it's taking almost all the 2.3 billion that you are getting. And that's why the funding comes in. And that's why you also add those ones into your analysis.
3: Okay, so you say that is going to cost you about
2: 89 million.
3: Okay. Okay, I get it. Stay with me. When I come back from these messages, we're going to understand a few more things. Because once you throw in funds, it's important we break it down.
2: Exactly.
3: And I do this because, for the purposes of accountability, we must all agree on a few things we want to do as a people, okay? And so you are in charge, but most importantly, you are serving us. So we should also give you feedback.
2: Not sure.
3: And that's why we're doing
2: exactly.
3: this. So stay with us. Adjoa Obobiadakwopoku is administrator of the Ghana Medical Trust Fund. We'll be right back after these messages.
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1: We've been joined by Ajua Obobia Dakunpoku, administrator of the Ghana Medical Trust Fund. So before the break, you're talking about, one of the diseases and how much it would cost you. For purposes of clarification, how much is that going to be?
2: 1.8 billion. Good. Actuarial analysis. Yes.
1: 1.8 billion.
2: Yes.
1: And you've been giving 2.3 billion
2: for this year.
1: For this year. Of course, that's from the National Health Insurance Authority. But your act also says Parliament can make available other funds to you.
2: Even government can give us seed money and then fund.
1: And I think the president donated 6 months of his salary.
2: He did 6 months of his salary. Yes. His presidential staffers at the Jubilee House were each deducted a month's salary. But then they broke it down for 3 months. So 30, 30, 40.
1: Okay.
2: So in all, we've received 6.1 million Ghana cedis from them as of now.
1: Okay, good. So tell us, you've been talking about the pillars, but since the establishment and most importantly your appointment as administrator, what have you been doing?
2: The first thing we did was to put together the secretariat. Board of trustees in place, meetings started, technical committees, fundraising committees, audit committees, all the committees to support the trustees to do their work in place. Then we didn't just end there. We simply thought that, what do we have to do? So we made a decision to take a trip around these tertiary facilities that we will work with, i.e. regional hospitals and teaching hospitals. So we did something called the needs assessment tour. It took us to 21 facilities, 10 regional hospitals, 6 teaching hospitals. But there are some regions that simply do not have regional hospitals, and that's the new regions. So they have some district hospitals that they use in those regions for now till they get regional hospitals. So we had to access them and be able to work with some of them. So in all, we taught 21 facilities.
1: Okay.
2: And I think that opened our eyes. It gave us an idea of what we will be confronted with. In that trip, we realized that the whole country, we had 5 functional mammogram machines in the public sector.
1: The whole Ghana?
2: The whole Ghana.
1: Okay.
2: And that was alarming, especially for a country that continues to brand the corporate institutions and everywhere pink in October. And if these women that we are preaching to decide that all of them are going to get out there and check their breast and check WhatsApp, clearly, how many mammogram machines will be available to them? I recently got a letter from Kolebu. Their mammogram machine, they had caught fire.
1: Oh.
2: Clearly, if you walk into Kolebu and you do not have a mammogram machine, you have to go outside the facility to find a private place to get it done. How many people have that kind of money to go into a private facility? The whole of Ghana, we have 2 MRIs working in the public sector. If you have such a condition in Savannah region, Western region, in the Volta region, and you need an MRI, that means you have to come down to either Komfanochi or Kolebu. The rest are in private facilities. Significant infrastructure and equipment gaps. And I think that when we came back and we put that report together, that is what has guided us for the past 9 months. Because when we picked that document, we know where the gaps are. We got the data for the persons living with a non-communicable disease, data for cancer patients and everything that we needed to work with. So if you ask me, I simply think that the needs assessment tour that we took really opened our eyes to exactly what we will be confronted with. And it has helped us. And the report has been our guiding, I call it our Bible in the secretariat.
1: Great. And that Bible, what has it led you to do so far?
2: So far, we've done quite a number of things. I think that the first one we need to talk about is the cardiology centers.
1: Okay, tell me about them.
2: Yes. You know, there's an equipment called the cath lab. Basically, if you had something to do with the brain, something to do with the heart, you would have had an open heart surgery or maybe a brain surgery. but the catheterization equipment helps with minimal invasion. You know, it's something very minimal. They just pass through and then get into that space, and whatever is happening there, they are able to correct the procedure. I'm sure my technical guy can speak about it better, but I will try. They get there, if it's a blood clot, what if you have a stroke, blood clot, whatever, they just pull it out, and then you're good to go. I'm sure that I can give you an example of a midwife nurse who Joy FM was trying to raise some funds for.
1: Yeah.
2: Yes, Rebecca.
1: Yeah.
2: Yes, she was sent to Kolebu. Kolebu didn't have a catheterization lab because what they had there had caught fire. Mm. They referred her to Urake. So Ghana Medical Trust Fund decided to take that case on because at that time we were doing the 50 pilot cases. It cost us 270,000 at Urake for her procedure. But you know why? Because there was no open head surgery. Within 3 days she was ready to go home because of the catheterization lab. So Kolebu just needed a replacement of that equipment that had caught fire. So His Excellency, the President, in his wisdom, decided that, listen, can we put three across the country? So replace Kolebu's one. So basically it's about decommissioning and replacing. In Komfuanochi and Tamale, we couldn't find space to put that equipment there. So we virtually had to build from the scratch.
1: Okay.
2: So in Komfuanochi and Kolebu, we are building. And what we are building is that earlier on, what the president wanted us to do was to just put the equipment there. But then as we did the analysis and spoke to the end users and the doctors and the cardiologists there, they told us, you can simply not put that equipment there and leave it there because you need other equipment to support it. So in that cardiology center, as of today, we are not just putting the equipment there, we're putting a hybrid theater there so that the doctor can use it. There are consulting rooms, there's an ICU, there's an oxygen plant, there's even pharmacies in there. There's a doctor's consulting room, nurses changing room and everything. So that the moment you enter that facility, everything you need is in there. So that's why we changed the name from a cath lab to a cardiology center. Okay. Everything is in there, so it's a one-stop shop. And that's what we are building in Komfuanochi and Tamale. Okay. If you had followed the news, I think about 3 weeks ago, His Excellency the President had gone to Tamale to inspect what we had done there. And we were done with the first floor already, getting onto the second floor. We intend to finish between Komfuanochi and Tamale, finish towards the end of the year from about September. But Kolebu, by the end of this month, hopefully by 31st into the first week, we will be done. Because what we did was that as we decommissioned the old cath lab, we needed to expand the space a bit so that it will be able to take on the new equipment.
1: Okay. Now, a professor who's also a medical doctor, he sent me a message. Mm-hmm. He says, if Ridge has no MRI, it is a problem. But she should go to Kede Hospital to see what happens there. No functional X-ray, no simple blood analyzers. What they are doing should be private sector-led to support the public health system. That is what happens all over the world.
2: Yes, and that's exactly what we're doing. We are inviting private sector to do PPPs with us. We are getting some of them to corporate institutions to partner us. And as I spoke about Ridge Hospital, I told you about a corporate institution. Let me mention them. KGL has signed an MOU with us to buy all these four equipments I mentioned. And that's going to cost them almost $10 million. Mm. You understand me? And that's a corporate institution. He simply did not sit down and say the government can afford it, so let me allow government to do it. He came in when he heard about us talking about it and all, and said, listen, I'll be able to support with these equipment. You prepare the place whilst I bring in the equipment. And so that's a beautiful partnership. And at the end of the day, he says, I'm not just buying the equipment. I'm going to make sure that for the next 5 years, servicing, if you have to change a part, if the equipment comes to its end of term, I will be still there as a partner to work on that. So that gives you hope that if one corporate institution has been able to take that bold step, others will come in. And if you go into our fundraising, you have seen how corporate institutions have walked into our facilities, 1 million, 2 million, 3 million. All these donations have come in between last year, September till December. We got 6.8 million Ghana cedis from individuals and corporate institutions. Mm. When the doctor talks about Kede, Kede clearly is a district hospital. Yeah. I will not work in a district hospital. The National Health Insurance is in charge of the district hospitals. I work with the tertiary facilities. So I start from the regional base into the teaching hospitals.
1: Okay. Well, let's look at another area, beg your pardon, which you've talked about, the specialist training. What are you doing in that area?
2: What we are doing is that His Excellency the President simply thinks that to a certain point, we need to get at least 10 specialists in each region so that you are not complaining about oncology nurses, cardiology nurses, or maybe nephrology, critical care doctors, and all that. So he simply thinks that it's a good decision to partner with the Physicians and Surgeons College so that what you can do is to help them to train more of these specialists. Ordinarily, if you wanted to specialize, you can only do it in Accra or Kumasi. What the college has taken a bold decision to do now is to move to their doorsteps so that if you work in Tamale Teaching Hospital, they come and do the training there. So then the Tamale Teaching Hospital can only boast of 2 cardiologists for the whole enclave. So if you move them to school in Konfanochi and in Accra, what happens there? That means there will be no cardiologists there. Mm-hmm. So they are taking the teaching bit of it to that side. So you need to support them so that they can be able to train more. So that's why we supported them with almost about 22 million Ghana cedis. So it will help them to go around the country into the various regions and be able to train more specialists for us. We spoke to the Midwives and Nurses College. We told them that, listen, we want for the next 3 years for you to train 100 specialist nurses for us. Okay. So they can complement the doctors to do their work, because we need them to support the doctors so they can treat these persons living with these chronic disease for us. And so they brought us their invoice, and then we had to pay almost 7 million Ghana cedis to them. We also brought in the pharmacist college because we needed the pharmacist also to be trained as specialists. And they also brought their invoice, and then we made the payment. So between these 3 colleges, we paid almost about 36.2 million Ghana cedis for their various trainings for the next 3 years. Mm. What we are asking the colleges to do is to, when they are done, be able to bond these nurses and doctors they trained so that at least we know that they will stay in and work at the various facilities for us.
1: Hmm. Okay. And have the trainings started?
2: Clearly, the presentations were made last week. We know that they are on it. We are waiting for them to bring us their roadmap, and we'll be following it every step on the
1: way. I'm interested in the roadmap. So the presentations were made. You've already made the presentations to them. Before you made the presentations to them, did they tell you when they were going to start? Because you're telling me now you're waiting for them to bring their roadmaps. Did you know in advance when they were going to start, or they're now going to come and tell you we will start today or tomorrow?
2: Because they had told us that they were going to start September. So we are waiting for them to bring the roadmap. Let's all agree so that we know that from September, the physicians and surgeons will start going around enrolling the doctors onto the program. We know that the nurses are starting at the same time, the pharmacists are starting at the same time, and there's a 3-year training. So we'll keep monitoring.
1: Mm. Okay, good. Let's talk about support for patients, for instance. I know you've been doing some piloting. Tell me about the piloting.
2: Well, why we took a decision to do some pilot projects was that we wanted to be able to test our systems, the patient onboarding, the software that we will connect to these facilities, and the claims management especially. That was very important to us. So in February, the month of love, we decided that we're going to take advantage of the month of love and be able to roll out a 50 pilot program. And between you and I, it really helped us. It made us understand the system. So for these 50 pilot program, we supported 50 patients. We spread it across the country. We spoke to the regional hospitals, the teaching hospitals, to give us the names, at least 2, 3, 4, of patients who really needed the help.
1: Okay.
2: And I must tell you that it went very well because we got beneficiaries from about 13 regions, ages from 5 months to about 85 year olds. Mm. And then at the end of the day, it cost us about 4.8 million Ghana cedis for their treatment.
1: Okay. What we'll do after these messages will be to find out the lessons you learned from, you know, this pilot and how that is going to shape the operation of the scheme going forward. 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When we return after these messages, we're going to be asking Ajobo Biadakumpo, who's administrator of the Ghana Medical Trust Fund, more about the lessons they learned from the pilot, but also the full launch of the scheme and how you could be a beneficiary. We'll be right back.
0: Ethiopian Airlines is returning to Atlanta starting from May 21st, 2026. 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

0: 7 FM. And this morning we've been joined by Ajobo Biadakumpoku, who's administrator of the Ghana Medical Trust Fund. So she's been telling us a lot about all she's been doing so far, what the fund is all about. And it was a pilot that was conducted somewhere in February this year. So based on that piloting that you did, what were the lessons? What are the things you found and lessons that you learned?
1: Basically, one of the lessons that we learned was that it was important to allow the specialist to onboard the patients. Because when you walk into the secretariat and come and tell me that you're not feeling well, you think that the condition you have, we should be able to onboard you onto Mahama Cares. What are we going to work with? Your specialist is the one who has treated you for a period. He has all your medical records. He understands what kind of conditions that you have. So in doing that, we took a decision to allow the specialist to onboard the patients. So the software that we've connected to the facilities that we're going to work with, the 29 facilities that we're starting with, the specialist has a button on his system that automatically allows him to onboard a patient.
0: Okay.
1: So then you don't have to be onboarded at our secretariat. Mm. It's your doctor that onboards you. And then it helps us because the doctor onboards you, gives us your records, and then makes that intervention for you. Mm-hmm. It comes directly to us, to our enrollment desk, and we go through it and accept whether you qualify or you do not qualify.
0: Okay.
1: It also helped us to make a decision with the subject matter experts and the board of trustees to know that we cannot take on all the conditions at the same time. It was going to sink the fund. Mm. So we were going to take one condition at a time. We also realized that there was inconsistency in the billing. Different facilities come with different charges for the same conditions.
0: Exactly. And that one, so it's good you've raised that point because I was going to get there. So how do you deal with that? How are you dealing with that?
1: But that's why we sat down, we evaluated it, we came up with our list.
0: Are you, so the facilities you're dealing with, are they all public or they're private facilities?
1: They're private. We have private facilities.
0: Okay.
1: So, in all, I told you about the 21 already.
0: Mm-hmm.
1: We decided to add some private facilities because some of these private facilities are well equipped.
0: Okay.
1: And we needed them to for that support. Because,
0: and they come with different charges.
1: Yes. But we've had a meeting with them.
0: Okay.
1: We've come to a middle ground with them. There's a standardized billing from us. This is what we are proposing. And to be frank with you, it wasn't difficult getting them on board. So at the end of the day, we decided that we were going to add some private hospitals, especially in Greater Accra.
0: Mm.
1: Because you even have some conditions that goes to Kolebu, and Kolebu refers to these private facilities. And I gave you an example of Rebecca. Rebecca's first stop was in Kolebu, but she was referred to Urake, a private facility. And there are more of such cases. So we decided to add UGMC, University of Ghana Medical Center. We decided to add 37 Military Hospital,
0: okay.
1: Maritime Hospital in Tema. We decided to add the Bank Hospital. We are adding SNIT hospitals. You know that they are quite spread across the country and they have some very sophisticated equipment. Also, St. Michael's Hospital in La Paz, you know, that's a very big one also. And then when you go to Tamale, we decided that we were going to add Aisha Hospital to Tamale Teaching Hospital and Tamale Regional Hospital because
0: okay.
1: Aisha Hospital also has some equipment that these patients can be able to get their diagnostics from.
0: Okay.
1: And that's why we decided to add. Yesterday, His Excellency the President also announced that we're going to add the Swedish Medical Center to it. So if we do that, if we onboard, then that means we are rolling out with 30 facilities.
0: And talking about rolling out, when are you rolling out fully?
1: We're hoping to roll out from June. For where we've gotten to, connected the software to the facilities, what also came out for these pilot cases was that we needed support in the various facilities for these patients, because we realize that it's not easy to maneuver through the processes when you get to the hospital. And some patients get frustrated and they simply go home and do not come back again.
0: Okay.
1: So what we have done is that we have employed, trained patient navigators and placed them all in the various facilities. So when you get to Kolebu, there's a patient navigator from the Ghana Medical Trust Fund seated there. Kolebu Teaching Hospital has been able to give us a space, so we are keeping our patient navigator there. That navigator automatically is alerted when a specialist onboards a patient. So that navigator takes over immediately. So i.e. going through your diagnosis, your treatment, if you're due for surgery, if you're due for chemotherapy, whatever it is, that navigator is the one that guides you through the process in the facility.
0: Okay, great. And you talk about the fact that you're starting with cancer.
1: Yes, please.
0: So do I get the impression that when you roll out in June, you're dealing with cancer patients?
1: Yes. We are dealing with the cancers. We have a plan that we deal with the cancers for some time, quarter, going into forward, maybe some more months. Then we keep adding. So we add the cardiovascular disease, we add diabetes, we add stroke, and then we keep adding, hoping that within a year of our existence, we'll be able to add more of these conditions. But we simply will not start with everything, because we continue to see that adding those conditions at the same time will not help the fund, especially at the beginning stages of the fund. So what we're doing is that we're dealing with the cancers for now. For the cancers, we're dealing with breast cancer, cervical cancer, prostate cancer, and we're dealing with the four childhood cancers, i.e. the leukemia, lymphoma, soft tissue sarcomas, etc.
0: Okay. But talking about 30 facilities,
1: yes.
0: So if there are persons who are outside these, and it will lead me to the beneficiary, because you've talked about how the specialists are supposed to onboard these patients. The people who could be there and may not have access to these facilities, what happens to them?
1: Who could be where?
0: So somebody could be, I know you're dealing with, beg your pardon, regional and teaching hospitals, but there are persons who could be in remote parts of the country, could be suffering from cancer, and may not have access to these facilities. What happens to them?
1: That's why there's a referral system.
0: Mm-hmm.
1: And the moment you get into the chronic state, you are referred to a tertiary facility. So it's important that wherever you're getting your treatment, when you get into the extreme state of it, there's a referral to a regional hospital or a teaching hospital. There's no way that the district hospitals and the polyclinics and the CHIPS compound and will make an attempt to treat the cancers when it has gotten into the chronic state. I'm not sure about that. And the moment you are referred into a regional hospital, that specialist there has been trained by our software people to be able to onboard you. So we are not just installing the softwares in the various facilities. We are training the specialists also, so they will be able to onboard you. And the moment they onboard you, automatically we get it at the secretariat. It has to take us between 7 to 14 days to approve. But because we are starting, we have told ourselves that we are going to do it quicker than stipulated in the act.
0: Because you've done the actuarials, for instance, how many people are you looking at?
1: To start with?
0: Yeah.
1: I won't get into that yet.
0: I'm just curious.
1: We just want to roll out from the 1st of June.
0: As we roll out,
1: the end of the month, we will know.
0: I'm just curious, because I just want to know what the numbers look like.
1: Yes.
0: You know, the numbers that you probably expect once you roll out fully. Okay. Because you're looking at 1.8 billion. That would certainly work with a number.
1: Yes.
0: So if you want to share, what numbers are we looking at?
1: That's why I said I don't want to touch it now. I just want us to roll out from the 1st of June going forward. I'll come back for another conversation.
0: Okay, we'll wait patiently. But there are lots of messages, and I'll be reading them shortly here on the Super Morning Show. But you say, once you start, the specialist should onboard the person. So it's not a case of you even going to apply. You just speak to your specialist, and based on you know, what he has learned, that specialist would onboard you.
1: And you know, these specialists, they virtually become like very close to their patients. So they know which patient that needs the fund support and which patient does not need. So I'm not sure that we even have to make an intervention for any patient. Mm. They simply know which patient that needs the help of the fund.
0: Okay. So talking about knowing those who need, I just want clarification, because, you know, sometimes you must get everything clearly. You're saying that, okay, so the specialists know, for instance, those who would need support, which suggests that there are those who can afford. And for those who can afford, that's okay.
1: Yes, that's fine.
0: Those who can't afford.
1: Yes. Okay. They will onboard them.
0: Oh, okay. I thought that it was open to all of us.
1: So maybe it's open, but so I'm not sure they are going to say.
0: Can also say that even though I can afford, it's still
1: the same
0: country.
1: And let me tell you, it's not easy to treat these conditions.
0: Yeah, it's very expensive.
1: Very expensive. And for the ordinary man living with a non-communicable disease, it costs you about 56,000 Ghana cedis for your treatment, let's say for a year. How much are you paid?
0: Mm-hmm.
1: Even if you decide not to touch, let me use Rebecca as an example, a midwife nurse in a district hospital. Even if she's paid, let's say, about 4,000 to 5,000 every month, and she decides not to touch that money, how many months is she going to save to get 270,000 Ghana cedis to go for that procedure at Urake?
0: Great. This one says, please ask Madam, what about psychiatric patients on our roads?
1: On our roads?
0: What about psychiatric patients?
1: That's not part of my mandate.
0: Okay.
1: I haven't seen it there yet. I don't know about the trust fund yet, but I know that the National Health Insurance, that's something for the psychiatric patients.
0: Hmm. But you say within 1 year after the rollout, you'll be able to get the other non-communicable diseases onto the Ghana Medical Trust.
1: By that time, we would have tested the systems, we would have known the figures. Government itself would have taken note of what we are doing, how much we have spent and all. And I'm sure they'll even make a decision, maybe to take us off the National Health Insurance levy and find a direct source of funding for us.
0: Hmm. Okay, interesting point you make there. Why would you want to be off the National Health Insurance? I mean, I think that...
1: Because if you decide to... Let me tell you, treating just cancer patients for the next year is costing you, as per the actual analysis, 1.8 billion, I always keep saying 1.8 billion Ghana cedis. If you decide to add cardiovascular, if you decide to add stroke, diabetes, you know that it's going to expand.
0: Mm-hmm.
1: And that load can simply not be taken by the 20% levy of the National Health Insurance. So that's why I keep saying that I think the government itself is using our first year as its pilot, and I'm sure that they will make some corrections.
0: Because that's why that's why your act says 20% of total monies allocated to the National Health Insurance Fund. Monies approved by Parliament.
1: Yes.
0: Monies that accrue to the fund from investments, grants, donations, and other voluntary contributions made to the fund, and any other monies or property that may become lawfully payable or vested in the Board of Trustees for the fund. Okay, so maybe...
1: Lots of windows opened there.
0: Lots of windows opened. Except that, you know, as it stands now, monies that are approved by Parliament, well. I don't know, maybe after you start operating and Ghanaians see what you're doing, they can actually suggest that another fund be created.
1: Survival levy.
0: No. We use the
1: what is already
0: the National Health Insurance. I think that the National Health Insurance would be able to, you know, take care of it. 20%. Well, the NHI.
1: And you know, since the NHI fund was uncapped, I think it's doing very well.
0: Hmm.
1: When was the last time you heard about a facility complaining about its claims and not being paid and all?
0: So, clearly
1: it's doing very well.
0: Okay, so This morning, we're joined by Ajua Obobia Dakunpoku, who's administrator of the Ghana Medical Trust Fund. And we're having a conversation about it. I'm going to be reading some of your messages shortly. 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But you know, the Ghana Revenue Authority wishes to remind all withholding tax agents, including VAT withholding agents appointed by the Commissioner General, that withholding taxes must be paid to the Domestic Tax Revenue Division, DTRD, of the Ghana Revenue Authority by the 15th of every month, and withholding taxes for April 2026 will therefore be due by Friday, the 15th of May 2026. And withholding taxes, including withholding on VAT, deducted from suppliers operating the VAT standard rate, okay, payment for the supply of goods or for the supply or use of goods, payment for the supply of any works, and payment for the supply of services and all other withheld taxes for April 2026 are due by Friday, that's tomorrow, 15th May 2026. They may also submit hard and soft copies of schedules indicating gross amount, the tax deducted, names of taxpayers, and tax identification number or Ghana card PIN from whom the taxes were withheld. Please note that failure to pay tax by due date attracts an interest of 125% of the statutory rate compounded monthly on the outstanding tax, okay? Kindly get in touch with GRA via email on info@gra.gov.gh. 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Great. Now, there's a long message from Anthony. You may choose to talk about it or not, but it says that how many Toyota Land Cruisers and Prados are used by our government and its appointees? It costs between 1.5 million and 3 million for one of these vehicles, depending on the year and trim. Your guest mentioned that, beg your pardon, there are no MRI, CT scan, and mammogram at Ridge. So if we decide to invest heavily in our health facilities and research, educational institutions, housing, and transportation, would we go to hell? Whose egos would be bruised if today the government decides that no appointees or public officials are going to be sponsored to drive in these Land Cruisers, and that they will drive a car on a maximum budget of 350,000 for us to use the balance to build this country? Why are we like this? Or because the law is too lax, and so we choose to do whatever we want? How much money has been raised for the Ghana Black Stars so far for the World Cup tournament? I weep for my children and yours of this Democratic Republic of Nyamibetre. You want to say something about it?
1: No, please.
0: Okay, great. So before we wrap it all up with you this morning, again, I'm interested in, you know, how people could become beneficiaries of the scheme. How do they do that?
1: First of all, you have to be a Ghanaian.
0: Mm-hmm.
1: Must be a registered card holder of the National Health Insurance. So you should have a National Health Insurance card, and then you should have a condition that is treated by the fund that we cover. So as we are starting now, you should be a cancer patient.
0: Okay.
1: So with these three things, you qualify. Ghanaian, having an NHIS card, and then a condition that we cover, and I've mentioned the conditions already.
0: NHIS card, that's very important.
1: Very important.
0: NHIS. Okay, so Those of you who don't have it, make sure you get one in case you want to be a beneficiary under the scheme.
1: Yes, and then the process is simple. Your specialist onboards you. Application is submitted to us. Within 7 to 14 days, we approve, because our technical team also has to review it, and then a communication is communicated, and immediately our PNOs take over, and then they take you through the process from your consultation, your diagnostics, if it's surgery, if it's your chemo treatment, anything that you do there is free of charge.
0: Ajobo Obiadakumopoku, thank you very much for joining us this morning. She's administrator of the Ghana Medical Trust Fund. Wish you all the best as you roll out in June this year. Okay.
1: I'll come

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And then when it comes to Sunday, we go all out with live broadcast from Crush Restaurant featuring your favorite Love FM DJ and MC. Imagine this, the music, the ambience, the aroma of freshly prepared meals all coming to you live on air at the Crush Experience. You are simply just going to love it.

0: tell, then you took a picture and a video of the South African eating, and you send it to people and the discipline, and the people are sharing it and saying the South Africans are eating good. Well, I'm like, who does this? Yeah, that's what I mean by the mindset, you know, the agenda. You know, it's not about fixing the problem, it's about looking good. That's our problem in Ghana. Nobody cares about fixing the actual problem. It's about looking good. If you fix the problem, looking good will come. If you don't fix the problem, you're trying to control certain narratives by doing things like this, it won't work. Besides that.
1: Yeah, but let me just ask this question before you continue. Because as we move away from the food issues, I have seen a poll voter have his this thing broken. Now, that's not supplied by the organizing committee.
0: It is. Oh. You see, a lot of top poll voters travel with the polls.
1: Mm-hmm.
0: Okay. Those polls and all of those things are supposed to be for practice and all of that. But there is what you call standard competition equipment. Those are supposed to be provided by the organizers.
1: Ooh.
0: You understand me?
1: And I'm not broken into two like that.
0: Yes. We don't know where they source them from. In fact, one of the Kenyans even said that he wanted to travel with his pole, and he didn't. And he went to borrow his pole from a Beninois athlete. And that was what snapped in half. Then the Ivorian also got had his pole snapped in half. And the organizers, Charles Osesibe, is the vice president of Ghana Athletics, part of the organizers. He just said in an interview, I was listening to it before I came in, that everything that was provided by the organizers. So where did you find the... it's not just one. It happened twice. But Winston, that's not even the worst of it. You know the poll vote event, the bar is supposed to be wooden.
1: Mm-hmm.
0: What they put on top for you to jump over. Yesterday, it was a rope. Okay?
1: No, tell me that's a joke.
0: I have my phone here. You have a look at this, and then you tell me if what they are skipping over, okay? If what they are skipping over is a pole... It's a bar that is hanging there, or if what they are skipping over looks like a rope that has got the middle hanging down. Hold on a second.
1: We are doing some.
0: Oh yes, Monster. We are very good at doing some.
1: Hey.
0: And see, my disappointment.
1: Anyway, that's
0: my disappointment.
1: Ghanaian English, they were doing some.
0: My disappointment in all of this is that, you know, we've got at LOC, we've got a sports minister who has oversight responsibility.
1: Mm-hmm.
0: We've got the president who's put all these people in charge, and all of this is happening, and everybody's just watching. Like I don't get it. The embarrassment that this has caused that is monumental. And you know, the World Athletics president was sitting right there.
1: Oh
0: yes, he's sitting right there.
1: And it's the African Athletics Championship.
0: Yes. And the World Athletics president is sitting there. He's watching all of this unfold right before his eyes. And my point is this, that I will not be surprised that at the end of the competition, all of the records from this competition will be scrapped and rejected by World Athletics.
1: Oh, wow.
0: Because there are massive issues with the timing. And I will get into the timing issues because that is where the real problems are. Massive issues with the times. And you see, those times issues, in athletics, time is the most important, the most fundamental element of track and field.
1: Yes.
0: It's time and distance. How high did you jump? How far did you jump? How fast did you run? That's what's most important. And even with those, we are having huge issues.
1: Why?
0: And Winston, if you give me some small time, I will just explain some of the biggest issues we've had and examples of just how poorly this has all been put together. Now, so Winston, here, sir, by the way, before you go on, is that a bar? Or is that a rope?
1: Oh.
0: That the guy is jumping over.
1: Oh, come on.
0: I mean, so, photo, video, no lie.
1: Ah,
0: Thank you. What is it, Winston? Is it a bar? No, stop laughing. Describe to the people where you are watching.
1: This is not a bar.
0: Uh-huh. Oh, God. It looks like what?
1: Looks like a rope.
0: That they've tied across the two poles.
1: Mm. What the shaking is dangling there. That,
0: the middle of it is...
1: It's down.
0: Yeah.
1: So how do you even know
0: the height is correct?
1: Height is correct. Oh, my goodness. Oh, my goodness. We're not as serious people. You're telling me why the World Athletics...
0: could reject all the results.
1: Yes.
0: Okay. So, now, the way... The television broadcast in itself also has its issues. I'll get to that. But let's talk about the times. Mm-hmm. Now, the timing of athletics events are done by what they call the photo finish camera. Mm-hmm. The photo finish camera is made up of multiple hundreds of infrareds, lasers or whatever, to determine down to the microsecond.
1: I remember the Olympic Games.
0: Yes. Down to the microsecond, whose torso, by torso, I mean like your chest, mm-hmm. upper chest area, has crossed the finish line first. Okay, it's not your stomach, it's not your leg, it's your torso. Your torso has to be what crosses the finish line first. When you cross the finish line, there is usually a flash timer at the finish line with a scoreboard that flashes the time as you crosses. And you see a lot of athletes will be looking at that when they are running because it also determines to them how fast they're going. Mm-hmm. You see, some of them will finish and point to the clock. That is the clock that a lot of record setters will finish and go and take a picture by the time.
1: We don't have one here.
0: We have one that is not working.
1: Oh,
0: that's the problem. So even if somebody breaks a record, there's nowhere to go and show that and go and take a picture plus their record to show that it's correct. Now, it hasn't been working since the first day. Now, yesterday, they got it to work for a moment. Then it went off and it came back and it was worse than when it wasn't working because it was recording wrong times. Oh, so, Winston, example, the men's 100-meter finals. When they crossed the finish line, that board at the finish line flashed 9.98 seconds. Mm-hmm. Do you know what the actual winning time was?
1: Tell me.
0: 10.25. Oh!
1: Are you serious?
0: The clock showed 9.98 seconds. The television camera zoomed onto it. 9.98. And you see that interesting thing? 9.98 seconds would have been the second fastest time ever to win an African Continental Championship. So you've got commentators who don't also have time of their own, by the way. They're looking at that clock and they're shouting and excited about how fast the guy has run.
1: Who ran that? Is it a Kenyan guy?
0: It has deceived them. No, Cameroonian guy.
1: Oh, Manyala didn't come?
0: No, please. Okay. Call Emmanuel Esemi.
1: Okay.
0: My brother, the actual winning time was 10.25, but that's not even the worst of it. While the winner was clear, the rest of the pack didn't know where they finished. You know how 100 meters is very tight.
1: Very tight. Very tight, yeah.
0: In standard competitions, it's easy. The moment you finish, you see them watch the board.
1: Yeah.
0: The times will flash on the board. You saw even in Paris how close it was. Noah Lyles won by 0.003 of a second. Mm-hmm. And the wait was just about like 25 to 30 seconds, but we thought it was long.
1: It was indeed long.
0: Thank you very much.
1: Charlie, in all
0: competitions. Thank you. And this is like 20, 25 seconds while they sorted it out. And the moment it flashed on the board, the emotions were raw, the celebrations began. These guys, the only person that was celebrating was the winner. The rest of the people didn't know where they finished because the times aren't flashing on the board. And the athletes, you know, they gathered around a mobile phone, somebody who filmed the end of the race with a mobile phone to all watch and find out and then freeze the screen at the finish line to find out where they finished. Professional athletes.
1: My goodness.
0: To determine who came second, who came third. That one cried when they forced the thing. The body said, oh, my chest is in front. This one says, no, it is me. They are standing there. Nobody knows who finished second, who finished third.
1: So how are we able to determine who finished second and third?
0: The thing is, the times are there. If the photo finish room is up above the stadium. Mm-hmm. So now somebody from there has to call or send the results from the screen there on WhatsApp.
1: You don't have communication.
0: Thank you. Available. Devices, no. To the people on the track to now be able to... But even when that is done and they go and tell the athletes, they're unable to even convince the athletes that... Because you see, sometimes the athlete... Look, in track and field, sometimes winning is not just about finishing first. It's also about whether or not I broke my own personal record.
1: Yes.
0: Somebody can even finish last in that race and break his own national record.
1: And have a or even have a season best.
0: And have a season. So all those things are important. So everybody's time is crucial. It's not just, so what they do is that when they tell them, they'll come and announce, please, podium for 100 meters, Nigeria, Cameroon, Senegal. If there are even three Senegalese in the race, which of them are you talking about? That is how they come and announce. So yesterday, the 100 meter men, that was what happened. In the end, the people didn't even know, they went away. In fact, the first day, there was a Ghanaian athlete, he and I were fighting at some office looking for results because he finished third, and it's only the top two that get automatic qualification. He finished third. And you know, the third ones, it is your time.
1: Mm-hmm.
0: If you run the
1: best qualifying time.
0: Thank you very much. He didn't know his time, so he didn't know whether to go and start preparing for the semi-final or to go home because he didn't qualify. He has come to stand there. Me too, I'm standing there here now. We are shoving each other. He wants his time. I want my time. I also want to do report. That's how bad things were. And so the hand is that's what happened. That's the men. The women, Winston, that is where if you thought the 100 meter men was bad, the women was even worse. The women's race, the top competition was between a Cameroonian, Heverage Kole Itame, a Nigerian, Rosemary Chukwuma, and a Liberian called Thelma Davis. When they finished, the Nigerian went to pick the Nigerian flag and started celebrating, believing that she had won.
1: Mm-hmm.
0: She felt she did enough to win. The truth is, when athletes also run next to each other, sometimes you can have a sense of where you are. She was on lane two. There was a Cameroonian out in lane six on the outside lane. She probably couldn't spot the Cameroonian. So she celebrated all together for about maybe 2 minutes.
1: Hmm.
0: Because as I told you, the only way the results come down is if somebody sends the... It's like yesterday, the person sending the results, it doesn't have data. Or it doesn't have phone call. Oh. So the Nigerians celebrated. About 2 to 3 minutes later, then the people on the track came to tell them that she wasn't the one who won.
1: The Cameroonian had won.
0: The Cameroonian had won instead. Oh. And that's okay. But she has to see.
1: Mm-hmm.
0: They need to see.
1: Mm-hmm.
0: I thought I won. Mm-hmm. Now you said the Cameroonian. I want to see the results, the photo finish. Mm-hmm. Like, how did... No. It was not available there on the track. She couldn't tell. Even the third place girl couldn't tell what time she ran. So, what's this? The Cameroonian then grabbed her flag, and the Nigerian dropped hers, and she started celebrating.
1: Hmm.
0: And the Nigerian was now very frustrated because she thought she had the gold. Now she's been awarded silver.
1: Hmm, hmm, hmm, hmm.
0: I spot her. Even I'm frustrated for her. So I grab her and her coach, and they can't find the results. I say, okay, you know what? Maybe I can help. Let's go to the...
1: Do you have to go?
0: Me, journalist. Mm-hmm. Let's go to the photo finish room. Thankfully, sometimes privilege helps. The people there know me, so I'm able to go and beg. They'll allow me. Otherwise, they will not. So we went. I knocked on the door. They opened, and I begged them. I said, please, the women's 100-meter final. Can you give me the photo finish results? The girl that wants to see. She just wants to see the time she ran. Because now they say she didn't win. So she wants to see where she ran. So the girl went and brought the results. And I took a picture. And then I showed it to the girl. The girl made me send the picture to her. The winning time. Winston, listen to this. Between here, the winning time from the Cameroonian was 11.485 seconds. And she was awarded 11.488. This is the closest. It's just like in Paris.
1: Mm-hmm.
0: This is the closest. That's what you call a 3/1000th of a second. The mathematicians will tell you how close that was. So something this close, it's always really difficult to determine, but it can happen. And you can understand why she was celebrating.
1: Yeah.
0: Because like it's not like it's 11.4 and 11.5. That's easy to tell.
1: But you see, in Paris, for instance, during the Olympics, when Noah Lyles and
0: Kishane Thompson,
1: when they finished,
0: yeah,
1: you know, they were all stuck.
0: Yes. They were looking at the screen. Yes.
1: They looked at the screen.
0: All of that sequence lasted about 20 seconds. Yeah, but it was eternity.
1: And then by the time, while they're looking at the screen, those of us who were watching on TV,
0: yes,
1: we saw the race over and over again.
0: Yes,
1: the final
0: exactly,
1: finish.
0: Exactly.
1: Then they drew the lines, and by the time you realize, when it was given to Noah, between 25 to 30 seconds. But yes. It was too long.
0: Well, we felt the wait was too long.
1: Yeah.
0: This I'm talking about, somebody was celebrating you. She has finished celebrating. And the people have tweeted, they've done story, Rosemary Chukwuma delivers Nigeria gold medal. Me, I have to do backspace on my story. Back, clear. Because I've drafted the whole thing, I've finished. This marks her first continental title.
1: Okay, so
0: I helped. Well, she took the result. She looked at the photo from her and she said she feels like she won. Just like, you see, there was some controversy in Paris too. Some people thought that Kishane won. So she said she's going to launch a protest. So she did. She went and launched a protest. So that protest will be determined, should have been determined last night. So we'll see. She says that she should be awarded the gold. Those are the issues with the track. Do you know that on day one, Monday, women's 5,000 meters, they awarded wrong times. You see, 5,000 meters, Wednesday, 5,000 meters average finish time is like 15 minutes for women. When they finished, they said that people, they ran the time, the event in 30 minutes, something. I saw it, I was like, this is a joke. Thankfully, yesterday they brought the correction that this is the correct time. That's why I said that I wouldn't be surprised if at the end of this competition, what athletic says, more results shouldn't get dependable. So
1: hold on a minute. Let me just acknowledge Munchy chocolate chip cookies, you know, and you know that moment when you're trying to impress, but you don't know what to say. Charlie, relax. Just, share a pack of Munchy chocolate chip cookies. The rich chocolatey crunch does the talking for you. So whether it's break time, at school, chilling with friends, or that special someone walking beside you, Munchy makes every moment feel easy and natural. So next time you're heading out, don't forget to grab your Munchy chocolate chip cookies and start the moments that matter and enjoy the unmistakable crunch of a chocolatey joy. 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Okay, now it features His Royal Majesty Otunfo Osei II Asantehene, and the conclave offers a rare opportunity to hear directly from one of Africa's most respected traditional leaders while fostering candid exchange among key decision makers shaping Ghana's economic future. The event will be live on Joy News and Joy FM. It's Friday, the 15th of May, 2026, time 4 p.m. All invited guests are kindly requested to be seated by 3:45 p.m. at the Kofi Ohinekunrin Auditorium. 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
1: Hello, good morning, and welcome to the business news that's brought to you by ACE Consult, New Generation Investment Services Limited, Telecel, and MasterCard. Coming up this morning, only 32% of Ghanaian salaried workers able to save, new study shows. Also, Swami residents in Kumasi decry prolonged water shortage. These are more coming up on the news that's with me, Josephine Segula. Settle for the details. A new study has revealed only 32.2% of salaried workers in Ghana are able to make savings, highlighting the financial strain faced by the majority of employees. The research conducted by Professor Smart Sapon of Kumasi Technical University attributes the low savings rate to inadequate salaries, particularly within the private sector, which remains the most poorly paid. According to the findings, 67.8% of workers reported that their expenditure exceeds their income, leaving them unable to save.
2: The report further revealed that 95% of workers earn less than 5,000 cedis monthly, with more than 36% earning below 1,000 cedis. Researcher Professor Smart Sapon explains.
3: Only 32.2% of workers are able to make some savings at the end of a less disruptive month. The rest, however they try, they are unable to save. And you see that it breeds some level of extortion, corruption. Everybody is trying to survive, because if you leave it to the salary alone, you simply would have nothing to do.
2: The research further revealed public sector employees generally receive better pay compared to their private sector counterparts. While only 6.6% of public sector workers earn less than 1,000 cedis a month, a significant 15.8% of private sector workers fall into this category. Overall, 58% of private sector workers earn below 2,000 cedis, compared to 19.7% in the public sector.
3: That there is a certain disparity. That disparity for me is too wide. Yes, the space is for the private sector, but they say government is the one responsible for giving the enabling environment for the private sector to thrive. If the private sector workers are also government or Ghanaian workers, then we must find a way of closing the gap.
1: Away from that, residents of Anumanje, Isuja Junction and surrounding communities in the Swami municipality are grappling with an acute water crisis as prolonged dry taps push many to scramble for water daily. Over the past 2 months, people in these areas have been walking long distances to fetch water from distant sources, a burden that has fallen heavily on women and children. This situation has disrupted households, forcing families to adjust their daily routines and stretch limited incomes to cope. Residents say many students go to school unwashed, while families spend money that they do not have on water from tanker services and private vendors to meet basic needs such as cooking, bathing, cleaning and sanitation. Let's take a listen.
4: I am supposed to be at work by now, but because of how difficult it is to get water, I'm now going to work late. We are pleading with the authorities to come to our aid. As a nursing mother who also works, finding water to wash my baby's clothes is a struggle. By the time I manage to get water for bathing, I often end up late for work. Since I arrived here 2 weeks ago, there has been no running water. We are appealing to the authorities to restore the supply. They have brought a water bill to us, but I refuse to share it with the tenants because the water isn't flowing.
1: From there, commercial banks are insisting that drastic measures are being taken to deal with rising fraud cases. This follows report that more bank customers are falling victims to these fraudsters, as some of these financial institutions are now being accused of facilitating the actions. Johnny Wa is chief executive of Ghana Association of Banks.
5: It's a worry, and we are not sitting down saying it's a worry and we are just complaining. We are taking the bull by the horn. In the coming days, maybe 22nd, let me be precise, We'll be launching the fraud awareness campaign. It's an industry response to the threat of fraudsters. Our industry thrives on confidence and trust. If people have, you know, some concerns transacting because of the extent and the fraud incidents that we are recording, it's something that is not pretty, and we are doing everything within the powers that we have and the tools available to stem the tide. And definitely we are going to be on your platform, on radio, on TV, social media, to help us drum home, particularly the external fraud arena, as we take steps to also deal with the internal fraud where we have complicity of our own people.
1: In other stories, chartered energy economist Afaniel Osu Ajiman has advised government to carefully consider relief measures for consumers of petroleum products going forward. He says blanket relief measures could increase inflation instead of reducing it. Ratings agency Fitch suggests government may extend its current policy to cushion consumers from rising fuel prices. Speaking to Joy Business, he stressed that support measures should be targeted, warning that broad interventions could worsen inflation.
6: Government shouldn't just go ahead to bring out cushioning the people or generally everybody in the country, but it should be targeted. And for instance, certain sectors of the economy can be looked at, especially with regards to the production sector, who heavily depends on diesel in terms when to do their production. Governments can look at some of these sectors and give them the cushioning rather than having a cushioning on the blanket size in the economy.
1: Chartered energy economist Afaniel Osu Ajiman. And those were some local stories. We go for some international news.
7: Cuba has completely run out of diesel and fuel oil, the country's energy minister, Vicente de la O. Levy, has said. In an interview with state-run media house, de la O. Levy said there were limited amounts of gas available, but that Cuba's energy system was in a critical state as a U.S.-led blockade of oil to the country ceased supply. In other news, the Trump administration will exempt football fans from 50 countries subject to a $15,000 visa deposit requirement, provided they are traveling to the U.S. for the World Cup with valid match tickets. Five of these countries include Algeria, Cape Verde, Ivory Coast, Senegal, and Tunisia have qualified for the tournament to be co-hosted by the U.S., Canada, and Mexico from the 11th of June. And that's all for the international news.
1: 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They also give guidance to apply for U.S. visas. Education USA Accra, which is based at the U.S. Embassy in Accra, also provides these services. 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And that's all for the news at 10. But before I go, there's a special birthday wish to Mr. Larry Apiejay, Board Chair of Nkranza Kwabre Community Bank, from Multimedia Kumasi and Love FM and Ishra FM. We say stay blessed, happy birthday, enjoy your day. And that's all for the news at 10. 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

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My name is Patricia, doing this with DJ Monster. Good morning to everybody. Thank you for always choosing this dial. You heard from Kwakwaveli with Zaza. You also heard from a Bravo featuring Tiny. Today's a throwback edition, like I said. All your favorite throwback songs. Yes, Ghanaian songs, I must say. We're here to play it for you. That's our WhatsApp number. You can send us a voice note or a message letting us know where you're listening to us from.

We have a lot for you today as well. Nice, great music. Music that you can dance to wherever you are. Of course, if you're driving, you can't dance, yeah. You need your feet or your legs for the brakes and the accelerator. Maybe you can just tap your hands on the steering wheel, yeah? That one.

11:45. We'll go for the crush moment. We'll tell you what's cooking at the Crush Smoothies and Juice Bar. Monday was Banku Akple and Fetri Dechi. Tuesday was the special noodles. And yesterday was the Aponte Jollof. Today, the chef will tell us what's cooking. But even before that, just know that you can go to the Crush to get your breakfast. And also in the evening, you can go for your dinner there. It's not just lunch that they serve there. They're located right up to the KNUSC Senior High School, Bwedi Junction. If you're listening to us and you're on your way to Kumasi, please drop there and get something to eat. Yeah, good morning to all our friends at the

You should see the crack dance monster is in the studio. Also, Akai those days. And that dance that was called Ember. Oh, Masa, you are so good, eh? No wonder you're a DJ. You play the music so you can actually also dance to it. If you're celebrating your birthday today, I'd like to say happy birthday to you. If you're celebrating an anniversary, congratulations. If you're not feeling too well, please get well soon, okay? If you've lost a loved one too, we're sending you love, prayers, and condolences. Today's another beautiful day to make the most out of what God gives you. Just know that whatever you touch with your hands today is going to prosper. Show produced by Eugene Osaiti to DJ Apuzo with support from the technical team. Welcome on board Metro Mix, the throwback edition, here on Love 99.5 FM.

0: and Chicago cannot be far from right. Gratitude is one thing that is very, very important in this life. Yes, when someone does something for you, it doesn't take anything away from you to say thank you or tell the person that you're grateful. Always learn to be grateful and thankful. That's Chicago, yeah?
1: Chicago, import again.
0: Chicago versus X-Do at the time. The beef in there, no be today, oh. Yes. But I'm sure it was all for the sustenance of the industry. You know, Chicago versus X-Do. And down the line, or down the years, we've had different artists giving it to each other. I mean, this morning they call it beefing. Anyway, 11 o'clock here in the Cities of Love 99.5 FM. Welcome. If you just tuned in, we're doing this all the way till 12 midday, where we cross over to Joy 99.7 for the midday news. You can actually also listen to us at myjoyonline.com and read more stories. 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And since we are talking gratitude today, let me say thank you to my friends at Easy Rice. 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

0: Now, one thing I know is that our senior high school students, SS2 for Nwana, they'll be going back to school this weekend. And I know one thing about SS students, when you even give them mosquito net, they don't want to sleep in it. They don't want to sleep in it. And they'll call home and tell you, "Mommy, Daddy, I'm down with malaria." Don't worry, if they don't want to sleep in the mosquito net, just get Tox mosquito spray for them whilst they are going to school. 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You can actually also get I Am Air Freshener and Tox mosquito spray from all shops and leading marts across the country. Five minutes past 11. 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Please don't tune off. We'll be back after these breathers.
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8: 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Mawanumi rum. And unti. Mua monum coffee. Wine. Any tobacco. A camo sesono. 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

another year to your age. Happy birthday, Reverend E.K. Abra, Presbyterian minister. Now, happy birthday also going out to you, Abigail Baba Asiedu. Abigail Baba Asiedu, you are a nurse at the Konfanochi Teaching Hospital. And today is your birthday. This is coming from your sister, Diana Asiedu. Happy birthday to you, Abigail Baba Asiedu. May everything that you wish for come to pass in your life. And of course, from all of us here at Multimedia, happy birthday to you, Auntie Ness. And that's Abrewa Nana, one of Ghana's finest female artists. She calls this one Sika. Sika Tisempo Anuanya. Safe Pepe. If you want to become an Abrantie, open so boto me there. 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

please don't forget, okay? Saturday, 16th May 2026. Live here at our premises. I will be here. So you also need to be here. And I will not be coming just by myself. I'm coming with my Apotoyua. I'm bringing my Asanka because it's the fufu party. Yeah, baby, di fufu kwa. You hear the sound of the wayua and I say wasanka beba. And kwa imbe na ape, hello. Is it rare? Is it light soup, like goat light soup, chicken light soup? 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Is it ochin? Any kind of soup that you want, just bring your asanka. Ube di dikwa ye, che fufuwe ye, mo kumasi fuwe na sante fuwe, gana fuwe na fufuwe dikwa. It's a fufuwe party, yes. Don't miss it. It's this Saturday. Mimendeya. You can locate us, yes, our offices. It's at the Bomso traffic light, yes, top high. That's where you find Love and Ishra FM. Miss it. It's this Saturday.

Mimindeya. You can locate us, yes, our offices. It's at the Bomso traffic light, yes, top high. That's where you find Love and Ishra FM. Brandy Fufu Kwasoti Asie. Ishra FM. Brandy Fufu Kwasoti Asie. Football hangout in town as Love FM brings you the Rep Your Jersey Champions League final experience. The team that I don't like. Manchester United. Who knows? At the end of the day, your mind might change. Whichever team you support, as I took a talk, hearts of folk. Brekum Chelsea. War All Stars. Bokfaka Tano. I know they're on relegation. 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So see you all on Saturday, 30th May 2026. Rep your jersey. I'm bringing my Man City jersey and also my Asante Kotoko jersey.

That one says what? 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

And in 15 minutes, we'll cross over to Joy 99.7 for the midday news. 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Wherever you are, I hope you are safe, yeah? It's been more than 7 years, Castro. 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

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And we'll show you where the nearest reseller is, okay? Daffy's is giving us free.

more minutes to the top of the hour. And I know that you're already thinking of where you want to go and eat. Please worry no more. Worry no more. Because I have my friend from the Crash Smoothies and Juice Bond. They're like, hello. Boss, good morning. Hello, how are you? Hey, Chamai. Papa needed you. Edwina, you be the new started. Hello, good morning. Hello. Hey, Ekaba.

Hi, good morning. Hello? Kaba. Good morning to you, to the best photographer in Ghana. Image on point. My favorite image on point. How are you doing? Thank you for listening to Love Affair. And Inspector Jude, I've got your message there. My you phone, you know. Now, Bra Kofi Richmond. Yes, my favorite Bra Kofi. Showing us massive love from Apiedukor Kobin Unity Junction inside the Lucien School. Good morning, Bra Kofi, to you as well. And I believe that you're doing so fine. Now, let's go back and speak to our friend at the Crush Smoothies and Juice Bar. Hello, good morning. Hello, good morning. Hi.

Anyway, just so you know, when you go to the crash, we have this serene atmosphere, a family-oriented atmosphere. You eat in peace. No insects will be worrying you. No cats will be walking around. No. The crash there is not like that. It's the papa be now caught them. And enjoy our meals. You need to try their smoothies, eh? Yesterday, I went there for their punchy jollof. And also, I enjoyed the strawberry smoothie. And the thing is, they are all very, very affordable. Everything that is sold there. So this afternoon, if you are craving for something, let's speak to my friends now. Hello. Okay, all right.

And also other continental dishes at the Crash Smoothies and Juice Bar. Oh, the tamarind juice, the turmeric juice, the pineapple and ginger juice. Everything that you need, okay? In terms of food, when you make your way to the Crash Smoothies and Juice Bar,

they say there are so many ways of killing a cat. I mean, not to be you know, that's an idiomatic expression, yeah. Uh-huh, to call his name Madia. I mean, I don't know what. Hello, the crash. So if we can't speak to them via the phone lines, we'll listen to them on WhatsApp, yeah. They are giving us the menu via WhatsApp. Monday was Banku and Akple with Fetri Dechi. Tuesday was the special noodles from the crash. Yesterday was Aponchijolo.

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0: safely, okay? Let's all be kind to each other. So we're going to the crash right now. This time via our WhatsApp page.
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0: Okay, so that's the menu for today. 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My name is Patricia. Thank you to DJ Monster for playing us all the throwback songs. Please stay out of trouble and remember that we love you so much.
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0: 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We're also live in all 16 regions of Ghana via partner stations, including Space 87.7 Takwa, Ganga FM in Jirapa, ATL 100.5 Cape Coast, Dreams FM Bolgatanga, and Lolonyo 93.3 FM in Hohoi. Coming up this afternoon, High Court slaps police administration with nearly 200,000 cedis in cost and damages and an order to deliver formal apology to journalists and protesters it's abused during the famous Occupy Jollibee protest in 2023. We have details also. High stakes cabinet meeting over constitution review process to get underway at the presidency any moment from now, with government expected to issue a position paper and announce a roadmap for implementation.
1: We will then take a decision on what exact position to take on the various recommendations.
0: Minority in Parliament cautions against push to hand over Takwa gold mine to local firms, insisting financial capacity and technical expertise should be the overriding concern. We have details as the caucus says while it supports greater Ghanaian participation in the mining sector, any transfer of strategic assets must be based on technical competence and national interests.
2: We do not want to break them, because once somebody can manage three, you end up giving seven in addition to 10, and the person will falter, and we end up blaming those individuals that we gave it to them and they could not do it, and we'd now be running back.
0: And later, doctors, nurses, and emergency medical technicians go blunt on Ghana's poor health systems, citing challenges including inadequate personal training and absence of basic medical equipment, including BP monitors to some health facilities.
3: That don't have a BP monitor.
4: Yes.
3: That you can buy for 300 cedis.
4: Yeah. I tell you. And those. And sometimes have they have. No they, what they have.
3: Wait. Those who have, there's no battery.
4: No yes. battery.
3: In a hospital. Yes.
4: Oh. The health.
3: You guys are exaggerating.
4: Oh. No.
0: We have details as questions about Ghana's health system linger on 8 days after release of Charles Emmy's death report. These and more with me, Gemma Appiah. This is Joy News, independent, fearless, and credible journalism. This afternoon, the Ghana Police Service has been slapped with nearly 200,000 cedis in damages and costs after finding that the police engaged in human rights violations and misconduct when it abused several journalists and protesters during the Occupy Jollibee protest in 2023. Listeners may recall in 2023 that the police assaulted and arrested dozens of protesters demanding action against Galamsey, as well as journalists who covered the protest. Some of the victims sued, and after more than 2 years, have received a judgment in their favor. Kweku Asante of our legal affairs desk joins me to do with details of what we know so far. Kweku, give us a brief background to this action.
5: Well, you're right. In 2023, a number of protesters stormed the streets of Accra, and they were demanding an action to the end of Galamsey, the target Occupy Jollibee House protest. At the time, the police did secure an injunction against the protesters and sought to enforce it against the protesters, who had already massed up around the 37 bar station. The protesters did not back down, and the police in the process bastardized some of them, beat some of them up, arrested a number of them, including the journalists, and spread them across police stations in the capital. Eventually, a number of them were released. The protests did go ahead for 3 days, and it was such a big moment at that time.
0: Which people sued, and what were the findings of the courts?
5: Well, according to this action that was filed in court, Bridget Otu, who at the time was at Metro TV, Vanessa Edotombwatin, also at the time at Metro TV, in fact, still at Metro TV, and George Janine Anyang, who was also a victim of the police brutality. These three people sued and contended that the police had violated their human rights when they brutalized them and arrested them during the protest.
0: Do we know the details of the damages and costs awarded against the police?
5: Well, we know that first the police, the High Court, presided over by Justice Nana Brew, found that the police had engaged in misconduct and human rights violation during that protest. And in terms of the relief and damages that were sought, The court awarded compensatory damages of 100,000 cedis against the police, general damages of 50,000 cedis, and the legal cost of 30,000 cedis. That comes up to 180,000 cedis. The police are also now required to issue a formal apology through the Daily Graphic to these victims, in particular those who sued, and justice cannot be. In fact, the lawyers for these applicants and these plaintiffs, Samson Ladanyenini, actually made a lot of appeal to the court to actually give more damages, but the court said that a hefty monetary award could, quote, cripple the police from functioning effectively. That is the findings of the court.
0: Thank you very much, Kwakwa Santa. Now, this afternoon, a high-stakes cabinet meeting will soon get underway at the presidency on the Constitution Review Committee report, with government expected to issue a position paper on the recommendations of the Professor Kwesi Prempeh-led committee. The government will also announce a roadmap for the implementation of the reforms. In December, the committee presented its report to the president, which include far-reaching reforms to the constitutional architecture of the country. Minister for Government Communications Felix Kwachiofusu explains what the plan of the government is.
6: Thursday, 14th May, there will be a special cabinet session chaired by the president himself to consider the draft position paper. We will then take a decision on what exact position to take on the various recommendations. I believe that not too long after that, the position paper that is approved by cabinet would then be made public for people of Ghana to know what government makes of the whole constitutional review process. Once the position paper is adopted and approved, then we would move to setting up an implementation committee. Indeed, substantial work has gone into that already. There's a fair idea of who will be on that committee, but it will be formally communicated to the people of Ghana. And then they will begin the process of implementing the recommendations as are presented, bearing in mind what government makes of it. The process is quite elaborate. There are aspects of it that must go to Parliament for parliamentary approval. And then those that require referenda or referendum would then also be worked on.
0: Felix Kwachiofusu is Minister for Government Communications. Kwakwa Sante is still with me in the studio with a reminder of some of the key reforms proposed by the committee. Kwakwa, let us in.
5: Well, the two-term limit is to be kept, but the term, the number of years for e-term is now to go from 4 years to 5 years, and then reduce the minimum presidential age from 30 to 40 years, from 40 to 30 years, actually. And then to cap parliament at 276 MPs. MPs are not allowed to be ministers. There's also a recommendation to reform the Electoral Commission, NCC, and Media Commission, and also make long-term national development planning a constitutional requirement so that political parties will not be shuttling down on that. There's also the big question on elected MDCs on political party basis. It's such a big conversation that has been had. And it's also recommended in terms of how constitutions can be amended. So a number of these measures, in fact, at the time that it was presented to the president, hundreds of pages, the president committed to work on it. And we understand there are going to be this cabinet meeting today to formalize the process.
0: Presidential Affairs Correspondent Maxwell Agbagba is following developments at the presidency. He joins me via Zoom with more. Maxwell, tell us more.
7: Well, Gemma, our sources, whom we spoke to a few hours ago, say they've spotted some cabinet ministers arriving for the special cabinet session to discuss their draft position paper on the recommendations made by the Constitutional Review Committee. But they are unable to give us further details beyond the arrival of these cabinet ministers for the special session. But the government communications minister has indicated that the public will be briefed on what the outcome of this cabinet session is going to be. What we are not certain of whether that briefing is going to take place right after the cabinet session that's going to be held, you know, today. In previous times, when critical issues of national discussions have come up at cabinet sessions, usually the briefing would happen right after the cabinet session. But we do not have any information yet as to whether this briefing would happen right after the cabinet session. If that does not happen, then it means we'll have to wait some days later for the outcome of that cabinet session to be made public to us.
0: Thank you very much, Maxwell Agbagba, a report from the presidency. Now, the minority in parliament says localization of Ghana's mining industry must not become a process that simply concentrates key concessions in the hands of a limited number of Ghanaian companies. Its response follows suggestions by the Institute of Economic Affairs that government should not renew Goldfields Takwa mining lease insisting that it should be given to indigenous firms with engineers and planners and Goldfields among names mentioned. According to the minority, local ownership remains important, but governments must first determine whether proposed companies have the financial strength, technical expertise, and operational capacity to successfully manage additional large-scale mines. The caucus warns that failure to conduct proper assessments could expose the country to underperformance or collapse of strategic mining assets. We'll hear from them shortly, but first, here's a report by my colleague Fatao Bayaga on the proposals by the IEA.
8: The Institute of Economic Affairs has mounted a strong opposition to the continued operation of foreign companies in Ghana's extractive sector. This follows Goldfields Limited proposal seeking the renewal of its mining lease of the Takwa mine as the current mining lease approaches expiration in April 2027. The IEA says that this is untenable and has asked the government to reject the proposal and instead give it to a local company. Former Chief Justice Sophia Akufu is a key member of the Institute.
9: The IEA considers the requested lease renewal or extension, whatever they choose to call it, to be deeply inimical to Ghana's long-term economic and strategic interests, and therefore calls on the government to soundly reject this approach.
0: Well, the minority in parliament has been responding to the proposals by the IEA. Akwesi Kunedu is deputy ranking member on Parliament's Committee on Lands and Natural Resources.
2: But we should look at their capabilities and also their ability to absorb all that is being given to them. We do not want to break them, because once somebody can manage three, you end up giving 7 in addition 10, and the person will falter. And we end up blaming those individuals that, oh, we gave it to them and they could not do it, and we'd now be running back. Why don't we build the capacity of others? There are other individuals in this country who have mined or been mine contractors for all of these. Can the state also take a conscious effort at trying to help these companies also then to be able to manage and operationalize some of these mines that we do have, rather than over-concentrating them? In rock shores are there, the Azuma resources are there. We have all of these companies. Can't we also build them up and give them the opportunity, the technical support, the financial support, so that they can also manage with the expertise that they've also gained in working for some of these other companies, just as EMP has had. We can also give these individuals that opportunity and help them. They are also local companies. So it should not be like we are over-concentrating in one direction. We should also be opening up to other individuals who have shown progress and prominence, and also the opportunity and ability that they can also manage some of these things. That is what I believe would help this country.
0: The minority is also demanding a strategic shift in Ghana's mining economy from simply exporting raw gold to processing and refining more of it locally to create jobs.
2: We should also be looking at value addition, not necessarily just mining the gold. You see, when we mine our gold, the value addition in this country, it is only about the new refinery that we built that Ghana has a participation in it. The one that we had is owned by Egyptians. That is the Gold Coast refinery. Even for them, they don't have LBMB certification. They had to go partner with Randon. And the sad part is that even when they are able to refine to the 5.9, the 99.999, that is the highest purity in terms of gold that you'd want to refine to, they will still have to take it outside for the licensing certification just to be embossed on it and brought back to Bank of Ghana into our bullion and saved. All of those things come at a cost. So as a country, we should be looking at the value chain in its totality rather than only looking at the extraction point.
0: Akwasi Kunedu is deputy ranking member on Parliament's Committee on Lands and Natural Resources. The government is pushing back against allegations of conflicts of interest surrounding the Damat mine lease deal, revealing that President John Mahama stepped aside from cabinet deliberations before approval was granted to engineers and planners, the company linked to his brother Ibrahim Mahama. The minority threatened to petition Shraj over what it describes as irregularities, a lack of transparency in the process used to select an operator for the Damat mine. But government spokesperson Felix Kwachiofusu says the president neither chaired nor participated in the cabinet meeting that approved the deal and therefore could not have influenced the decision. He spoke to Evans Mensah in a yet-to-be-aired PM Express interview.
10: Now, on the contrary, I would even argue that the biggest obstacle to EMP taking the mine is the president. Indeed, you may want to be informed that when the Lands and Natural Resources Minister brought the matter to Cabinet for consideration. First of all, he needed to draw the attention of Cabinet to the fact that the lease for the Damat mine was expiring and that a decision had been taken that it would not be renewed. For that Cabinet session that considered that particular matter of the Damat mining lease, the President recused himself. He did not sit in that meeting.
11: Why?
10: Because he believed that it was the ethical thing to do. Because we did not want a situation where it would appear that he was superintending the decision making involving an entity that his brother had an interest in.
0: Anti-corruption campaigner and chairperson of the Africa Union Advisory Board Against Corruption, Edem Senanu, joins me via phone with more. Welcome to the Midday News. How do you react to this revelation that the president recused himself from cabinet deliberations surrounding the Damat mine lease?
12: I think it was a right action. So far, I have personally not been convinced that there has been any actual conflict of interest. I've heard a number of people sometimes confuse the technical terms. Substantively, you can have a perception of conflict of interest. You can have potential conflict of interest, and you can have actual conflict of interest. A perception of conflict of interest could be simply speculation that something has happened. That is discounted. Potential conflict of interest means you are aware that something within the processes, if you are involved in, could lead to actual conflict of interest. And that's where the Constitution requires our public officers to avoid even potential conflict of interest, which is the action that the president appears to have taken, and it is in good stead. But primarily, I mean, so far, the evidence provided does not suggest that the brother of the president that didn't deserve to win that award, that particular contract. And I think that the president took the right action if it came before cabinet.
0: Thank you very much. Edem Senanu is an anti-graft campaigner. Now, the Ghana Gold Board has disclosed plans to fund the restoration of 50 hectares of the degraded Tananarive Forest Reserve following a Joy News documentary which exposed the impact of illegal mining on the forest. The documentary by investigative journalist Erastus Asare Donko revealed how the forest has been invaded since 2022 with serious damage to timber resources. Gold Board CEO Sami Jemfi says the reclamation will be done with the Forestry Commission and the Ghana Armed Forces Engineers Regiment. There's more in the following report.
13: The Tananarive Forest Reserve has been under the spotlight of Joy News reports since 2022. The latest Hotline documentary, Forest Under Siege, focused on the invasion of this resource by illegal miners and its impact on timber concessions.
14: A vast portion of the forest was devastated, with a once thriving ecosystem reduced to gaping, uncovered pits.
13: Following these reports, CEO of Gold Board, Samuel Jemfi, has announced a new phase of restoring degraded forest reserves, beginning with 50 hectares.
15: We were
11: touched by the sad story of the devastation of the Tamanimiri Forest Reserve. That was as a result of the excellent documentary that you and your colleagues at Joy News did on the activities of illegal mining in that particular forest reserve that has completely destroyed over 200 hectares of that, you know, reserve. I'm happy to inform you that we have received approval from the Ghana Gold Board and our supervising ministry to undertake reclamation.
0: Let's go to our earlier story, where I told you the Ghana Police Service has been slapped with nearly 200,000 cedis in damages and costs after finding that the police engaged in human rights violations and misconduct when it abused several journalists during the Occupy Jollibee protest in 2023. As a private legal practitioner, Samson Ladi Anyenene, he also acted as lawyer for the plaintiffs in this action. He joins us on the phone line. Samson, you represented the plaintiffs in this matter, but outside of your work, what do you mean? Or what does this mean for the right to protest and journalists covering such protests?
15: This will be one of several such cases that we have done, and we continue to be committed to them because we believe that the right for journalists to conduct their business and their work as provided for, guaranteed under the Human Rights Chapter and also under Chapter 12 of the Constitution, ought not be disturbed in the manner we have seen, particularly security officers. And like the court said, it is their job to provide protection and not to be the ones at the front of violating the journalists, including the assault. The young man, George Jennings, is not a journalist, but he was streaming the misconduct and violation of other demonstrators. Guess where? At the regional headquarters. He was just streaming it. And what did they do to him? They beat him, used the metallic, you know, bat to hit him, and did all sorts of things to him. And the doctor's report clearly showed that he had been manhandled. Digitoto, who led all of this, you see the videos, how she was manhandled, and her dress was ripped apart. And yet in the public, the police was defending these things.
0: Samson, because of time, do you think the damages awarded are punitive enough?
15: Absolutely not. Because the very least in our processes we filed before the court was a million. The very least was a million Ghana cedis. Whilst our clients are happy that their rights have been vindicated, press freedom, journalistic rights, the right to work in safe conditions have been protected by the court. They believe that it could have been better in terms of the compensation that ought to have been awarded. But the judge was of the view that if the police came under hefty awards like this, they will be financially overburdened and not be able to perform the functions of protecting all of us.
0: Thank you very much, private legal practitioner Samson Ladi Anyenene. Still to come, doctors, nurses and emergency medical technicians go blunt on Ghana's poor health system, citing challenges including inadequate personal training and absence of basic medical equipment. More after the break.
3: That don't have a BP monitor.
4: Yes.
3: That you can buy for 300 cedis.
4: Yes. I tell you. And those. And sometimes they have...
3: Wait. Those who have, there's no battery.
4: No, yes. Battery.
3: In a hospital.
4: Oh. They help
3: you. You guys are exaggerating.
4: No.
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0: Welcome back. Doctors, nurses, and emergency medical technicians

0: like BP monitors to enable staff work effectively.
1: I worked at a primary healthcare level for 16 years before I came here. And at that level, the challenge is that we don't have at the primary healthcare level.
2: So what, let's go through what you don't have. You don't have what?
1: Vital signs monitoring equipment.
2: Okay.
1: The blood sugar monitoring equipment.
2: BP?
1: Yes.
2: You don't have BP?
1: So it's all encompassing. There are facilities that don't even have blood pressure monitors. So
2: really?
1: Yes.
3: Some have.
2: There are health centers, health facilities
1: they don't have
2: in Ghana.
1: What they have is faulty.
3: Yeah.
2: That don't have a BP monitor.
1: Yes.
2: That you can buy for 300 cedis.
3: Yeah.
1: I tell you.
0: Beyond the equipment, he also revealed the low number of specially trained personnel to man critical facilities like the emergency wards. Neurosurgeon at the Kolebu Teaching Hospital, Dr. Hadi Mohammed Abdullah, bemoaned the poor state of ambulances and personnel in the country.
1: Most of our nurses,
3: we are being told, and nobody is outraged by that, that our ambulance service personnel cannot pass an IV line. And, you know, they
2: cannot put a drip on the patient.
3: On a patient that they don't have that skills. To the extent that the committee actually found it prudent to suggest or add it to their recommendation that these people should receive proper training. And nobody is being held accountable for this type of training.
0: Still on health, the minister, Kwabnami Ntakandor, has strongly rejected claims circulated on social media and other platforms that the ministry's recruitment portal is fraudulent or ineffective for prospective recruits. Anxiety has gripped many health workers seeking employment, with several applicants complaining about their inability to access the portal, leaving many frustrated. However, responding to questions about after commissioning a free primary healthcare post at the Madina Polyclinic, the minister explained that the portal experienced difficulties due to the massive number of applicants attempting to access the system at the same time.
4: The portal is the one that has been announced by the Ghana Health Service, Ministry of Health. Somebody got to me and said that, look, the portal was opened 10, and by 10, 6, when I wanted access, I couldn't enter. So I asked them, and I have a copy, if you like, I'll forward it to you. I asked them to forward to those who have gone through. And you realize that about 10 people enter at every second. Second, I'll forward it to you. So it's very, very competitive. And it depends on where you are, your connectivity and all that.
0: My colleague Fatao Bayaga is currently with the minister. Fatao, the minister has also been cautioning applicants to be wary of unscrupulous individuals who may exploit the current challenges to scam them. Fatao, unmute for us.
5: Yes, Gemma.
0: So tell us.
5: Basically, the minister. So basically, the minister was very clear. He was very clear that the issue of scammers is not, it's pervasive, not today, but over the years. But this year, he is charging the applicants to remain careful and vigilant, not to fall victim to some of these people. And one thing that he spoke about was that they should be ready to report these persons to the ministry for an action to be taken. And Gemma, just before you go, the minister also commissioned primary health care post, and he urged the medical officers there and that of the local authorities to make judicious use of this particular facility for the betterment of the people around that particular area.
0: Thank you very much, Fatao Bayaga. Let's find out what's trending. Adobia is here.
6: Yes, Gemma. Hashtag Occupy Jilobi House is trending. You remember that protest happened in September 23. We've spoken about that in our news. But it has to do with comments people are making concerning this particular development with, Bridget Otu and two others being vindicated, and they are going to get some amount of money. So you have an interesting comment here. People are saying that they are glad that they are seeing that the law is the law. You have KTL saying, interesting news, the law is the law, it is what it is. And then you have Max B. Kwan coming with a different angle. He's saying this is happening because their party is in power. But anyway, we leave that, social media, everybody has opinions. But just before you leave, Impact Makers is happening tomorrow. We'll be making noise about Impact Makers. Tomorrow, Joy FM Joy News is going to be awarding people who are making beautiful, beautiful impacts in society, helping children.

0: helping the needy, vulnerable. So it's happening tomorrow. It's a dinner and awards night, and I'm going to be there. I hope you're going to be there.
1: Of course.
0: I own my dinner dress and everything. I'm going to see MFA and Evans moderating that particular show, and it's going to be very amazing. 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You want to watch and see the people you've nominated and the people who are making strides in community, in the society, so that it can encourage you to do something, right?
1: Right.
0: Yeah.
1: Thank you very much, Adobia Sarin. That's how we end the midday news. 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
5: 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Wow. 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
9: In the book of Psalm, chapter 63, verse 1, David said, "Early will I seek thee." Abraham was an early riser. Joshua was an early riser. Moses was an early riser. Jesus prayed early in the morning. David also prayed early in the morning. What about you? Yes, Lord. Be an early riser as you join God's servant, the pastor, Obed Joy Obing, on Prayer Line on Love 99.5 FM from Mondays through to Fridays, 2 a.m. to 5 a.m. each day. 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

Thank you so much, DJ Monster. Good afternoon, ladies and gentlemen. Welcome to another refreshing edition of Waves. Today, I want us to pause for a second and think beyond pressure, beyond bills, beyond survival mode. So let me just hit you straightforward, okay? See, somewhere beneath the stress and responsibilities, many people are carrying dreams they've buried just because life happened, just because we want something to secure us financially. It's a whole lot. Dreams have been buried. Dreams have been abandoned. Just because, Charlie, life is not going to take care of you just like that. You need l'argent, you need the moolah, you need the cash, you need the AY, you need the sika. So today we are asking a very honest question. I'm asking the honest question, and I want you to be very honest with me. Be very transparent with me, okay? If money wasn't a challenge, take a moment, forget the bills for a second. If money wasn't an issue or a challenge, what would you truly love to do with your life? Be very honest. Obu Ohonoma, you said DJ Monster today. He would have wanted to travel the world. He would have loved to become a travel blogger. An airline ambassador. Someone would want to become a musician. Somebody would want to become a rapper. Saying isika sema, sanke sika enye problema. Wanka sasho wabrabo ma. Kadiem pan anka wade wabrabo. Ebeye. Tell me the truth. Let's talk. Let's have an honest conversation. Okay, let's have an honest conversation. Think about it. You've got time. I've got time. What would you truly love to do with your life if money wasn't an issue? You can send me your thoughts through voice notes to our WhatsApp line. 055-111-1995. 055-111-1995. If you're just joining us, welcome to Waves on Love 99.5 FM. My name is Rebecca Sways Mauro. I'm here with DJ Monster. And today happens to be Thursday, so feel free to hit me with your favorite throwback song. Woo! Sexy love, baby. What's your throwback sound?

055-111-1995. Let's go. Shout outs to Mommy HR Care Tree. Shout outs to Crucial Kobe. Shout outs to Pius, all joining me live on TikTok. To Nanaba Awasco. Hey, he's also Lele Lele Lele Lele. Shout outs to Mr. Senyo, all on TikTok. Hi, y'all.

know, DJ Monster has just put me in the mood. I think I would love to listen to a lot more of Neo's songs. So DJ Monster, you can play me something from Neo. And I think growing up, I was a Bieber fan. I was a strong believer. So you know what? Let's do two of Justin Bieber's songs, okay, DJ Monster. And then you can play me Enrique Iglesias, Taking Back My Love, featuring Ciara. What about you? What are your throwback sounds? Sending your request right now, 055-111-1995. Yes, Kojo, you can request your song, but do well to send a voice note to the WhatsApp line, 055-111-1995. 055-111-1995. Sexy love. Hey. Ooh. Ooh. Baby, baby. Keep me strong. Ooh. Ooh, baby, yeah. Mr. Senga says it's over by R2B's. Yeah, our relationship is definitely over. After telling me that you and Kasa, you don't respect yourself. I was giving you my respect yesterday. You said I should take my respect. Because you and Kasa, you don't respect yourself. Wow. Wow. So yeah, our relationship is over, okay? By R2B. Okay, as Swording Music says, Joy TV, you people like English too much. People who don't align with you are the ones who are always problematic. So if we like English too much, is it that you don't like the English or you don't know the English? Which is which? Which is which, my brother? We have a brand. We are sticking to a brand. So what is your problem? What is your problem? Why are you stubborn like that? Shout out to Kweku Cyber. I promised I was going to block a lot of people on my TikTok live today, right? Yeah. Aswaden is number one today. Kweku Cyber is number one today. DJ Monster, please put their names down so that if they talk to me on the live, we just block them immediately, right? So we have Kweku Cyber. We have we have Aswaden. If you add to the list, please, you collect a block. You collect a block. Mr. Senyo is number three. I should have put Senyo on number one. And I just can't think. If you collect it, your block. Welcome to the show. It's Waves on Love, 99.5 FM. DJ Monster, can we go? Let's fly. We're moving on to You Play, which is your request on the go. Do it.

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awesome. For my play today or my throwback song, I'll go for Asantenkai by Dad Lumba. Shout out to yourself, DJ Monster, Farida, Mansur, Brakovico, Fitchett, Banai Presta, those two. Not forgetting all the entire race and Norita Botman. Thank you.

said to myself, DJ, Arabian I'm here, this is Ohene in Finland, and please play me The Girl Is Mine by Michael Jackson, to whom it may concern, Mumma by

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3: 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Or say my own sentence for myself, Kumasi. Please play me a music called Sika Asem from Daddy Lumba. Greetings to everyone. From our same own sentence, from our Kumasi. Thank you, stay blessed.
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All right. This is Waves on Love 99.5 FM. That's how we wrap it up on You Play this afternoon. Coming up next is Entertainment 995 with the one and only, the global tsunami, the chatterbox. I call her the national chaos for a reason. She's a daughter of Eve, witch of the coven. She's a sack of troubles. She's called Madame Mo. Literally down to earth. Ha. What's up her sleeves? Let's find out. Welcome to Entertainment 995 with Patricia. I'm

0: EM with your fella. Yep, yep, mic check one. Yep, yep, mic check one. Yep, yep, mic check one. Yep, yep, mic check one. 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
2: Hello!
1: Hey.

0: what?
1: In building a motherland.
0: Fatherland.
2: Fatherland.
1: Who fatherland?
2: Brotherland.
1: Today, today for who?
0: Hello. And this one too. The other one cried. There was another. Is it patriotic song?
1: Hey, which one?
0: Which one cried? Ah, we've run out of patriotism. Hello.
1: Hey, Emma.
0: We can't remember.
1: Emma.
0: Ah. Which one is the Yenara Assassin?
1: Yenara Assassin.
0: Yata Majana Way. Anywhere we want to name it. You are not singing. Hello. Hello. How are you? We are mad.
1: Oh, we're live on TikTok too. Oh,
0: oh woo-hoo, hello. Okay. We told you so. We told you so. Please, what's the time?
1: That time?
0: We are very serious people. That's
1: Oh wow.
0: That's one thing, you know.
1: Okay.
0: You know.
1: Thanks for joining us, y'all.
0: In it. Please, good afternoon to everybody.
1: Afternoon.
0: And this is coming from me, and I love you all so much. That's the same love we want to show everybody who's watching us on Facebook right now, and actually also watching us on TikTok right now. You guys are beautiful and amazing. What do you say? What, send the gift or what? Why is this person calling me right now? Go and listen to the radio station. You are listening to me. Boss, boko there. It's okay, darling. Okay.

0: Yay.
1: Today is what day?
0: Today is Thursday.
1: No, the day, like...
0: And today is Thursday, 14th.
1: 14th?
0: 14th
1: May. Ah, okay. So, it is actually the birthday of these two boys.
0: Hey!
1: Everyone say Michael and Tony Boafo.
0: Is that right?
1: A.K.A. Kakalika.
0: Mm.
1: Kakalika.

0: We came to play music. Hello. Oh, so happy birthday to Michael and Tony Boafo, Dope Nation. Oh my goodness, Rebecca, and they are going places. Mm-hmm. You know, they are starting a Europe tour very soon.
1: Oh, they should. They should.
0: In fact, me, you see now, Kakalika has gone everywhere.
1: Yes.
0: Footballers will be at this.
1: Kakalika, Kakalika.
0: Ah. Hey, this a disco boy. Hello.
1: Hello.
0: This boy.
1: He can't dance the kakalika.
0: Don't mind him.
1: Ama.
0: Hello.
1: What's happening today?
0: What can happen today?
1: What can happen?
0: What off, can come?
1: All for now.
2: Yep, mic check.
1: Let's Rebecca, go. Yes.
0: Go up small. Hello. You see your people? Hello to Robert Clark.
3: Good morning, good morning, good morning. How have you been? Are you still tired?
4: Oh, I mean, I think
3: are
4: I'm
3: you
4: well
3: rested enough?
4: Yeah, yeah.
1: Okay.
3: So, after the TGMAs on Saturday to Sunday, you know, as usual, this is the norm. You get comments, mm-hmm. traditional media, social media, those who understand the scheme, those who don't understand, everybody's passing commentary. What are some other good reviews you've heard about the Telecel Ghana Music Awards 27th edition so far?
4: We finished the program with a lot of happiness.
1: Ooh.
4: The biggest happiness we got was shared even on that night.
3: Okay. Mm.
4: Every stakeholder, we literally started jamming and, you know, started like expressing our happiness to God, to everybody who actually played a role. Because you'd recall, I came here when we announced that the venue, we had secured the venue.
3: Yes.
4: But
3: yeah.
4: I wasn't mm-hmm. all high spirit jumping.
1: Mm-hmm. Yeah.
4: Because the moment I mentioned it, the next thing I said was, and now we have a few days to execute the project.
3: Exactly. Yeah.
4: Because that became the challenge.
3: Mm-hmm.
4: A few days to execute the project. You move it on, what you're setting up from Tuesday, which means you literally had 3 days to set up. 1 day for rehearsal, and then you are doing an event. Meanwhile, last year or the years past, the conversation was different. You had about, 7 days to be able to move in and set up and all of that, 2 days for rehearsal, and if there's Love anything for you to correct, you're able to.
2: Yeah, mic check once.
0: Hello.
1: Oh, yeah, Kakalika. This guy.
2: Yeah, mic check once.
1: He's a big Kakalika, this guy.
0: 1 day for rehearsal.
1: 3 days to set up, 1 day for rehearsal. For the event of the year.
0: Hey, Robert. Hello.
1: Robert.
0: Robert. Robert. Robert, man.
1: Ah, Uncle Robert, don't do that.
0: Hello.
1: Ah.
0: 3 days today.
1: Why should you do this? Why he said Unsam Ferry Crumple said, oh.
0: No, but Rebecca, he says they finished the thing with all the happiness. I mean, they did it.
1: No, as for them, they'll be happy because the money have gone inside.
0: Okay.
1: They get their money.
0: Their soup inside has
1: become... We did not get our money. The data that we used to watch, we did not get what we were worth.
0: Ah, but wait.
1: And we didn't get our data back. Did you get your data back?
0: 3 days today.
1: The event to set up. And they use 1 day for rehearsal.
0: I can't say some. I'm not an event planner, so you... If that's what they do in their space, it's okay.
1: We will have to enter that space.
0: 1 day for rehearsal?
1: Yes.
0: Ain't seen another sound. Okay.
2: Yep, mic check.
0: Kalika.
2: Yep, mic check once.
0: Ose Charter House. Hey!
1: It is well.
0: It shall be well.
1: We just pray that it will happen next year.
0: It will happen
1: because
0: again.
1: Right now.
0: No, Rebecca, it will happen.
1: Listen, after this one, if it happens again, it means it's deliberate.
0: Rebecca,
1: it's deliberate. We won't accept it next year. If they do, we'll boycott it.
0: Okay, it's fine.
1: We'll do demonstration.
0: Do TVMA naked or which one?
1: Oh, naked.
0: If it's not naked, then that's not demonstration. Rebecca, no, seriously.
1: If we do naked, some people will feel. We won't do that. Won't do that.
0: You see people say, yeah.
1: No.
0: Okay.
1: No.
0: It's okay. But they finish everything in happiness and enjoy.
1: We'll ask their microphone.
0: Yeah. Three days.
1: But please, on a more serious note, let's try not to repeat these mistakes.
0: Who are you talking to?
1: Let's do better.
0: You are preaching to the choir, Rebecca. You are preaching to
1: them.
0: You know we gonna be there.
1: Oh, yate. Hello. What's me tanti?
0: I'm about I'm sorry. Yeah, I'm sorry, darling. Yeah, okay. I'm sorry. Raka, what work would you have done if you are not doing what you are doing right now?
1: Oh, that one, I'm doing it behind the scenes. So into me,
0: no, forget that one too. Which one would you have done? Me, I would have been working in an aircraft
1: cabin crew. Yeah, yeah, yeah, an air hostess.
0: You can't take my dream.
1: Oh, no.
0: Go and collect another dream.
1: Well, only you dream. I would have been an air hostess because I wanted to be.
0: Ah, sir. So.
1: Yeah.
0: Oh, but.
1: Yeah, an air hostess.
0: What can I say? The safety measures
1: yeah,
0: so the exits are here. If you do the light also.
1: Hey, any anchor flight has,
0: oh my goodness, I'll tell you, the lights will light up in case of any
1: into light up. Run and back up. What can I say? Hey, the light also. Hey, Ama,
0: Ireka,
1: huh?
0: Fine, it's okay.
1: The light also.
0: It's so your new you name. See this gentleman. Hello.
1: Hey!
5: What's an angry blacko like?
6: Angry blacko?
5: Mm-hmm.
6: It's not speaking.
5: You know they talk. If you ball.
6: But if we say, if you ball, we maybe war ball, say, threatening ball, we go somewhere, something, somebody try threatening ball.
5: Yeah.
6: That one, not to shake. That one, we go offense.
5: Yeah, man.
6: But if we say normal ball, not to calm down.
5: Did you get into a lot of fights when you were younger?
6: Yes.
5: Physical fights?
6: Yes.
5: What were your asset those times?
6: Left hand.
5: Southpaw.
6: So it make my shoulder safe. Then this thing, but I still be eligible to fight.
5: You get boxer in stance, so did you try think of boxing sometime?
6: I watch him. I don't even go to training. It's just intrusive. Mm-hmm. So you understand the stance, everything. You see when it's like, I've not been in the gym to learn how to fight,
5: mm-hmm.
6: but I've been in a few squabbles to learn how to stand. Understand? Yeah.
5: For defend yourself?
6: Yes, sir.
2: Mic check once.
0: Hello. Hey, Rebecca.
1: A few squabbles to learn how to stand.
0: Imponio. So, hey. So what he's trying to say?
1: If you do, you
0: people
1: collect.
0: Say if we put the one and the two and the three together, let's say if Blacko was not a musician, Rebecca, thank you. Hello,
1: he book him and he banku you,
0: and yeah, no, so it would have been probably kickboxing or wrestling,
1: Rocky,
0: because the left hand there, Rebecca, on fancy gym that name mom, if he wants to train his left hand,
1: he'll use you.
0: Thank you,
2: yeah, Mike,
1: hey, from bon.
0: He finish you. Hello,
2: yep, Mike, check,
1: hey. Wow.
0: Yes, so.
1: If you do, he will saw.
0: Oh, yeah. He will saw. The light will saw. Hello.
1: Oh, my days. Wow. Although, but that's interesting. I love how laid back he is. He doesn't come off as a person who loves to fight. But if you poke him,
0: he will show you small. So, please. Etiwa.
1: I know he's a little skinny. He's a little slender. But please, let me use this expression. Don't poke the bear.
0: Don't poke the bear. Don't try it. Don't poke it. If you poke him, make sure you are not standing close to his left hand.
1: Very true.
0: Thank you.
1: Very true. His left is there.
0: He will use you for this thing.
1: He will use you to saw like
0: boxing.
2: Check once.
1: Oh my days.
0: No, I said that should be if he quits music, we pray he goes into boxing or wrestling or kickboxing.
1: Who would you want to see him fight?
0: Azuma is alive, the legend. Yes. Zoom Zoom Nelson. Hello. Uncle Azuma, hello.
1: May I have a list though? I have a tall list. I have a tall list. Starting with Chatterhouse. But it's okay, let's move on, please. Let's move on. Let's respect ourselves. Let's go.
0: Please, I respect myself, Reka. Go and look for your respect. Hello.
1: It's under the Ama, let's go.
0: Number three. Should we or we should not play it?
1: I really don't know where you get your stories, but it's
0: no play it. You play it. It's okay. Just play it. Hello.
7: Like the reason why I'm not here between here by tribe. Say me as Santini into the MPP. But also interest. I was saying bad mind. Emma. NDC. If it's about say, why should he even be tribal? And then I also got because of tribe in two support to it. also any panic vision. And then a Juma power. We shouldn't be partisan. We shouldn't be partisan. We should be more patriotic. So I said, recently, President Mahama, like I've become a fan of President Mahama. Oh yeah, Deba Kubina, Manibaji, President Mahama. Say, may I can see a Twaba, I'll vote for. That's President Mahama, and I never vote on my President Mahama.
8: Arise, Ghana youth, for your country. The nation demands your devotion. Let us all unite to uphold her and make her.

0: land.
1: Please, Bullet says, you people and your stronghold thing.
0: Anna, I come from this region, so I belong to this party. I'm from this region, so I deal with this group of people.
1: Hello. You people, where did you learn that thing from? Who taught you that thing? Which class? Which school? Which social studies teacher did that to you?
2: Hey. So...
0: You are blinded because you are from a particular place and you want to belong to a particular group.
1: What sort of this thing is that? Hello?
2: Me, I didn't know that politics was sexually transmitted, though. To even be blood related. I did not know. Because those people who have that mindset, say if you are Ashanti or you are from this particular place, you are... Or you're affiliated to this party. If you are from here, you're affiliated
0: you
2: to this party.
0: You should be here. You should come from
2: here. Please. That. We don't support those things. So if somebody is doing well, why can't you support the person?
0: You heard what he said. Also,
2: when somebody said become citizens and not spectators, were you not clapping? Were you not applauding? Was it not a good thing?
1: Rebecca, please, I have closed.
2: You cannot close.
1: I can't say anything again. Hello.
3: Yep. Mic check once.
2: Hey, I'm almost at the time, but man.
0: You cannot be doing that. One region, one political.
2: Like by now we have 16 political parties. One region, one party. One can also get bad.
0: No, that like we swap it, you know, like this year.
2: But wait,
0: you did here kakra. Then next year you go here kakra. You go to this party kakra. You see that thing? Please stop sending messages.
2: I have a question.
3: Mic check one.
0: You think I'll answer?
2: You have to answer.
0: Rekamaro.
2: Oh, but you cry. I think you've already answered the question. Hello. Forget bills. Forget bills. Forget money issues. If money wasn't a problem, okay? Yes. Say, I know some of us, we do certain things to get money to pay for bills and to take care of ourselves and our families. But sikano enge issue.
0: Yes.
2: What would you actually do with your life just out of passion?
0: Boxing.
2: Just for... With what height? I'm a bones in patrol. Height, Ben, out of choir boxing. Height, Ben. What's your height? 4'1".
0: Hey, me call Ghana card na me control me. Me call me height too. I don't know my height. All I know is I'm very cute. Yes, and when I'm walking next to people who are tall, they feel like they are taller than me. But I feel like, hey, that's me, you know. That's it.
2: Okay, so that's the question of the day. If we are to forget bills for a second, forget money, what would you truly do with your life? What would you truly do with your life?
0: You know what Dope Nation would have said? What money can do, more money can do. We will not forget about bills. Hello.
2: Listen to, I cannot even read this out loud. This is actually coming from Mami Abili. I won't say
0: Abele.
2: Or say, hi, I'm Mami Abili. If money wasn't a problem, like right now, I'll do Bluefin. Because I'm blessed with all the qualities needed for production. How can you tell me this story?
0: Mami Abili, the fair tall guy. Okay.
2: Why? Is it because you are fair? Hello, Popo.
0: Hello.
2: Override Popo.
0: How are you?
2: How can you tell me this story? And you are proud that that is what you do out of passion.
0: Can you imagine?
2: It's crazy.
3: Mic check once.
2: Wow, that's a weird passion. Yeah, that's weird.
0: I know, right?
2: It tells a lot. And we should be concerned. Mami Abeli, if this was a joke, it's not a funny one. Trust me. It's not a funny one.
3: Check once.
2: Trust. It is not a funny one. Anyway, 03220835968359783598.
3: Yep, mic check once.
2: Putting money aside, if you could do anything with your life out of passion, what would you do? I think I'll go into filmmaking without the fear of
0: being asked to
2: present
0: yourself for a role.
2: No, not even that. You know, sometimes when it comes to productions like this, Charlie, it takes a lot of money.
3: Yep.
2: It takes a lot of money. And come on, bahat. Like you go to different countries, you have all these actors and actresses, like you are producing very good films. You know what I'm saying?
0: Yeah.
3: Mic check.
2: Yeah, because acting is my passion. Like I love to be someone else. Yep. Like I love being in that state and bringing a character to life. I love it. I think in my next life, I'll love it again. The one thing that I can't do is argue. I can never do law. I can never go to court. I don't know how to argue. I'll cry. I'll either cry or get angry. I'll tell the judge my mind. Yep. I don't want that. I could never be a lawyer. I could never be a lawyer. I'm telling you the truth. That's my truth. I could never be a lawyer. Are you with my lord? But he's only my lord here, but he's not my lord and personal savior. Yeah. So hello.
3: yep, mic check once.
2: Oh my days. I can't argue. Mic check once. Now Sandy Cran and Mebrena courtroom. Maza.
3: Yep, yep.
2: You think it's easy? I can't. Lawyers do very well. The way they argue their cases in court, and then they have time to actually, you know, almost me share cases. No,
1: a lawyer has a case.
3: yep, mic check once.
2: You know, another thing that I'd never do. If there's any profession that has a Gabby inside, I'll never take it. This Gabby guy.
1: A technician. A technician
2: has a Gabby.

0: mic check.
1: Another thing that I never do is social media. Okay, at this go for now.
2: That's why this guy, I have to step inside. Hello. As a proud Saint Monica, I need to speak for my Santa Clausians, please. Whatever they are doing, involve yourself in it, okay? At the Saddle College boys, I mean, amazing, fantastic people. Zebra boys, hello. I trigger now.
1: I'll say I'm watching you now. You are watching me in Roche glasses. So your glasses now, can you see?
0: Yep, mic check.
1: Yeah, your glasses now, won't you? Hello.
3: Hello.
1: Yes, sir. Good afternoon. Your name, where you calling from? Hey, Mr. Mpacho, who needs all best friend? That's the only creditor, Mr. Don't do that to me. Hello.
3: And you have to be my.
1: Of Mpacho say.
3: You have to credit to be my.
1: Of us, I walk as I'm summoning you.
3: So I'm so busy. In fact, it was very, very embarrassing. That Gabby friend, mommy. One friend of mine, Nanima, Missy, you know, Yammy Banner. Hey! Let me tell Red Room, I'm saying, hey! Then we have to beg somebody to come and say that my banner no to compensate his any rule.
1: Oh, but Ofana, a wrong number. I think he punched in a wrong number. Oh, he punched in.
3: He says, oh, Okobani, wrong number.
1: Debbie and Sandra, I think.
3: I said, the hand is faster than the brain, Nubia.
1: Aye, and no be on the scene.
3: Now, my men by house in Minimino Babia. MC, hey, as in bed, I paid the annual copper, maybe I shall say, or imagine to miss any banana.
1: Oh, there be mamma, I ended a cassa and the nail on one cassa.
3: Oh, no, mamma, number. Well, pray will be the dear. No, pan, I shall say, or my cassa and a banana. Nanka, wow, mamma, dear. Let's say, first cut is the deepest. Hello?
1: Oh, for me, dear. Hello? Oh, Gabby, well, for a kind of cratcher, why should I cut a call on them? Or pass a frame, you and them quad, yes, a frame.
0: Mic check once.
1: Hello? Hello?
4: Yeah.
1: Good afternoon, your neighbor, where you're calling from? What is happening with our phone lines? Hello? Hello? Okay. 0322083596. Hello? No.
0: Mic check once.
1: What is going on? Gabby, please check for me, yeah?
0: Yep.
1: 0322083596, 83597, 83598.
0: Mic check once.
1: Money aside, out of passion.
0: Yep. Mic.
1: What would you do with your life? What would you do? What would you do with career path?
0: Check once.
1: Would you take? Let us know. You can send us a voice note. 055-111-1995. Gabby.
0: Yep.
1: Today has not been a good day for you, Kafrawati.
4: Hello.
1: Hello.
4: Yeah, hello.
1: Yes, sir. Hello. Good afternoon. Your name and where you're calling from. Hello. Oh, my goodness.
0: 03220-83596-83597-83598. Yep.
1: Hello.
5: Hello.
1: Yes, sir. Good afternoon. Your name and where you're calling from.
5: My name is Sam Saros.
1: All right, let's hear you.
5: This is Ashton.
1: All right, let's hear you.
5: Aside my profession right now, I think lawyer or doctor.
1: A lawyer or doctor?
5: Yeah.
1: What do you do now?
5: My IT personnel.
1: Oh, okay. Good.
5: Would you hope a doctor? I'm far away. You see our herbalist.
1: Mr. With a count here and can't come from here.
0: Yep.
1: Oh, my goodness. Oh, my days.
0: Mic check once.
1: 03220-83596-83597-83598.
0: Yep.
1: What a day.
0: Yep, Mike.
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1: All right, and that's Testimony in the background coming from P Square. Thank you so much, DJ Monster. Time check, it's 55 minutes past 2. This has been Waves on Love 99.5 FM. My name is Rebecca Swayze Morrow, and I did this with DJ Monster. We'll be back with more fun tomorrow. And tomorrow happens to be Rubber Friday. We call the Friday shenanigans for a reason. But coming up next, where have you been? Oh my goodness. Coming up next is the Love Headline News at 3, and after that we'll come your way with Sports Blitz Extra, and then Drive Time with your Radio Enigma. He'll be driving the entire city home. My name is Rebecca. We'll be back with more tomorrow. Be good, be safe. Good afternoon. I'm out.

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3: Live from our studio here at Top High Bomb, so this is the Love Headline News. Coming up, NTC moves to regularize over 42,000 unqualified teachers via a fast-track program. Also, Gender Minister charges media to lead national drive to sensitize public on Affirmative Action Act as it moves to hit its 30% women's representation target by end of year. This and more coming up here on the news at 3 with me, Na Ayoko Ajite. We go to the details now. The National Teaching Council, NTC, has launched an initiative to certify more than 42,000 unqualified basic and senior high school teachers through professional training. The NTC says 12,279 senior high school teachers are currently teaching without professional qualification, and an additional 30,000 teachers in basic schools also lack the requisite legal credentials. Director in charge of licensing and registration at the council, Francis Adai, reviewed the startling scale of unprofessionalism in the education sector to join us following a survey conducted by the NTC across the country. The NTC, in collaboration with five universities, is organizing a fast-track postgraduate diploma in education to certify all graduates. Mr. Dyer has appealed to all non-professional teachers in both public and private sectors to take advantage of this window to secure their legal rights to teach.
4: Director in charge of licensing and registration at the council, Francis Adai, revealed the startling scale of unprofessionalism in the education sector to Joy News, following a survey conducted by the NTC across the country. NTC, in collaboration with five universities, is organizing a fast-track postgraduate diploma in education to certify all graduates. With 5,000 Ghana cedis, beneficiaries will spend two semesters on the diploma program. The partnering universities include University of Cape Coast, University College of Education, Winneba, University of Skills Training and Entrepreneurial Development.
5: We conducted a search, a survey in all senior high schools, and we saw that we have about 12,279 teachers who are unqualified, but they are teaching. We have more than 30,000 of them also in the business schools. So NTC, in collaboration with five universities, which is UCC, UW, Worcester, Cal University, and UDS, to organize a fast-track postgraduate diploma education for all graduates so that NTC can also issue the license for them to teach as required by law. That is why organize this one. And this is fast track. Within 18 weeks, they are done. So the first cohort has started. It will complete by August, and about 1,400 only were enrolled. So we want them to be part in the second cohort, which starts in September. Registration will start in June, because they cannot remain non-professional teachers and be in the teaching service.
3: Away from that, the Ministry of Gender, Social and Child Protection is rallying the media to move beyond reporting and become an active force in enforcing gender equity as the country begins implementation of the Affirmative Action Gender Equity Act. The landmark legislation passed in 2024 mandates a minimum of 30% representation of women across political, economic, and social institutions, with long-term targets of achieving gender parity by 2034. Speaking at a media engagement, Gender Minister Agnes Naa-Momolatee described the media as indispensable to the success of the act, stressing that journalists must help drive public awareness, challenge discrimination, and hold institutions accountable.
6: This is where the media becomes indispensable. The media is not merely a conduit for information. It is a pillar for democratic governance, to shape public opinion and promote accountability. Distinguished media professionals, you are the bridge between policy and the public. When you report accurately and consistently on gender equality issues, you do more than inform, you build consensus, challenge discrimination, and help create the cultural conditions necessary for lasting change.
3: And that's how we end the Love Headline News at 3. For more stories, log on to myjoyonline.com. I am Na Ayoko Ajiti. Up next is the Love Sports Biz Extra with the sports team.
0: Foden. Oh, what a back heel! And turned in by Semenyo! Phil Foden's back heel! Absolutely sublime! And Semenyo finishes it off. And City finally get a breakthrough. What a goal, Foden. Well, it just went away from him, but Marmoush, 2-0. Foden will get an assist for that one, but in truth, it's more of a fortuitous one. And Marmoush scores his 10th Premier League goal for City. All of them have been here. Cherki, brilliant, Sevilla.

0: Brooks. First time delivery for Semenyo. 2-1 at Anfield. Bournemouth are right back in it. Semenyo, 2-on-2. Plenty support to his left. Semenyo, if he can see them in his peripheral vision. Semenyo! 2-2. Bournemouth refuse to give up and get back on level terms. It's a second goal for Antoine Semenyo. It's a tremor shock at Anfield on the opening night of the new Premier League season.
1: All right, it's 7 minutes past three on your Superstation Love 99.5 FM. Good afternoon. Welcome to The Last Pause Bliss Extra. My name is Stephen Zando. This afternoon, I was sitting for a regular host, Delali Atiasi. This afternoon, so bad for Ghana's hosting of the Senior Athletics Championship currently underway at the University of Ghana Sports Stadium in Accra. Whole lot of negative issues. Officials have been speaking to clear provide clarity on some of the issues that have been raised by the athletes. The height of it for me was a Nigerian athlete, Rosemary Chukwuma, who thought she has won gold, only for her to be declared silver winner. And as we speak, the lady, together with the Nigerian Federation, probably want to lodge an official complaint. Charles Osasibe is the deputy chair of the Ghana Athletics Association. He's been speaking on the issues at the ongoing Senior Athletics Championship. From meals to accommodation, clock times, finishing times, delays, and here and there. Almost all the athletes are complaining, but officials have been providing some clarity. We'll be listening to some of them. My colleague Fentio Tahiru Fentio has provided some exclusive reports from grounds. What is observed so far? Possibly independent view from my colleague Fentio Tahiru Fentio. We'll do all that and of course look at the Under-17 AFCON tournament as well. Ghana will be playing Algeria later tonight at 7 p.m. in Morocco. Of course, the Ghana Black Stars need to start well as far as the Under-17 AFCON tournament is concerned. But before that will be the foreign segment of the show. I put together a compilation of foreign stories that I put together, dubbed the foreign rap, and I'll play that foreign rap for you. Manchester City yesterday beat Crystal Palace by 3-0 to stretch the title race, the Premier League title race, to the last days of the campaign. Antoine Semenyo scored the first goal for Manchester City. What a beautiful goal it was. Fantastic combination between Antoine Semenyo and Phil Foden. It was an excellent goal. Mika Richards, a former Man City defender, he says, "It is not over, oh, Arsenal. If you think it is over, it is not over. And anything at all is possible on the last match day," according to Mika Richards. Xabi Alonso moved to Chelsea, increasingly becoming likely. We'll delve deep into that particular story as well. And what's the latest of Jose Mourinho to Real Madrid? We've got the latest update for you. These and many more issues coming on board in the next 15 minutes right here on your Superstation Love 99.5 FM. The program is The Last Pause Bliss Extra. I'm in here with my man, Joshua Holotu. This afternoon, I was sitting for your regular host, Delali Atias. 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I will tell you about the Rep Your Jay-Z. I'm sure you are getting ready for the Rep Your Jay-Z. It's 30th May 2026 at the SG Mall. Joshua will join us in a moment, but let's go for the compilation of foreign stories that I put together. When we come back, we'll zoom into the discussion right here on your Superstation Love 99.5 FM. 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
2: Hey! Hello, good afternoon. Welcome to the Foreign Wrap on the Last Pause Bliss Extra, powered by the Last Pause team. My name is Stephen Zando. First off, the Trump administration will exempt football fans from 50 countries subject to a $15,000 visa deposit requirement, provided they are traveling to the USA for the World Cup with valid match tickets. Five of these countries, Algeria, Cabo Verde, Ivory Coast, Senegal, and Tunisia, have qualified for the tournament to be co-hosted by the USA, Canada, and Mexico from 11 June. The bond requirement introduced last year was intended to reduce visa overstays, according to a notice published by the State Department. Players and coaches for the tournament were already exempt from the bond requirement, but ordinary fans would confirm World Cup tickets have not been included until Wednesday. Still at the World Cup, Madonna, Shakira, and K-pop band BTS will headline the first ever World Cup final halftime show this summer. The lineup was announced on Wednesday night, less than a month before the soccer showpiece kicks off in Mexico, Canada, and the USA. The World Cup final, which will be held at New Jersey's MetLife Stadium on July 19, is one of the biggest events in sports. 4 years ago, Argentina beat France in front of a live global television audience of 570 million. Away from the World Cup, Phil Foden says anything can happen on the final day, and his Manchester City team are keeping Arsenal on their toes in the Premier League title race. Matching Man City rode the Premier League title race on at least another week with a confident 3-0 victory over sluggish Crystal Palace. Pep Guardiola's side continued to trail Arsenal by 2 points with two left to play, and will not be able to catch their rivals if Mikel Arteta's side stay perfect between now and May 24. Here is Phil Foden.
3: Yeah, massively important at this stage of the season. You know, with some fresh lads coming in, obviously Josh scored as well, first game back in a long time, so yeah, we was all excited to play and I'm ready, and yeah, like I said, it's a massive game, and it was a must win game, so I'm really happy.
4: Last question to you then, Phil, because you're a veteran of winning Premier League titles. How do you see this race now, and how are you looking at it? Is it just a case of keeping them honest, taking them to the final day where anything can happen?
3: Yeah, that's the aim, just keep pushing and keeping them on the toes, and yeah, we're seeing a lot of things can happen on the final day. I've experienced it many times when the game doesn't go your way, so yeah, we just have to keep pushing and doing our part.
2: That was Manchester City forward Phil Foden. Meanwhile, former Man City defender Micah Richards believes the Premier League title race will be won on the last match day, and that anything at all can happen.
5: City's moment against Everton, I was thinking, is that going to be a point gained, or are they going to look at that game and think, because I was thinking that's going to, when you play for Man City, historically going to Everton is always one of the hardest games, mm-hmm. just the atmosphere. But then I looked at all the stats before that game, and Man City have done so well, so I thought they'd get over that game. And I looked at Bournemouth, Man City going to that was going to be their hardest game. And then to draw against Everton, and what happened with Arsenal, West Ham, you just think that could be the title there. But it's not over. I'm telling you now, there's still twists and turns. Arsenal have got to go to Palace at the end of the season. Mm-hmm. And I know they've got the European Cup final 3 days later. But those games are never easy. I think the tension's going to be there, and I can't wait.
2: That was former Man City defender Micah Richards. Now, Man City manager Pep Guardiola says the win last night against Crystal Palace has brought some hope in these last games, but these games will be difficult.
6: We know against Renfrew today, if we lose, we have nothing to do but to start to bring the hope in the last game. And, you know, against Aston Villa, but I would say, well, the next contender is Bournemouth. Look what he's doing this season and at home, or when all season, and after Aston Villa. So, Unai, and so they are not easy ones, but just focusing that, and we see what happened. Bournemouth and the last ones. Yeah, in general, was really, really good against a team like always. Create a problem, and yeah, really pleased. 3 goals Brentford, 3 goals here. I cannot, you know, ask for more. And now just incredible focus, and we have to rest and focus in the final. So it's a pleasure to go to Cathedral again for English football to play against the final. Hopefully there's...
2: That was City manager Pep Guardiola. In Spain, Deportivo Alaves yesterday beat La Liga champions Barcelona by a goal to nil. So Barcelona has missed out on the 100-point record they were chasing. Espanyol accounted for Bilbao, while Sevilla won at Villarreal. Today, Girona will be playing Real Sociedad before Real Madrid take on Real Oviedo. Away from Spain, Aston Villa fans unable to watch the Europa League final on a giant screen at Villa Park are hopeful Birmingham City Council will come to their rescue. As things stand, Villa have not planned to screen next Wednesday's clash with Freiburg inside their stadium due to rebuilding work on the north stand, which will reduce capacity to about 37,000 for the 2026-27 campaign. This is the club's first major European final since they won the European Cup in 1982, and many supporters who are not travelling to Istanbul for the clash with Freiburg have been lobbying for a public screening in Birmingham. Elsewhere, Lucas Torreira is pursuing charges in Turkey after being attacked in shopping center by a man allegedly jealous of the former Arsenal star's relationship. Torreira, who joined Turkish giant Galatasaray from Arsenal in 2022, was attacked outside a cafe in Istanbul on Tuesday. Lastly, Rory McIlroy has ruled himself fit from the toll gate concerns that saw him abort his PGA Championship practice after only three holes on Tuesday, bringing an end to the foreign wrap on the Last Pulse Blitz Extra, powered by the Last Pulse team.
1: Alright, just gone by was a compilation of foreign stories that I pulled together on the Sports Blitz Extra. Joshua is seated. Joshua, good afternoon. How are you doing?
7: Good afternoon, Zando.
1: Hope you're fine.
7: Yeah.
1: Tell me, I'm not too fine because of the negative publicity that this Senior Athletics Championship is getting. And it's becoming worldwide, across the globe. Everybody is talking about it.
7: Yeah.
1: Especially when the complaints started coming from the athletes.
7: Yeah.
1: It made it quite serious. We'll zoom into that. But have you decided the jersey that you will wear on 30th May 2026 at the SG Mall?
7: You know the interesting part of this whole conversation? You know, because we belong to the ASU.
1: ASU, okay, Chelsea fan.
7: Yes.
1: Oh, but so Chelsea fan, can't you for once decide to support Arsenal on a match day that your club will not be part
7: of? No, you see, I've already stated that I can't support Arsenal on the day for a number of reasons. No, I can't.
1: Really?
7: I can't. You know, we don't want a lot of noise in London.
1: Okay.
7: All right.
1: Okay.
7: And we know very well our neighbors.
1: When they win, they've not won it before.
7: You understand?
1: So when finally they win it,
7: the noise in London will be too loud. So on that day, we want to go the side of PSG. Yeah, I'm not also too happy that PSG will be winning back to back. Because
1: how
7: beat us.
1: Has that happened anyway? It hasn't happened.
7: It hasn't. I think it's only Real Madrid.
1: Yes.
7: Yes, that did it in. That was 14, 15, and 16.
1: Exactly. Yeah.
7: Three times in a row. But
1: and
7: this time. Under Zidane. But this time around, it looks like PSG have some different fire that they are moving with.
1: Okay.
7: So on that day, Zandu, let me tell you how I'm going to do
1: so
7: it.
1: So tell me.
7: You know, aside the fact that we are ASU, sometimes we are quite, you know, we are not ashamed in the way we do our things. So maybe on that day, what I'll do is I'll wear my Chelsea first. Then I'll wear the PSG on it. But in case Arsenal should win, I'd want to celebrate and do the Sudoku small with them. So I'll put the Arsenal in my bag. Then when Arsenal win, that is if they win, I'll wear it for 5 minutes, do the Sudoku quickly with them, and I'll change back into my Chelsea.
1: Chale, you've really planned this.
7: Yeah.
1: What are we waiting for? Just join the fun 30th May 2026 at the SG Mall. It's a Saturday, 11 a.m. till kickoff at 4 p.m. And let's have fun together, watch the UEFA Champions League and final between PSG and Arsenal. But make sure you don the jersey of your favorite club. It is the Rep Your Jersey, Love FM, Insure FM, Rep Your Jersey. Rep Your Jersey, the UEFA Champions League final experience. We're going to give you an experience you've never witnessed before in your entire football watching history. So, I mean, just join us 30th May 2026 as the SG Mall. It is free for everybody. Just come there. And the interesting thing is that we've got a lot of goodies to be shared on this day. Amazing prizes, including brand new television sets, smartphones, exclusive souvenirs, branded giveaways, surprise gifts, and many more. So just make your way to the SD Mall Saturday, 30th May 2026 at 11 a.m. to 4 p.m. at the SD Mall for the Love FM, Insure FM, Rep Your Jersey Champions League final. Charlie, it will be fun. You see how this young man, Joshua, is preparing to meet us squarely at the venue. He will come with two jerseys. You can do that. I mean, how much is a replica jersey? Like 200 CD. You can just buy two. For instance, me, I'm a potential Real Madrid supporter, and obviously I'll get my Real Madrid jersey. And if I want to support PSG, I can also get PSG jersey on the night. All right, it will not be bad to rotate jerseys on the night. So these and many more issues to be expected on 30th May 2026 at the SG Mall. It is all about the Love FM, Insure FM, Rep Your Jersey Champions League final. Now, Josh, let's begin with last night's game, Manchester City 3, Crystal Palace.
7: Yes.
1: Nil. Before the game, I thought Crystal Palace were going to give Man City a run for their money. Unfortunately, they disappointed me. I don't know if they disappointed you.
7: Well, they didn't disappoint me because, as I said yesterday, it didn't look like Manchester City were going to throw in the towel, even though it's quite clear that with Arsenal's advantage, they look like they are going to have to settle for second place at the end of the season, except for the fact that when you look at the Premier League conversation and you want to put it into proper context, you'd understand that it is not over until it's over. So currently, Man City are in second position, closely following Arsenal.
1: Yeah.
7: It's just 2 points between them.
1: Mm-hmm.
7: But yesterday's game demonstrated to me that Manchester City themselves knew exactly what they should have done to keep the pressure on Arsenal. And I'm saying this because you know that on Saturday they have the FA Cup final against Chelsea.
1: The Blues.
7: Now, when you look at the rotations that Pep Guardiola put in place.
1: But when I saw the lineup, I was really surprised.
7: Yeah.
1: And then it crossed my mind that there's FA Cup final. And it looks like, I don't know, I didn't want to say that he probably has given up on the Premier League trophy.
7: Yeah.
1: But it looks so.
7: Yeah.
1: That he's given up. And he's giving priority to the FA Cup final.
7: Yeah. Exactly. So because when you see people like Savinho, Phil Foden, who are not regular starters in the team, Omar Marmoush, right, coming back, it tells you that he wants to put a plan together for how he's going to play that game against Chelsea on Saturday. You also look at the fact that now it seems Guardiola would want to rely on Burnley and what they have for him.
1: Burnley?
7: Yeah, because Burnley is playing Arsenal next.
1: Turf Moor or Emirates?
7: No, that game is going to be at... I think it's Turf Moor.
1: Okay, let me cross.
7: I think it's at the Turf Moor.
1: This weekend?
7: Not this weekend. This weekend we have FA Cup games.
1: Okay.
7: But the next game for Arsenal in the title conversation is Burnley, and then the last would be at against Crystal Palace.
1: So I suppose the Burnley one will be at home.
7: The Burnley is at the Emirates.
1: Yes. Let me check. Okay, yeah, so Arsenal has got two more matches. Yes, yeah. Burnley at the Emirates.
7: Burnley at the Emirates.
1: And then Crystal Palace at the Selhurst Park.
7: At the Selhurst Park instead, yes. So Guardiola will be thinking that, Burnley, what do you have for me?
1: This is virtually Mission Impossible.
7: But exactly. So I was going to say that. It's Mission Impossible. It doesn't look like Burnley are going to do anything against
1: Arsenal. Relegated Burnley.
7: The biggest game was on Saturday. They did what they had to do against
1: the West Ham game.
7: West Ham.
1: Okay.
7: And after that game, and I could understand why they were celebrating, because they knew very well that with the two games remaining, the most difficult of them would be the Crystal Palace game at the Selhurst Park, because that's away. But like I was saying, Pep Guardiola at the end of the season would have been happy about what he has achieved in his last season. I think that we are not going to see Pep Guardiola next season.
1: Yeah.
7: It looks clear that he is going to allow, Enzo Maresca, which we know that he is in poor position to take over the job, to come in. But when the season is over, he would look at what he has achieved and say that, I won the Carabao Cup in my last season, and potentially I could win the FA Cup. With how he's resting his players, it looks very clear that on Saturday, he's going to do everything possible to win that FA Cup. Because if he wants to close his Manchester City chapter on a very bright note, then he would want to convert that trophy, which is the FA Cup. So, yes, they did so well yesterday, 3-0. With a rather, substitute team, or a team B, so to speak. But clearly, Guardiola really wants to do what, many would say, or many would look at and, congratulate him for, that is beating Chelsea on Saturday in the FA Cup final.
1: Josh, if you look at the last two games for these two teams, we are talking about Man City and then Arsenal. If you look at Man City, their next game, their next Premier League game, obviously, will be the one at the Vitality Stadium. They will travel to play
7: against Bournemouth.
1: Yes. Before they play their last game against Aston Villa.
7: Yeah.
1: Aston Villa is chasing European places.
7: Yeah.
1: They've got a Europa League final.
7: Yeah.
1: But I want to believe they want to finish in the top five or in the top four. And so, possibly before that last match day, there'll be something at stake for Aston Villa.
7: Yeah.
1: But if you look at Arsenal, the Burnley one, Burnley already relegated. Crystal Palace, nothing really inside for them. Especially when Arsenal, if Arsenal wins the Premier League, they'll get £10 million. So, if you weigh the two, I think that Arsenal has got much more easier fixtures as compared to
7: Man City. It's quite interesting that even both teams are going to play two finalists in Europe. Aston Villa for Manchester City.
1: Yes.
7: And then Crystal Palace for Arsenal.
1: Yeah.
7: When you want to situate the conversation also in a context, another context, you'd say to yourself that when you look at Aston Villa, for example, Unai Emery, he has not really done so bad this season, but he would have thought that he could do better. And so for that reason, it looks like they can try and pull a surprise, except that the kind of firepower that both Man City and Arsenal would want to finish the season with, they would have already psyched themselves that they cannot afford to drop points at this point.
1: Okay.
7: Because I know for sure that lesser teams have tried to pull surprises on big champions in times past. You remember in 2011, 2012,
1: QPR,
7: where QPR tried to you know, play that trick on Manchester City on the final day. Hmm. QPR at that time were going on relegation.
1: But for Aguero.
7: You understand?

0: players that are performing for him right now are players that were purchased for Amorim. Look at Benjamin Sesko, right? Look at Brian Mbeumo, right? Look at these two players and how they have helped Manchester United. Look at Matias Cunha, right? These guys are excellent players in their own respect. But as to whether they were going to work well with Carrick was a big question. Because they were not necessarily the managers that Carrick himself brought in. They came in for Amorim.
1: Okay.
0: And the fact that Carrick has done a very good job with them really means that he can do a lot with them next season if he's able to play pre-season with them, get his philosophy down their minds. But you see, what Manchester United fans and, you know, their people are very concerned with is that when the games become a lot, when you are in Europe, right now, United is going to play Champions League.
1: Yes,
0: you're going to have more games.
1: Mm-hmm.
0: Now you're going to have the FA Cup as well.
1: So
0: you're going to have the Carabao Cup.
1: You have
0: as
1: midweek
0: well.
1: Matches.
0: You're going to have midweek. You're going to have extra games. Right, basically.
1: Why? Okay, so Michael Carey didn't play a lot of games.
0: No.
1: He played almost every weekend.
0: Yes, okay. And that was the only thing that he was facing. So it gave him enough time to prepare.
1: Okay,
0: but when the pressure is a lot,
1: mm-hmm.
0: are you going to be able to deliver?
1: Sunday,
0: that is where he needs the support.
1: Of the fans.
0: Okay. Look at Michael Carrick's personality.
1: Mm-hmm.
0: Look at his character.
1: Legend of the club.
0: He's not a controversial figure.
1: Yeah.
0: He's soft-spoken. He knows how to get the best out of the team rather than going to sit in the conference hall and speak so much English. That is not what he does. He likes to get the results. It looks like somebody like this who knows the club in and out would need a lot of support, which is why I'll be very happy that people like Sir Alex Ferguson, who is a legend of Manchester United, would come in at least with an advisory, you know, role to help Michael Carrick to get his balance.
1: Okay.
0: So that he can help the team long term. Look, I oversee Carrick being the manager for Manchester United even in the next 10 years.
1: Wow.
0: That is how I see it. And if Manchester United as a club really value the time that Sir Alex Ferguson had with the team,
1: mm-hmm.
0: they would want to empower Michael Carrick to do the same thing for them.
1: Oh, so you, Sir Alex Ferguson part two in Michael.
0: That is what I see.
1: No, but that would
0: if they give him the
1: that
0: chance.
1: Would depend on the result that he turns out, because I mean, there's a big club that manages, you know, work under pressure. If you fail to deliver, I mean, it doesn't matter the fact that you are a legend of the club. Ole Gunnar Solskjaer is a former player.
0: That's true.
1: But they showed him the exit door.
0: That's true.
1: So Michael Carrick, yes, he can be there for the next 10 years, but that will be largely dependent on the result that he gets.
0: That would also mean that the demands of managerial systems today would have to merge with the tradition of Manchester United as a club.
1: Okay.
0: Because the mere fact that Sir Alex Ferguson did a very long time over there indicated to Manchester United that they had a legend who could remain at the club and take them through the very difficult times that they even went through throughout all those years.
1: Okay.
0: But now managerial systems are so demanding, the hierarchy won't give you so much opportunity.
1: Okay.
0: That is what I'm saying, that he needs a lot of support.
1: All right.
0: So that even if the hierarchy see that the results are not going so well, they can have belief and trust in him that he'll be able to steer the ship because of the mere fact that he has a track record with the club and he has played and been a legend for them before.
1: Xabi Alonso to Chelsea. It looks like he'll be the man for the Blues job next season.
0: Yes. Well, it's very easy for Chelsea fans and people who sympathize with the team to be happy about this news. And it's because this is Xabi Alonso we are talking about.
1: It looks weird for me.
0: This, I appreciate the fact that you are seeing
1: Liverpool
0: it as weird.
1: Player, former Liverpool player.
0: Exactly.
1: And this is a player who played so well for Liverpool.
0: Yes. And if you remember, anything that has to do with Liverpool doesn't necessarily work well with Chelsea,
1: the
0: so
1: Fernando
0: to speak.
1: Torres example.
0: Look at Fernando Torres.
1: Rafael
0: when
1: Benitez.
0: Rafael Benitez came to handle Chelsea, he didn't really have a good spell with the club because he clashed a lot with John Terry. And John Terry was very furious because the kind of mentality that Rafael Benitez came into the team with, he saw it as un-Chelsea-like.
1: Yeah.
0: But now we have Xabi Alonso, who has done so well with Bayer Leverkusen. He came into Real Madrid. The expectations were not met the way that he would have wanted it or the way Florentino Perez would have expected, you know. But at the end of the day, they thought it wise to allow him to go mid-season. Then now he's linked with Chelsea. I like it as a Chelsea fan that we have a good coach in Xabi Alonso. But Sandu, my question is that when Liam Rosinha was being sacked, the hierarchy, as part of their statement for the sacking of Liam Rosinha, said that they had to do some self-reflection before they took the next line of action for Chelsea. I want to believe that has been done because it looks like it's too early.
1: Really?
0: To link Xabi Alonso to this job.

0: But the self-reflection can take maybe just 7 days and they'll be done.
1: No, Zandu, the reason why I believe that the self-reflection has not been done properly is that a lot of the Chelsea fans still have grievances that have not been heard by the hierarchy. There are a couple of things that they said that needed to be done, including engagement with the fans. Because over the last 4 years, Bluco hasn't done so many good things. In fact, they are now agreeing that the kind of model that they ran the club with in the last 4 years is something they are going to depart away from.
0: Okay.
1: And then replace it with a different model. But that cannot be done without a consultation with the fans. That's number one. Number two, Chelsea currently has at least 5 different sporting directors.
0: Wow.
1: They all have their own roles that they are playing. But Zando, my question is that when the results are not going the way it is expected, are they going to rush from the stands and enter into the dressing room and interfere with the coaches'
0: work? They can't do
1: work?
0: That.
1: They can't do that.
0: Yeah.
1: Number three, Todd Boehly, Badad Ekbali. Two of you have had differing ways of how Chelsea should be run. And I gave an example some days ago that one wants Chelsea to move from Stamford Bridge to Earls Court on a new stadium infrastructure plan. The other wants to stay at Stamford Bridge and expand to a 60,000 capacity stadium. So both of them have not really met eye to eye in times past. So how are they trying to iron those things out and it wouldn't affect the next manager that is coming in?
0: I'm sure tomorrow we'll have enough time and then look at this Xabi Alonso Chelsea story, whether indeed he's the right man for the job, or he could be the right man, but if you create chaotic atmosphere for him, it will be very difficult for him to flourish.
1: And you don't give him the control that he needs to function.
0: Exactly. So, I mean, let's go for a quick commercial break. When we come back, we'll zoom into the African Senior Athletics Championship competition. Whole lot of issues. But tell me, for me, the height is that this Nigerian athlete, Rosemary Chukwuma, she thought she'd won gold. Only for her to be declared a silver winner. And the lady says,
1: da.
0: Adabraka.
1: Debi da.
2: Mami money ejuma uda ya ye fe
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0: 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You're so live on your superstation Love 99.5 FM. The program, this is the last Sports Blitz Extra. I'm in here with Joshua Holotu. At 4 p.m. we'll make way for the drive time. Now let's zoom into the African Senior Athletics Championship competition. And then, of course, yesterday we started a conversation, but that was a light conversation. And then, in the course of the day, we picked a lot of reports from the nation's capital, Accra, where athletes kept on complaining. Yesterday's own primarily was about finishing time, the fact that the athletes will run the race, and after that, they will not even see the time that they finished on a displayed board. The Deputy Director General of the NSA and, of course, LOC member Veronica Kome sought to provide some clarity on it. But I'm sure you've also seen the videos where this pole vault athlete was running to scale the hurdle with his pole, and the pole literally broke, right? Yeah. The explanation is that, number one, the athlete was using his own pole. It is not a pole provided from the World Athletics Association or organizers of the competition. We'll listen to Osea Sibe, he's the Vice President of the Ghana Athletics Association, because we've gotten some contrasting reports as regard the usage of poles at international tournaments when it comes to pole vaults. And then Samuel Chukwuma, she is 100 meters athlete, sprinter for Nigeria. She thought she won gold, but you know, it comes back to the timing issue I was talking about.
6: Yeah.
0: She thought she won gold only for her to be given the silver medal. And she says she will not agree. Okay. Now, my colleague with Joy Sports, Fente Tahiru, he's been monitoring the event and he has come through with this report, what he has observed. I think about 7 minutes. Please take your time and listen to Fente. When we come, we'll try and analyze the issues from different perspectives. Please stay and enjoy this Fente report from Accra.
7: So, I have never ever be more frustrated in my life than with these championships happening in Accra. And I'm not somebody that easily gets frustrated, but this has been next level. Day two was worse than day one when it comes to issues of like results and all these other stuff that really mix an athletics championships. I so many people are depending on me for results, international platforms. There's a reason I haven't been tweeting a lot. In fact, I'm not even tweeting. Every now and then I would come and drop one comment. I don't have the time, because I'm working for Olympics, I'm working for Routes, I'm doing stuff for so many. I literally had to create another WhatsApp platform and put all the international media friends that I have who are asking me for results there, so I could forward stuff there every time I have a chance and every time I get something. That's how bad it's been. I literally am like, I'm only able to get some stuff because, I guess, because I have some level of privilege, I guess, because I'm able to go to the photo finish room and beg somebody to take a picture of the computer screen, because the results are there. Nobody just knows how to get them. And it's such a frustrating spectacle. Look, last night I went to bed at 1 a.m. because I was trying to get the results for the women's hammer throw, which was won by an Algerian. Her winning mark, I had to ask the Nigerian who finished second to tell me what the winning distance was, because nobody knows. I asked, I couldn't find them. And so if you go and check the results, the article that I have done, I have left the bronze medal winner, the South African's distance, blank, because I still have not been able to find the results for the women's hammer throw. As we speak, the decathlon men completed yesterday. Till date, I still have not seen the decathlon men's results. So that space is also left blank. So field event is so difficult. In fact, the men's high jump, I had to ask Luvo Manyunga what the winning distance was. So he told me what his winning distance was, 8.15. Told me what the silver medal winning distance was, 8.07. and then told me what the bronze medal winning distance was, which was also I think 8 meters, so all three guys over 8. But we're depending on, for field events, we literally have to depend on the athlete for the result. They are lucky because the field events, when that's happening, the judges are writing the marks, so they are able to go and have a look. The track athletes don't have the same luxury. And yesterday you saw the drama of the men's 100 meter race and the women's 100 meter race. So two things happened in the men's race. First up, when they crossed the finish line, the flash time at the scoreboard at the finish line showed 9.98 seconds. That's what the television feed is also zooming to millions of viewers from across the globe. Do you know what the actual winning time was? 10.25. So it is not a case that it's just a small correction from maybe 9.98 to 9.99. It just means that whatever clock they have there, it's not working properly. Because there is no way that the clock at the finish line flashes 9.98 when the actual photo finish winning time is 10.25. That's the issue number one. Issue number two, the winner was obvious. Esame, we could tell from the outside. And when athletes run next to each other, they can tell where they are. So if you are even slightly ahead, you can tell. So the winner was obvious. The rest of the field had no idea where they finished. And that's where you saw that video of the athletes sat around a small mobile phone screen to try and determine where they each finished. It was so bad, like no one could tell. And the issue is, even though the results are there, even the people on the field with the athletes couldn't and can't immediately tell where the athletes finished. It has to take a phone call or a WhatsApp message from the guys at the photo finish room to send a message, maybe sometimes a picture of the result, to the people on the ground with the athletes to now go and announce to the athletes that this is where you finished. So yesterday after the men, I don't know whether the person making the phone call or sending the picture of the results from the photo finish room had run out of data. It took a while. So the guys were just standing there. No one knew where they finished, apart from Esame, who knew he had won. And so there's no communication whatsoever, collaboration. It's weak. But that is nothing. What you saw from the men, nothing compared to what we saw from the women. Because when the women finished, the Nigerian Rosemary Chukwuma thought that she had actually won the gold and started celebrating. She had a Nigerian flag draped over her the whole entire time. Only for her to be told, or only for the people on the grounds to come back and announce that the Cameroonian, Hervage, they call it Itami, had actually won.
0: So that was Fentio Tahiru Fentio. But a bit on the poll votes. I mean, the deputy director general of NSA, you know, the NSA has got two deputies, right?
1: Yeah.
0: One of them, Gideon Hammond, has provided some clarity. Let me try and then go through the statement for you, because a lot of people are worried out there that why didn't we try these polls that we imported for the games? But it looks like the polls came from the athletes themselves. Because Gideon Hammond says, in international competitions, poll vote athletes almost always use their own polls assigned specifically to them by their club, sponsor, federation, or coach. Competition organizers generally do not provide standard polls for all athletes.
1: Yeah.
0: So, I mean, Josh, you've been doing some digging.
1: Yeah.
0: What does the law say?
1: So this is according to the World Athletics Technical Rulebook, right? Mm-hmm. And the provision is 28.11 on the usage of voting polls.
0: Okay.
1: It says that athletes may use their own poll.
0: May.
1: Yes.
0: Okay.
1: No athlete shall use any other athlete's poll except with the consent of the owner. The poll may be of any material or combination of materials and of any length or diameter, but the basic surface must be smooth.
0: Mm-hmm.
1: The pole may have layers of tape at the grip, that's the end, at the grip end, to protect the hand, and of tape and or any other suitable material at the bottom end to protect the pole.
0: So just hold on. The takeaway is that, number one, at least at international competition,
1: yeah,
0: pole vote at least,
1: yeah,
0: have the option of bringing their own poles.
1: That's their own
0: established
1: poles.
0: Fact.
1: Yes.
0: So organizers can also decide to provide poles for the athletes.
1: So in this case, it's an issue of basic communication between the athletes and the organizers.
0: Exactly.
1: Yeah.
0: And so the poles that you are watching on your screen now, these broken poles possibly came from the athletes, not the organizers.
1: That's absolutely the point I put across. Absolutely.
0: The second issue has got to do with their feeding. I think the feeding day one was problematic, but yesterday I've spoken to colleagues on ground and they've confirmed that the situation has really improved.
1: Yeah.
0: But we cannot really provide update on the timing issue because their competition will start around 4 p.m. today.
1: Yeah.
0: And so we are still lurking around monitoring events closely to see whether issue of finishing times will be clear. The digital board will be working to perfection like the authorities have told us. Exactly. So that's what we are waiting for. But I think what I can say is that, number one, the feeding issue has improved. And then, of course, we are waiting for what will happen today. The summary of my opinion is that we didn't have to get here, Josh.
1: Absolutely not.
0: We subjected ourselves to nationwide ridicule.
1: Yeah.
0: Worldwide ridicule.
1: Worldwide.
0: Everybody's blasting Ghana.
1: Yeah.
0: And it looks like we're not ready to host the competition because 47 million Ghana cedis was earmarked for the competition.
1: Mm.
0: 7 million Ghana cedis was supposed to come from sponsors, partners, and then organizers. In this case, LOC and the GA. 40 million Ghana cedis from the Ghana government. But a week to the tournament, GA President Bao Fuseni was on Joy Sports Link complaining bitterly over lack of funds. So it means that 7 days before the competition started, possibly the funds were not released. For which reason the GA president was complaining. And my question is that if you were not ready to host the competition, why did we decide to host the rest of Africa? What? I remember so well telling Nanayo Ajima 2 weeks ago, a fork out of life. I told him that, Nanayo, you see, the point is that Ghana is not ready to host this competition.
1: Mm.
0: I don't know who we are trying to please.
1: Yeah.
0: So why did we accept the hosting right in the first place? When it is, we were not in a rush. We didn't have the right atmosphere to host this competition. And then look at the nationwide embarrassment that we've gotten.
1: I'm as surprised as you are, Zando.
0: Hmm.
1: And I think one thing that our listeners must know is that the hosting rights were awarded to us during the previous administration.
0: Okay.
1: But the thing or the truth of the matter is that once we were getting closer to the championships, what we needed to do was to ensure...
0: No, but I thought we won the hosting rights in December 2025.
1: December 2025, rather.
0: Yeah, I think so. Okay,
1: we have to confirm.
0: So you continue.
1: But what I'm saying is that why couldn't we have a test run a month to the opening of the championships to ascertain whether all the equipment, all the resources that we needed, everything was in place before the games began?
0: Mm.
1: Because when the games begin and we have members of the LOC come tell us that there's not enough power at the stadium, and for that reason the power is fluctuating. These are very basic things that should be fixed at least a month before the championships begin.
0: Okay, so 22nd June 2024.
1: So okay, that was in the previous administration. Exactly,
0: yeah, to confirm. Ghana has been awarded the right to host the 2026 Confederation African Athletics Championship, triumphing over Botswana in a competitive bid. Okay.
1: Mm. I'm even shocked. How did we win the right over Botswana?
0: We won over Botswana. I think we got 13 votes or so. Yeah.
1: Because Botswana recently hosted an athletics championship,
0: and we saw
1: how they did it.
0: Mm.
1: So how is it that instantly it jumped from Botswana and coming to Ghana, we have subjected ourselves to public ridicule this way?
0: Maybe we thought after successfully hosting the African Games, we are probably well placed to host just a discipline.
1: No, but it's the space between when the games were hosted, that's African Games, till now, you can't go to sleep. You need to keep the things running. You need to ensure that all the systems that are supposed to be working at the respective venues are in place. Because it's an embarrassment when Veronica Kome is telling us that there's power fluctuation at the stadium.
0: It means we didn't try a lot of
1: things. No. This is so sad.
0: Let me try and pick about two, three calls, and then we'll continue the conversation tomorrow. This is a developing story. Like I said, we are going to monitor the other issues that were raised today, later today, when the athletes take to the tracks to your stage competition today, and of course update our listeners tomorrow whether things have really improved or not. 0322083596, 0322083597, 0322083598. Gabby, and please pick the calls for me. 0322083596, 0322083597, 0322083598. Hello, good afternoon.
6: Good afternoon.
0: Professor Adewale. Hello?
6: Hello.
0: Hey, Kalusha.
6: Hello.
0: How are you?
6: I'm good. Who's you?
0: Yeah, thank you.
6: I believe that health must rule. This is disease to the nation. And definitely, if you are a serious nation, health must rule.
0: Thank you very much, Kalusha, for coming through with your thoughts. 0322083596, 0322083597, 0322083598. The show has been The Last Pause Bliss Extra, brought to you in association with Rush Energy Drink. Charlie, the way the sun is scorching this afternoon, that's what you need. When you have the extra bit of ambition in your heart, you also need that extra bit of energy to come through. And for that, Rush Energy Drink is the boost you need. Created in the USA and proudly made in Ghana. Thanks to its unique formula, you have the power of ginseng, the benefit of vitamins, and the energy of inositol, taurine, and caffeine. So anytime you feel like taking an energy drink, just grab a bottle of Rush Energy Drink to revitalize you. Hello, good afternoon.
8: Good afternoon.
0: Professor Adewale, sorry for keeping you waiting. Let's hear you.
8: Yang musuh ni, yang ni ada plane kau di sini Botswana, macam sa campaign nuo TV show sports. So mesti organise di dia FP FP kaman. 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Sa ni FP mas tu pa. Embo main no.
0: Oh, thank you very much, Prophet Adewale. We cannot pick any more calls because time is not on our side. Tomorrow, I promise you that we're going to open the phone lines a bit earlier for you to come through with your talk. Josh, so that'd be all. I mean, so I think the point is that, the takeaway is that we shouldn't have hosted this call. Or possibly we should have postponed it. Remember the African Games?
1: Yes.
0: We postponed the African Games.
1: At some point, yeah.
0: It was 2023, but I think we hosted it in 2024. Because we postponed it in 2023.
1: And once we realized that we had some challenges, it was very simple. Just communicate back and then let us find a better way of preparing well, getting all the equipment working. But now till now, some people don't even know the time they have run.
0: Oh, Charlie,
1: they don't know.
0: It is even possible that World Athletics possibly will not even accept the times, the finishing times from these athletes. So if an athlete break a record, it is possible that World Athletics will not accept that record. You take it from me. If an athlete breaks a record, it is possible. Because there are a whole lot of issues. Anyway, we'll continue the conversation tomorrow. Next on your radio at 4 p.m. will be The Drive with Melvin, The Enigma, and DJ Hashtag. Thank you very much for doing the listening. And I was produced by Jasamo Jupiter and BB. Helped us with Facebook streaming in the Joshua Holo 2 was in here. Melvin takes over now.
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20: Oh, Charlie, my phone battery now says will be more, and so call back on Pomine.
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20: Ee, na dia na meye. 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
21: Me say, share me Techno Spark 50. 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Nenso share me battery.
20: Hey! Still more than 60%. Ne ba ne say,
21: 6700 mAh. Wow, Charlie. Nenso free draw da no pakosi ebina da nwumre. Me de gene musa. Nenso chain we mpo kra de sha. Na men chiro anwade bi a ewom danwa kofi beje me spark 50 no se okotra ya hwe
20: eh eh Mr. Johnson proposal na radio emo no 9 na ma send it I say, and so cra. Eh, and to say, I'm a canoe. First quarter, figures and your pa.
22: Hey, Ura, now obi a what you to me now, coming in. Now mine, I want to
20: Debbie Debbie. Eh, I know you did the beer free moon. 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Eh, you did the beer free moon. And to Mr. Johnson, dear, on Mr. Officer. Eh, Mammy Framampu. 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I was saying na ya. 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
21: Me catch ya we say sparkam.
20: Se wo pe phone ne battery engun tantama. 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
10: Okay, okay, I'll see you soon. Why, baby?
11: Hey, my ye. Me say, enra, my boyfriend, I could see a boy star 959 hash. I want your phone, so. And I will win.
12: Ah, Anita, I don't want doggy park.
11: Oh, bonsoir. I could see a sans swabber number one. Yeah, my dream now. And that day was so yummy show, papa. Now, me toss some short, sexy dress, no. Now, Mrs. Sammy tea. Now, me yummy nails, no. So come on.
12: Oh, no.
11: My fat uba. Make I do some small 1-2-1-2 rounds behind some dream. No, we tria. Hey, Nana, so he for order some Chinese and wine, Papa B. And I mean this, I check, no.
12: Hey, Anita.
11: Nasani, meow, when you hear TV, you know. 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No, top prepaid. Now, meet me chilly, Esimo. I don't go feel sweat like that. See, fine girl.
13: Hey, Anita.
11: Jesus.
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7: 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Primo say so. 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

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The 90s R&B are the ones we're playing for you on the city's greatest late afternoon show, The Drive Time. My name is Melvin Fifi Grant, pioneer, the city chauffeur, driving you back home safely as always. 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And as well, News Night, we are back again at exactly 7 to 8 for the After Drive. Now get to know today's your first day, so you get to enjoy your jazz music with Ziggy Brown at Ziggy Brown's Jazz Lounge from 8 till 10 before Nathaniel Mensah takes over the airways from 10 p.m. to 12 a.m. So there's a lot more, as always, for you to enjoy on this very frequency when exactly you tune in. Welcome aboard if you're just joining us. Great conversation coming up by way of our Drive Convo on the show today. Now, something has been bothering me for a very long time, yeah? And today I felt it only wise that I come on radio and we get to talk about it. Now, this is saying I think you might have heard, or even you yourself might have said before. And today I truly want to have a better understanding as to why women choose to be with bad boys, knowing very well

There's also something about him, you know, that even when you go with him, it's not going to end well. But just because you know that he is a bad guy, you're so much attracted to him. And there's something about women I seriously don't understand. See, I've actually been around a conversation whereby another guy be speaking bad about another guy to a girl, thinking that he is going to win the girl over because he says something bad about this very guy to this girl, only for the lady to be falling for the guy. Yeah, you can't want someone, you know, the lady falls for him. It's very, very, very amusing. A kind of lifestyle I seriously don't understand about women. So today I'd want to find out, and this is not a conversation only for women. It also is a conversation that could actually go for guys too as well. So for individuals that do know, or for guys who actually understand that concept about women loving bad boys, you can come share your thoughts with us. And for women who have an edge, being attracted to guys that are bad boys to you, can also come share your thoughts with us. So why do women find bad boys attractive?

0: We go hear stuff. Truly, today we go hear stuff. We want to understand why women are so much attracted to bad boys, even though they know they are trouble. That is the conversation we are having on the show today. 34 minutes after 4, Love 99.5 FM. Welcome once again. 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Now, that's small smiles at the table, more creamy goodness fortified with iron, and more value for your family because your breakfast deserves a little extra. Now, promo's running while stocks last. Just know the terms and conditions definitely will apply. Today happens to be the birthday of Ohima, the lady that sits on Obrasho on Insha 104.5. Today is her birthday, and amazingly, coming off this very weekend too, there's something amazing from her side. And it's almost beautiful to know that she is with us in the studios of Love 99.5 FM. We get to engage her a little bit and know about stuff that is happening with her and what's her latest. But first and foremost, we want to say a happy, happy birthday going out to her. May she live beyond our frequency, 99.5, and as well live beyond the frequency of Insha, that is 104.5. And every blessing designed for her this day, may she have a double portion of that very blessing. And every grace that God has for earth today, may she have a portion too as well. So, Ohima is herself with me in the studios of Love 99.5 FM. Ohima, good evening. How are you?
1: Good evening. I'm doing well. And you?
0: I am very, very fine. Now, for those of you that sit on Insha, people don't know that Charlie, they can speak English. Check. We will tell you, Ohima, she be English, madam, rough.
1: Hey! No, don't take me there.
0: But Ohima, happy, happy birthday going
1: thank
0: out to you.
1: Thank you. Thank you once again.
0: What are you expecting in this new age?
1: Okay, first and foremost, let me say hi to your listeners and then your viewers as well. I'll use this opportunity to say thank you, Father, my creator, for giving me this chance, for giving me another year.
0: Nice.
1: And I'm very grateful. I'm also grateful to my parents, my mother, my father, for bringing me into this world. Nice. Though the world is wicked, but we're still in it.
0: Yeah, it's been a journey for you.
1: It hasn't been easy at all, because we started from somewhere, and gradually, by the able hand of God, the Lord has brought us this far. And I'll say, it's the dream of every woman to get to somewhere whereby she will know that at least if she hasn't even achieved anything in life, she's still making it.
0: True.
1: So I want to say every woman is in progress, is in the pipeline, and things will work for you. But for now, so let me see if you can see any. No, they want to see how they come.
0: But I'm enjoying it. I'm saying this, it has been a journey because looking at where you started and where you've gotten to,
1: okay.
0: I know that you're grateful for life, yes. Because everyone is grateful for life. And that is one thing that most individuals do not pay attention to. Mm-hmm. Everybody's looking out for the material things before they say that God has done amazingly well. But for you to be alive today is an amazing stuff and something that you should be grateful for. Yeah. But looking at the journey, that's more like a personality profile, though, but forgive me. But looking at the journey, and what can you say has been the tremendous leap for you?
1: Okay, I started as a little girl. I was raised by my mom.
0: Okay.
1: Yeah, my mom and dad divorced at that very early stage.
0: Mm.
1: I was in JHS2 when they divorced. And it was just my mom. My mom was more than a lioness. Like,
0: okay.
1: Just trying to do her best for our lives. We're two. I'm the eldest and then I have a kid brother.
0: Okay.
1: And so, right away from JHS, I went to SHS. But unfortunately, I went to two different schools.
0: Okay.
1: Because at that time, I was very stubborn.
0: Mm.
1: Yes. Initially, I had the opportunity to go to Yasantua.
0: Okay.
1: And then I was among the gangs who always leave school without Eziat.
0: Okay.
1: We go out without telling anybody.
0: Oh, you've lived that life before?
1: Oh, yes. I've been there before. And that is why I'm on that show. Because I've been through it. And I know the positive aspect and then the negative
0: aspect of it. Yeah.
1: So one bad day, we were caught. And then, I mean, I had no option than to leave the school. Cause,
0: oh.
1: Yes. That they gave me some options to choose from.
0: Okay.
1: And I was not able to meet it.
0: Okay.
1: So I just
0: That was
1: left.
0: Your days at Yasantua?
1: Yes.
0: Okay.
1: So, you know, at that time, I had a mother who was working at Kumasi Girls Secondary School.
0: Okay.
1: So she tried her best and I was admitted there.
0: Okay.
1: So I completed school. I'm an Ohimanarian already. Yes. I have the Ohima spirit in me already.
0: That's a story I don't think you've ever shared before.
1: You're very lucky today.
0: Nobody
1: knows this. Even my listeners don't know anything.
0: Wow.
1: Yes.
0: Wow. So you had a chance to be with Yasantua girls,
1: yes.
0: by virtue of stubbornness,
1: mm-hmm.
0: you went out without an exit,
1: yes.
0: and you were caught on one day,
1: mm-hmm.
0: and you had to be suspended,
1: mm-hmm.
0: or just be given the door to leave. Then you went to Kumasi Girls.
1: Yes,
0: so
1: please.
0: Then you completed with Kumasi Girls.
1: Yes, please.
0: Wow, that has been amazing.
1: Yes.
0: And so what about me, like I said, you are more of a Yasantua girl and a Kumasi girl.
1: Oh, 50-50. Yes.
0: You are a 50-50 black.
1: I'm a Adishinarian and then Ohimanarian. Yeah, combining the two together.
0: But that is something that I think we should have a personality profile on you.
1: Oh, yes.
0: I think this is something we should be doing amongst ourselves, mm-hmm. as presenters of the multimedia.
1: Yes.
0: One day we should sit with every presenter,
1: mm-hmm.
0: talk about your life story and stuff like that.
1: Yes.
0: You've got something amazing coming up on this very, very weekend.
1: Yes, it's something I've been doing for years.
0: Okay.
1: I think this is my seventh
0: year. Okay.
1: And it was only a worship night. I gather musicians and ministers of God. We come together, we worship, we praise, we pray, and then that was the show. The maiden edition was named Nkwa Afrinsha Seda.
0: Okay.
1: And then it moved to Let There Be Light.
0: Okay.
1: For like 4 consistent years.
0: Okay.
1: Last year, I couldn't do the program.
0: Okay.
1: Due to one or two circumstances. But this year, I looked back and then I wanted to do something connecting to my birthday.
0: Okay.
1: So I dubbed it The Threshold with Women's Wave Empowerment. You know, Obra Bae Ma Ejumedie.
0: True.
1: And then we can just come and sit like 2 hours talking blah, blah, blah without teaching what women must know. So we initiated the plan to bring up that group, which is Women's Wave. Yeah, you won't sure, but you can't do it. Oh, yes. That is Women's Wave Empowerment.
0: Yeah.
1: And we're growing in number.
0: Mm.
1: We have bankers, we have nurses, we have teachers, we have the market women. We don't have any category of person who should be accepted.
0: Mm.
1: We accept everyone.
0: Everyone.
1: Supposing you are a woman and you're ready to learn.
0: Okay.
1: And so we decided that we should combine the worship program, my birthday, and then also we want to gather some number of widows so that we can give them some clothes.
0: Okay.
1: And unveil the women's wave empowerment. Okay. That is why I named it the threshold.
0: Mm.
1: So that's what's coming up.
0: Mm. But for all of the editions that you've had, you know, when there's prayer, when there's music, you definitely will bring down the glory of God.
1: Definitely.
0: What has been the testimonies? Yeah. And I know for someone like you, you are not one that will love to always boast about things you've done in the past.
1: Yeah.
0: Even there's been times whereby I've been at a production in Obra, whereby certain things you've done behind camera, you don't want them to even show it on camera because that's not the thing you like.
1: Yeah.
0: But I just for you to share the experiences for this that you've done over the years, what has been some of the testimonies that people can align to?
1: Okay. I have a lot.
0: Mm.
1: And if I'm supposed to talk about them, I think
0: we
1: wouldn't be able to close.
0: Sure.
1: But I think with my first edition, we had a woman with fibroid.
0: Mm.
1: And then, you know, we have these women who don't like to go to the hospital. They are afraid of being
0: operated
1: on the surgical bed,
0: yeah,
1: and another thing. So the woman came to the program, and as we were ministering, like, we were singing, men of God were praying. And Obai said, Moja started to know. No Moja need to know. She wasn't bleeding. But
0: okay,
1: now she's bleeding so bad.
0: Profusely.
1: Yes. Oh, so Brafuni, Brafuno, Brafuni, yes, I'm no. Get my point. Ain't he? So, the next day, I was there now. A scan.
0: Okay.
1: And I say, oh, fibroid, a doctor detected for like 3 years. She's afraid. So, operation, they will show and then all that. But that night, the purpose of her bleeding was that on you, a scan, and doctor said, fibroid, be any.
0: Wow.
1: There was no touch. There was nothing. One thing I believe in the word of God is your faith will definitely make you whole.
0: Mm.
1: If only you have faith, if only you put your trust in the Lord, you make it a point that I'm going to this program, not because of Wahima, not because of I'm going to meet a minister whom I love so much, but I'm going there for a purpose. And by your faith, definitely you'll be made whole. Yes. We had a lot of, when it comes to people traveling outside, I have like dozens of testimonies. Yes. Of which we have someone in-house who is also a benefit to that
0: one.
1: Yes.
0: That's amazing.
1: Yes.
0: That's amazing. And basically, that is exactly what we are having this weekend,
1: yes,
0: too, as well.
1: Yes.
0: And I'd love to know, because I have seen the flyer myself, but for individuals who do not know about it or might be hearing about it for the very first time, who and who are invited for this edition, the threshold?
1: Okay. Apparently, let me say, everyone is invited.
0: Mm.
1: But we have, due to the fact we want to work and stick to our time, the program is commencing around 2 p.m.
0: Okay.
1: In the afternoon, and then we're praying that we can end everything around 6 p.m.
0: Okay.
1: So we have ministrels, because it's women's wave empowerment. We involved a lot of women ministers.
0: Yeah.
1: So we have Sandy Asari coming.
0: Okay.
1: We have Safuma Misara.
0: Mm.
1: We have Big Mama Gifted Donko.
0: Okay.
1: She's one of my panel members.
0: Yeah.
1: And then we have Ohima Franca. We have Mary Nyamiche. I mean, a lot of them.
0: Mm.
1: Yeah, we can't contain all of them on the bill.
0: Sure.
1: And then we have the Royal Prophet, who is a man of God, coming. We have Reverend Dr. Aubrey Mpong, Kwekwe Safojei. He's also a prophet.
0: Mm.
1: We have our Queen Mothers. We have Nana Franowa III, who's the Ofenso Mahima, and then Ejiso Mahima, Nana Yasantua II.
0: Mm.
1: A lot of them, which I can mention.
0: Wow.
1: And myself.
0: Wow. Nice one. So it is happening this very, which day is it?
1: It's on Sunday.
0: Oh, it's on Sunday.
1: Yes, please.
0: The location?
1: Okay. It will be happening live at Unity Church International.
0: Okay.
1: And Unity Church International is situated at Asokwa.
0: Okay.
1: Yes, when you just take any car or catch a driver, and so we see Unity Oil. We'll see Unity Oil. Unity Church is just a stone throw from the filling station.
0: Wow. Wow. Yes. So if you want to be a part of the threshold testimony too as well, the only thing you need doing is that come convinced, come that you're coming to have a meeting with the Creator himself, and not just because of an individual you might have heard of the name on radio. That is why you go in there, and testimonies are going to be your portion too. And I beg of you, if there's a possibility for you to come along with your birthday gift too, a birthday gift to Ahima, please do well to bring it along as well, because it is her birthday coupled with this very event that we are giving you the threshold to as well. And amazing individuals I see on the flyer. Yourself, I never knew you were a prophetess as well.
1: Oh, I am.
0: I never knew. Seriously, I never knew until the day I saw the flyer.
1: Oh,
0: then
1: wow.
0: I'm like, so Ahima is a prophetess, and we just do things like that. And then
1: I've been ordained for like 5 years now.
0: Oh, okay.
1: I'm a lady reverend.
0: Okay.
1: And I've been to the prophetic school for 2 years.
0: For 2 years.
1: Yes.
0: Wow, that's beautiful. Mm-hmm. That's beautiful. That's beautiful. So you see, Numodu Ankasa. So it's not just about the radio, there's ministry also attached to exactly what she does. If you also want to have a part to play in this very ministry that she does, make Sunday the opportunity for you to have a meeting with her as well at the Unity Church at Asokwa, 2 p.m. to 6:30. And you're Ghana man time. Yeah, you people be thinking that 2:30, over corner will buy 4, then after normal. See, by 2. Just as the show is on Inshua on Obra, there's time to swing on it. So we beg of you, if you want to be a part of it as well, by 2, just be there. 6 o'clock, we are done so that everyone can go and have their things doing too as well. For individuals who also want to share or would also want to help by way of money or anything, is there an avenue for them to assume?
1: Yes. Currently, we're targeting to give out 100 cloth to the widows.
0: Okay.
1: But you know, when it comes to widows, so you might target 100, but maybe I say, can you pay 150?
0: More than that, yes.
1: And today, surprisingly, I got a package,
0: which
1: made my day.
0: Wow.
1: Yes. And you can also be a participant to that. You can also help either via money, by cloth, because we want to give something to cheer up our mothers.
0: True.
1: So if you want to help, these numbers I'm giving out are my personal numbers. If you are saying, I am using my personal number.
0: True, it's very necessary.
1: Things, yes. And so you can send yours through 0543 78 78 56 56 13 1 3 0543 0543 78 78 56 56 1 3 1 3. Yeah, and there's another one, 0533 0533 22 22 35 35 65 65. These numbers bear the same name, which is Marian Tutu Benewa. Yes.
0: So those are the numbers you can only send. And I beg of you, it is only right that when you send, you try calling the number. Let the person be in the known that you're sending something in support of this one. Ahima, before I let go of you, I just want you to use this opportunity to advise young women out there. That is exactly what you do. You're always seeking to empower women. What advice have you got for young women out there?
1: Okay, before I entered, I heard you talking about something.
0: I would have asked you before you go, though. So, why do women find bad boys so attractive, even though they know they are trouble?
1: Okay, first and foremost, let me tackle the advice aspect first.
0: Yeah, true, please do.
1: And then the society we live in, according to say, we are all chasing after marriage. Now, don't worry, when are you going to get married? Is there any money in your life? And people see women who are single between the ages of 30 to 35 as useless, especially in the Ghanaian society. Udru sabre na ubianka wase ode prema na ubona se ode. No. It's total no. Make a rough way, no. Mufani sa. Just say, daddy.
0: You know. It's not so.
1: It's not so. First and foremost, you remember that you have a mother. You have a father. Definitely, you must live a life whereby you can also provide for them.
0: By 29, 30,
1: you should be able to provide for yourself and for your mother, with or without a man. My policies are these. Obi free 25, but no start to gauge. be maybe a bad na the na be me what year when are we going to I mean when are you going to marry me not the tata ni pa na bo se ni pa ndia hometie na okoye ne ho and then in no time achakra by be 5-6 months now are in a good we've been hearing a lot of them. My advice to a young woman is you need to work hard. You have a mother to impress. You have a father to impress. And even the society as well, with or without a man. Inti, shasuna yewe juma, be hard working. Popcorn na oton, ice cake na oton, kusiyane meko na oton. That is what you are able to do. And on a wahoma. So concentrate on that. And then, sebe mani bi maya, unti bin ko chuchu sebe mevun woyan ma beka chuchu wide mese wu. Ubi enya ma mese wu, yun yime me wade na. Meni mu yegu ase. No. There's nothing you can do. When God's time is right, definitely you get your own. You see, a mama woman in kwa juma ho. Do something. 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Opo ba oye juma. Opo ba ne ho chere no beti mi abo ano. All men are searching for supportive women.
0: Yeah,
1: who will be able to take care and then take half load of the burden. No, eh wofi. Indeed, if you turn out to be like me, me won't fair. You know, I'm classy. I'm bossy. Me Gen Z, me oh, omo, yeah, me slay and then all that. You are joking. You can do it yourself. So the first thing is women should be hard working. Omunya dream boning from which in double dating and more. See, it should be out. The first thing, hard working. Stay true to yourself, stay loyal to yourself, and then get a motive. Obi ni vision be and one is one musa. But we school na unya jumanya intin and diaka and so no. But get a motive, get a target. Say we na me pesa me. And definitely, if you are zealous, if you work with determination, now this is when you say you make it. Definitely you get there.
0: You can get there.
1: Yeah.
0: So have a vision as a young lady. Marriage is not the ultimate goal. But just put yourself in a space whereby...
1: You know something? Let me chip in this. When I completed Kumasi Girls, I was doing some nasty things at home. I didn't know it was something that would work for me today. Me sorry, I know my fat bunch of bar. Not my tenacity. And my mentor at that time was Gifty Auntie. That time, I know GTV, Dagbani News, near there.
0: Yeah.
1: Omutime Kasudi, na. TV in any year, not me. And so I wanted to be like her. Meanwhile, it was in my intentions to be a nurse. That was my mother's plan. Until you know, I'm not my family book, my textbook, not making kind. Me kind of brofo. And there's some detention. Because I can't have me kind of brofo. And then, now, my mom thought, like, when you're me, no one bunch of banana, they be goo them, Hana. But I. Little did I know that it will come to a time I will be sitting and then doing as I was doing those years back. Into na media manager than journalism.
0: Okay.
1: Na manager hopa. And I've monitored all these social programs, Marina, Mashe, Mamefe, and then all that. Sena ibidru meswa mama baby yibi. So get a vision and then work towards it. Work is a tart. You need to work. Even as I'm sitting there, we are working behind scenes to get the best for our viewers and then our listeners. So, I mean, that is all I can say.
0: That is all Hima can say. It is a birthday today to us. Well, go onto her Facebook wall and share with her some memorable wishes. And the numbers she also called out to are the same numbers. You can also share love to her too by way of surprise. Happy birthday once again on Hima. Thanks for coming.
1: Thank
0: Sunday,
1: you.
0: We're definitely going to be there.
1: I hope you'll be there.
0: Yeah, I'm going to be there on Sunday.
1: Are you sure?
0: Yeah, I'm going to be there. I close from work at 4 p.m.
1: Okay.
0: So I definitely will make it there
1: but come on time.
0: I will be there on Hima. Thank you very much for coming. Right, we really appreciate your time too with us. There you have it. 58 minutes after 4. An amazing time with Ohima. She is with Obra 104.5 on Isha. And definitely, there's something amazing coming up to us as well. Why do women find bad boys so attractive even though they know they are trouble? 055-111-1995. Share with us your thoughts on the WhatsApp console. Beautiful jam from Sandy Global. He calls this one Kolo Kolo.

0: Still live on the city's greatest late afternoon show, The Drive Time. Love 99.5 FM. Great to be driving you back home safely. For those of you just joining us, welcome once again aboard at exactly 5:30. We're crossing over to Joy 99.7 FM for Top Story. And as well, News Now, we're back at 7 to 8 for the After Drive. The conversation still remains. Why do women find bad boys so attractive even though they know they are trouble? 055-111-1995 on the WhatsApp console. Send me voice notes, send me TSTs. We'll definitely be getting to the conversation when I'm activating my phone lines in a short while. But let me tell you about Tecno Spark 50. It is the biggest phone or the newest issue phone in town right about now. Get your hands on them ASAP. 12 gigabytes of RAM. And as well, paired with 18 watt fast charging, where you spend more when you spend less time waiting and more time moving as well. It has been dust and water resistance and surviving falls up to 1.8 meters. Communication is also taken to a new level with AI-powered noise cancellation during calls. Yeah. 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So get to imagine this one, the music, the ambience, and the aroma of freshly prepared meals all coming to you live on air. We are not just telling you about a Crash Restaurant, we are bringing you inside it. 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
0: Let's get onto the phone lines right now and get talking. Why do women find bad boys attractive even though they know they are trouble? 0322-83596-83597-83598. Come tell us about it. Why do women find bad boys attractive even though they know they are trouble? Let me go on to the WhatsApp console. I've got a few messages coming through. Now, this one says, women often find bad boys attractive because they can seem confident, exciting, unpredictable, emotionally intense, and independent. Their attraction is to the energy they give off, not necessarily the toxic behavior itself. And I mean, once in a while, too, women need a little bit of spice of sweet trouble. Enjoy the rest of your afternoon. Thank you very, very much, my brother, for coming through. Really appreciate your thoughts on that very, very one. Now, this one says, I'm being put inside Patasi. Women don't fall for bad boys because they are good. They fall for them because I can fix him sounds cheaper than therapy and way more dramatic than dating a guy who replies to text on time. That's a whole lot, yeah. Anyways, this one says, only Jah knows because my relationship have been collapsed because I was very truthful, humble, patient, respectful, love. Now, to my ex, and she told me that what I'm doing is very wrong. God's time is the best. Greetings to everyone. Wow. So women don't love good guys. Is that what you're saying? Anyways. Now, this one says, hello, Melvin. I hope you're doing well. Melvin, bad boys are more real, practical. They know what women want. They know women's weak points and strong points. They have so many skills as a result of their numerous experience and escapades, namely oratory. That is, they know the right words to say and how to say to win over a woman. Most gentle good guys don't. Caring skills. They are more caring, affectionate, and also loving. They just know the right button to press. And when bedroom skills, most good guys are gentle. Hello? And experienced, and maybe virgins. The list goes Hello? On. Okay, hello. Hello. Hello. I just heard someone Hello? Say, yeah, hello. Can you hear me? Hello, can you hear me? Oh, I lost that very caller. Do call me back. 0322-83596-83597-83598. So that was from Brown Coffee Richmond sharing his thoughts as well. Hello. Hello.
2: Hello.
0: Yeah, hello. Can you hear me? Hello. Can you hear me? Hello.
2: Hello.
0: Hello. Can you hear me? Check the phone lines for me. I don't know exactly what's happening. I don't know. Hello? Hello? Hello? Hello? Wow. Don't know exactly what's happening. Can you check the phone lines for me, please? 0322083596 83597 83598. Hello? Hello. Hello. Hello. Hello. Can someone check the phone lines for me? I know a lot of individuals would love to share their thoughts on this one. 25 minutes after 5. 5 minutes more to the top of the hour, where we cross over to Joy 99.7 FM for Top Story and as well News Night. I don't know exactly what is making it difficult for you to come through with the calls though.

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0: 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In some few minutes, we're joining the feed in the capital, Joy 99.7 FM, for Top Story and as well News Night. Great to have known that you've plugged into the show and also been a part of the show. So keep your dials logged in here at exactly 7 to 8. We're back with the After Drive. But this song takes us to the capital for Joy 99.7 FM to come through with a Top Story and as well News Night. Sunday Global, he calls this one Jaja.
1: Ghana for to Obama. Na impose your own outcome. Tell me, be says here. Now, Obana or Twaswa, and as I change in our canoe, if I saw Benos, and decide yet Twaswa, yet Twaswa, because it's our mind. Membe drank as empty be buying it, the baby. If they say, go more, you're not no more, you're not tell your mouth for it to me to listen for.
2: We speak to the party's leadership who are calling on civil society organizations to speak up. Top Story is brought to you by Telecel Connecting Energies, Holy Insecticide Spray and Coil, Enjoy a Holy Sleep. I'm Kenneth Jesse.

0: Well, tonight, the opposition New Patriotic Party has warned that it will retaliate against the governing NDC if Guineans and civil society organizations fail to speak out against what the party describes as the continued harassment, arrest and intimidation of its officials and activists by the state institutions. Speaking at the Ghana Police Service's Greater Accra Regional Headquarters during a protest over police invites to MPP activist Nana Ado Nyame, the party's general secretary, Justin Kuria, cautioned that if the alleged actions persist and the MPP returns to power, the party would respond in similar fashion.
1: Yes, they should learn to be tolerant. Sebi, or my penny mamma, or Bao say, or Baby or money. Naka Sebi, I'm point people at Brazil BCA, and it's an people position. On our bem, on your sacun, and say, BBC now fees and ya, on our sano, and it's not Ghana for to our mamma. Na impose your own alka, Sebi B says here. Now, oba now to us, and as I change in our canoe, if I saw Ben also. And the side here to us, also saw my member drank as MPB by any baby. If they say, but more yen, no more, more yen, nipper. Tell me your mouth to me to end this info, and can't you almost say, Sebi, the more yen, more injai, Nampipi ba, omsun jaya, and I send you to us in Yoko.
2: Cabman Kabinana, yes,
1: the son, I see a Percy O'Connor, the yen ye, a president, I didn't know Cosmos.
2: I woke us, and I was so being a CS, you know, young funny send this for and CS, you know.
0: That's the General Secretary of the Opposition MPP, Justin Kuria Frimpong there. And my colleague Collins Frimpong was at the Regional Police Headquarters earlier. Collins, he was speaking in Chi. What did he say?
3: So basically, Justin

0: Kudia Frimpong is saying that in a democracy, no one can be prevented from speaking freely, and not everyone will agree with you. So during the administration of former President Kufuor and Akufo-Addo, nothing of that happened. And even if there were isolated cases, that's why the government was voted out and a new government was voted in. So if what Ghanaians have seen and nobody is going to criticize the government, then he can never promise that in 2028 or any other year, if they will power, they too, they are not going to continue with what is happening. They are going to retaliate.
1: Colin Frimpong, thank you very much.

0: Justin Kodia Frimpong is the General Secretary of the Opposition MPP. He's joining the conversation right now. Welcome to the program. Those are some bold statements, Samuel, sir, you just made. Hello, Mr. Kodia, can you hear me? Still trying to work the telephone lines to get Justin Kodia Frimpong there. He's the General Secretary of the Opposition NPP. You heard his voice a while ago. He spoke in Chi, and I'm going to try to translate a bit of what he said. And he said that in a democracy, no one can be prevented from speaking freely. Not everyone will agree with your views. During the administrations of former presidents John Kufuor and Akufo-Addo, political expression was not suppressed. And even if there were isolated concerns, that is partly why citizens voted for change, to avoid a repetition of such conduct. We now have him back on the line. General Secretary, do we have you on the line?
1: Yes, I am on the line.
0: Welcome to the program. Those are some strong statements, some say, you made a while ago at the regional police headquarters. Don't you agree?
1: Well, it was not just only strong, but it was the fact of the feelings of good citizens of Ghana, more particularly the New Patriotic Party.
0: And why does the MPP feel like they are being intimidated through this arrest by this government?
1: Well, good evening to your cherished listeners. We just don't feel intimidated. We feel, and it's a fact, that under the watch of His Excellency, the President of Ghana, there seem to be two sets of laws. One for the ordinary Ghanaian and the favorable one for the NDC. MPP, as a political party that believes in rule of law, that believes in due process, certainly understands that nobody in our party is above the law. But what we, as a political party, want to see is that the law being applied fairly, without any exceptions, exclusion, or concessions to anybody. And that's the crux of our issue. And I can cite several instances where the due processes that is supposed to be an embodiment and fabric of our democracy has been circumvented to satisfy certain individual interests. And in that interest, I refer to the government, and which results to a clearly conclusion that is an act of persecution and intimidation against members of the New Patriotic Party.
0: You've warned that the MPP will retaliate if alleged harassment of your members continue and if civil society does not speak out. What exactly do you mean by retaliation? And how do you reconcile that with your party's commitment to the rule of law?
1: Well, if civil society organization and the media, such as your outfit, sees nothing wrong with what the NDC is doing and think that the NDC is applying the law and is following due process, then the status quo should continue. And we don't see why, if the status quo is deemed to be good for everyone, we should change it. So if you all agree that what is happening currently under the leadership of His Excellency Mahama is something good to write home about, then so be it. Then why should we change something that is good for the country? So that certainly the Patriotic Party will continue with what all of us has accepted as being the norm in this country.
0: The Ghana Police Service maintains that its actions are guided by due process. So I'm wondering, on what specific evidence is the MPP basing its claims on?
1: Well, the Ghana Police Service should not exhibit signs of hypocrisy and nepotism, because if they do understand due process, they will appreciate what is captured in Article 14 of our 1992 Constitution, which reads that when a person is arrested, restricted, or detained, it should be communicated to the person immediately the reason why he has been restricted, detained, or arrested, and the person must have access to a lawyer of his choice. I'll give you one instance. Our communicator in Bono region by name Baba Mandu was invited by the Bono Regional Police Command to appear before them. He went there and after back and forth was told that he was needed in Accra. As to the reasons why he was needed in Accra, it was not communicated to him, only to be pushed into the car and drove all the way from Sunyani to Accra. So don't you think that this is a breach of the due process that Ghana Police Service is talking about? Again, if you are talking about crime, crime has no expiration date. Crime has no expiry date. And we know that in this country, under the governance of Nana Danko Akufo-Addo, we have several elements in the NDC who made several statements which can be classified as being publication of false news. We can cite many of them. So if crime has no expiration date, how come the Ghana Police Service has not invited them to question? Why come the Ghana Police Service has not invited them and also processed them before the court for them to be remanded as same has been done to members of the New Patriotic Party? So please, they should not come and tell us that they are following due process. They are not following any due process. And what they are doing is to favor the direction and activities of this current government.
0: Your opponent, the NDC, has described you, Mr. General Secretary, and your party as being hypocritical because they say that similar arrests happened under the presidency of former President Nana Akufo-Addo. And you, your flag bearer, Dr. Mahmoudou Bawumia, who also condemned this yesterday, and many within your party were silent. So why voice concerns now? Is it because it is your party members who have been affected now?
1: Well, if we generalize the whole discussion, it will be difficult for us to appreciate what really transpired during His Excellency Nana Danko Akufo-Addo's tenure and what we are witnessing under President Mahama. At least, under His Excellency Nana Danko Akufo-Addo, there was respect for due process. NDC issues in the past had to do with matters that were before the court, which were being determined by the Court of Competent Jurisdiction. Nobody was arrested or detained during the MPP's era without the NDC knowing the whereabouts of those who were detained or arrested, without them even having have access to their lawyers. It never happened during our tenure. Yes, you can make a point that, yes, several of their members were arrested, but the due processes were followed, and they were brought before the Court of Competent Jurisdiction. But that is not what we are witnessing under this current government. So they should not try to compare apples with oranges. There are totally two distinct issues that we are talking about. But our issue has to be, even assuming without admitting, that such situations as they are being alleged happen under the tenure of our government. That's why we're in opposition. That is why the NDC were campaigning that the MPP were not governing the country properly and Ghanaians should give them the mandate. And when they are given the mandate, they'll come and correct the errors or the wrongs. Is that what we are seeing? So if their argument or their excuse would be that it happened under our tenure, then what was the need for the change?
0: Since you made this statement, there's been a lot of feedbacks coming, and critics are arguing that this statement, like yours, risk escalating already tense political conditions. How do you respond to concerns that your remarks...
1: Well, this country's peace and stability rest on the shoulders of His Excellency the President and the NDC government. President Akufo-Addo left a stable, peaceful country to him. And it is equally expected that in 2029, you also hand over a stable and peaceful country to Dr. Bawumia. So everything that happens in this country rests on the shoulders of this president and the NDC government. And it is their duty, their solemn duty, to make sure that due processes are followed in this country, that respect for rule of law applies in this country. That is not the work of the opposition party. It is the government that who has been voted for who bears the responsibility to make sure that we enjoy stability and peace in our country.
0: But some would argue that words like yours could also destabilize the country, no?
1: Well, words like mine speaks the truth, and it speaks the facts of what is happening in our country, the sad situation that we find ourselves in this country. And I'm also very surprised that the media does not see what is happening and does not criticize the behavior of this government and the security institutions. All of us should rally behind the New Patriotic Party to at least bring the government on his toes to understand that we are not under military rule, that we are not under dictatorship rule, that we are country being governed by constitution, that we are country being governed by rule of law. All that the New Patriotic Party is asking is that, Mr. President, the NDC government, security apparatus must follow due process. That is all. And this is not something that is difficult for the government to apply.
0: I want you to hold on for me. Don't go yet. Dr. Frederick Odro is a governance expert. He's also joining the conversation. Dr. Odro, welcome to the program. What do you make of these counter-accusations between the NDC and MPP about harassment? When this one is in opposition, they accuse the one in government of harassing their members, and it changes as governments change. Now we're hearing the general secretary of the MPP saying that what is happening now will be retaliated in a future MPP government if nothing is done about it.
2: Well, let me say good evening to you. First and foremost, I find this whole thing quite unfortunate. I feel very uncomfortable when we are politicizing everything to do with governance in this country. First and foremost, let us admit that there are certain institutions who do not have to be engaged in partisanship as we see it happening every day. Whenever it's on the other foot, you see complaints or support. And I think it is not good for us. Especially if you choose not to be partisan in this country, you are never protected. You can only be protected only when you belong to one partisan group or the other. But then let us allow rule of law to prevail in this country. I'm not going to pass judgment on any side in this matter, but I want to emphasize that let us all as a country begin to respect our laws. What does the Constitution say? I mean, if you go into the Constitution, Article 21.1a guarantees freedom of expression. Let us respect that. Let us not use state apparatus to victimize people because we think they may be doing what is not right. However, that must also go with responsibility. All of us as individuals, we must self-censure ourselves. There are things we want to say, but we, because of civil engagement, we should all learn to speak with certain level of decorum. Unfortunately, sometimes you hear political activists engage in very dangerous use of dangerous words. I don't know how to put it. That is, for me, the danger. But then everybody in the country must also be protected by our laws. Those, today, the NDC is in power. MPP is crying that their members are being victimized. And it's the same way, should NDC be out of power tomorrow, we're going to hear the same thing. And I don't think it's healthy for us. We need a system that is fair and just to everyone. And then let us also admit that I don't need to agree with whatever anybody is saying, but we should respect the right of people to express their opinions. And state apparatus must protect everyone. That's the first thing that I would like to emphasize here.
0: The General Secretary of the MPP is also calling on civil society organizations and Ghanaians to speak against what they claim to be intimidation by the government. Do you think the civil society organizations have a role to play here?
2: Absolutely. We've all been in the country. We've spoken about incidences that occurred during the MPP era that were condemned. And if something similar to that is happening today, it should also be condemnable. Except that let us all, in a civil manner, engage and assess what is happening. And let's all put the facts on the ground to assess that, indeed, is there an element of intimidation going on? If it is, it should be condemned.
0: Right. I want you to hold on for me. I still have the General Secretary of the Opposition MPP on the line, Justin Kodia Frimpong. With political tensions rising between the MPP and NDC, what responsibility does the MPP leadership bear in ensuring supporters do not resort to threats, violence, or acts that could undermine national stability?
1: Well, we are a political party that believes in rule of law. And if we know the history of the New Patriotic Party, MPP does not that fabric of causing chaos in the country. We have always respected the Constitution. We have always been law-abiding citizens. And that ideology, philosophy embedded in our political orientation will never change. But that does not in any way mean that we will be coerced into an illegal and irresponsible submission. As a political party, we believe that due process must be followed. And from my initial remarks, I've been very consistent. Due process, due process, due process. We are not perturbed. We are not worried about our members being invited by this current government. But all that we are saying that if we are going to be invited, then the due process must be followed. That is all that we are asking. So if the NDC want to apply the law, they must apply the law fairly within the remit of our constitution, within the remit of legal duties, but not ask them when they choose and feel that because this person has criticized the government, because this person has expressed a position which is contrary to the views of this government, therefore we should go after that person. And secondly, we also called on the Judicial Council that they need, and much reference to the Chief Justice, that we have had several chief justices in this country before who were all appointed by government at that particular moment. But at the end of the day, they have all in the past held on to their conviction, their training, and their professionalism. But making sure that when it comes to matters that has to do with protection of individual liberties, they are always on the side of the individuals, but not as a result of being appointed by political party A or political party B. Classical example, with respect to the judgment that was rendered against Abronye, whereby he was remanded until the determination of the case. If you look at or you listen to the reasoning behind the judgment, nobody can tell us that that judgment was not absurd, repugnant, or inconsistent with the known principles of law and best practices. How can you, as a judge, rely on an allegation by the prosecution that the person, if not remanded, is likely to commit similar offenses when there is no record of any judgment, previous judgment by a court, convicting Abronye of indulging in publication of false news or offensive conduct conducive to the breach of peace when there's no record? So on what basis did the judge rely on the allegation? So therefore, if a person makes several allegations against you, which has not been tried, which has not been tested, which has, the person has not been convicted, then the judge decides to rely on that alone to remand the person, not just 1 week, not just 2 weeks, but towards the determination of the case. So if the case will travel for 6 months and 1 year, then it means that the person is going to be in the NIB custody. And at the end of the day, you expect that the New Patriotic Party should not criticize the judgment, you should not make a noise about it and just keep quiet. That will not happen. So if judges want to be politicians, let us know that judges' tenure of office are coterminous with that of political party, then so be it. But if judges want to be neutral, then they must act within the professional limit set by the Constitution and by their own code of conduct.
0: Listening to you, your comments seem to suggest growing mistrust in the neutrality of the security agencies and the judiciary. Do you believe that institutions like the Ghana Police Service and the courts are acting independently or under political direction from this government?
1: Well, we can only assess that based on facts and things that has happened in the past. And it's because of those reasons that we are of the firm belief that we are not practicing democracy, we are not practicing rule of law, that we are practicing persecution and intimidation of political opponents. Because if you pay attention to several of our members who have been remanded in the time past, is it not strange that it seems that some few particular judges are the ones remanding our members whenever cases are brought before them? So are they saying that we don't have judges in Accra anymore? We don't have judges in this country? How come only three particular judges that don't even want to mention their names? And I made the point that crime has no expiry date. So if the police want to be fair, there are several elements within the NDC who made several derogatory statements against our flag bearer, Dr. Mahamudu Bawumia, and President Akufo-Addo. So therefore, if they want us to see them as being fair, impartial, without any political lenses, then they must extend the same invitation to those people within the NDC. Then we can begin to have the discussion of them being free, fair, and transparent.
0: Mr. Kodi, I want you to hold on for me again. I still have Dr. Frederick Odro on the line. He's a governance expert. What is the way forward, really? How do we resolve this, Dr. Odro?
2: Well, I think we should strengthen our state institutions. Today, there's been a case before a court, and people are not happy. Why don't we go a step further? There is a possibility of appealing the judgment at a higher court. Let us exhaust that process. That's what our rule of law grants us. So my plea is that in order not to bastardize our state institutions, I always feel uncomfortable when individuals who can never defend themselves are attacked. It happened under the previous regime. I crossed people and expressed my unhappiness when they were attacking judges. And I will continue to do that because I think that is the right thing. If we keep on attacking our judges, if we keep on attacking our judiciary, where do we run to when we have case issues? That is the only place in a country of rule of law where we can go for redress. So if one court has given a ruling which we disagree with, why don't we exhaust the process? Yes, we can express our disagreement with a ruling, but I will plead that we shouldn't. And I will say again, we shouldn't run down the system because that's the only thing we have. We should go up to the next level and present our argument and trust that along the line, if we indeed are on the right side of the law will come to our side and then we can move on as a country. Mm. Civility requires that. That is what we should do.
0: Mm. Dr. Frederick Odro, thank you very much. He's a governance expert. I still have the General Secretary of the Opposition MPP on the line with me, Justin Kodia Frimpong. So what's the MPP's next line of action? Yes, you have vowed retaliation should you return to government again. But in the interim, what's the party going to do about this?
1: Well, let me correct you. We have not said retaliation. I know you used the word retaliation. What we are saying is that if the conduct of this government has become the acceptable norm, then we shouldn't change when MPP comes to power in 2029. That is our position. If all of us, the civil society, the media, believe that what is happening is fair, there's no breach of our constitution or of our laws, and NDC is doing everything within the remit of the law and all is well, so be it. Why do we change a good law? Why do we change a good procedure? So in 2029, the status quo will continue and nobody should come and complain. But my final statement will be that let us all remember as politicians that power is transient and no condition is permanent. And I will encourage my members of the New Patriotic Party, that when the cattle stands together, the lion lies down hungry. When the cattle stands together, the lions lie down hungry. Let us continue to be each other's keeper and go through these trying times. And at the end of the day, come 2029, we shall come back to power. That will be my final statement.
0: Justin Kodua Frimpong, thank you very much. He's the General Secretary of the Opposition MPP. This has been Top Story, brought to you by Telecel, Connecting Energies, Holy Insecticide, Spray and Coil, Enjoy a Holy Sleep. News Night is next.
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0: Did you know that Ghana's Children's Act, Section 91, clearly says...
1: No person shall engage a child in exploitative labor.
0: That means children must not be made to do work that deprives them of their education, health, or development.
1: Hazardous work...
0: That is not allowed. Working in stone quarries, carrying heavy loads as kayaye, hawking on busy streets in the scorching sun, being used as domestic servants in homes, or diving into dangerous waters to untangle nets, rowing canoes for hours under the hot sun, and working all day without food or rest.
1: Yet, too many of our children are trafficked from towns and villages across Ghana to the shores of the Volta Lake. 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
0: Human trafficking means the recruitment, transportation, harboring, or trading of persons within and across national borders for purposes of exploitative labor.
2: I want to go to school, but now I only work.
0: This is child trafficking.
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0: This message is brought to you by the International Justice Mission with support from the National Commission for Civic Education.

0: Coming up on News 9, lawyers for Asante Achim North MP Ohene Kwame Frimpong prepare for long legal battle against his extradition to the United States 4 days after his arrest and detention in the Netherlands. We have details, but speak to experts for more.
1: Also tonight, the Mother and Child Hospital at Kaswa overwhelmed with serious challenges, including a shortage of medical staff, prompting the health minister to direct the immediate deployment of 3 doctors and other health officers to the facility.
2: So the problem they enumerated, those I can solve instantly. I have directed that about 3 medical doctors should be posted here with immediate effect. I have also directed that they should post 5 midwives to this facility.
1: We have details as the minister acknowledges that health facilities across the country are grappling with critical challenges, urging calm and assuring that measures are underway to address the situation.
2: I should be the first person to admit that our equipment status in this country is very, very poor, and that is what I inherited.
1: In business,
3: economist Professor Peter Korte pushes for extension of policy aimed at cushioning consumers from rising crude prices at the pumps.
1: In sports,
4: all set as Ghana's black starlets face Algeria tonight at the U17 AFCON.
1: And a bit later,
0: court rules police violated protesters' rights during the Occupy Jollobee demonstrations in 2023, but lawyers for the victims say the compensation awarded simply isn't enough.
1: The latest of these and many other stories are coming up in the next 60 minutes. Feel free to be a part of the show by sending us a WhatsApp on 055 11 11 997. My name is Kenneth Jesse.
0: My name is Gemma Appiah.
1: Details shortly.

0: Lawyers of Asante Akyem North MP Ohene Kwame Frimpong are going into a long legal tussle with the U.S. To fight against his extradition to the United States. The MP was arrested on Sunday at Schiphol Airport in Amsterdam, Netherlands, while traveling to the U.K. upon the request of America. He has since been placed in detention in the Netherlands, although no official charge have been preferred against him. First, listen to Majority Chief Whip Roxanne Nelson Dafyamepo narrates his arrest to Joy News.
1: The honourable member was arrested Sunday morning en route to London on a private trip. Even though he was travelling on his diplomatic passport, but the trip was a private one. And because he was flying in KLM, the transit naturally would be through Schiphol in Amsterdam.
2: Another concern that others are raising is that this is a certain member of parliament, and the appropriate way to have done this was to have written to parliament seeking his extradition. Was anything like that done that you're aware of?
1: No, as I speak, no such communication came to parliament from either the U.S. government or Interpol that effected the arrest. But it's an ongoing process. When we get to see the warrant itself, the content and the basis, maybe some other documentation may emerge to guide the process further.
2: Do you tell us?
1: But for the avoidance of doubt, no pure communication has come to the speaker, the clerk, or even to leadership of parliament regarding this matter.
3: Well, he also indicated that the Speaker of Parliament, the Attorney General and the Foreign Affairs Ministry are all making arrangements to extend every legal assistance to him.
1: To be honest with you, I was the first person he called when he had a crisis. And then I also called my principal, Honorable Ayaida. He was then also in transit. He was in London, actually traveling to Ghana. But he cut it short. And had to travel to Schiphol to go meet him. So Linda went to engage him for about 2 hours in the detention. And then we got the foreign minister to also coordinate it. Then we got the ambassador, Ghana's ambassador to Hague, to actually lead the discussion. So all the critical people, including the attorney general, who is also doing an opinion on some aspects of the matter. So the matters are being properly coordinated. We are hoping that whatever the reasons are such that it may not escalate the matter and he will be released to return home.
3: That's the Majority Chief Whip, Roxanne Nelson Dafyamepo there. And tonight, Joy News is learning that his release from detention or possible extradition to the U.S. may take a while because his lawyers are ready to challenge that process. My colleague James Avegi is joining me in the studio with more. James, what are we learning?
4: Well, Ken, what we're learning now is that this legal battle in court, as usually what comes with this kind of extradition cases where someone is arrested in another country upon the request of one country. The first challenge available to that person would be, especially if they are holding a diplomatic passport, some suggest is that they would use that as an excuse or to oppose the arrest. But what we're learning from the provisions of the Vienna Convention is that not everybody with a diplomatic passport is immune to an arrest. The only people who are immune are diplomatic agents or country diplomats, ambassadors, heads of state, as well as administrative and technical staff of international organizations, as well as consular officers who serve at embassies and high commissions of other countries. There are also those who are members of special missions abroad in other countries. And those with quite a limited immunity are service staff of these organizations mentioned above. And so that is the reason why he was arrested, although he was holding a Ghanaian passport, because he did not fall in any of these categories. Now, if that does not work for any person arrested abroad, they have the option to challenge the legality around their arrest and fight for their extradition to the country of request. What we know is that there is an extradition treaty between the U.S. and the Netherlands, and so that may be possible depending on what the outcome of the case in court may be.
3: Many thanks, James.
0: We are joined via Zoom by lawyer Amanda Clinton for more on this. Amanda, welcome to News 9. How far can this case travel?
5: It can travel pretty far. Good afternoon or good evening to your listeners, and thanks for inviting me on the show. I would say it could travel quite far because, as we all remember with the WikiLeaks case, when the CEO of WikiLeaks was being extradited to the US from the UK, he fought it for a good number of years, although he didn't enjoy diplomatic immunity of any extent. But, you know, he could wrangle it in the courts for a good few years, and I think this will definitely take some weeks, if not months. And just because of the fact that he's an MP, I'm sure his lawyers will be working on a very specific defense that, you know, he's immune from extradition, even though, as someone who just spoke just said, he doesn't enjoy full immunity because he doesn't seem to fit in the categories that the Vienna Convention outlines, basically.
0: Well, we know that he holds a diplomatic passport by virtue of the fact that he's an MP. But we do know that when he was traveling, he did so using the diplomatic passport, but he was going to the UK for a personal visit. How does this play in the grand scheme of things?
5: Well, it was first and foremost, like you pointed out, a private visit, even though he was traveling with some MPs from both aisles, or both, you know, NDPP MPs were on that plane in business class, from what I've heard. But, you know, it was a private trip. He was just going to lay over in the Netherlands like he's done in the last couple of trips, from what I've also heard. But again, it doesn't entitle him to full immunity, not just because he was going on a private trip, but categories of persons entitled to privileges and immunities is normally members of diplomatic missions, those with consular posts, international organization personnel. And if arrested, if these people are arrested, they would show certain things, not only like the diplomatic passport, but they would show, for instance, license plates that show that, you know, they're diplomats, and they will show their tax status, and, you know, there's a whole category of things they would ordinarily show just to show that they are indeed stationed in that country.
0: What options are available to his lawyers at this point?
5: I mean, I definitely think it's a good thing that the Foreign Affairs Ministry and the Attorney General's Department has gotten in touch with the consular at that end, and that consular has found a lawyer who is trained in the Netherlands and happens to be Ghanaian. So I definitely think that that's a really, really good thing. And I think they should fight it, because at the end of the day, whatever anybody says about this gentleman, it is innocence. You know, he's innocent until proven guilty. And by virtue of the fact that he's a member of parliament, he is not just an individual, but it is an insult and an affront to the government of Ghana that this could be done whilst he was flying. And if they had wanted to share information, and I know somebody in NDC was criticizing me for saying that the intelligence agencies didn't know. He said, I don't know that for a fact. But the point is, even if our security agencies were aware, then optics-wise, internationally and locally, it would have played out better if Ghana played a role in this and to control the narrative. But this narrative that is coming out is that everybody was blindsided. Otherwise, you know, Parliament's statement wouldn't have looked like that.
0: Yes, Amanda, I want to come in here. I was going to ask you, how is it possible that the U.S. will issue an arrest warrant for one of our own, an MP for that matter, without the Ghanaian authorities knowing about it? And now he's held in detention in the Netherlands, and we don't seem to know how to go about things.
5: So, I mean, it is a diplomatic nightmare, I would say. I would definitely say it's a diplomatic nightmare, and for the U.S. consulate in Ghana, not for Ghana. It's a diplomatic nightmare because it is a little insulting, given that Ghana has helped the U.S. with so many extraditions in the last 12 months in particular, unprecedented amount of extraditions that I don't think that the U.S. has enjoyed ever from Ghana in terms of the amount of extraditions. So we have shown some level of cooperation and some level of intelligence sharing with high-profile cases, and we still haven't got the former finance minister back. And yet this has been done in coordination with the Netherlands. So, you know, despite the legality to a certain extent that he was, you know, he might not enjoy full immunity, from a diplomatic perspective, it could have been handled better. And so I think a lot of people at the State Department and the U.S. consulate will talk. And I definitely think Ghana is going to probably be rethinking how many people they extradite so quickly based on this and based on the fact that he's a sitting MP. So it's not what he's accused of per se, even though we do take money laundering seriously. It is the way it has been handled. And although NDC members say that I don't know for a fact that security agencies weren't notified, if that was the case, then we do have a very good way of controlling narratives, particularly in the public sphere. And the narrative that's playing out right now is that everybody was blindsided. Parliament came out with a rush statement because they didn't know. And if we did know, then our agencies should have controlled how he left if they agreed, sort of thing. So the U.S. consulate, I think, will have a lot to answer to in terms of Ghana. Just because he's not just a man, he holds a certain position. And whether he has full immunity or not, he should still be afforded some level of protection.
0: Amanda Clinton, thank you so much for your time. Amanda Clinton is a private legal practitioner.
3: Let's talk about health tonight, because disturbing details are emerging from the Mother and Child Hospital at Kaswa's. Management reveals that the facility is battling serious challenges, including the lack of critical equipment and inadequate medical staff. The hospital recently came under intense public scrutiny after a pregnant woman reportedly died while in labor after medical officials allegedly failed to carry out a requested cesarean section due to the unavailability of recovery beds. However, following an unannounced visit to the facility, Health Minister Kobnam Intiakando says he has witnessed the challenges firsthand and insists urgent interventions are needed. But first, before we listen to the minister, let's take a listen to the medical superintendent of the hospital, Dr. Michael Jesse Danso, as he breaks down the challenges confronting the facility.
6: 100 deliveries a month, with surgeries over 300 surgeries. In fact, last month we had done about 340 surgeries. With just 6 medical officers, you can understand the stress and the burnout situation that we face. But in all this, I think we are doing our utmost best to keep services running and to provide the quality that our clients deserve from them. And I think it will improve on our communication. Once we're able to do that, I'm sure this bad publicity that has gone on over time will cease. Amen.
3: That's the medical superintendent of the Mother and Child Hospital at Kaswa, Dr. Michael Jesse Danso. We can now listen to the sector minister, Kobna Mintakando.
7: I have acknowledged the good things they are doing, and I have also recounted to them the kind of feedback I have from this place. Today, they made me aware that they are overwhelmed and so they need more staff. So the problem they enumerated, those I can solve instantly. I have directed that about 3 medical doctors should be posted here with immediate effect. I have also directed that they should post 5 midwives to this facility. I have also directed that about 5 of their orderlies must be mechanized with immediate effect. I have directed that they give me a list of health equipment, medical equipment, that within the next 24 to 48 hours will supply them, and a number of issues that came up. I have directed them to make sure that from tomorrow. They start changing the narrative at the mother and child. We must see people responding to clients, patients at the entrance here, directing them where to sit, engaging them. They must make a senior health professional available to patients where they will, direct them where to go and what they need at the facility.
0: The minister also assured of immediate measures to provide adequate medical equipment for health facilities across the country.
7: I should be the first person to admit that our equipment status in this country is very, very poor. And that is what I inherited. So we have one strategy dealing with the primary healthcare facilities. So we have bought a number of or quantities of health equipment, hospital equipment that we are distributing across the length and breadth of this country, and they are going to benefit out of that. So we've started. We can't do all at once, but we've started. And I think that is something. In fact, the statistics show that only 5% of health facilities have the full complement of equipment to deliver their work.
8: Honourable Minister, you said you started. Which facilities have received the so far?
7: Oh, we started there. We are doing region by region. We went to the OT region. That's where we started. So every region, we are doing the distribution to the regional capitals. So from the regional capital, they will further distribute. Recently, I went to OT region down by, and then I saw some of the things being moved to the various facilities.
0: My colleague Fatal Bayaga was part of this tour and joins me in studio with more. Fatal, the minister also refuted claims that the recruitment portal deployed by the ministry is a scam.
9: Yes, Gemma, absolutely. So on social media, people are expressing frustration that they are struggling to access that particular system put in place by the health ministry. Some of them are describing this portal as a scam because they try to access it within seconds. It closes, among other things. So the minister has been responding to this squarely. And basically what he said is that because a lot of people are trying to access the system at the same time, that's why it's experiencing these difficulties, and that's the reason why people are struggling to get into the system, among other things. So we can take a listen to the minister explaining this particular situation.
7: The portal,
10: and let me tell you that we are running this program not on loans and not on grants. It is you and I, our money. And therefore, there should be judicious use of these resources. It is not a donor-funded program. His Excellency says we are not going to set up any para-bureaucratic steps to finance the free primary healthcare. So the financing is still going to be done by the National Health Insurance. We are not setting up any para-structures. So the implementing is going to be done by the Ghana Health Service. It's going to be done by the private sector. It's going to be done by CHAD. So let us all be part of the system. Let us all own the system so that we can, at the end of the day, get the full benefit.
9: So, Gemma, this was the minister explaining, the free primary healthcare post that they commissioned in Medina today, talking about the fact that this is not being run by loans and all of that. It's our money. It's the taxpayers' money. So the health officials there should make judicious use of this particular facility.
0: Thank you very much, Fatal Bayaga there.
3: You're still listening to News Now here on Joy 99.7 FM in Accra and our numerous affiliates. This one without a name says, does the MPP think free speech means Abronye can insult clergy, opposition party members, and even elders within his own party, such as Kennedy Japon? This one from Nana in Spintex says, can Mahmoudou Bawumia sit by and allow this kind of behavior only to criticize the ruling party when the law catches up with him? They must remember that Ghanaians were here during their time in office, just as we are under this current government. Wilfred from Achimota says, Mr. Kudria will never taste bar as general secretary with this kind of mindset. No doubt God saw his heart and allowed his administration to suffer the most humiliating defeat any political administration has experienced in our history. And this is Charles from Lagon. He says, who told the NDC will hand over power to Dr. Bawumia in 2029? The MPP has not changed one bit. Who keeps deceiving them? into thinking they are returning to power anytime soon. It is refreshing that the MPP has finally learned that power is transient. Those are some of the messages you've been sending to our WhatsApp platform. We will be reading the rest of them to you as the time goes on. Let's bring you other stories tonight, because private legal practitioner and lawyer for the journalists and protesters abused during the 2023 Occupy Jollobee House demonstration, Samson Ladi Ayenini, has said that the damages awarded to victims are woefully inadequate. The Ghana Police Service has been ordered to pay nearly 200,000 Ghana cedis in damages and costs after the court found officers engaged in human rights violations and misconduct during the protest. Journalist Bridget Osu was among those abused. Listeners will recall that during the 2023 demonstrations, police assaulted and arrested dozens of protesters demanding action against Galamse, along with journalists covering the protest. Some victims subsequently sued the police, and after more than 2 years, the court has ruled in their favor. Speaking on the Midday News, Samson Ladi Ayenini welcomed the ruling as a victory for human rights, but argued that the sanctions imposed on the police are not punitive enough.
11: And like the court said, it is their job to provide protection and not to be the ones at the front of violating the journalists, including the assault. The young man, George Jenny, is not a journalist, but he was streaming the misconduct and violation of other demonstrators. Guess where? At the regional headquarters. He was just streaming it. And what did they do to him? They beat him. Use the metallic, you know, bat to hit him, and did all sorts of things to him. And the doctors clearly showed that the doctor's report clearly showed that he had been manhandled. Bridget Otu, who led all of this, you see the videos, how she was manhandled and her dress was ripped apart. And yet in the public, the police was defending these things.
0: Do you think the damages awarded are punitive enough?
11: Absolutely not. Because the very least in our processes we filed before the court was a million. The very least was a million Ghana cedis. Whilst our clients are happy that their rights have been vindicated, press freedom, journalistic rights, the right to work in safe conditions have been protected, by the court, they believe that it could have been better in terms of the compensation that ought to have been awarded. But the judge was of the view that if the police came under hefty awards like this, they will be financially overburdened and not be able to perform the functions of protecting all of us.
3: Jama, we have to go back to our earlier story about the health facility in Kasua. We have the sector minister, Nita Akando.
0: Nita Akando is on. Welcome to Newsnight. When you went to the mother and child hospital at Kasua, what exactly did you see and how disturbing was it?
12: Well, today, as part of my routine visit to some health facilities, I come to Medina Polyclinic. I commissioned a health post at Medina Market and subsequently went to Mother and Child at Kafua. So I was conducted around the facility, and they enumerated a lot of challenges that they are going through.

0: posting of midwives. I also ordered the distribution of some hospital equipment and try to put some measures in place, especially their communication with patients, in client services and all that. So we've had a lot of discussions that I believe that it will yield fruit.
1: How soon are these doctors, equipment, midwives going to move to the hospital?
0: It should take effect, within the next 48 hours.
1: You already have these equipment, the doctors, the midwives on standby?
0: Yes. We have, as part of the free primary healthcare, we have procured quantity of medical equipment. So I think that we can benefit from that. And we are also currently doing some kind of recruitment of health professionals. So I don't think that should be a problem at all.
1: One would ask, why did it take so long for you to move in?
0: So long? I don't understand your question of so long. Anyway.
1: Because the hospital, this is not, I don't think the problem has been there for just 3 months or so. This has been there for a very long time. And if you hadn't gone there, they wouldn't have received the solutions.
0: Well, the minister cannot be at every point in this country at the same time. So you can only be at one place at a time. And sometimes you should be the last resort. There are layers of or hierarchy of authority. We have the medical superintendent, we have the district health director, we have the regional health director, we have the director general before it gets to the minister. So I can, I'm very sure you can appreciate the hierarchy now.
1: I get it, but what's the chain of command? If a hospital is having these challenges, how can they get them resolved without you necessarily moving in?
0: Well, sometimes, as I have already indicated, sometimes it is at the district level, it gets resolved at the district level. Sometimes, if it is at the regional level, it gets resolved at the regional level. It depends on the gravity of the issue. And the minister may decide to, come in at any point in time. But at this point, I think the issue has dragged on for some time, and there was a need. And as you know me, intermittently I pay supply visits to these facilities. So today I decided to, go there and then listen to their concerns. It doesn't necessarily mean that all the problems, every health facility in this country is facing one or the other challenges or problems. And so what I could solve there and then, I offered the solution. But I have to maybe go back to your drawing tables and see what we can do. I promise them we will do that. There are issues under investigation that I didn't preempt. It is still under investigation. And so I don't think that there's anything wrong with our approach.
1: Thank you very much, Health Minister Kwabena Minta Akando.
2: Minister, don't go yet. This is Kenneth. I want you to listen to this sound. This is Kenneth. I want you to listen to this sound. This is the Assistant Public Relations Officer of the Ghana Registered Nurses and Midwives Association, Philemon Japon, who says that some facilities lack basic equipment like BP monitors to enable staff work effectively. I want you to listen and then we come back.
3: I worked at the primary healthcare level for 16 years before I came here. And at that level, the challenge is that we don't have at the primary healthcare.
4: So let's go through what you don't have. You don't have what?
3: The vital signs monitoring equipment.
4: Okay.
3: The blood sugar monitoring equipment.
4: BP?
3: Yes.
4: You don't have BP?
3: So it's all encompassing. There are facilities that don't even have.
5: Some have
3: blood pressure monitoring. So
4: really?
3: Yes.
5: Some have.
4: There are health centers, health have, and facilities.
3: They don't have
4: in Ghana.
3: What they have is faulty.
5: Yeah.
4: That don't have a BP monitor.
3: Yes.
4: That you can buy for 300 series.
3: Yeah. I tell you.
5: And those.
3: And sometimes what they have.
4: Wait. Those who have, there's no battery.
5: No battery.
4: In a hospital. Yes.
3: Oh.
5: It happens.
3: So I'm saying that the health.
4: You guys are exaggerating.
5: No.
3: They don't have. And even the ones that they have, like he said, the batteries are not there. And even the ones sometimes are not functional. Sometimes the staff carry their.

0: own equipment to the facilities and work. You get it? So
1: sorry.
0: So
1: it's amazing.
0: So the reality is that
1: really?
0: there are systemic issues.
2: Defibrillator.
0: There are
1: Do you have a defibrillator?
0: So at the primary, the facility where I was before, no, we didn't have.
1: But where you are now, you have one.
0: Yes, where I am now, we have
1: one. You mean to tell me?
3: I'm not cutting.
1: Yes.
3: I can tell you with certainty that if you visit many hospitals, emergencies, the wards, the theaters, less than 70% of hospitals, in private, in public, would have defibrillators.
4: Minister Kwame Ntakando is still on the telephone line with me. You've been listening to the conversation by the health officers. It appears that the challenges even elsewhere are more dire than the one that you intervened at the Mother and Child Hospital in Ikasua.
5: Can you hear me, please?
4: Yes, I can, sir.
5: I have made the point on several platforms myself. Unfortunately, nobody needs to play an audio for me to understand these issues. The issues we have inherited in the health sector are dire. And so it is one of the reasons why we have procured some basic equipment as part of rolling out the free primary health care to be distributed across the length and breadth of this country. We are starting with about 150 districts. This is just the first batch of equipment we have procured, and we are procuring another batch. And so, please, there is no way we can fix all the problems in a year or two. It's gradual. It's gradual. And, you know, there are a lot of things in the health sector that we have to deal with. So this is just one of them. Okay? It's just one of them. The hospital equipment status in our public health facilities is just not the best. It's just not the best. I mean, sometimes there are issues of even maintenance. When, even after the distribution of these equipments, how to maintain them, you understand? Somebody makes mention of the fact that there are even no batteries to even run BP apparatus or something to that effect. There are, clearly, you should know that there are management issues also, you understand? Because most of these facilities are credentialed by the National Health Insurance Scheme, and they get reimbursement intermittently. They generate some minimum amount of money at those facilities. So you ask yourself, why can't we purchase batteries for BP apparatus? And so it's one of the reforms that we have directed, that the usage of internally generated funds of every health facility must be expended based on a formula. For example, we would say, look, about 20% of that internally generated funds must be expended on maintenance. About 20% must be expended on, let's say, expansion. So we are giving them a formula within which the internally generated funds or any funds raised at these facilities must be expended.
4: Right.
5: But I can agree with anybody who says that their hospital equipment status at our health facilities is not the best.
4: Okay.
5: We are doing our best at this point in time.
4: Kwame Ntakando, thank you very much. That's the minister in charge of health.
6: Ken, let's go back to our earlier story where private legal practitioner, lawyer for the journalists and protesters who were abused during the 2023 Occupy Jollibee House demonstration. Samson Ladi Anyenene saying that the damages awarded to the victims are woefully inadequate. General Secretary of the Ghana Journalists Association, Dominic Logie, joins me via Zoom. Dominic, welcome to News 9. I want to take your quick reaction to the damages and costs awarded to the three. That lawyer, Samson, doesn't think they are punitive enough.
7: I must say, while the ruling itself is commendable, we are all concerned about the damages awarded because we don't think they are punitive enough to serve as a strong deterrent to those who were involved or those who would think of doing that in the future. The applicant and the lawyers sought damages in the region of about 1 million. So what has been given, we think it is low, But in my view, the awarded amount may be sufficient deterrent enough for persons who may labor, harbor in intentions of attacking journalists or violating the right of protesters in the future. That said, you also say that the judge may have had legal or institutional consideration in arriving at the said amount, especially considering his comment about avoiding excessive financial penalties that could affect the functioning of the police service. So the most important outcome, nevertheless, is that the court clearly declared that the actions of the police were unconstitutional and affirmed that journalists and citizens have enforceable constitutional rights. So for us, we say that assault on journalists are unacceptable and in any democratic society, because journalists play a critical role in informing the public and holding power accountable. So the ruling is a positive and significant development for media freedom and human rights.
6: Is the court's decision today clear and strong enough to say hands off journalists, hands off protesters, they have the right to protest, they have the right to practice as journalists?
7: Yes, I will say that because the decision is a strong signal that unconstitutional conduct and police brutality against journalists and citizens cannot be normalized. Like, we should not normalize that. So what the court did is a strong signal to them that they should not be doing that. It's important that the court recognize that the police, who are supposed to protect citizens and journalists, rather violated their rights during the process. So we are happy for this development, and the ruling will serve as an important legal precedent for journalists and media practitioners who may face intimidation or unlawful interference while carrying out their duty. So we'll all be watching the space, and this will serve as a guide for us going forward. The police will also know that when you engage in acts of this nature, the court is there to punish you.
6: We are grateful for your time, General Secretary of GJA, Dominic Lodgy.
4: It's now time for business. George Riafe is here with the latest.
2: Hi, Kenneth. And coming up in business, economist Professor Peter Korte pushes for extension of policy aimed at cushioning consumers from rising crude prices at the pumps. And government set to commence issuing $1 billion cocoa bonds, that is from July this year, to aid in the financing of beans for the next crop season. 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
2: You're welcome back to Business on Newsnight. Now, economist Professor Peter Court is making a strong case for the extension of the policy aimed at cushioning consumers from rising crude prices at the pumps. The policy is set to expire tomorrow, and government is yet to announce an extension of the program. Professor Court says that managers of the economy should look at the impact on inflation and the cost of living.
3: I said in my previous interview, network, that this is a war that nobody knows the end, and therefore we shouldn't have a big bang approach. Government comes in heavy, but some gradual intervention, and where there is a need to extend, they could do so. So here we are, and it's coming after a month or so. There is a need to extend, and we should be able to extend and carry on. We are not out of the woods yet. Nobody knows the end, when the end, whether the end is near, we don't know. So extension is good. At least let's maintain what we have and ensure to are able to put in long-term measures, stockpile oil, process our oil, so that in the future, when some of these shocks hit us, we'll be able to withstand the shock.
2: And that is economist Professor Peter Court. Meanwhile, the Chamber of Oil Marketing Companies have revealed that fuel prices will go up from this weekend, even if government goes ahead to extend the policy. Petrol could go up by 3% per litre, and it could see a litre going for 14 Ghana cedis, 50 pesos. Diesel, on the other hand, could also reach 16 Ghana cedis, 50 pesos. We are not sure for now whether today's emergency cabinet meeting could come out with government's position on this issue. To other stories, the Ghana Chamber of Mines has rejected push by the Institute of Economic Affairs to localize the country's natural resources, including assets in the mining sector. Speaking at a media engagement in Accra, chief executive of the Chamber of Mines, Kinashibe, argued that the country should instead focus on strengthening regulations.
4: If the IEA were minded, they would realize the fact that when you talk about revenue that comes from mining, all of that has not come to government. There are costs that are involved in that. If the IEA were mindful of it, they would realize that when it comes to the rent that comes of mining, government is currently getting 60%. You know, so when you read the IEA, did you see any data to support any of the things that were said? But you will get our statement. You will see the data, and we'll ask you to also go and see the publishers we pay. So that's the basis on which we believe that when we're shaping these policies, we do them.
2: Kinashibe is the chief executive of the Ghana Chamber of Mines. Now, government is set to start selling the much-talked-about $1 billion cocoa bond from July this year. This is to help Cocoa Board finance the purchase of beans for the 2026-2027 crop season. According to the Bloomberg News, a local bond should be done in three tranches of about $330 million each, with the first one slated for the middle of June this year, the second in December, and the third by March next year, that is 2027. Cocoa Board would fully pay each tranche before its next issue. This is seen as one of the measures being rolled out to help finance the purchase of cocoa beans in the coming year, so going forward. Now, MTN Ghana has assured customers of improved service, innovative products, and better pricing as the company celebrates a milestone of 30 years. It has therefore launched a mega promotion as part of the 7th anniversary celebration. Chief Executive of MTN Ghana, Stephen Blewett, has been speaking at the launch of this event.
5: During the celebration from June to December, we'll be giving away prizes. You can win spin and win prizes. There will be data prizes, phones, Prados you can win. It's all to celebrate our customers. And that's to give back and to say thank you for being part of MTN. But beyond that, the things that I've spoken about already, that we're investing $1.1 billion over the next 3 years. Of that, $380 million is this year alone. 800 new sites. Think about that. 50 new sites last year. This year, 800. So that's really giving more connection, more availability, and focusing on improving the quality of the network.
2: Chief Executive of MTN Ghana, Stephen Blewett, still on this sector. Telesol Ghana says the high healthcare costs and limited access to ultrasound service continue to affect maternal healthcare delivery in many rural communities. Through its Telesol Foundation Rural Ultrasound Screening Initiative, the company is providing free scans for pregnant women in the underserved areas. Rita Ejewa Roxton is head of the Telesol Foundation and Sustainability.
6: This morning, we are really excited to have so many pregnant women in Adakase, where we have seen almost 300 pregnant women this morning, and we are offering free ultrasound for them. This is one of the initiatives of Telecel Foundation. We call it the Free Rural Ultrasound Scan, where we look at selected communities, mostly hard to reach or underserved communities, and we offer free ultrasound scan for them. So the whole initiative is to improve maternal health across various communities in Ghana, supporting the UN SDG Goal 3 to make sure that there's health and well-being for various stakeholders across the country.
2: Rita Jewa Roxon is the head of Telecel Foundation and Sustainability to the stock market. And about four shares actually lost value at the end of trading. MTN was down by 2 pesos to close at 6 Ghana cedis 50 pesos. SIC lost 18 pesos to close at 5 Ghana cedis 57 pesos. However, that of SG Ghana, ETI, and Clydestone. So some marginal appreciation in the price. And Kenneth, guess who is coming to dinner tonight on PM Express Business Edition?
7: Tell me.
2: There is push for localizing our mineral resource. So the argument is that what should be the plan? Could this come with some setbacks, and is the economy ready for this? We're engaging the chief executive of the Chamber of Mines, Kenneth Ashibe, in terms of getting his thoughts on these issues about this push to localize natural resources when it comes to mining and the other areas as well. So it's on PM Express Business Edition at 9 p.m. tonight on Joy News and all our social media platforms.
7: That's certainly a conversation I do not want to miss. Thank you, George. Let's do sports. Benaya is here.
8: And Ghana's U-17 national team, that's the Black Starlets, will be in action against Algeria tonight at 7 p.m. in their opening Group D fixture of the 2026 U-17 Africa Cup of Nations in Rabat. Now, head coach of the team, Prosper Nate Ogun, says the Starlets are fully prepared and confident ahead of the crucial encounter as they look to make a strong start to the tournament.
9: I think the ultimate is to win the trophy. We have to qualify to the Qatar World Cup, or we have to qualify to the World Cup that is going to be staged in Qatar. It's been a long time since Ghana announced its presence at the global stage. Don't forget, we've won this trophy twice, and we've been beaten in the finals once. So when it comes to superpowers or heavyweights in juvenile football, Ghana is counted as one of the major heavyweights. So to me, we need to qualify.
8: So that's head coach Prosper Nate Ogun there, and the game will be played at the Mohammed the Sixth Football Academy. And we wish the team all the best. And that's it for sports, Kenny.
7: Thank you very much, Benaya. Major One in Kumasi says the court should have identified the police personnel who personally abused the protesters with impunity and made them pay the damages themselves. And this one says that she's Matilda Ama from Keta. She says, what are all these disturbing incidents happening these days? How can a midwife behave like this? This is very serious, and the health ministry should impose severe punishment on these midwives involved. And this one is Kotoka Carriage in the Volta region. He says, as a matter of fact, Justin Kodia should give us a break. Do they think Ghanaians have short memories, as they always say? In fact, we thank Minister Kwabena Mintakando for the swift intervention at the Mother and Child Hospital in Kaswa. And this one is from Ernest in Taifa. He says, is the NDC government led by President Mahama practicing an Idi Amin-style democracy where citizens are not allowed to constructively criticize the government? Sadly, civil society organizations have remained silent. Is Dumso not back? Has this government solved the Galamse crisis? Issa Tanimu from Boko says, as much as members of the MPP may seek to deliberately confuse freedom of speech with freedom to insult others, the laws will always be applied fairly and appropriately. The sympathy they hope to gain will ultimately fall flat. And Lincoln in Akwitiman says, so today the MPP knows about intimidation. Those are some of the messages. Let's bring you more stories.
10: Ken, we are going to Labadi Beach Hotel tomorrow at 7 p.m. because the Joy News and Impact Makers returns in Accra, shining the spotlights on Ghana's unsung heroes, transforming lives through healthcare, education, child protection, and community development. Veteran broadcaster and judge Dorian Avio of Joy FM says, despite the country's everyday struggles, this year's entries are deeply heartwarming.
11: Despite the fact that we live in a country where we complain about our situation and how we don't have money and how we're all struggling to get along, it's heartwarming to actually read these stories, to learn that no matter what people are going through, there are good people still amongst us. And it's even more heartwarming when you also realize that there are people who have disabilities now that we have brought this new segment and are actually using their disabilities to turn things around, to better themselves and people who are also, you know, in the same situation that they are in.
10: So that was Dorian Ando, meanwhile, Executive Director of Star Ghana Foundation and Chairman of the Joy News Impact Makers Awards, Ibrahim Tankwamidu, describes it as a very rigorous and transparent, noting the striking diversity of initiatives on display.
12: The process has been very rigorous, very transparent, but I'm also struck by the diversity of initiatives that we've seen. So they aren't concentrated on one area, both geographically and thematically. And for me, it gives a lot of hope for this country that we have citizens stepping up and contributing whatever they can contribute to make this a better place.
10: So, yes, Ken, it's tomorrow at 7 p.m. at the Labadi Beach Hotel, Joy News Impact Makers Awards.
7: It promises to be better and bigger than the previous editions. That's it for Newsnight, though. But before we go, just...
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15: Electroland Ghana Limited, ye mamo, ache die kesye o. We ye de ma ye jwe di fwa wamu ni ye di ni ye o. E san se mu nukre die aso ye ninti. 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
13: In the book of Psalm, chapter 63, verse 1, David said, "Early will I seek thee." Abraham was an early riser. Joshua was an early riser. Moses was an early riser. Jesus prayed early in the morning. David also prayed early in the morning. What about you? Be an early riser as you join God's servant, the pastor, Obadjoy Obeng, on prayer line on Love 99.5 FM from Mondays through to Fridays, 2 a.m. to 5 a.m. each day. 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

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Check time in the studio. 40 minutes after 7. You're making way at exactly 8 for the Ziggy Brown's Jazz Lounge coming up at 8 till 10 p.m. And I would love you to flip your dial out of here. Keep it locked in. Great weather for great jazz music as well, coming up in a jiff as well with the man, silky voice, smooth, Ziggy Brown. My name is Melvin Fifi Grant Biney. Feel free to call me Melvin the Enigma. It has been a great time. Love to apologize as well for our earlier encounter before we crossed over to Joy 99.7 FM for the top story and as well Newsnight. You're unable to come through on the phone lines. As it stands now, the lines are back online. Definitely very, very active. So you get to enjoy the other programs as well, sharing your thoughts whilst phone lines are open for you to come through. So once again, I apologize if you're unable to share your thoughts with us on our drive conversation earlier. Tomorrow is a Friday, God wills. We shall be here once again, driving the whole city on great company. So much fun. And as always, driving you back home safely. This is where I draw a curtain down on today's edition of the show, City's Greatest Late Afternoon Show. It's always an amazing time knowing that you're plugging yourself into the show. Hey, big shouts going out to you, Josephine of Joseph's Kitchen, Inside Brody Chromata Brepa. Nanaya Nayas, how you doing? Hey, Crucio Kobe, Santasa Henny.

Big shout out going out to you guys as well. Sorry that I'm ebony. And also my peeps inside our areas, inside of town, Continental Supermarket, as of YF Junction, Poku Trading. All of you guys that have been always on the show, to my taxi drivers, to my tro-tro drivers, the mates, those on the street, the hawkers that have their phone out, their headphones in their ears, always tuning in. Big shouts going out to all of the pharmacy dance people, doula listening, all about our shows. Great to know. I can't mention names. I know the squad is enormous. But we truly do appreciate you tuning into this very frequency. Love 99.5 all of the time. As always, before you go to bed, say a prayer. When you're up against sound of the prayer, get up and do exactly what you need doing. And it's never enough to aim, you've got to hit the target. When you see me in town, do holla. I'm gonna let you know Kumasi and Ghana needs me. But always remember, challenge, if you Kumasi, you dies. Don't leave a flip out of here, get your mistake safe, and don't do what I didn't do tonight. I love you.

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music coming from Lindsay Webster. There's a brand new one made in January just this year. My name is William Benjamin Hagen Brown Jr. and you're welcome to the program Ziggy's Jazz Lunch. Just relax. Get yourself a drink. And call your friends around. And listen to the music of choice. Jazz music. And certainly, it's going to bring out the music in you. You're welcome to the program. Ziggy Brown, I'll buy. Yeah, I got the music. I just got the music, okay? The month has just broken into two. And around this time, pockets are quite empty, you know. We are anticipating the end of a month for our pockets to get filled up. So, in that anticipation, get yourself into some music. Music here on Love 99.5 on the Ziggy's Jazz Lunch, or in the Ziggy's Jazz Lunch, as you say. Here is one from Incognito. Lost until I'll be found.

Music coming from Tony Saunders, featuring Gerald Albright. It's a song you know, Return of the Mac, giving a jazzy rendition here on Ziggy's Jazz Lounge here on Love 99.5.

taking you way back into time, bringing you one here from Steve Wonder.

Music coming from Steve Wonder. That girl, she thinks he's so fine. That blah, blah, blah. You listen to music on the Ziggy's Jazz Lounge. And I took you way back into time to enjoy this one. Coming up is something from Kristen Rink. Released just this year. And here it comes your way. Here on Ziggy's Jazz Lounge right here on Love FM 99.5.

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Extractions, dentures, gold bridges and crowns, and what have you. Come over, Ashtown, KO43, and on the Kwasinyeni Street, and have all your dental problems solved, okay? So we go straight away to Les Sable with a track here called Cafe on the Square. Cafe on the Square here on Ziggy's Jazz Lounge right here on Love 99.5. Ziggy Brown is back, okay?

Yeah, that's music coming from Tim Bowman. You're listening to music on Love 99.5 FM. And, you know, there's one thing that I want listeners out there to know, that music we call jazz, there are artists in Ghana whose music I would call basically jazz. One of them is Nana Tufor. Nana Tufor actually was playing, all the songs that Nana Tufor was playing was jazz, you know. Yes, he's my friend, and I enjoy his music so much. So let's share this one. You hear glimpses of what I'm playing in this song. Ton ton ti, ton ton ti. Yeah, we're in Sani FIG.

Yams and Nearby Dre. Music coming from the late Nana to Four, a very good friend of mine when he was alive. And there are glimpses of jazz in his music. I just wanted you to know that when we say jazz, it's not only about the American jazz, but musicians in Ghana also play jazz. You remember E.T. Mensah and most of the music, you know, pioneers of our times in high life were combos, piano, conga, bass, guitar, and drums. And they started, you know, copying guys like Louis Armstrong and stuff. So basically, high life music has its origins in jazz music. So that's it. You're on Ziggy's Jazz Lounge here on Capital United, Joy on Love 99.5 FM. I'm sorry. So I'm so excited, you know, by Nana to Four and the music I played here. I have with me here in the studios DJ Hashtag. He's helping me run things here in the studios. So DJ Mdasi Power. You see, you can hear what we played here from Nana to Four. And this song I'm playing is from Gabriel Hasselbeck. It's called Kissed by the Sun.

His name is Isaiah Katumwa, and he's from Uganda, and he's playing good jazz music. Before this one, you heard one from Kim Scott. You are on 99.5. Forgive me, wife. Love 99.5, why?

And that's one from Peter White. It's called Catalona. Catalonia, I'm sorry. You're listening to music on Love 99.5. And you're in the Ziggy's Jazz Lounge. Here's one from Brian Simpson. It's called Barcelona. And I'm uncanny here. Barcelona, I said, yeah, I'm gonna say Barcelona, and I said Barcelona, and I said Barcelona, I'm gonna be on my twist on my tongue and be beside. Anyway, it's Barcelona, anyway.

I call her my daughter, you know, because her name is Lisa. I have a daughter whose name is Lisa. The music of Andrea Lisa. She plays the guitar so well. Just been telling DJ Hashtag that when you remove sex from the equation, lots of people, men and women, have nothing to offer. Yeah, you listen to music on Love 99.5. It's the Ziggy's Jazz Lunch right here on Love.

0: Yeah, you heard this one. You heard one from Cindy Bradley. And this one is a track called Believe It. It's from my good friend Glenn Roundtree. Guy plays the saxophone so well. He's a very intelligent guy. Finished college and he studied marketing. He markets his own music and sells his own music. You're listening to music on The Love, on Love 99.5, and you're on Ziggy's Jazz Lunch. We're going for some commercial break, and I'll be back. And I will share a few thoughts before I leave.
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Her name is Reagan Whiteside, but she's black. Anyway, you're listening to music on Love 99.5 FM. My name is William Benjamin Hagen Brown Jr. And it's been wonderful presenting to you good jazz music here on Love. Nathaniel Mensah, the lover boy. I call him a lover boy because he's a lover boy, you know. He's next on air. And thank you very much for joining me on the show. 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Yenye ma. It's the oldest private dental clinic in town. Yes, we are still there. Yenko be biya wa. My name once again is Ziggy Brown. And I'm leaving you with Andre Lisa. It's called Vortex. It's Gabriel Hasselbeck once again, don't worry.

0: Joy Headline News at 10 with me, Sarah Menta. Tonight, serious concerns are emerging from the Mother and Child Hospital at Kaswa as management cites shortages of critical equipment and medical staff. The hospital came under scrutiny after a pregnant woman reportedly died in labor following delays in a cesarean section due to a lack of recovery beds. After an unannounced visit, the health minister, Kwabnaminta Akando, says urgent intervention is needed, but first listen to the medical superintendent, Dr. Michael Jesse Danso, explain the hospital's challenges.
1: In fact, last month we had done about 340 surgeries. With just 6 medical officers, you can understand the stress and the burnout situation that we face. But in all this, I think we are doing our utmost best to keep services running and to provide the quality that our clients deserve.
0: Now listen to the response from the health minister, Kwabnaminta Akando.
2: So the problem they enumerated, those I can solve instantly. I have directed that about 3 medical doctors should be posted here with immediate effect. I have also directed that they should post 5 midwives to this facility. I have also directed that about 5 of their orderlies must be mechanized with immediate effect. I have directed that they give me a list of health equipment, medical equipment, that within the next 24 to 48 hours will supply them.
0: The minister also assured of immediate measures to provide adequate medical equipment for health facilities across the country following concerns raised by some health practitioners.
2: So we have bought a number of or quantities of health equipment, hospital equipment that we are distributing across the length and breadth of this country, and they are going to benefit out of that. So we've started. We can't do all at once, but we've started, and I think that is something. In fact, the statistics show that only 5% of health facilities have the full complement of equipment to deliver their work. We are doing region by region.
0: Animal welfare advocates and agricultural researchers are renewing calls for government action against illegal donkey hide trade, warning that Ghana's donkey population faces extinction of urgent steps. Animal welfare advocates and agricultural researchers are reviewing calls for government actions against illegal donkey hide trade, warning that Ghana's donkey population faces extinction if urgent steps are not taken. There is more in this report.
3: There's a renewed push to save Ghana's decreasing donkey population as animal welfare advocates and agriculture researchers are demanding government implement policies to intensify efforts against illegal donkey hide trade. The campaign led by Roger Canton and the Fight Against Donkey Extinction Project reports of increasing donkey slaughter in northern Ghana. Speaking during an engagement in Accra, agricultural research scientist Roger Canton warned that the country risks losing its donkey population if urgent action is not taken. He stressed that donkeys remain essential to rural livelihoods, especially in northern communities where they are used for farming, transportation, and manure production.
4: The hen that lays the golden eggs, do you go and slaughter it and eat? No, you protect it. If you go to the Bolga area, the average Frafra person and the Nankani people feels that if a donkey is sick, nothing can be done about it. It's between the donkey and his God. So you don't waste your money treating it.
3: He asked government to implement sustainable livestock policies aimed at protecting donkeys and rural communities that depend on them.
4: The law already exists. It has been passed by ECOWAS and the AU. So what we are saying is that since Ghana is a member of these two bodies, it just behoves on the government to implement those laws. That is all.
3: For Joy News, Rakiba Mohammed and Kevin Osahine's report read to you.
0: Moving on to other stories, lawyers for Asante Achim North MP Ohene Kwame Frimpong are preparing for a legal battle with U.S. authorities, possible extradition to the United States. The MP was arrested on Sunday at Schiphol Airport in Amsterdam, where he was traveling to the United Kingdom following a request by American authorities. He is currently in detention in the Netherlands, although no official charges have been filed yet. First, listen to Majority Chief Whip Roxen Nelson Dafiamekpo narrate the arrest to Joy News.
5: A member was arrested Sunday morning en route to London on a private trip. Even though he was traveling on his diplomatic passport, but the trip was a private one. And because he was flying in KLM, the transit naturally would be through Schiphol in Amsterdam. No prior communication had come to the speaker, the clerk, or even to leadership of parliament regarding this matter.
0: This is all we have for Joy Headline News at 10. Soul Serenade continues with Uncle Ken. For more news, log on to My Joy Online.
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2: Plan B, B, C, Plan A for work. What's up, my people? This is Kwesi Atta. You are listening to Nathaniel Mensa. Keep it locked. No forget to.

she laid. Atticus definitely found a way to make you wait and make sure that you're safe, make sure that you're sound, and of course making sure you have the best of wind down after the long day's work. Welcome sound 27 minutes after 10 p.m. And this is your favorite late night show vibes on your Super Dial Love 99.5 FM. Tonight I'm gonna keep it this cool, this calm. Yeah. It's great to have all of you on the show. How's your day? My day has been hectic, yeah. Had a good day though. Had a good day filled with stress. Yeah. It's all good since there's money at the end of everything. It's good, yeah. So welcome to the show. From now to 12 midnight, I'm keeping you company. It's a Thursday BS. I'm going to put a twist on the show tonight and make it a request night, yeah? You get to enjoy your favorite song wherever you're listening to me from. And that means tonight I can get on the phones with you. We're just going to be here on WhatsApp and, of course, on TikTok Live. And so you can send a voice note, you can send a text to WhatsApp 055-11-11995. What song would you love me play for you tonight? 055-11-11995. If you're watching me on TikTok as well, you can also drop it in the comments for me. What song would you love to listen to tonight? Tell me in the comments and I'll make sure to play for you. Welcome to the show. My name is Nathaniel Mensa. And it's always divine to be here. And not dangerous asking. Is it any genre or just R&B? I think it's a calm night. I don't know, but we can do any genre. But I mean, let's keep it calm. I don't want the radio to be all noisy. Yeah, let's keep it calm. Yeah, let's serenade ourselves. Yeah, let's make it cool. Let's make it calm and have a good time. I want to play you my favorite song to start off, but I'm waiting for your request on WhatsApp 055-11-11995, 055-11-11995. Let me play you my favorite song. We enjoy. I'll be back. If you're watching me live on TikTok, you can just drop it to me in the comments, and then I'll make sure to play for you.

Life goes on, titled Fresh Time at Teaks. And that's my favorite song. You can also send me yours as a request Thursday. We're putting a switch on the show. As I just sent it to me on WhatsApp, 055-11-11995, 055-11-11995. This song is on the album Something to Fear by Teaks. An amazing guy, has got very great songs. Away from that to the next one, Not Dane Swa, You Want Me to Play You Love on the Brain by Rihanna. This is your song. Enjoy it.

0: I don't know what we're running mouths to get a taste of. Behave. Wishing you well, nah. Whatever you're running mouths to go have a taste of. I wish you have a good taste of it, yeah? And that's your song. Love on the Brain by Rihanna. Away from that to the next one. This is on WhatsApp. This one says, hi, DJ. Can you play Greatest Love of All by Whitney Houston? Goes out to all the guys inside Old Tuffer Mile 4. Let's keep loving. From Dan, Old Tuffer. Thank you. This is your song, Dan. Enjoy.
1: 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We got it.

ways, that's your song, Dan. Thanks so much for requesting it. Don't forget, we're still live on TikTok. You can join me at Nate Manson underscore NATEMENSH underscore. The songs are also welcome on WhatsApp 055111119. What song would you love to listen to? Just send me a WhatsApp or drop it in the comments for me. I'll make sure to play for you. All right, from that, this is also on WhatsApp. This one says, "Hi, Nate, good evening. Please play me Let Me Down Slowly by Lek Benjamin. Thank you and have a good night." This is your song.

And that's your song, Insura. Thank you so much for requesting it. Away from that to the next one. Sylvia wants me to play Pillow Talk from Zayn Malik. This is your song. Enjoy it.

And that's your song. Thanks for requesting it, Sylvia. Away from that, your name is Tidyahini. You want me to play you Fat Joe and Lil Wayne's Make It Rain. This is your song. Enjoy.

Danny, thanks for requesting that. Still here on the Request Thursday. Put a twist on the show tonight. And so if you're just tuning, there's a request night. And of course, only online, so you can send it to me on WhatsApp 055-11995. And there's something that's pissing me off at the moment. Why do you come on my live and come and tell me you're a woman bed? So yeah, like, what should I do with that information? Whatever. Away from that, your name is Moody. You want me to play you For the Popping by Ken Paluta. This is it. Enjoy.

0: Anyways, that's your song, Moody. Thanks for requesting. Away from that to the next one. Please, let's keep the songs on a very calm temper for me. I think that'd be fine. So we all can have a good time. All right. Before I play the next song, let's take a listen to this.
1: Natanio. Great tunes, huh? Okay. I'm enjoying as usual. Thanks for everything, Natanio Mensah. Greetings to my little girl, Eva Maria, my mama Jane, and my dad, Daniel. Oh, listening to you. Keep up the good work. Mwah. Nat, you said requests.
0: One man tell me bunny later. If it's a request, me bunny later. Let's move on to the next song. This one is from Luis Gustavo. And Luis Gustavo wants me to play Don't Let Me Down by the Chainsmokers. But thank you so much, Sherry. That's a good message. I'm going to play a voice note later and play a song for you, yeah? I'm doing a first come, first serve situation here. So I need to stick to the script, yeah? All right, so Luis Gustavo, this is your song. The Chainsmokers, Don't Let Me Down, featuring Daya. Enjoy.

Still playing our favorite songs right here on the radio. Love 99.5 FM. And of course, still making sure you experience the joy. My name is Nathaniel Mensa. Still here, serving you a good wind after work. It's a Thursday, and I'm actually need to request a song for yourself. But just keep the song on a very calm temper for me, so we all can enjoy it together. Away from that to the next one, Fafa Tay Tay wants me to play Beyonce in Replaceable. This is your song. Enjoy it.

Don't forget that if you're looking for the best of all your events this year, the Looking Up My Way, Nathaniel Mensah is your guy for all the events, weddings, parties, birthdays, private parties, I mean, retirement parties, whatever party you're having. And if it's a corporate event as well, so corporate world, you're listening to me, manager, you're listening to me, you're having a seminar, you're having a webinar, you're having something, something you need an MC for, and you've been looking around, call on Nathaniel Mensah to deliver for you, okay? And it's going to do the best for you. You deserve the NM experience, that's all you deserve. I don't think your uncle can be your MC. Doesn't work like that. Don't think that, no. There's more to it, okay? As I can't book the NM experience, you deserve Nathaniel Mensah for that event. Book me now before you hear already booked, okay? Thank you so much. Away from that to the next one. You want me to play you, give the end stack on you. Your name is Julia. Julia, this is your song. Enjoy.

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1: I can't say
0: away from that, that's your song. Julia, thanks for requesting it. And my baby Zach says, is that song request night? Yesterday's baby Anita, how are you doing? It's good to see you. Welcome to the show. I think I forgot to drop shouts to all of you. Let me do that right now. I love to talk to you guys, yeah? Big shouts to Julia. Big shouts to Nadine, sir. I big shouts to the man named Christian Cobby. I see as well Jernet. We need a Jernet, but see and kind of Jernet. The Jernet. Welcome. Big shouts to Shira. Thanks for joining as well. Kia. And of course to Amma Ohenewa. And to you, Gelden Tish. Great to have you on. A big shout out to Little Anne as well. Judy Banks, it's great to have you on. Miss Green, thanks for joining as well. Away from that to the next song, right here on Love 99.5 FM. Deppy wants me to play Man I Need by Olivia Dean. Enjoy it.

0: To you right here, Love 99.5 FM. That's your song, Deppy. Thank you so much for requesting. Away from that, this is what I've got. Listen to the voice note.
1: Is it old school, new school? I don't even know. But let's see. Song that a little girl would like. Which song now? Which song would you like? Say
2: Life for Rent.
1: Life for Rent? No.
2: Sacrifice in Action.
1: Sacrifice, she says. Please play for her. Sacrifice by Black Hole. Thank you.

0: That's just John. Thanks for requesting it, Sherry. Away from that to the next one. It's also a voice note. Let's take a listen to this one right here on Love 99.5. You can also send yours to me on WhatsApp 0551111995.
1: Good evening, Nathaniel. What's up, buddy? I don't know what you're missing. What you're
2: Rebellion.

That's your song. Thanks for requesting it, Maji. Away from that to the next one. This is on WhatsApp, and this one says, Mr. Mensah, good evening. Hope you're doing good. I'm Derek, listening to you from Ditchem. So please, I want you to play me One Direction's What Makes You Beautiful. This is your song. Enjoy it.

That's what makes you beautiful. 17 minutes after 11 p.m. That's your song. Derek from Ditch Hampshire. Thank you so much. Away from that to the next one. Marilyn wants me to play When It Comes to You by Friday. Enjoy it.

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Thanks for coming through. When it comes to you from Friday, that's your song, Marilyn. Away from that, Ikria wants me to play Nobody Gets Me by Caesar. This is your song. Enjoy.

0: Kwe, I get you, okay? I get you. Don't cry, I get you. And that's your song, Nobody Gets You, by Caesar. Away from that to the next one. Your name is Yao, and you want me to play The Weeknd, Hardest to Love.
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0: Marcus Young is on his 4th album After Hours, released 6 years ago, 2020. Beautiful song by all standards. Away from that to the next song we've got here. This is from For You All. For You All wants us to play Before You Go by Lewis Culpardy. This is your song. Enjoy it.
1: I feel by the wayside like everyone else. I hate you, I hate you, I hate you, but I was just kidding myself. Our every moment

0: That's your song, Ishar. Thank you for requesting it. There's one thing about broke guys, yeah. There's one thing I realized about people that are so broke.
1: Before you go,
0: it's the fact that they have the audacity to brag. Like, they just can't say anything at all. They talk anyhow. And it's surprising how they're able to do that. I don't know, but it just came to mind. It's just one of those random thoughts, yeah. Broke guys, they just open their mouth and just talk anyhow. They could just type anything they want. Sometimes they take it as they're exercising their faith. Like I said, when they grow up, like it's like this is how they want their lives to be. So they want to practice it before it gets there. Well, you never know. It never gets there though, but it's all good. It's all good, yeah. It's good to have an infatuation. It's great. Hey, shout out to all the broke boys, yeah. Salute you. Away from that to the next one. Your name is Star Afedia, and he want me to play you Adore You by Miley Cyrus. This is your song. Enjoy it.

0: boy, I adore you. When I say I love you, I love you. When I say I need you, I truly do. I love lying next to you. I could do this for eternity. Beautiful song, I adore you. And Miley Cyrus.
1: You and me.
0: Away from that to the next one. Your name is Adjoa Santua. And they want me to play you Jade Lee Mack, Constellations. This is your song. Make sure to enjoy it to the max. You can still send yours to me on WhatsApp 055-11-11995. You're also watching me on TikTok, and you still have not sent me a song for me to play for you. Feel free and drop it in the comments for me. I'll make sure to play for you. Adjoa Santua, this is your song.

Light sound of music on. Minds on love. The feeling is amazing. Trust your constellations. Away from that to the next one. Your name is... All right, Justina. Justina, listen to me from Bridport. It says, hi, Nate. Please slay me when we by Tank. This is your song. Enjoy.

0: close, baby, don't.
1: Anyway, that's your song. Thanks so much for requesting it. 39 after 11 p.m. Away from that, you want me to play your Trip from LMI, and your name is Ajiman. This is your song. Enjoy it. Trip from LMI.

whatever the song says is needed. Drip, dripping on you. It's a good idea, man. It's a good idea. I'll wait from that to the next one. You want me to play you Fold That from Kehlani? And this is coming from, what's the name? Okay, the name is Charlotte. Charlotte, you're listening from Santasi, and you want me to play you Kehlani Fold That. This is your song. Enjoy.

0: Meet me at the door while it's still open. 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Oh. Imaginations, man. I'm at the door is where gets my mind busting, man. 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Meet me at the door while it's still open. Crazy. Song is folded by Kalani. Let me add up this song for you, yeah? This one is from me. Enjoy.
1: 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As I kiss both sets of lips. Wow. Hear the sound of your body drip, drip, drip. 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

0: What the Bad by Chris Brown. And I had a shock of my life. There's a comment I just saw and I cannot get it out of my eyes. Hey guys, this is for mommy watching. And this is for mommy is telling me that this is her type of songs. Guys, can you imagine? Like, can you imagine?
1: Bro.
0: Can you imagine? Don't fight like no. Big shout out to Bellamont. Great to have you on the show. And I'ma soak your bed. And of course, this one says the beginning of the songs. The song playing right now is doing me something. LOL. let me just play that. Let me just play the intro for you. Intro for you. And the sound of your body drip, drip, drip.
1: As I kiss both sets of
0: lips. Hear the sound of your body drip, drip, drip.
1: As I kiss.
0: Hear the sound of your body drip as I kiss both sets of lips. Yeah. I'll wait till the next one. Enjoy this one for me. This one is Neighbors Know My Name by Trey Songz.

neighbors know my name. 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Not in a good way, though. Your name has been mentioned a lot. There's always a knock on your door. Can you please bring down your voice? Please bring down your voice. And your name is all over the place. Yow. Quick Joe. Quick Bina. Your name is just all over the place. And the neighbors know your name already. Cute song, yeah. Take a listen to this one too for me.

honest as I should others one for you guys. So, but this message says, hey, Nate Mensah, you go let people come in holy single with this kind of tunes this evening. But Anne, this is not from me. This is from Anne. Anne says, I should others. This is 1+1 from Beyonce.

love to me. One plus one is it called Stu? Me and you only. 15 hours to 11 PM. This is why I drop it all up. Thank you so much. Been an amazing week with you. We're back again same time next week on this very dial. It's been a good time. And of course, I hope you had a good night. Apart from the part that I didn't get to speak to you on the phone. Don't worry. Monday, I got you. I'm gonna speak to you on the phone, okay? Thank you so much for listening to the show. My name is Nathaniel Mensah. And of course, as always, poco a poco, little by little, we're gonna get there. One brick at a time. And so please don't push it, don't rush it. It's definitely going to be possible. I'll see you when I see you. Until then, be safe and make sure to stay out of trouble. I'm out of here. Bye.